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0: Nice. 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Next.
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0: Nice, nice. One neighbor wants to say 500,000, but one large one worry. Oh, you fair, because he good news, it's to lie. But same good news, it any can be once a bottle and a gentleman fitting by by silo.
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7: 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And now, here's Andrew.
8: But did you know whether people say it or not, in their heart, they know that there's a God. They know even His eternal power and Godhead. It's been clearly revealed. All ungodliness and all unrighteousness has been revealed to them through the conscience. And again, I'm going to get into talking about how you also hear from God through the Word. I'm going to talk about how you hear from God because of your born-again spirit. And then how you can hear from God through the Holy Spirit and the gifts of the Holy Spirit. I'm going to focus on those four ways. But the most basic way is just your conscience. And if you are deadening yourself to yourself, why would God bypass that to speak to you some other way when you aren't even acting on the most foundational, basic way that God speaks to everybody? Even unbelievers have a conscience, and God tells them right from wrong, whether they obey it or not. You got to start on this ground level. It's like a ladder. You don't jump from the ground to the top rung of the ladder. You got to start on the bottom. And if you're going to be violating your conscience and going against what you know in your heart to be true, God, there's no reason for God to speak to you in any other form. All He'd do is make you more guilty. If you don't follow the conscience, well, then you're just going to make yourself more guilty if He was to speak to you all of these other ways. You've got to start responding, and you've got to get, like Paul said twice in the book of Acts, he says, I always exercise myself to have a conscience void of offense. Being void of offense doesn't mean you're sinless. It just means that if you sin, you immediately turn that over to the Lord and you purge your conscience from dead works through the blood of Jesus, and you constantly are purging it and standing in who you are in Christ. But you don't just go out and start violating your conscience. Thank you for that thunderous silence. You know, I saw the movie Chariots of Fire. I don't know how many of you saw that. But when I saw that, I was really impressed. I love that. But the thing that got me was I didn't agree with Eric Little that Sunday is the Sabbath. The Sabbath is sundown Friday to sundown Saturday. So technically, he wasn't exactly right in refusing to run in a heat in the Olympics because it was on Sunday. But the point was, he thought it was wrong. And because he thought it was wrong, he would not violate his conscience. And after they had worked things around to where he could run another race, they were talking about it and they said, I thought he had us beat. And the other guy said, he did have you beat. You tried to separate his performance from what his heart was. And the moment you do that, you would have just gutted this guy's ability to compete. That's what made him the person he was that he ran in the Olympics. And there's a lot of people that don't understand this, but if you compromise your conscience, if you compromise your values Most people are goal-oriented, and it doesn't matter how you get there, just as long as you get there. Ask Abraham about that. He tried to help God out by producing a son with Hagar instead of going through Sarah. And today, our whole Arab-Israeli conflict that we have 4,000 years later is because of his disobedience. No, it's not. It's important how you get there. And if you have to violate your conscience to do something, it will destroy you along the way. If you set aside your conscience, you make faith shipwrecked. Let me share another passage with you over in 1 John chapter 3, in verse 18. My little children, let us not love in word, neither in tongue, but in deed and in truth. And hereby we know that we are of the truth and shall assure our hearts before him. Did you know that this assurance, confidence, is one of the functions of the conscience? And it says that you have to assure your heart. Most people think that if I was just doing the right thing and if God was really with me and if I was going to win, I'd just know it. There wouldn't be any question about it. There wouldn't be any doubt. That's not true. We live in a fallen world and we have all been corrupted by this. And I guarantee you, there is just fear and lack of assurance. And you have to on purpose assure your heart before him. It's not just automatic. It's not sovereign. You have to assure your heart before him. And then it says in verse 21, beloved, if our heart condemn us not, then have we confidence towards God. So there's two things that you have to deal with. We all fall short of what God wants us to be. And when you do, you have to purge your conscience from dead works so that you can serve the living God. That's Hebrews chapter 9 and verse 14. And it also says in Hebrews chapter 10, somewhere around verse 15 or 20, it says, let us come boldly. Well, I messed that up. I didn't quote it right. Let me just turn over here and read this so that I'll get it right. Hebrews chapter 10. And it says in verse 19, having therefore, brethren, boldness to enter into the holiest by the blood of Jesus, by a new and living way, which he hath consecrated for us through the veil, that is to say his flesh, and having a high priest over the house of God, let us draw near with a true heart in full assurance of faith, having our hearts sprinkled from an evil conscience and our bodies washed with pure water. You've got to purge your conscience when it condemns you. Before you're born again, a conscience needs to condemn you. Some people don't understand this, but did you know what? It's good sometimes to feel rotten. If you go out and rape and murder and plunder and lie and steal and treat people bad, you ought to feel bad. God gave you a conscience that condemns you when you do something wrong. And it has a purpose to keep you from just putting your hand over here and getting burned. You immediately get condemned. You say, I don't want to do that again. Did you know there is a place for people being condemned? People in our society today ought to feel rotten about the way that they're doing things, about the lies and the deceptions. But once you get born again, there is therefore now no condemnation to them who are in Christ Jesus. And so before you get born again, your condemnation drives you to God. And it makes you feel, oh God, I need your help. I need a Savior. And that's the purpose of a conscience. It has a purpose. And people outside of Jesus, they need to be condemned. They need to feel bad. Thank you for that one, yeah. We've gotten today to where nobody needs to feel bad about anything. People will say, well, that offended, that made me feel bad. You should feel bad for sitting there and being a pedophile and making our young kids have sex reassignment surgery. They should feel bad. That's wrong. Something's wrong with you if you can sit there and have a drag queen come and do something for kindergartners. I saw a thing on the internet where they played a video of a drag queen coming in and sitting on a girl's lap and going through the motions of having sex with her. You You ought to feel rotten. That is demonic. That is ungodly to the max. Confusing people about their gender and stuff. It's ungodly. There is a purpose, and people ought to feel condemned. But you know what? Most people have seared their conscience. That's another passage of Scripture. Let me read that to you out of 1 Timothy chapter 4. And it talks about in the last days, people will depart from the faith, giving heed to seducing spirits and doctrines of devils. Did you know that not all sin is just the wrong mistake? It's inspired by the devil. They are seducing spirits and doctrines of devils, speaking lies and hypocrisy, having their conscience seared with a hot iron. Did you know if you were to get a cut or something, most people go to the doctor and they get it sewed up and things like that. But if you were in a position where you had a really deep cut and you couldn't get it stitched up, you know, you can cauterize or however you say that. You can put something hot on it and it'll burn your flesh. It'll kill the nerves there, but it will seal the wound and keep it from being infected. But it just deadens you so that you can't feel anything. All of the nerves are done. This is what it's talking about. You have your conscience seared with a hot iron to where you no longer, it isn't working anymore. And people are searing their conscience and they're just denying it. They're turning against everything that the Word of God says and they're just changing it. They know in their heart that something's wrong with all of this weirdness that's going on, but they just learn to accept it. Every time you do that, you put a layer of insensitivity between you and God. And you become just a little bit harder in being able to hear His voice because you are denying that inner witness. Man, in your heart, if you know, there was a, I'm not going to mention names, but there was an athlete who was very famous and they wanted him to wear the lesbian color or the homosexual colors, the rainbow, and they were having a gay pride game or something and they wanted him to do that. And anyway, he wouldn't wear their stuff and so they wouldn't let him play. And it made national news. And he stood up and he said that he had a faith that wouldn't let him do that. And that was good as far as it went. I'm not 100% against it, but in the process of him stating his faith, he said, now, I respect homosexuals and I respect your decision to be this way, but you need to respect my decision, too. That's bad. That's not good. Some people, well, what's wrong with that? That's like if you come up and murder somebody and I say, now, look, I respect your ability to kill and murder. And I'm not against you. You're just a great person because you murdered this person, but you need to respect my values that I think murder is wrong. That would be like me saying, now you can go commit adultery and I still respect you. You're a great upstanding person, but I'm not going to commit adultery and you need to respect me. No, homosexuality is sin. Transgenderism is sin. It's evil. It's ungodly. And I need to say that I love you and Jesus has a way of forgiving you and I'm not against you. I'm not condemning you. God loves you and there is a way out of this, but it's wrong. It's sin. Jesus died for the ungodly. And if you aren't willing to admit you're ungodly, then Jesus didn't die for you. There is a purpose of the conscience to make you feel rotten. But once you get born again, that's like an anchor that will weigh you down and hold you down. And so you need to repent of that. And you need to learn how to purge your conscience and say, Father, I'm sorry that I've done these things. And you just let that forgiveness that's already yours cleanse your conscience from dead works so that you can serve the living God.
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0: Yes, on some other like this, now so confirm. So we say hope now. The team in the BCS we hope for and get believe now for inside hope now. Some team in the BCS we not the see, but get a serious and a strong faith now. Say this go happen. And based on the way things take position like this now, so never give up now. No matter the strength, no matter the wahala, no matter the situation when the BCS you did, because my brother Shaggy give up today. We've not yet this song. What did they call hope now for inside the matter? Hope that one BCS Shaggy take ball center inside the 28 minutes past 5 now for inside the Super Morning Breakfast Show for your one family warrior. Station Super 88.1 FM. But before then, you hear matter when you get to do with a rise up again. When BCS to Baba and their face do big go come and go, but no matter what, not give up. And before that one, you hear feel hopeful when BC Twister and the Fist Evans do for inside the matter. Run the bank out of my name, and I say good morning to you.
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0: 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All right, don't matter when it matter currently like this. Now's the time, not there to say no time, because if you check your time now, 29 minutes, 9 double lat, leave it 5 now for inside matter. And straight up like this, now some people ball it enter inside the segue. What would they call the ginger segue? Because with the Super Early Morning Breakfast, you know, go fi start, we start the ginger segue. And the ginger segue, no go fi start, we start the ginger word. So our ginger word for today, rice when the day bottom pot for fire, 90 day top of cooler for party. Meaning say with time, everything go position for go position himself, because like this, time are the most important thing for life. And the time now something when the BC, yes, you know go fit treasure am, but you know go fit set am. You know go fit control am. I mean to say, so now you get to work with time and you get to work ahead of time, because currently like this, that's so in other way for you to walk with time, you get to walk ahead of time, so that when time catch up with you for where if I meet you, it will carry you along. But my brother, if you decide to assume you wait for time, time go run leave you before you go know your time day, my brother, no problem. So with this, I say welcome to the ginger segue for inside the Super Early Morning Breakfast Show. Remember our ginger word, not proverb, but not ginger word. It say rice where they bottom pot for fire, now they top of cooler for party. Meaning say wait time reach with the right time, my brother, things go fall in place. With this, I say welcome to the ginger segue for inside the Super Early Morning Breakfast Show.

0: 881, or you call me for 0705572781. You're free to call and also send a WhatsApp message to 0902-672-2592. Once again, I want to say toilet to Baba God for making us to see this day. Baba God, you too much, oh, because now you're the runner.
1: Clap up for Jesus!
0: And I want to use this opportunity once again to console the family of the Maridons, the Oga Fedra. We understand, I say, yesterday now they bring your brother to town and you don't carry and go village to meet the other members of the family and also to tell them what happened. And I will pray about God will continue to grant you strength and also be with you and at the same time to provide for you all una need to take carry out the burial of your later elder brother. And within this period too, Baba God will continue to strengthen you, because the people who you need, you know, go far from you. When it happens to people, you serve, they rally around to make sure, say, yes, you make things easy for them. So you too, no go lack people when you be say, yes, go make things easy for you within this period. Take calm. All right, call me for 0705-529-881, or you call me for 0705572781. You face the call and also send a WhatsApp message to 0902-672-2592. Yes, today the 14th day of the month of July 2026. Good morning, my neighbor.
2: Good morning, my neighbor.
0: I greet you specially, Papi Godoga.
2: America.
0: Let me hear you pass.
2: I totalize you.
0: Here you are.
2: I changed that word this morning. I mean, the race where you know you cannot finish, don't just start from the beginning. The race where you know, say you cannot finish, don't just start on. Because it is in this case, when you start on, you don't reach a quarter of it, you don't reach the center of it. Then you will not be telling others to come up with you, but say you don't fit. It's a shameful thing. So when you are doing something, see your coach according to your size. So that my teacher was this morning. Sharpali, I want to wake up the following people. I want to wake up His Royal Highness, Usazua Utami Ajibekman, the Obanugu, a nigga of Mongunokwa. No, they're not talking about it. I want to wake Chief Members and Lord in the Board of Mongunokwa, Chief Monday or Kaigmut in the Mongunokwa. Baba P said, you know, and our manager of business would also submit the part to the Gumba Pass, Baba Lamugu. Our superior, Edunway, from Mongunokwa, Chief Sunday Christopher Izamo, from Mongunokwa. Oga Saturday for New Guinea, Ebonoto and his wife, Usarabu Sayade, the great farmer, Dr. Omojinari from Iraqman, Okuji Warrior of Buddha's Ibadoria, Mama Paradise, Mama Group from Zabayo, Ubina and his watermelon from Ikubaye, Seto from Satellite Road, John Oga, MC Viva, Moro John from Menya, Mrs. Shemoregbe. I want to wake up Mama Rita and Papa Rita, First of Siseko from Satellite Road, Apostle Friday Odessi, Abraham from Yewo, the Sentisede and Henry Enyo Sede, Oga Fedra, Pa Maridon. Please, I pray, take us. You are mine. Don't happen. Take us home. Jennifer from Lucky Wheel, Ufama from Ogunba, Lucky Dance Band of Benin, Dr. Robinson Bruce, Dr. Theophilus Wagmani, Charlie Abedefi, then Oga Ogba, Taffy Gulenka from Cecilia on Friday, and Mr. Noyemi from Cecilia. Because of time, I bet you, I don't see what I take back all of them. I use helicopter to carry us to a Bonoto house this morning. Thank you.
0: 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Not forget, say for inside the 550, we'll go bowling enter inside the Morning Nugget. And Morning Nugget will take us to 555, where we'll go run enter inside the Rhapsody of a Reality. That will go take us to 6 o'clock. One of us, yes, we'll go meet Pastor Chris, when he go give us a message. When we see, yes, go beautify and edify our soul. Go pockish our soul for inside based on lessons on prayer. And that will go take us to 620. We'll go meet Paul Oshonogo when he go do justice to the biggest story when they fly for inside Niger based on news trend. But for now, the Ginger Segin Nine Show pass now for inside the Super Early Morning Breakfast Show. 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Mr. Pragmatic, I greet you specially. Philip Egwereji, Honorable Philip Egwereji, I greet you specially. The chairman of life support, I greet you specially. And based on the way things take position like this, I still want to hail Chief Ogoyafe Do M. Eribo, the Balegbon of Ewebo, the CEO of Eribo Ventures. I greet you specially. Take him. So call me for 07055 Sir Peperepe Worldwide and I'll forget you. Good morning, my neighbor.
1: Good morning, my neighbor.
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0: me greet you, pass.
1: Japali, my teacher work for this morning is whatever is so, Chari. I want to greet the following 20. One, Mr. Secretary Governor of the district, all the council chairman elect, and I pray to God Almighty to give them all strength to continue with their good work we are doing. I pray for all elderly care alliance of Nigeria, all over the state and Nigeria in general, including my humble service, national president, and our great mother, the Josephine Young, for the limited birthday justice, and the God continue to bless her. I greet the nature of the Holy Ghost, who just completed his birthday recently. I God will bless her. I give her a penal to people and all the entire members of CAC, TM, in Awotubu, for all their good work, who is also the National Council of Italy. I God will bless her. I also greet my brother, who was very strong as a spokesperson, Dr. Esmos Abire, for the good work he's doing for the Gura people. The God will give her more strength. I give the Chile Power Assembly pastors and members. I give the Awotubu to all the lady. I greet all the good people, the good colors. My brother said that for a great winner, who recently jealous the brother and the God to dance and the show, the first thing to get in love. I greet Taki Dazman, I greet the Dazman, I greet Mama Happiness, and I greet you, as well as the Maka. I greet the Jiro, I greet Pragmatic, Life Support Managing Director. I God will bless you now. I greet all the working colors I cannot remember. I use Lion, this is, give them power. I use the book to struggle all our enemies. We don't want to show and the NGOs who did it. About that way.
0: Yes, sir. And so, honey, for all the enemies, then. Well, if you just join us at the Gingers, again, I will position put now for Inside the Spoiler Morning Breakfast Show for your one family, one radio station, Super 88.1 FM. Round the mic, my name, and our Ginger word for today. Now, proverb when the BC yes, na Ginger, motivation, na Ginger, it talks to us, say, rice with the bottom pot here for fire, 90 day top of cooler for party, mini say waiting. No matter how your struggle be today, no go tell your tomorrow. Where you for start today, my brother, not really matter, but where you for end tomorrow, not the most important thing. And where you stand today, not limit you not to move forward, my brother. So where you for start, not limit you not to achieve a great success. Because if you check every great man today, every great story, they start from somewhere when the BCS be like poto poto. But at the end of the day, they leave the end for inside castle or the end for Aso Rock, place like that too. Because if you ever check your presido, you get your own story to tell too. Now, Donald Trump, you get your own story to tell. Even Dangote Pekin himself like this now, so except he misused the opportunity. Dangote Pekin now, except he misused the opportunity. Dangote himself, somebody will say they're born for soft family, but today, we're in this, so in story today, they greater than the soft story when you tell them. Good morning, my neighbor.
3: Good morning, my neighbor.
0: I greet you specially.
3: On the mic.
0: Lucky dance band.
3: I tell about God will sleep, we call this morning.
0: Yes,
3: sir. I say thank you, too. You are for the good work we do for those kids.
0: Thank you, Lucky Dance Band. Program.
3: Because even the digital world alone, we bring with the digital person. Now that's the hope of the common man.
0: Yes, sir.
3: So thank you. Thank you very well.
0: Thank God.
3: I want to celebrate my people. First of all, I celebrate myself. Lucky Dance Band of the me. I celebrate my beautiful wife, my children, and the worker worldwide. Yes, I pray worldwide. I see love, kindness, of Sayuhu, I got the booty for Bomo, Feather from Doom Winner, Obina. Party Gunoga, Minister for Adjournment, Honorable Sa for Movie, Sosa for Zabayo, Mama Pina, Mama Victor, more John the Popular One, Peace on Doom Winner, Nosa for Migusa, Peace on Lagos, UIDS, Amokpa for Mevaru, that brother will come from the Kapasha. I celebrate you. That was pastor. Okay, I celebrate and he don't really know. I celebrate Julius. Hey, fast. Everybody use our network. I use Kubuku plug our enemy. Those who they buy my music, who they support me, may God bless you. The management of Super FM and the staff of Super FM, may God bless you all. Use our network for all of us. Lucky Dance Band of Benin.
0: And then Kubuku for all the enemies, them. Take care, Kubuku. Good morning, my neighbor.
4: And America.
0: Obi-Wan-e.
4: Obi-Wan-e.
0: Obi-Wan-e.
4: Obi-Wan-e. Wall of Justice.
0: Now, maybe this year.
4: For the day, what they give us when they see. Oh, one day, two, or one
0: I greet you.
4: I'll be my current point over here. How are you, Randy?
0: I did fine.
4: I don't know English week. English team have made a picture of the for me. Made the just beat there for me.
0: Hey, Willie, see?
4: That one is tomorrow, Randy?
0: Yeah.
4: Nah, France is okay today.
0: France and Spain today by 8 o'clock.
4: Okay. I'm going to celebrate my table. First of all, Baba God. Celebrate Baba God. Celebrate my beautiful wife. I call her my watermelon. Celebrate my double kidney case for an Emmanuel. Celebrate my mother and my very good landlord. Celebrate Amuruque from Huawei. Celebrate Engineer Fedra from Ujomuna. Celebrate Lucky Dance Band of Benin. We did forget to put on Mama. Mama Happiness, Mama Victor. Celebrate Mama DJ, Mr. Ketuko Nibubahi. Celebrate HK Love. Celebrate Nasa Kwanigosa, and celebrate the party to know that Mr. Enjoyment. All you on a country one, all you on a father as a bad all ya. Celebrate Omoya and Mardos, when I say Mardos, or go by the window ambassador. Settle for supper, let's see what you have for him. Celebrate Double Chief Ugoma, the KC, Papa Delida. Celebrate my friend for Kabachan, Unique. And fully from the contact man, everybody that listened to my voice this morning, celebrate them with good luck today. Thank you very much.
0: Oh, wow. All right, don't matter like this now. So, say time, not day to say waiting, no time. Boku Bolin enter. This was just the call now. So, this was just the call for inside WhatsApp. And it is now it comes from another person, but emoji man of God, Pastor Stanley Ochoria Omigie. I talk to us, say good morning, Randy Marinka. I say, my ginger word be say, say today now to do. He say, I beg, help me send a good morning shout out to God. Oh, Baba God, you too much. Oh, I say, my dear wife, my son, help me holla my parents, especially my momsy, Mrs. Omigie. Greet people from my village, Uke Okuma. Greet the Govos, Netomonde Pueblo, Marcos Onubo, all my siblings, my Oga for office, Mrs. Paula is okay. Ne Olotu, say I bet they are 17th. This way they remind me. Say I bet they are 17th. I hope you could do some tisha. Okay. Because it also say Madam Ruth Osareme, landlady of America, Cynthia Ajilo. He say I celebrate Amurukpa, Oga Ogba JJ DPO Airways, Oga Lucky Dance Band of Benin. Oga Obina from Ikuba East, Apiperepe Worldwide, Bishop Stone Shukuma. Help me greet all my ASAN people home and abroad, fans of Super FM, and tell all my to all my friends too. He say, I beg, make a wake on up with a clap on for Jesus. I say, because na Baba God, they run him. If he take drugs, they sleep. But you know, if you use that same drugs, they wake up. So na Baba God, 9 days behind our success, and I'm waking up
5: clap
0: today.
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0: This one comes from another person, but Pastor Stanley Ochoria Omigie from Benin City. I greet you specially. So, because of time, we could ball and enter inside the good book. Remember, say our ginger water, say rice, when the day button pot for fire, 90 day top of cooler for party. For inside the good book, like this now. So, for Psalm 27, verse 14, he say, wait for the Lord, be strong. Take heart and wait for the Lord. Why for Ecclesiastes 3:1, He said there is time for everything and a season for every activities under the earth. So my brother, you don't hear enough for Inside the Matter. So time not day, just do what you need to do now when you day alive and when you day very very early, because you see what I go do the work of my father when he send me when he be say yes, I still day very very strong in the days of that youth ministry where you still get time do that thing when you need to do, because it day very very hard and it day very very difficult and in a still position where for you to do things as a man for the time when you're supposed to do those things as a boy. My brother, it could be very hard and you know go feel accomplish them. It could be very discouraging. All right, on to matter like this now. So the ginger second will come your way again tomorrow for Inside Matter when you get to do it 5:30 now for Inside the Super Early Monday for your one family, one radio station, Super 88.1 FM. Random mind kind of my name and currently like this, my brother. For all of now, when the business is dead down one kind, maybe you think with how you want to make this thing, how you want to get this thing, my brother. No matter how it be, they hopeful because joy is coming.

0: You did hear him. I said, not give up. Oh, joy they come. No matter what, keep your head up high because look up to the sun. A person in the BCS look the sun. Now in shadow, the day behind them. So straight up like this, as Moku Bolin enter inside the no get now because now this again, we were designed to encourage those speaking language. Still your one family, one radio station, Super 88.1 FM. 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
1: 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Si a video.
0: All right, on to matter like this now. We're in the border of past matter like this now. So, based on the way to stay position like this now. So, sometimes the way to stay stand like this. My brother, you won't confuse. You go look front, look back. You go ask yourself, where till the apple? But not worry. When some where they break, my brother, the next thing you the ally, you're going to be surprised because you did ask yourself, it's not maybe this. Forget, not worry yourself about things when you don't feel control. But things when you be say, yes, you feel handle, you feel position, do those things so that things when you don't feel control go fall in place for you in the right place. I want to matter like this now. So don't bother enter inside the ginger again now for inside your one family, one radio station, Super 88.1 FM. And our ginger again like this now, as in, sorry, the money not get now. I will talk the proverb for pidgin. Then you go call me, you will use your language where I do stay to talk the proverb. Then tell me the meaning of the proverb for pidgin. I get one promo slot for non-Edo speaking tribe. So number to call now 07055-129-881. Or you call 07055-727-881. You first call 0902-672-2592. All right, the proverb talks to us like this now. Say, you know, go fit insult crocodile and bath for river. You know, go fit cause crocodile and bath for that same river. You know, go fit insult crocodile and bath for river. It shock you, Avi. All right, coming on. Good morning, my neighbor. Oh, so sorry. Do well to call back. 07055-129-881. Good morning, my neighbor.
2: Good morning, my neighbor.
0: Double Chief.
2: I socialize you. National President socialize you once again. God bless you. You know, I feel called crocodile.
0: I'm bad for that same river.
2: The same river. I don't know what worry. I want to move the real out. I better say. I better say. Omi say. Rabotia. Guys, do not be ungrateful to somebody that has assisted you in life. Whether little or big.
0: He said, good morning, my neighbor. Hello. Oh, so sorry. Do well to call back. If you just join us, that the money not get to position put now for inside the Spoiler Money Breakfast Show. The proverb talks to us, so you not go feel insult crocodile or cause crocodile and bath for that same river. You not feel insult crocodile and bath for that same river. Call me for 07055-129-881 or you call me for 07055-727-881. Good morning, my neighbor.
3: Good morning, my neighbor.
0: Mama,
3: good morning,
0: Mama. Welcome to the show.
3: I represent the
0: news. Oh, yeah, now.
3: Where is your dad? Baka. Muka Waya, who was there in a Baka? Meaning, especially you nowadays, don't insult Edda so that your days may be long.
0: Good morning, my neighbor.
4: Hello.
0: Hello.
4: Randy.
0: I greet you.
4: It's not the voice of Biggie Waya Waya from Opa.
0: Biggie Waya Waya, welcome here.
4: Okay. I wish I know about that proverb. I've been interested. I born one yesterday without born without. Mean that you're not freaking person for good. Before especially you go to make the person small.
0: Oh. Not impossible. At all, Biggie Waya Waya. All right, don't talk about the matter currently like this now. So, we can see if I take one for the road now. Despite saying I'll not be Davido, but one call for the road now. Call me for 07055-129-881 or you call me for 07055-727-881. You fisty call 0902 0302-672-2592. All right, now time not there to say no time. We could enter inside the meaning of the proverb. The proverb talks about say you don't go fit cause crocodile and bath for that same river. Wait till this one mean be say, say you make you not provoke danger. You don't go fit something when be say yes, they go keep a sin. You go call they won't go use your body to try just because you understand. So they need to use testicles to the test cutlass. Jazz, my brother, that na very, very high risk now for inside the matter. Or you got to say, well, you say you get jazz, well, it's high tension. Now you won't go, oh, my brother, nobody send you. So no provoke danger. I come in peace, in the tear shirt. You walk up us like that. Now so it be. So like this. Money not get go show your way again for tomorrow for inside matter. When you get to do it at 5:50 for the Super Money Breakfast Show for your one family, one radio station, Super 88.1 FM. 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

Today is July 14th. Pastor is saying to us, let your spirit take the lead. Our opening scripture comes from the book of Romans chapter 1 verse 9. For God is my witness, whom I serve with my spirit in the gospel of his Son. What a profound statement from the Apostle Paul from the scripture we just read. It shows you where true service to God comes from. It's not with your body or with your mind. True service to God is with your spirit. The Lord Jesus said, God is a spirit, and they that worship him must worship him in spirit and in truth. John chapter 4, verse 24. Your fellowship with God is spiritual. Therefore, your service must flow from the same source. When you were born again, it wasn't your body that was changed, and it wasn't your mind that was recreated. It was your spirit. The Bible says, therefore, if any man be in Christ, he is a new creature. 2 Corinthians chapter 5, verse 17. That new creation is your spirit. That's where the life of God is. This is why a person can be born again and still struggle in certain areas. You may find someone who is short-tempered, easily offended, or still thinking the wrong thoughts. It's not because he doesn't have the life of God. It's because his mind hasn't been renewed. That's why the Bible says, and be not conformed to this world, but be ye transformed by the renewing of your mind. Romans chapter 12, verse 2. Your spirit is already recreated, but your mind must be trained to align with a new life in Christ. Your body also must be brought under control. The Bible says, present your bodies a living sacrifice. Romans chapter 12, verse 1. Who does the presenting? It's your spirit. So your spirit, being alive to God, must take the lead. From your spirit, you influence your mind. From your spirit, you bring your body into subjection. If you don't let your spirit take the lead, your senses will. Your feelings will. Your old patterns of thinking will. But that's not the life you've been called to live. You've been called to live from within, from your spirit. That's where the guidance of the Holy Ghost is. That's where the life of God operates. Your spirit is a dependable guide because he's mingled with the Holy Ghost. You are one with him. But he that is joined unto the Lord is one spirit. 1 Corinthians chapter 6, verse 17. So, let your spirit guide your thoughts and actions. Let him direct and define your responses. That's how you live the higher life in Christ. Please say this prayer with me. Dear Father, I thank you for the life of God in my spirit. The Holy Spirit in me guides my thoughts and actions, being mingled with my spirit. Thus, my spirit is a dependable guide, defining and directing my responses. My mind is renewed by the Word, and I live in dominion. From glory to glory. In Jesus' name, amen. For further study, please read John chapter 4, verses 23 to 24 of the New King James Version, Romans chapter 12, verses 1 to 2, and Romans chapter 8, verses 12 to 13. For the one-year Bible reading plan, please read Acts chapter 22, verses 22 to chapter 23, verses 1 to 11, and Job chapter 36 to 39. For the two-year Bible reading plan, please read Galatians chapter 4, verses 1 to 11, and Isaiah chapter 34.

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1: One thing is certain. If you stick to the word, you will come back with a testimony. What God wants to give in your life is not a healing. What God wants to give in your life is not a job. What God wants to give in your life is not money. What God wants to give you is the word of God in your spirit. It'll make you what it talks about. And you are shining, and you are shining by the power of the Holy Ghost. You are shining by the power of the Holy Ghost. You are shining, and nothing can stop you. It is your season. It is your time. Nothing can hinder you. This is your time. This is your hour. Favor is yours.
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3: Hallelujah. Let me just read something to you from the Old Testament. Can you go to Numbers chapter 8? Let's take a look at from verse 6. Take the Levites from among the children of Israel and cleanse them. And thus shalt thou do unto them to cleanse them. Sprinkle water of purifying. Another version says water of separation. Water of cleansing. Water of purifying upon them. And let them shave all their flesh. And let them wash their clothes. And so make themselves clean. This is cleansing them from physical filth. Purifying of sin is the sprinkling of blood. All right? Now, for that of water, you can still see from Leviticus chapter 14. You can read from there. And now, go to Hebrews so I can give you some scriptures. Hebrews chapter 8 from verse 13. In that he saith a new covenant, he had made the first old. Now that which decayeth and waxeth old is ready to vanish away. All right. So go to chapter 9 from verse 13. Remember what it says here. For if the blood of bulls and of goats and the ashes of an heifer sprinkling the unclean sanctified to the purifying of the flesh, how much more shall the blood of Christ, who through the eternal Spirit offered himself without spot to God, purge your conscience from dead works to serve the living God? Now remember, this is in the Old Testament, he mentioned the blood of bulls and goats. All right? That was supposed to be purging from sin. Now, go to verse 19, same book, same chapter. For when Moses had spoken every precept to all the people according to the law, he took the blood of calves and of goats with water and scarlet wool and hyssop and sprinkled both the book and all the people, saying, this is the blood of the testament which God hath enjoined unto you. This is the blood of the testament which God hath enjoined unto you. Look at the next verse. Moreover, he sprinkled with blood both the tabernacle and all the vessels of the ministry. And almost all things are by the law purged with blood. And without shedding of blood is no remission. Interesting. So Jesus, it says, came with water and blood. Jesus came with water and blood. All right. Now go to that seventh verse, 1 John chapter 5, verse 7 now. For there are three that bear record in heaven, the Father, the Word, and the Holy Ghost. And these three are one. That is easy for us. All right. The Father, the Word, and the Holy Ghost. These three are one. That's very simple. But the next one. And there are three that bear witness in earth, the Spirit and the water and the blood. And these three agree in one. So let's begin with the first one. St. John's Gospel chapter 1, go to verse 33. And I knew him not, But he that sent me to baptize, now this is John the Baptist talking, and I knew him not, but he that sent me to baptize with water, the same said unto me, upon whom thou shalt see the Spirit descending and remaining on him, the same is he which baptizes with the Holy Ghost. Next verse. And I saw and bear record that this is the Son of God. He says, I saw the Spirit descend on him. That was the sign. On whom you see the Spirit descend in the form of a dove. He is the one that baptizes with the Holy Ghost. So he says, I saw and bear record that this is the Son of God. Remember, we're dealing with the Spirit, the water, and the blood. So we move over to St. John's Gospel, chapter number 2. You see something very beautiful there. We're reading from verse 18. I want you to listen very carefully to this dialogue. Then answered the Jews and said unto him, what sign showest thou unto us, seeing that thou doest these things? Jesus answered and said unto them, destroy this temple, and in 3 days I will raise it up. So this is the sign of the temple. All right? So he says, destroy this temple, and in 3 days I will raise it up. Now, remember, there are three that bear witness in the earth. The Spirit, the water, and the blood. We've seen the Spirit. With the Spirit, John testified. He says, I bear record that this is the Son of God. All right. So go back to chapter 2, St. John. Great. Jesus answered and said unto them, destroy this temple, and in 3 days. They're asking him for a sign. So he says, destroy this temple now, and in 3 days I'll raise it up. Next verse. Then said the Jews, 46 years was this temple in building. I mean, this temple was built in 46 years. And wilt thou rear it up in 3 days? But look at the next verse. But he spoke of the temple of his body. When therefore he was risen from the dead, his disciples remembered that he had said this unto them, and they believed the scripture and the word which Jesus had said. Wow. Remarkable. Remarkable. This is just so beautiful. So, what exactly does this mean? I'll show it to you. You go to St. John's Gospel, chapter 19, and verse 33. We're talking about this temple sign. But when they came to Jesus, now Jesus is on the cross at this time, and they broke the legs of the thief on the right side and on the left side. And then they came to Jesus because they wanted them to die quickly because the Sabbath was ahead. And they didn't want to leave the bodies on the cross for too long. But when they came to Jesus and saw that he was dead already, they broke not his legs. But one of the soldiers with a spear pierced his side, and forthwith came there out blood and water. Blood and water. Look at the next thing. And he that saw it bare record. And his record is true. And he knoweth that he said true, that he might believe. Oh, glory to God. Glory to God.
4: We trust that you are blessed by the message you just listened to. We invite you to make Jesus the Lord of your life by saying this prayer. Oh Lord God, I believe with all my heart in Jesus Christ, Son of the living God. I believe he died for me and God raised him from the dead. I believe he's alive today. I confess with my mouth that Jesus Christ is the Lord of my life from this day. Through him and in his name, I have eternal life. I am born again. Thank you, Lord, for saving my soul. I am now a child of God. Hallelujah.
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4: 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Polo Channel God is my name. Mighty God to be with you this lovely Tuesday morning, the 14th day in the month of July 2026. Happy as always to be with you around this time. So, today is a very special day because there's a lot to unpack. There's a lot on hands. But a quick update concerning the WAEC and NECO examination increase. Well, I can tell you that that particular has been suspended. Yes, that has been suspended. The movement of registration fee from 27,000 to 50,000 has been suspended by the federal government and them coming into an intervention of that. But that's also on the side. Another update is that for the fake agency scandal that's been rocking the news space for the past couple of weeks, we can also tell you that according to reports I have on our hands, remember we told you that investigation was going to start. And for the ICPC, we can tell you that for the ICPC now, they have later today, they will start the probe of that particular agency as the Independent Corrupt Practices and Other Related Offences Commission have commenced investigation into the alleged Presidential Foreign Intervention Promotion Council scandal. And from today onwards, that would start, and we'll bring you updates concerning that in due course. But what we're looking at for this morning is the Oyo State kidnap incident, where we had teachers, pupils, and students being kidnapped and kept in captivity for 56 days. Yeah, you heard me right, 56 days. And yesterday, the governor of Oyo State and state broadcast put out some couple of things and made some things clear as well. So, Shane Makinde on Monday called for the United Nations-led investigation into the adoption of pupils and teachers in the state, describing this particular incident as very, very troublesome. And he has called on he has called on the United Nations to follow up, do a proper follow-up to this particular case. Makinde, while formally assuming responsibility for the welfare, rehabilitation, and education for the 45 teachers and pupils rescued after spending 56 days in captivity, he on Monday called for the UN-backed investigation into the adoption, saying Nigerians deserve a full account of circumstances surrounding the incident. Remember, on the 15th of May 2026, armed bandits had, on that said day, attacked three schools in Yawota and Ahoro, Isele communities in Orire local government area of Oyo State, adopting 39 pupils and six teachers. And so the special advisor to the president on information and strategy now, Bayon Anoga, is not having that clear, as he has also come out to say that the governor's request suggested a lack of confidence in Nigeria's security institution, insisting that the military and other agencies has already provided explanation on the rescue operation. So Onanuga said this in an exclusive interview with a news source, where he said that the presidency had no objection to an international body examining the incident if Makinde believed there was an unresolved issue. The governor had also expressed his opinion that the United Nations should probe into the incident. Doors are open. Let the UN come in if he thinks there's more to it than what

0: teacher during the captivity. Look at those kids. Some of them are just about 4, 6 years old. Will anyone want to deliberately subject them to trauma they went through for 56 days? He asked. The presidential spokesman also accused Makinde, who is a presidential aspirant, of allowing political considerations to influence his call for the international probe. It is just unfortunate that Mr. Makinde, maybe because of politics, because he is a presidential candidate now, doesn't have any thrust in our own institutions, and is now calling on external bodies to come and investigate this. By the way, a follow-up to this, for Makinde, I think on Friday, he made mention of that, the assertion that it was after he came out and made his ambition known to the general public that he wants to run for presidency. At 4 p.m., he made that statement. The next day at 9 a.m., this particular incident happened. He said this on Friday after the very much release of this particular set of students, teachers that were kidnapped right there in Oyo State. So the governor of Oyo State has called for the probe of this particular incident, or this particular activity that went down in his state. But from the presidential spokesman now, or from the presidency, they have come out to say that he should trust the military, trust the process, but they are not against international investigation into this particular case that we have on our hands. What do you think? There's a back and forth already between your state's governor, that Seyi Makinde, and also the federal government or the presidency at this particular point in time. What do you think about this? Talk to me this lovely morning as he called on the governor of Oyo State, called on the United Nations and some international bodies to do thorough investigation into this particular incident that happened in Nigeria. But the presidency has also come out to say on Monday to criticize the governor over calls for United Nations-led investigation into the adoptions of the teachers and the pupils in the state. They've talked about the demand as being unnecessary and politically motivated. 0705-512-9881 or 0705-5727-881, 0705-512-9881 or 0705-5727-881, 0902-672-2592, 0902-672-2592. Hello?
1: Yeah, good morning.
0: Yes, good morning to you. This Paul.
1: Good morning to other listeners. Yes. I have been looking for an opportunity.
0: Name,
1: my name is Chief Ozo Esuyo, speaking from Ikuniro.
0: Oh, okay. Talk to us.
1: Yeah. Thank you, brother. I had been looking for an opportunity to air my views on this particular issue.
0: Okay.
1: Thank God it has come up from your angle. Because you're always current. Thank you for that.
0: All right, thank you.
1: Yeah. Actually, what the governor of Oyo State has said is not to me and to every other reasonable Nigeria. It's not a political movement. You cannot tell every other reasonable Nigerian that these children were allegedly adopted for two good moves. And when they came out, they were all looking hell and healthy, fresh and strong. Who says that? Who believes that? I am expressing my own view that these children we are deliberately taken away from whatever or whatever direction they were found, and then kept in a very nice place for political propaganda. Then when the game is up and they decided to bring the children, either to tarnish the image of the governor of the state or to give us the impression that our agencies have worked, they were rescued. How? What combat? At where? How many souls we are wounded? How many people we are wounded? How many souls we are lost? We are not kids, my dear. We are not kids. To me, I'm saying that

0: was a political movement by the federal government or the Nigerian agencies, sponsored by whoever at the upper chambers of Nigerian governance.
1: All right, thank you very much. To
2: make clarity on that, the Nigerian military and also the statement that was released over the weekend, it was made clear that, in fact, even in the reports that I made mention of, it was stated clearly that there was a back and forth between the military and also the bandits or the terrorists that were involved in this particular incident right there in Oyo State. The military said that they had that duel with them, but I don't think this is politically motivated, and I don't think some of those kids were looking good. I don't think so. Also, from personal point of view, I don't think that those kids were looking hale and hearty when I saw pictures of them. Most of them weren't really looking good. You can't tell me that those kids were looking good. Honestly speaking, you can't tell me that those kids were looking good from the pictures and the videos that was released. In fact, yesterday the principal was very much granted an interview. The principal right there, that's Mrs. Alamo, I granted an interview. I made mention of the ordeal that he had in the hands of these kidnappers. The mathematics teacher was killed a couple of days into captivity. Also, I think she mentioned that a deacon, one of the teachers as well, was also killed during the course of their captivity right there in the hands of. And she even mentioned that it was the first Sunday of June. That was when this particular, the second killing happened, which she made clear. So, I don't think we should go with that conspiracy theory that, oh, it's politically motivated. If the governor says there are many other things down to it, yes, he might be right. Who knows? He might be speaking from his own point of view of saying maybe he knows one or two things that we do not know, that he feels that, oh, this particular aspect of this should be investigated. So if he's saying so, that is fine. But he has not made it clear what he thinks is added to that particular story or that particular information that we can work with. So we cannot just assume to say this is what happened. It was backed. These people were kept in a very, very different environment. We shouldn't run with that particular one, because I don't think it will make any sense to keep those guys in captivity or keep them in a sacred environment. To what end? To what gain? Good morning.
0: Good morning.
2: Good morning to you.
0: Yes, the voice of Olarema.
2: Okay, welcome.
0: Yes, from what the governor is saying, the governor is very correct. The governor must have seen what is going on. Even some of us that are not even in government, we haven't seen it. Talk less of the governor, you know what is going on. So, you need they say you cannot be a judge in your own case. Let a neutral person check it. He knows some people in government, in the federal government, they are behind it. That is why he's saying it. Number one, sometimes they will tell us that they rescued those children. Those ones that even happened before now. What happened in Niger State last year, and some of them in Kwara, another one that will be happening is, they will tell us that they rescued those children. They rescued them. But we will not see anyone that is being arrested. We will not see anyone that is being killed. They are dead bodies. They should show us their picture. Let us believe. That is why some of us are not trusted them. So most of us will believe that they will pay ransom to these kidnappers. Because there was one time last year, they said they rescued somebody in Edo State here. I'm not talking about Edo State. The police who came on and said they rescued those people. Then the parents of the family of the not really shouted on air. He came on radio. ITV, let me call the radio cable. He shouted on the radio. He said, we pay for some more. They begin to measure how much they pay. So that is why some people in government, they have money in it. That is why they should check it, especially at the federal level. So we know what some of them are making, the comment they are making. Yeah? So these people, we don't know what he's saying. The government is not a fool. He's seen it. So that is it. Thank you very much, sir.
2: All right, thank you. Hello.
3: Well, good morning.
2: Good morning to you, Mr. Sonny.
3: At this point, I will advocate that with what Super need to do is to shut their radio station. Just give us the info and let people go and read the newspaper, read the detail of the newspaper. I said that before and I'm saying it again because I think that's the best we can do. Somebody said that they were kept somewhere where they were refreshed. Somebody said that they pay ransom. Honestly speaking, there's a woman that paid one prayer. He said, what kill others will not kill you. Ordinary malaria, a piece of business. Ordinary headache, you are a piece of business. But yeah, because we survived, we don't see it as a miracle of God. So I think it's better for us to do a fasting and prayer. That Mr. President experienced some things that others are going to say that they will now see that, oh, it is true. That God can actually show mercy. And forget about the wickedness of man. And say that these children will not suffer the wickedness of man. The second point I would like to bring to your notice is Mr. Paul.
2: Okay.
3: Is the fact that if I were President Tinubu, what I will do? I will suspend or dismiss those people that talk that brought that fees, and later they are suspending it. I was told that a wise man is proactive while a fool is reactive. So before they brought that out and said that the penalty will be paid, so why I cannot that? And they say that they didn't make an inquiry, they didn't discuss with stakeholders before they brought that to the public. But the next brought that out, and I realized that there's already a backlash, you don't have to want to remove it. As far as I'm concerned, those people should be suspended. They are not qualified to be leader because in leadership, there is so much that require to say that you are a public servant. To make a good of a fashion at the end of the day, they're not trying to go back. You know that I do not accept.
2: All right, thank you. Mr. Sonny, the main topic of this course is what we are looking at this point, talking about the Oyo State kidnap incident and what the governor has said. I just highlighted that.
3: Sorry about that. Mm. Sorry about that, because I know you added that as well. I'm making that reference.
2: I just highlighted it.
3: You see the problem? There are two issues here. If the Oyo State governor was in APC, are you sure you made that kind of attention? So it's because that's what I did right now. I think it was a little bit that the pick is running me. So I don't want to believe politicians. I told you before, even though my father is the president of Nigeria, I will still find a reason to intervene with him. Because at the end of the day, God will hold me responsible for accomplishing with people who refuse to do what is right. You understand? So I think that what God needs to do, if President Tinubu is the commander-in-chief of the armed forces, I think he needs to prove to Nigerians, the least people that I say is voted for him, to prove to people that they cannot take it for granted. If that is not done, then that shows that they are making mockery of the office they occupied. Good morning.
2: All right, thank you. Hello.
4: Good morning, sir.
2: Yes, good morning.
4: Yeah, I'm JB Dennis on the line.
2: Welcome, Mr. JB.
4: Well, thank you for the good work you are doing.
2: Thank you.
4: Yes. The statement of Oyo State governor, I believe that is political. Now, those children have been there for almost 2 months. We did not be able to tell us the location of those children. Now they are rescued. He's not calling the international community to pull. The international community was there not there when those children were in captivity, when everybody was tired for all those children to be released. So the issue is that let them seek out the way they have to take out those children. People that are saying that those children, they are not chattered. They want those children, if they are chattered, and those are the people that will begin to say, our children are killed. Now they are resident of them to begin to thank God, they are looking for fault. So that's just my contribution.
2: All right, thank you. Hello.
5: Good morning, Mr. Paul.
2: Good morning to you, kindness.
5: This is for you.
2: Okay.
5: Well, for the governor, at this point in time, he should most especially focus on taking care of those teachers and children. You know, I know what he's saying on his own side. If it's true, fine. But most especially, those children should be quite taken off. There is something we are never talking about. As I speak to you last week, Saturday evening, headmaster was kidnapped in that same Oyo State. And the kidnappers had demanded 13 million. And nobody is even talking about it. Even the governor have never mentioned it. So please, it's still a state that this kidnapped headmaster happened. We should find a way to rescue him, just the way these children and Tisha were also rescued. He should still be talking about that. But that is a citizen of that particular state. Please, I plead with him. Thank you very much.
2: All right, thank you. Good morning.
6: Yeah.
2: Good morning.
6: Just write my name.
2: Okay.
6: Well, I am not agreeing with the governor for your state.
2: Okay.
6: I am also not disagreeing with him. The reason is this. If this thing was to manage, Are you saying the government will deliberately do this and kill a lieutenant? You know what it goes in to train a lieutenant and to take life of whether or not to teach us. That is one area that will try to vacate the governor's faction. Then, my thing is that if the governor has anything we have not known, it's not to call on international community. Let him say it. It's a state governor. If it's courageous enough, if he has the proof. I'm not disagreeing with him. If somebody knows, we should win Nigeria, don't know about this whole episode. Let him come and say it. It's not, it should not be calling on every international community. But it means he cannot say it when he knows that we don't admit. He has no proof. And he's not courageous enough as a state governor. That is my take. So that's why I said I would not agree and not disagree. Mm. But if he fails to come out with what he has and he cannot say it, he's a state governor, he has immunity. But it's on the other story and the how could
2: No. We're not going to that.
6: No, it's not that one. It's not that one, sir. It's the same story. No, it's not that one.
2: Okay.
6: That the bishop today, then the following day. Are you saying you just kind of mad because you become a bishop, then tomorrow all your whole plan will be perfected, then they kidnap it there? No, it is not possible. So, if I were the federal government, I will compare this governor this time. I will compare the governor because by calling to the community, it's actually feeding the community with an issue that he cannot present the facts. Nigeria should pressurize him to declare the fact. That is my own. Thank you, and God bless Nigeria.
2: All right, thank you. Hello.
7: Good morning, sir.
2: Good morning to you.
7: Ultimate great, all right.
2: Okay.
7: Thank God today is Tuesday. I'm coming okay day.
2: Welcome.
7: They have suspended the increment of Wayekandeko.
2: No, we are not looking at that. The main topic of discourse this morning is we are talking about what Oyo State Governor has said concerning the rescue of the pupils and the teachers that were kidnapped a couple of days ago, 56 the pupils and teachers that spent 56 days in captivity. Now, according to him, he has said that he wants international investigation into this particular incident that happened in his state. And he's calling on the United Nations and other international bodies to put hands together and investigate it. The federal government and the president in particular, they've slammed that particular comment coming in from the Oyo State government. That is what we are looking out for this month. I just made mention of the WAEC and NECO.
7: My brother,
2: it's a big news in the country.
7: I hear you. Like, yes, thank God that our children are out. They are calling United Nations, they are calling international this one. But if I don't mistake my brother Paul, I think somebody, a well known Nigerian, I say, you know, those behind this kidnap, and they are politicians, and there are that much in Nigeria. Why are they running up and down? Running up and down. Well, somebody said, you know, those that the other kidnap, those that follow that kidnap, and they are politicians in this country. Tony Igbo, he said it, I'm not mistaken. Come on, say it on air. How many times? They are calling United Nations, they are calling you. For what? Let them go and ask for Nibo. The position is that they are beyond this kidnap. Why are they wasting their money? Just when I around the bush. Why are they sitting down now? Or no, look, I say no. Government always say they want international and this is going to be good. Then government, government said, I'm fighting corruption. Say no. For what? Let them go and meet some of the boys. Yeah, they will not even spend money. Let me call this man. Who is this politician that behind this kidnap? That I should have been kept people for 13 days. They run up and down. Don't mind them. They know what they're doing. All this kidnapping, all this idea, this politician, they are behind them. They are behind this kidnap. They're not me, Otima. Not Nigerians. They know what is happening. They want to call international community. They want to call. Well, somebody in the midst of them said they know people behind this kidnap. They run up and down. No more than my brother Paul. Thank you. That's it.
2: Thank you very much for joining us. Quickly, let's head straight to the WhatsApp portal. We've got some couple of messages. Good morning, Mr. Paul. This one says, good morning, Mr. Paul. Nigerians, because politics like darkness more than light. Now, if it's because Makinde I'm trying to put together what you're trying to say. But thank you very much, Mr. Owa, for joining us. We appreciate you. Greetings from the Directorate of Shoemaking. You see, it is more like we are politicizing the security framework than the lives of individuals are on jeopardy, and not many corporates are brought to book. It is my prayer that the security architecture be strengthened more in our nation, and the state policing we are advocating for see the light of day, and for our governors to make it work, stating, okay, you mean now starting from all your states reference and to other states. Thank you very much. This one says, the comments by Governor Shane Makinde is reckless, unbecoming, and unfortunate, judging that he aspires to lead the country. So the children were kidnapped because he declared his intention to contest presidency. How primitive are his thoughts? Rather than providing security in the state, he's playing politics. It's time Nigerians unite and also address the monster called insecurity. Conspiracy will get us nowhere. John Erebo texting us this morning. Wasco from Wire Road says, good morning. After the security observed a leak in intelligence, they caught every player, including the governor, about the rescue plans. I think this is a big blow that undermines his office as the chief security officer of the state, and he's trying to fight back. But yeah, rest my case. Good morning, greetings. Thank you very much for joining us. Back to the phone lines. Good morning. Good morning. Good morning.
8: Hello.
2: Yes, good morning to you.
8: Good morning, my brother. This is USA on the line.
2: Welcome, Mr. USA. Fire on.
8: Are you surprised at the behavior of the governor for your state? When he made that statement, it was an act of cowardice too far. A city governor is afraid to speak up. Why are you a leader? My brother, there is nothing we can do. This country for a very long time to come is going to remain where it is now. A country where you claim you are practicing democracy. Issues that are so elementary that can easily be handled. My secondary school children abroad cannot be handled by adults. People play their way because they're in our nation. Is this how a white man is practicing his own democracy? I have told you people repeatedly, three things we missed as a people. We turn education off time and because education means liberate yourself from ignorance. Move forward with your own ideas. That is the meaning of education. And if you ask a Nigerian, teaching and learning, when you learn, what are you supposed to do? You have said you are independent. You are calling on the international community virtually on every issue. Why are you independent? You know you can't run your nation. Why did you demand for independence? Democracy, I have described it for you people. It is a strategic political system designed to create greatness for a nation. In what ways are we now using this political idea to create greatness for our country? It has been lamentation all along. And this is why I get picked up when I hear people say, they're very intelligent.
2: All right, thank you very much, Mr. Yes, we'll have to go now. Time up already. Thank you very much for joining us.
8: Let us be like reasonable people.
2: Thank you very much. And that's our show for this morning, man. Thanks to your Paul Ochonogo. It's my name. We're back again at exactly 9 a.m. for the Honorable Bass to say good morning and enjoy the rest of your day.
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10: My friend, good afternoon.
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10: Where are you going to? Where are you going? Now, your place, I be the come now. You know, they don't say why I see you. Ah, that's true. Baby, how are you? Which school do your children attend? They go school. My children, all of them, they go school. But they be like picking when they go school. If they talk, people will say, who they teach them? Me don't tire, I don't change from one school or the other.
12: You haven't heard of Ascension School?
10: Ascension? Yes, now. 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
3: Good morning and welcome to Super FM News at 7. I'm Paul Ochonogo. First, our top stories. Edo government appoints Yamu as Consumer Protection Chairman. Edo Ministry seeks family of abandoned 2-year-old girl. On the foreign scene, Ghana activates waste stations to tackle flooding. And in sports, Achibade Oshola and those lead early arrivers in Super Falcons camp. We bring you details of this and many more after the short break.

0: Now the news in details. Edo State Governor Mondo Pebolo has pledged 1 million naira to each Edo indigene evacuated from South Africa following recent xenophobic attacks. Speaking while receiving the returnees at Government House in Midin City, the governor said the funds would help them secure accommodation, while soft loans would also be provided to support their businesses and reintegration. Governor Pebolo assured the returnees of the government's continued support, describing Edo as a safe place to rebuild their lives.
1: Let me tell you, your success began today. There are so many of you that have some knowledge about different things. If you identify what you want to do, come to us. We'll give you a soft loan to start up because we want you back to the society. But for you, probably to rearrange your house or other things, we'll give each of you 1 million.
0: Speaking on behalf of the returnees, Richies Unubum thanked the governor and the Edo State and federal government for facilitating the evacuation.
2: It is with a heart full of gratitude on behalf of my colleagues, the diasporans, that we're finally welcoming His Excellency. Your Excellencies, I am very proud to be addressing the whole world in the presence of two of the most handsome leaders, intelligent and very active, and we say God bless you for coming.
0: The Director General of the Edo State Migration Agency, Lucky Agasuma, praised the governor for standing by Edo citizens in distress. The Edo State government has announced the appointment of Iyamu Destiny as the chairman of the Edo State Consumer Protection Committee following the approval of Governor Mondo Pebolo. Iyamu Destiny is an entrepreneur, empowerment advocate, and community leader known for promoting justice, accountability, and equal rights. He's the founder and president of Aigwo Basinwi Movement Worldwide and has served in several leadership positions. He's also recognized for mobilizing people and resources to achieve community goals. According to the state government, the appointment reflects Okpebolo's commitment to strengthening public institutions and improving service delivery across Edo State. The Coordinator Office of the First Lady Edo State, Lesili Anani, has paid over 1 million naira in medical bills to secure the discharge of a premature baby and the child's mother from a medical center in Benin City. The intervention carried out through a foundation cover the cost of specialized treatment for the newborn. Anani said the foundation was established to support indigent families and complement the Edo State government's healthcare efforts, added that no mother or child should be denied life-saving treatment because of financial challenges. The beneficiary, Isaac Christiana, expressed gratitude for the support, describing it as a timely lifeline. The Edo State Ministry of Women Affairs and Social Development has appealed to the public to help identify the family of a two-year-old girl found abandoned at Ramat Park in Benin City. The girl identified as treasure was found by a Good Samaritan who reported the case to Puba Hill Police Station and was later handed over to the ministry after preliminary investigations by the State Criminal Investigation Department. She is currently receiving care and protection at the ministry while efforts continue to trace her parents, guardians, or relative. The ministry urged members of the public to share the information widely and encourage anyone who recognizes the girl or has useful information to visit its office at the ground floor, Block C, State Secretariat Complex, Benin City. Some residents of Edo State have expressed joy over the federal government's decision to suspend the proposed increase in registration fees for the 2027 West African Senior School Certificate Examination and the National Examination Council Senior School Certificate Examination. Residents described the suspension as a welcome relief for parents and guardians. Some parents who spoke with Super FM commended the Federal Ministry of Education for listening to public concerns and urged the government to ensure examination fees remain affordable for all eligible candidates.
3: They should not suspend it, cancel it. They should just let it be so that kids could be able to meet their academic performance. The inconvenience on the thought of not going to school or burden from the parents won't be there. So they should scrap it out.
0: They express hope that the ongoing review would produce a fair outcome that protects students' interest while supporting the effective conduct of public examinations. across the country. Residents and local groups in Benin City have been flocking to the newly built Ramat Park flyover. It's a place of attraction. 480-meter bridge has become a trending spot where young people actually go on flyover dates. According to a young couple seen celebrating on the bridge, it has generated significant public curiosity and local engagement.
4: I'm here with my girlfriend to capture memorable moments and enjoy the relaxing environment. This bridge creates excitement. To many of us, it has become a popular spot for leisure, photography, and celebrations, even TikTok trends. We really enjoy coming here. The atmosphere is cozy, you know.
0: The growing public interest in the area reflects Governor Mondo Pueblo's vision of transforming it into a modern urban corridor. This news at 780.1 FM. More stories after the short break.
5: Public service announcement. Construction of box culvert at kilometer 6.3 Benin Aoji Expressway. This is to inform all road users and the general public of scheduled construction works along the Benin Aoji Expressway, specifically at kilometer 6.3. The project is scheduled to commence on June 8, 2026 and is expected to be completed by July 18, 2026. Please be advised that there will be a partial closure of the roadway throughout the construction period. Only one lane will be open at any given time, as works will be carried out in phases. Consequently, each lane will be closed for approximately half of the total project duration. Motorists traveling from Ramat toward areas beyond pipeline are advised to take an alternative route via Ramat Park to Agba Road, and then connect through the flyover interchange to rejoin the Benin Aoji Expressway. We sincerely regret any inconvenience this may cause and appreciate your understanding and cooperation. Road users are kindly urged to drive cautiously, adhere to traffic management instructions, and plan their journeys accordingly.
0: It's an afternoon news at 7 on 80.1 Super FM. Now the rest of the news. On the front scene, Ghana President John Mahama has ordered the immediate organization of 6 water transfer stations in Accra to improve refuse collection and reduce flooding. The directive was announced during the nationwide cleanup exercise in Alajo and forms part of the government's effort to strengthen sanitation and prevent waste from washing back into drains. President Mahama said facilities built more than 9 years ago but left unused will be reopened to improve waste disposal. He added that larger haulage trucks would move waste from the transfer stations to final disposal sites. And in sports, the Super Falcons has begun preparations for the 2026 Women's African Cup of Nations, with 9 players arriving at the team's training camp in Casablanca, Morocco. According to the team's media officer, Mary Akinshola, captain Rashida Tachibade, goalkeeper Chiamaka Nadozie, and forward Asisato Shola are among the first players in camp. More players and members of the technical crew are expected to arrive in the coming days as preparations intensify for the tournament. The 2026 AFCON will hold in Morocco from July 25th to August 16th, with Nigeria drawn in Group C alongside Egypt, Zambia, and Malawi, and will be chasing record-extending 11th continental title. And that concludes the news. But before we go, a recap of our top stories. We brought to news that the Edo State government has announced the appointment of Yamu Destiny as chairman of the Edo State Consumer Protection Committee following the approval of Governor Mondo Pueblo. Also brought to news that the Edo State Ministry of Women Affairs and Social Development has appealed to the public to help identify the family of a 2-year-old girl found abandoned at Ramat Park in Benin City. We brought to news on the foreign scene that Ghana President John Mahama has ordered the immediate organization of 6 waste transfer stations in Accra to improve refuse collection and reduce flooding. And last in sports, we're breaking news. that the Super Falcons has begun preparations for the 2026 Women's Africa Cup of Nations, with 9 players arriving at the team's training camp in Casablanca, Morocco. Super FM News at 7 was edited by Anne Mumie. I am Paul Ochonogo. Remember, security is our collective responsibility. Be sure to play a part. Thank you for listening and good morning.

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4: 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What do you know about?
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5: You need the biggest sound.
4: Yeah.
5: On the air.

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Peep the name, I'm magnificent. I put the I in omnipotent. I'm passionate, I'm not petulant. Someone praise me for my benevolence. Just look. I'd give the clothes off Benito's back if you really needed that. I'd be the first one to volunteer. Henry,

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0: 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I built it up and you still complain ungrateful much. Are you sure that you're not the prop? I'd love to see you try and do my job. Oh, I granted 14 wishes last year. Come on, that's a high percent. And now you're questioning your king? The disrespect I just underwent. You know I always got your back. Yeah, really though, it's no sweat. Since the day you were born,

0: 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A potion, a spell, a summon, a curse? Anything to make that light reverse. To this book, I don't want to be tethered, but desperate times call for desperate measures.
1: Where was I? Oh, yeah.
0: There's a traitor in this town, and still I remain unbent. Come out now, explain yourself. I'm sure it's all just an accident. Well, whoever finds them first, now that's a wish well spent. Honestly, keeping you safe should be worth every cent.

0: Yes, good morning. Thank you for joining us. Your one family, one radio, 88.1 Super Fam. Thank you, thank you, thank you as always. This is a very interesting day of the week. Tuesday, 14th of July, 2026. It is time for the Super Kiddies Game Show. First off...
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0: Yes, as always, thank you for joining us this time, your family. 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Now remember that every Tuesday right here on the show, you have the opportunity to spell three words in the space of 1 minute. Okay? Three words in the space of 1 minute. Let's see how far you can go. If you know you're ready, hop in this morning, call us up on 0705-512-9881 or 0705-572-78810902672-2592. Remember, if you are 8 to 12, this is for you. 8, 9, 10, 11, 12, this is for you. Good morning.
4: Good morning, sir.
0: Morning to you. Welcome. What's your name?
4: Elnathan.
0: Elnathan?
4: Elnathan.
0: Okay, glad to have you. How old are you? What class are you in?
4: I am 8 years old. I am in primary 3, going to primary 4.
0: All right, so you're in primary 3. Are you done with our exams?
4: Yes.
0: Okay. Congratulations. Okay. Thank you very much. So, are you ready to spell this morning?
4: Yes.
0: Spell diamond. Diamond.
4: D-I-A-M-O-N-D.
0: All right. Very correct. The next word for you to spell is courage. Courage. Spell courage.
4: C-O-U-R-A-G-E.
0: Spell again.
4: C-O-U-R-A-G-E.
0: Very correct. Lastly, spell country. Country.
4: C-O-U-N-T-R-Y.
0: Spell again.
4: C-O-U-N-T-R-Y.
0: All right, and that's a point. Thank you very much. Best start of the gun.

0: Welcome to the show this morning, Chibwe Zeobulo. So, are you ready?
1: Yes, sir.
0: Spell elephant. Elephant.
1: E-L-E-P-H-A-N-T.
0: Spell again.
1: E-L-E-P-H-A-N-T.
0: All right, very correct. The next one for you to spell this morning is cousin. Cousin.
1: C-O-R-L-V-I-N-G.
0: No, your cousin. Your relative. Spell the word cousin.
1: C-O-U-S-I-N.
0: C-O-U-S-I-N. Okay. Very correct. The last one for you to spell this morning. Spell the word crawl. Crawl.
1: C-R-O-W-L.
0: No, crawl. Go again.
1: C-R-A-W-L.
0: Spell again.
1: C-R-A-W-L.
0: All right. Very correct. Good morning.
2: Good morning, sir.
0: Morning to you. Welcome. What's your name?
2: My name is Miracle.
0: All right, please. No cross answers, okay? Tell daddy and mommy to turn down the volume on the radio.
2: Okay.
0: Tell them to do that for you, okay?
2: Okay.
0: All right. Are you ready? How old are you? What class are you in, first off?
2: 11 years old and just one.
0: Right. 11 years old and you're in just one.
2: Yes.
0: Okay. So, are you ready?
2: Yes.
0: Spell disease.
2: D-I-S-E-A-S-E.
0: Very correct. Next word to spell is emergency.
2: E-M-E-R-G-E-N-C-Y.
0: Very correct. Lastly, this morning, spell the word direction. Direction.
2: D-I-R-O-E-C-T-I-O-N.
0: Very correct as well. Thank you very much. Good morning. Good morning. Hello.
3: Good morning, sir.
0: Morning to you. Welcome. What's your name?
3: My name is Bianca.
0: Bianca. Bianca, glad to have you this morning. How old are you? What class are you in?
3: I'm 10 years old and I'm in primary 6.
0: All right, 10 years old and you're in primary 6. Are you ready?
3: Yes, sir.
0: First of all, to spell this morning, spell episode. Episode.
3: E-P-I-S-O-D-E.
0: All right. Next word for you to spell is essential. Essential.
3: That?
0: Essential. Essential. When they say something is important, when they say question is essential, spell essential.
3: E-X-C-E-N-I-S-I-A-L.
0: Essential. Give it a try. Hello?
3: Hello?
0: Yeah, spell essential. Oh, okay. I'll let you know how to spell the word right now. But it is not the end of the road for you. Okay? It is not the end of the road for you. Trust me. The right spelling of essential is E-S-S-E-N-T-I-A-L. Essential. Okay? E-S-S-E. N-T-I-A-L. That's how to spell the word essential. All right? Not the end of the road for you. You've learned how to spell it this morning. And I can go one more time to let you know the spelling.

0: Money?
1: Yes, one.
0: Testimony, you're in just one.
1: Yes.
0: Okay. Are you ready?
2: Are you ready?
1: Yes.
0: Spell Decima. Decima.
1: D-E-C-I-M-A-N.
0: All right. Very correct. Next word for you to spell. Spell the word deficiency.
1: D-E-S-I-E-N-C-Y.
0: Deficiency. Deficiency. Oh, sorry about that. Honestly, young man. Not my fault, actually. Not my fault. I think the call dropped. Something happened. Okay? 0902-672-2592. This should be our last call. 0902-672-2592. How many words can you spell in the space of 1 minute? Particularly three. You're presented with three words. And also, you have the opportunity to respell. You feel... you're not comfortable with what you've just spelled. I'm giving you the hint that you're not right. You can respell. Okay? Good morning.
1: Hello, good morning.
0: Good morning to you. Welcome. What's your name?
1: My name is Rose.
0: Your name is?
1: Rose.
0: Rose, glad to have you this morning. Rose, are you ready?
1: Yes, sir.
0: You sure you're ready?
1: I'm 10 years old. I'm a baby.
0: Are you 10 years old and you're in what class again?
1: Basic 6.
0: 10 years old, basic 6. You ready?
1: Yes, sir.
0: All right. Let's see. Spell the word consider. Consider.
1: C-O-N-S-I-D-E-R.
0: All right. Very correct. Spell the word decorator.
1: D-E-C-O-R-A-T-E-O-R.
0: Spell again.
1: D-E-C-O-R-O-T-O-R.
0: All right, very correct. The last word for you to spell this morning, spell evaporation. Evaporation.
1: E-V-A-P-O-R-O-A-T-I-O-N.
0: All right, very correct. Thank you very much. And that's our show for this morning, man. Thanks to you all. We're back again tomorrow. This time we're back with Current Affairs Wednesday. Hope you are very, very much prepared. Yeah, I just got a hold of the information that we are currently on holidays. Okay? So make sure you study today. So when you call in tomorrow, you are very, very much prepared for what's to come. Uncle Paul is out. Enjoy the rest of your day. Enjoy the rest of the day. I mean, it's going to be a long one, so make sure you make a good use of the time you have on your hands. All right? Everybody's out. Enjoy the rest of your day and the rest of your morning. Bye for now.
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5: 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You and the heartbeat. Welcome. Keep it locked in Super 88.1.

0: yet to meet again this time around. In fact, they met in 2025 UEFA Nations League semi-finals with a 9-goal trailer we saw in that game. Can Spain be third-time lucky against the La Blue of France? Find out shortly. The game is set. The die is cast. Lamine Yamal, big moments for him, alongside Kylian Mbappe, star players for these two sides. I'm going to read out stats for you as far as the World Cup is concerned for these two nations. And also look at what is set to come in this particular encounter. What are the stories on the world of transfers? Arsenal, one of your most important players, okay, is leaving your club for Turkey. I'll let you know about that. Also, missing routes, next destination, and also everything. Making rounds of sports, football, and everything in general. Good morning. Welcome to Breakfast Sports. It is live for your whole family. 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Paul Ochonogo, it's my name. Mighty God to meet you this lovely Tuesday morning, the 14th of August, 2026.
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0: All right, let's start the show this morning, and let's tell you that some couple of players are already in camp at this point in time for the Super Falcons, and they intensified their preparations towards defending their title and going for their 11th crown. We've got players in camp this time: Rashidat Ajibade, Chiamaka Nnadozie, Asisat Oshoala, Glory Gbona, also for Uchebe Christy, Oloko Fatima, Demain Tosin, as well as Imora Rufat, Oladipo Shukurant, all very much in camp. These are the players that have arrived early in Morocco, with 9 players already in camp. We are expecting more to come at this particular point in time. So, all the best to the team, and I love the fact that it's the senior players, the most important players. Let's not just say the most important now, but the senior players, the players who've got leadership ability, the players who are ready to deliver across all fronts. Those are the players we have in camp first, leading by example, showing that leadership quality over and over and over again. And we hope that what has happened in the past, complaints that we've heard, things that we've seen, also things that have happened behind the scenes, will not affect us moving forward at this time. All right, let's move on from that end now. Let's look at so very much with the Super Falcons. The goalkeeper, Chiamaka Nnadozie, has said that Nigeria will approach this particular competition with a disciplined mindset, match-by-match mentality, as the reigning champions begins their defense of their title. And the same story they won it last time out. So, 3-time reigning African women's goalkeeper of the year said that the team's priority is to remain focused throughout the tournament while pursuing 2 key objectives: retaining the title, securing qualification for the World Cup, which is set to come next year. Speaking, she said, in her words, and I quote, "I will take it one match at a time because we cannot afford to stumble at any stage as a result of overconfidence." And as they said, our focus is firmly on achieving 2 goals: winning the trophy again and qualifying for the Women's World Cup. The Paris FC goalkeeper welcomed the expansion of the tournament from 12 to 16 teams, describing it as a positive development that raised the level of competition across the continent. It is exciting to see more teams at the finals. It will also certainly make the competition more competitive, but remain calm and focused regardless of the numbers of teams involved, she said. Nnadozie also dismissed suggestions that some groups are significantly stronger than the others, insisting that stronger standards of women's football in Africa means every opponent deserves equal respect. This is coming from Chiamaka Nnadozie, and she talks about the team and the preparations moving forward. All right, let's move on from that end, and let's still stick around with all the teams making their preparations. Zambia, they've unveiled their squad. Senegal also wrapped up their preparations with a defeat to talking about Egypt, final round of preparations for this particular competition. All the best to them, and let's see what this holds for them in due course. We can now let's look at what is happening in Nigerian football. Sporting Lagos to announce Haruna Hadi in the next 48 hours. Medicals done, paperwork's all set. Players gets set to get his number 16 jersey. Clubs off competition from Shooting Stars, Benin Insurance, and Baro FC to land Haruna Hadi, one of the names mentioned last season in terms of top players in the league. Talks between Manchester United and Remo Stars stay deadlock for the sale of Alex Woyar, and the transfer fee not regarded as a problem. Manchester United are ready to pay a 50% sell-on clause, is said to be inserted, but the length of the contract as Manchester United still very much an issue. Remo Stars wants more than 2 years signed, but the clause can be activated in case of future sale, and it's only up to the player right now with more to follow. All right, that is what is happening at this point in time with our local football. But some Super Eagles players have already returned to their various club sites, and we can tell you that players like Samuel Chukwueze is set to turn for preseason, with Ruben Amorim set to be in charge of AC Milan Football Club for preseason. Also, do not forget that for Victor Boniface, we saw him a couple of weeks ago. He was among the first set of players to return for preseason. While they are buying Leverkusen, looking forward to returning back into the team and also see how he can get better and better, and also fight for a place right there at the club. So, all the best to some of the players. Also, Victor Osimhen has returned to his club side. Alex Iwobi, as well as some of the clubs in England and in Europe, and spread across different parts of the world as they set for pre-season. Some players, like the late, the players who arrive late, right after the World Cup, they'll have an extended period that they will not be part of. Most of them will not be part of pre-season, especially for clubs that have players in the semi-finals. Many of the players will not return until a week before the commencement of the season, a week or 2 weeks before the commencement of the season. That's when we'll start to see some players return to action for their various club sides. But for players like Declan Rice, for instance, a player like Declan Rice in particular, who is also facing a late fitness test for his country, might not really return early, might need some time off so he can cool off and return back a better player. So that's what is happening right here in the local scene. Let's quickly move on and let's talk about what the World Cup is saying at this particular point in time. We've got a big game later tonight. It's France against Spain. Yeah, I've got Randy Michael, the Zingbe Master. Randy, good morning.
1: Yeah, good morning, Benin City. Good morning, Paul.
0: All right, let's look at the game between France and Spain. Third time in the last 2 years that they are meeting. Well, last 3 years in particular. 2024, 2025, and in 2026. 2024, it was brilliant. 2-1, that game ended in favor of Spain in the semi-finals, played at the home ground of FC Bayern Munich. The 2024 Euros in Spain's journey to winning the Euro final that particular year, but Tigos won, also beating England as well. And now, they met in 2025, UEFA Nations League. 5-4, it ended. But at some point, it was 5-1 in favor of Spain. But the likes of Lamine Yamal, also players like Nico Williams, Mikel Oyarzabal, Fabian Ruiz were all important in that game. But now, it is France having the upper hand in terms of a team that's been seen as favorite to win this particular encounter. Can they be third time lucky? Now, in this competition so far for Spain, they have played so far almost same number, in fact, same number of games so far. They've played six games in particular, three group games, the round of 32, the round of 16, and then the quarterfinals, which is six games. They've scored 11 goals, considered one. For France, as well, they've played the same number of games, six games, three group games, and three knockout phase games so far. And on the back end of things, right now, France, they've scored 16 goals. They've considered two goals. It's a big showdown tonight. Can they be, at that time, lucky against France, or will Spain finally lose to France on this scale for the first time in the last three meetings?
1: Well, so far so good. Now, big game we expect to see between France and Spain later tonight. And based on the way things position confirms, so we'll see the two teams now need no introduction for world football currently. And their performance so far so good speak for themselves. Spain get a good defensive record, not because their defense did that good or too good, but we're not going to take them away from them because we don't see teams as they get a better defensive player personnel, but they concede more than one goal for the World Cup. And for France, they get a good attack, score 16 and concede two. So in a battle of attack and defense, because of Spain to another side, when BCS, if you can't say highest scoring side for inside this particular World Cup, Spain, they are among the top three for this particular World Cup, most especially for the things when BCS remain now. You see Spain, they are among the top three. But all the same, big game later tonight, Spain win the last two. But they get chance now for to make a three. But like Didier Deschamps talk, say the past, not the past. Say we look forward to today. So today now comes a different game, a different mindset, similar players, but not total similar, similar players, and a different approach and exposure too. And the same time too, the atmosphere and the pressure, the tempo, they're different from the previous two games now. So who this game will favor currently now? Now anybody's game now for inside this particular one. But if you consider the way France play the best football so far, so good for this particular World Cup. They'll be the best team, apart from say they win all six matches for their game and they score for all their games. You tell you so well, they're the best team. But when we look one thing about Spain now, say the Spanish attack. I'm not a good fan, a supporter of false nine, but if you see the Spanish attack, they fist break the French defense. But compare the Spanish attack now, we see how they struggle against a team like Cape Verde, and even Cape Verde itself, Cape Verde, inexperienced team, but they struggle. And also against the Portuguese too, we still see how they find it hard to break the Portuguese defense. Even as exposed and open as the Portuguese defense, we see how they find it hard to break that same defense. Then against the Belgium too, we see their struggles for that particular game. Now, it takes two goalkeeping errors for Spain to get two goals for that particular game. One thing the Spanish, they're very good at keeping of the ball. They keep the ball away from the opponents. That are their best strength of defense, because you know, go for attack with that win ball not in your hand. But the French team too can still win the ball from the Spanish team, and at the same time to break the Spanish defense and set up a good play. We see the French team now, they made up of goals, but the Spanish team, they highly technical compared to the French team now. So the French team now, they combine of speed, intelligence, and skill with strength. So that's a major strength of the French team now. How did Didier Deschamps go use this in strength now over the Spanish team? Now, a big question for this particular game. So you always need to put Marco Correa under pressure, and also the right wing back too under pressure for the Spanish team now. And I know Luis de la Fuente no go did that too silly. Say okay, because say they're very good at holding the ball, then allow these two players now to move forward. When you know fully well, say Désiré Doué, Michael Akpovier Olise, the Uruguayan, we know what he go fit do for inside that game. And Dembele not get a specific wing when Dembele they play alongside Kylian Mbappe, but Kylian Mbappe now they more better as a centre forward compared to Mikel Oyarzabal now for inside that. Then the goalkeepers now get a big role to play now. The goalkeepers get a big role for this particular game, so as the coaches them too, because the substitutions then when you go make, how you start the game, the substitutions then when you go make, now something when they say yes, go really really tell and go well. But for Spain now, the substitution they go well for them in terms of Mikel Moreno now coming out from the bench to score crucial and the vital goals now for crucial stages of the game, most especially for the knockout. Well, the same thing too go still work with against the Spanish team. Another thing, people go always look at Yamin Lamar. So far, so good. Yamin Lamar never really give a good account of himself for this particular tournament. One, it was okay, maybe because he not really get a good flow towards the end of the season and before the beginning of the World Cup because of an injury. But the kind of pressure and attention when the VCS they give the boy, it is bigger than him. And currently, all those things, whether you like it or not, those things they come as a kind of a side a distraction to him too. And him himself now, and the Spanish team too, they not still help him, because if you look the kind of response when the VCS they make, I'm not saying a player must give himself a good confidence, but some kind of comment when Yamin Lamar they make, now comment when the VCS go always draw tension and pressure to him. So this now something when the VCS, the Spanish team now need to do. How do you bring a player like Yamin Lamar into the game now? Because so far so good, the best player for the Spanish team now, Rodri and Pedri now. Rodri gets the highest number of touches for this particular tournament, the World Cup, and I think of 700 and something. Then in terms of passes to the same Rodri too. So this is a vital role now. But a situation whereby Rodri not see the ball control, because he always the mark, it could become problem to Pedri, and Pedri no go see opportunity to distribute the ball. Dani Olmo need to rise up to expectation. A lot of players now for both sides now need to rise up to expectation. But when you make I give the game to somebody, actually I'll always go with France, because if you check my prediction, France now the last for the three teams in this year I predict.
0: Okay, so let's move on from that very end. Let's talk about Rice. Declan Rice, at this point in time, it is not looking good for the Three Lions of England. So England will make a late decision on whether Declan Rice is fit to start against Argentina at the World Cup. But they remain optimistic that the Arsenal midfielder can shake off the effects of an illness to play on Wednesday. Remember, at halftime, he was hugged off against Norway. Rice, who suffered with a sickness bug in leading up to Saturday's quarterfinal victory over Norway in Miami, was substituted at halftime. Head coach Thomas Tuchel admitted that Rice had spent 3 days in bed before the match, which England won by 2-1 after extra time. It is understood that Rice still has not recovered fully from this illness, as he picked up that in the win against Mexico, where England beat the Coast 3-2 in the last 16. But the condition has improved remarkably over the past 48 hours. As it stands, there's a growing hope he will be well enough to start in Atalanta.
1: Well, that's a big gamble, because Rice, now player when we say he not really the 70% fit. First of all, he get injury when we say yes, he struggle with before the sickness come in. And now the thing they go a very big game when we say yes, go determine the fate of England, because if England not qualified to the final of the World Cup, there is no way England will get opportunity to win the World Cup. So this is not the most important game for England as far as this World Cup is concerned. And now, not be just a small team that they go play, that they play team when the BCS carry the same mentality strength as the English national team, if not more than the English national team, because of Lionel Messi when the BCS stay for inside the attack of the Argentine. So it will be of a big gamble now to take the risk now to start Declan Rice. I know say Thomas Tuchel now one-sided coach, because once he just chooses certain players, now those players now they revolve around them. We see players like Ivan Toney never get the chance now to enter. We take off the attack first. Mm. Then we see player like Oli Watkins too never see gets the opportunity to play. So all this now something they say yes, you go really they look into, because he always a favor Morgan Rogers, even Jordan Spence, they carry Jordan Spence, they go play Odin midfield. And easy now. So something Thomas Tuchel now need to think behind the outside the box now, in order for him to get things right, because in midfield now crucial point of this game, it is either he sacrifice Rice to get the result when he need, or Rice sacrifice in career for Arsenal to give England the result when he need to. So that two kind of sacrifice 90 for inside this one. Rice will play the tournament and Arsenal go lost time for a very long time, because that back injury never really go. Now to talk about the sickness. How many times Rice on train? You see the number of games, minutes when he play for inside that Norway game. So all these are big risks now for inside this particular game. But we will not talk much about this particular game, because we still get tomorrow to do more about it.
0: All right. Quickly now, let's look at the world of transfers at this point in time. Yuri Tielemans to Manchester United. More to that particular deal. Yesterday, we got it. Here we go. And so we're seeing that Man United want to add one more central midfielder to the goals. United have activated Yuri Tielemans' 35 million release clause from Aston Villa. The Belgian World Cup star, one of Belgium's best players this summer, is the new midfielder for his side. Also, more to this particular story from yesterday is that Man United, like I said, they want to add another midfielder in. All the best to them. Mason Greenwood to Fenerbahce is a done deal for the English striker to join Fenerbahce. 40 million plus 2 million in add-ons for Olympique Marseille. And Man United get a 10%
1: sell-on clause.
0: 10% sell-on clause. And United have 10 million in the coffin for them. And so salary will be 10 million euros per year until June 2030. Leandro Trossard to Beşiktaş. Here we go. Done deal as well. Approved right now for the Belgian winger. Arsenal receive 18 million plus 2 million in add-ons. They've accepted the terms. So Trossard will have his medicals later today in Istanbul. So that's what is making the rounds right now at this point. It's sad to see him go, but definitely Arsenal have Zulis and Morgan Rogers lined up as replacement in there. So
1: they're not able to get replacements now. Whether the replacement will fit into the atmosphere, because the demand, we see very easy now. We see how he struggled to fit into Arsenal now. The style of play of Arsenal now, another thing again too. The leverage when BC Morgan Rogers gets for Aston Villa, he will get that kind of freedom for inside the Arsenal. And mind you too, where Rogers they play for Aston Villa, not where Trossard they play for Arsenal. Mm. So many complications there that place too.
0: Mm-hmm. Not just Ole Rogers though, but Zulis, also another name that Arsenal are striking on.
1: Well, if you give Arsenal the opportunity, any Arsenal fans now say, okay, we leave this on a free transfer, 90% will go for Rogers.
0: No, it's not just one player that Arsenal currently going for.
1: Arsenal, no, I talk of the two of them now. Yeah. So if you say who would be the preferred choice, Arsenal fans, even the Arsenal technical team, move just a free transfer. 90% of them will go for Rodgers.
0: Well, Thibaut Courtois agreed a new deal with Real Madrid already signed since last summer. The agreement remains the same. Real Madrid plans to hold talks with Courtois over a longer contract after the summer transfer window.
1: And they deserve to. They know they get Thibaut Courtois at an early stage of his career, young. So they need to see the plan for life after Thibaut Courtois too. They need a younger goalkeeper when he goes stand as a backup.
0: Well, for Pepis Estupina, he's on an Aston Villa's 3-man shortlist. At left back, he's already working with Unai Emery at VRL. I haven't seen Lucas Digne move to PSG. Chelsea agreed deal to sign who? An 18-year-old talent, Harrison Betoni. Here we go. The English attacking midfielder joins from Wigan Athletic on a free transfer. That is what is on the ground at this point in time. A lot of questions have been asked to Enzo, have been asked to Xabi Alonso, and in the words of Alonso, Nicolas Jackson will have some time with Chelsea during the course of preseason. In fact, he's back with Chelsea. He's going to have some time in particular. So he's back with Chelsea and he's going to have preseason. Lamine Yamal, ahead of this game, I said, I will gift myself a win and a trip to New York if they qualify for the finals. And
1: that's said, the best gift.
0: Yes, and he has said the best birthday gift that he's going to have is a win against France. That is the most important match of my career so far. 0705-512-9881 or 0705-5727-881 0902-672-2592. Good morning.
2: Mr. Mexico.
0: Hey, good morning, Moon Boy.
2: Moon Boy, I don't talk everything for the match because the one thing we say, they will find the ball to win now. Yeah, they will the one win this game, they will find the ball to win now. Because Pedri, Rodri, they must hold that ball and France will like chase the ball together. So if Sarah will feel ball today, may they forget that. But the way they see that they will win the game. Thank you.
0: Good morning.
3: Hello, Paulo, good morning.
0: Good morning, Jackson.
3: Around the good morning.
1: Papa Dianella.
3: Yeah, my guy, don't Obina, come back to
1: tell Obina say they find the cake. Oh.
3: You say they find?
1: The cake, Daniela cake.
3: I bet cake, who was in that? Now, why if I give kick? I don't give up in now. see, Spain and France, that game is 15 seconds. According to who they analyze, football just feel like a biscuit. No way it goes crack. So, when it comes to football, at that time, they throw from out of the window. But I think, if I won't give, I think I'll give it to France. For a 50-50 game. As for Chelsea, they don't start with the under-18. All the same moves there is good. I wish them the best ever. Thank you. And good
0: Thank you very much. That's our show for this morning. We're back against at 7 for the FIFA World Cup show. 3:30 was Sport Waka. Enjoy the rest of your morning. Paul Ochonogo is my name. I've been doing this with Randy Micah. He's Zingbe Master.
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9: 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And the address is number 49 Urbano Street off College Road, Adoawa, Benin City. Or you can send us a WhatsApp message on 080-768-30891. God bless you.
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1: 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We are here for you. 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

0: Yes, on to Mother Ladies, they confirm so we see everyone need a hug. Nigeria need a hug currently like this now. So based on the way things stay positioned, everybody need a hug. We just need a shoulder when the basic years we go rest our head now. When you go tell us everything will be all right. And not just say tell us everything will be all right, but go walk the walk when you go make things position and make everything day all right. Everyone need a hug. Now the one BCS yes, Arrow Kelly Table Center. It's 19 minutes past 8 now for Inside the Super Early Morning Breakfast Show. And before then, you hear Why Me by Shaggy. But my brother, if you ask Why Me, who else it go be for Inside the Matter? Because like this, if you hands God, nobody they ever they hands God say Why Me. When the BCS yes, they bless them all. But when trouble come, everybody will ask question, Why Me? Who you want to make it be for Inside the Matter? All right, once again, I say good morning to you now for Inside this morning. 90 minutes and double at leave 8 now for Inside. Today, when it happens to be Tuesday, the number 14th day of the month of the native name of July, for Inside 2026. As a position like this, with the ball in the entire inside, the next again, what would they call family meeting. So, family members, position yourself.
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0: All right, on to Matter Like This. I say good morning to you now for Inside this morning. And I get a fine CC for Inside, the kind of CC where you make the thing CC, Eko.
2: Yes, sir.
0: Mm-hmm.
2: Evie. How you
0: doing
2: now?
0: I'm fine, oh. You see, I'm now. Your blackness, they reflect in my face.
2: You
0: and my face.
2: Fresh, oh. Me share updates. Yes, now.
0: No worry, now. You supposed to know now. All right, on to Matter of the Matter currently like this now. So there's a behind every successful man, there is a woman. And for behind every successful show, or beside every successful show, for Inside Matter, when you get to do it a family meeting, there is Yvonne. On to Matter like this, smoke a ball in the entire inside. Family members, hope not already.
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0: All right, family members, like this now, so we get Matter for the table. And currently, even me myself, I confused. I don't really know where to go or where to start from. Because when I see the message, the thing confusing me is confusing me. Honestly speaking, I can't lie, it's confusing me. But our brother, by the grace of God, I hope say every other family member we did not confuse, go fisty at least give a good advice or contribution to make our brother now position himself and they put himself together for Inside this Matter. All right, Matter when you did for grant like this, and so family member now about our brother when he talks to us like this, say he a single father to a 18-year-old girl. 18-year-old daughter. I say I lost my wife I think 5 years ago after a brief illness. Since then I decide not to remarry and I decide say this life not just me and my daughter. You see, I take my 18 years daughter to the park. She be SS2 student for boarding school. After I drop her off for park and bid her farewell, say a few hours later, I was informed that the bus she and her schoolmates they board say get an accident and then nobody survived the accident. I collapsed instantly and they coma for 5 days and devastated and also discomforted. And after I regained consciousness, say just as I did start to prepare to go and pick up a corpse, a week later, I say my phone rings surprisingly, now my daughter. Say she joyfully, they tell me, say, ah, daddy, thank God, oh, say, I not did that boss, so they say, my boyfriend called me after you left and asked me to spend some days with him before going to school. Say, thank God, oh. Super family, if now you be me, waiting will be your reaction. And waiting you go do, say, because like this, till now, I still be more confused. So, Super Family, you know, they hear the matter now, and they for grand now. So, when I told her, say it's confusing me, you're supposed to understand why this thing is confusing me right now. But as it stands like this now, so we need our brother need a contribution and they need advice. And so far, so good. We understand too. Say so many persons too don't really get experience. Not be everybody need to face this kind of a thing to get experience, but at least you get experience to handle things like this. Our pops see them, our moms see them, even our uncles, sisters, and their aunties. They're waiting for inside the table now for the family. I believe say where some one or two still get one or two things to say to make our brother mind calm down and position him, because currently he still they feel like see now one thing one spiritus they call him because he confused right now. But first of all, I would like to hear from Yvonne, what you think about this situation, and what you will feel advise our brother to do for this matter.
2: As I don't see the matter, so the thing is serious. But the way I see him, say the girl now adult, or at least what they call adult at that age of 18. So she go gas apologize to the papa first though, because you don't give the man serious heart attack as we don't see him so. But what I go say, make the man not too vex. Make he call him, talk to him. Make he ask him, say, why you not tell me? I know say most times people no get this kind of father daughter relationship. But make he just sit down and make they talk, because this thing fit happen again. If he carry a go, make she go another place again. Now we tell her be talk, make he not too vex.
0: But you know, fee see this kind of action now, it will betray the trust when they say yes, the father get for this girl.
2: It will betray the trust, but at least she no first die. She no follow the boss go. That kind that made the man at least thank God, say, ah, okay, at least she not really die, because so far that the only person he gets with that. Yeah. But make he come out and talk to her. Maybe she feel apologize, maybe they sort him out properly.
0: Okay. All right, family members, you don't hear Yvonne's contribution, and they're currently like this now, so we need every other person now for the table. Because this time around now, our brother seriously is confusing. So call him for 07055. Call 129881. Or you call 07055-727-881. And you first call and also send a WhatsApp message to 0902-672-2592. Or you run enter inside a Facebook for socials, drop your comment for there, the post there for there. Hello, good morning, family member.
5: Babalandi.
0: Oh, it's about great. I greet you.
5: Number one, I greet you too. Thank you for your good job. This story, what you just say too. One side a good, one side a bad. Nobody go bump picking. No go they behave like that. So no father or mama will happy. He say you are picking to school. If to school he send them to go to his boyfriend. I do anything that happen. Happen for a purpose. Maybe if the boyfriend no call him, maybe if you want that he infected boss. But any kind, anything, if you want to go one to say, one to say a person, he can say a person anyway, even if you know go that he bought free house. There's the other way, God go save her. You don't enter that motor. So, yes, because you know enter that motor, go to the front, I make a no enter that motor. I die alive. My papa go happy for that. But the other way, my papa no go happy, he send her school. He leave his school, they go to the no boyfriend house, he send her. But anyway, if not me, if the man, I'll call my daughter, talk to her. So God save you. God not save you because you go your boyfriend's house. God save you for a purpose. And for today, never try him again. I don't say to go to your boyfriend, I say to school. If your school finish, there is still time for you. There is still time for you to enjoy yourself with your husband. Now, what you go sit down, talk to her. Let her know. God save you, make take and get a lesson. You may be safe tomorrow night. You go to say if you go your boyfriend, then God will save you. God just take this in 1 year. So, pop, this kind of thing you do. Now, what you go tell her?
0: Thank you, Otimadi Great. Yvonne, for now, we could take two messages for Facebook.
2: Okay. God's power, he talks a good morning. Say, I go first happy, say she dey alive. But he shows, say, you know, get father and daughter relationship. He said, try the relationship with your daughter so you go know something about her. And give her the advice as the papa where you be. And that person, Benjamin, can't talk, say she don't day 18 years, say she don't be adult. He said he go first happy, say she day alive, but he go advise her, say make she

0: will tell you, that guy that delivered, that saved my daughter, in fact, his husband to be.
1: Why you say so?
0: That's an angel, man. He just rescued my daughter from an accident, which I've already talked. I thought she's dead. And she now told me the guy that called her to come and spend the weekend, and now
1: but
0: she's alive.
1: You know, if she not go meet the boy, not call him before, God go fist to use another situation to save her life. Because me, myself, I don't experience something like this.
0: Nice one. But for me, as a dad, I would like to see that guy. You understand? I just use our husband. Because that's much I can less up. Yes. But I would like to see that guy's situation. Not start scolding my daughter for going to stay with her boyfriend. Now me want my daughter. Oh. I mean, there's this attitude, mostly in Nigerians. If you establish a relationship with your children, try to know them very well. And let's just start keeping some style and using Bible to blackmail ourselves. All these things are rubbish. We like kids, we have sweet relationship. There's no relationship involved without letting me know. And this is my daughter. I don't think she will never, there's no way she went back on that journey without calling me. That's the kind of thing. That's the kind of family I think.
1: All right. She won't cook it. Thank you. But one thing I will let you know before I end up this conversation. But you still agree to say you not still know your daughter, your children, the 100%?
0: Honestly speaking, that's true.
1: Okay, thank you.
0: Hello?
1: Hello? Hello?
2: Good morning.
1: Freeman of the old world!
2: Good morning.
1: Call me by title.
3: Good morning, we greet you.
2: You just wait, sir.
1: Freeman, call me by title. Hello?
2: Your new girlfriend, Adelina.
1: No, call me my title.
2: And if I that one,
1: Mama, call me, like, we call for you.
2: Don't worry, we did. I'm a mommy now. Randy.
1: Yep.
2: This one I'm blessing with this girl.
1: Okay.
2: This thing is the apple for you, Randy.
1: Freeman, so sorry. If you call us back, we will struggle to hear you.
2: Are you getting me now?
1: You they use earpiece?
2: No.
1: Or you put the phone for speaker?
2: Okay, let me check. I'm done. It's okay, Abby.
1: Okay. Mm-hmm.
2: So I just say, this one I'm blessing this guy. I just say my brother, man, make him to think about this one. I will see the face for the rest of his life because he don't get a partition like this. Now, with any little thing with the shocker, now with the good part, and the daughter don't know what he thinks now. The good thing in the mouth, you're doing better in God's way. But he don't prepare to take a corpse of his daughter, which is very painful. And come up to say the daughter, maybe the daughter don't, based on that fact, they don't get the coma. He don't want to receive that. If you say they have had something to do with sex. So I still don't see common say the daughter they will start from week one ago. I think it will come to call. So I don't see say the daughter do wrong, but for me, I wait till they will sit down like that and daughter will talk. Because for me, I just see say this guy when he comes, so maybe now the guardian angel just be so. But if it happens, this one is the only daughter, the only see. So me, just see say, if this mommy is working, this same boy, I'm not to say some men, they family because they are saying you school good 18 years. No, at least get the dress of the ladder in the country. You will be the dress of them for their official marriage. Just get working. Be like, if you don't get two kids now when they take your just the mission, the two of them will stand together because this boy don't come out. Don't play your daughter now. So just say, don't do wrong, don't spend the night on mother. Because it's a thing, but it's very wrong. I'm not going to encourage that one, but at least. Just make this boy become a teacher's movie for this girl's life. It is say you grow. You know, this at the end of the day, they come to say, and not just me, be the judge of the wash close to two of them.
1: All right. Thank you, Freeman, because of time. All right. Thank you.
2: Okay. Thank you.
1: For inside WhatsApp, this also will say, good morning, bro. They say, my name is Vincent from GRA. They say, good morning, super family. They say, God just give her a second chance. Say, make her dad talk to her very well. They say, Gen Z too stubborn. They say, it is difficult to control them. Say, now only God go feel help. Okay, more message. Two more messages for Facebook.
3: Okay. On top of this place, yeah, Friday.

0: They talk say thank God for her life, oh, send her good news after your struggles. Then Omaga Abi Ozo Francis, he talk say good morning, oh, say Randy Micah, keep up the good work.
1: Okay, thank you, Ozo Francis, from all the way from Enugu. Hello, good morning, family member.
2: Good morning, family member Randy Micah.
1: Madam Okechukwu of the whole world,
2: I greet you.
1: Let me greet you first.
2: I greet you.
0: I greet you too.
1: Madam Okechukwu, we don't carry your message. Go now. They don't suspend the 50,000 naira.
2: You do well. You know now. You know God will still bless you because now you do well, Pat. Now you wear an answer. Thank you.
1: Thank you.
2: Madam, Randy Michael and Ivan, as of course, I'm waiting 3 months. Talk. If not me. Now to just pay that boy my be second son, as that girl be only one daughter, that boy when the girl come is now be own son. So now because that boy now he go use save the life. That's why we believe say maybe woman girl go stay with boy. Say maybe we never want make it, we never reach time to marry or stay with boy. You can't go stay with boy. Now it is the wrong K22. But if you see him, now that boy, now he saved that girl life. And now because that girl they are alive, now he met when his papa there on conscience, he still revived. So when that man go carry that boy as his son, may he treat her as his own son and treat that girl as his daughter. He goes to look two of them as my son and my daughter. May not even look the use in law look the boy, even if that thing when the girl do wrong, but he go to the opportunity caution and say, boy, I don't know where my daughter to go. But now I know someone I know marry, but this is what I want my daughter to be. If he did that, if he don't do what I want make you do, then when I feel come marry. But may you not use that kind of boyfriend and girlfriend area say to try the girl for waiting and one piece. That henceforth you'll be my son. You're gonna treat this girl like your own sister. So now waiting I see. Now do well.
1: All right, thank you, Madam Okechukwu. Okay, Yvonne, moku bowling into Facebook.
0: Okay. On top here, Jimo Talk said, say this one hard, no be small. Say first of all, I go thank God say my pikin is still there alive because no pain pass to lose the pikin. He said after that joy, I no go ignore waiting happen. I go sit my daughter down, tell him say from father to daughter. I go explain say make she no make such risky decision again without making inform him. He said if anything happen, nobody for know where she dey. He said as for the boyfriend, I no go rush judge him, but I go want know the kind of relationship where them dey because my daughter still be student and she never mature finish for some decisions. He said no be beating or shouting go solve the matter. He said na calm conversation, discipline, guidance. He said I go thank God for the miracle. Then make sure say this kind of thing never happen again. Sometimes God feels unexpected way, they save person. But that no mean say make we normalize careless decisions. He said two things feel be true at the same time. She was miraculously saved. I mean, God done miraculously save her. And she still make poor decision without informing her papa. He said, now me or Sas White.
1: Cassidy. Cassidy, your message, they be like that. They be like pamphlets. Hello.
3: Hello, Randy, Michael, and Yvonne. Good morning.
1: Mama of the world.
0: Mama, good morning.
3: Good morning, how are they?
1: We did fine.
3: Well, you see this issue where happen, the major issue where there is no communication, you know, they between the father and the daughter.
1: But even, Madam Lola Noves, even if the communication day for the girl not to tell her father, you know, if you say maybe she feels say if you tell her father, say see where she go or see where she go, the father go vex.
3: You know why I don't say that bonding, you know, they the advantage. If he did, I should already carry and go that path. You know, keep quiet, make yourself waiting time, go back, drop back, then walk out, come on, before you go do it in there, man. Say, before they go, don't say boyfriend, say, so better they come out now.
1: Okay.
3: Before I go that way, she gets, say, she won't come out. So that bonding, you know, they there. That just that, what you want, I will give you. What you need, I go give you. How you did this one, the other one. That's a cordial relationship, you know, today between two of them.
1: Okay.
3: So that's issue will happen now. Because the day, my dear, he go tell and say, he go, go back. He not even come out that day. You get. So as this is all happen now, make the man calm down. May just take and say, they don't save his daughter for him. Because I miss 9 years, and I take collapse, enter coma. Call later, revive. The woman saying one go carry cops. Instead of cops, I can't see another human being again, wasting being daughter. So he needs to be very happy, say, okay, this one don't and not to lose and that blood pressure, everything with it, you could see fall down. Sure, you get.
0: Yes.
3: But this trust now no come day again. That makes me say that bond you know first day. So that trust now where they feel say it trust it begin, you know that day again. So anything where the girl they tell her now, you guys go say they look on. But that now we stand the maid just like forget all these words. Focus on saying she's there alive. So make he embraced and then the girl when they let say for in terms of communication with the girl, they ask her say this and the other one, may step up.
1: Okay.
3: Then the person who said been picking for her, may still like take her. At least he don't know that this person I might pick him the day with. May take her into the family. Okay. In one or two occasions they feel just meet, eat together, do things together. No me say now you must marry. Here we get because the girl is just 18.
1: Right.
3: If you enter university and finish, you go come back and say, it's not my spec.
1: Uh-huh.
3: According to their language.
1: According to their involved language. All right, thank you, Madam Lolo.
3: It's not the inside. They're not going to kill and pull. So that's what me say.
1: All right, thank you.
0: Mama.
1: Okay, for inside WhatsApp, this was Vincent still come back again. He said, make people not get them wrong. He said, God go fisty use, you fisty save the girl with or without the boy. He said, what did they wrong? They wrong. Say she betrayed her father. Okay, make her key into within a Vincent talk now. For back then, for worry, back when I did worry, and also when I did school for Bayelsa, again, this is my friend. She stayed the back side of my street for another street for the same area too, but not directly behind my street. I know the relationship with this girl get with her parents, and how once the girl come from school, she always she just sit down. If not the inside house, she just stay with her mother because of the girl self. The girl don't mind be the senior, but because of the girl, the attention that they give the boys and for the herself, they very very small. They give the girl everything. But one fateful day when I come back from school, so as I reach the girl their place, I can just buy something. So somebody, a neighbor now, daughter do something like going out for some days. And when she come back, talk all over the places. That so this girl, mother now, this is my friend, mother now, they boast. They shout, say, our daughter, not if you do this kind of thing. Say, because if our daughter tell her, say, if your daughter say they go school, now school, daughter, they go. But as you may say, I not see the girl for Yenegua, when she deal with boy for Yenegua before me come worry, I go just agree that kind of a thing. So, waiting Vincent, they try talk here, they say, anything can stand up, as in, as now God now won't save the girl. So he go fist to use any way to save the girl with or without the boy. And some two way they say relationship, not the father and daughter relationship, not the. It day, but sometimes, just like the question I asked that caller, first caller to say, you know, so you don't know your children finish, you don't know your children 100%. He said, yes. When they don't reach school be like market. If you carry money, go school. Go market now. Most of the things, some things when you buy, not be waiting you really put for mind, say you won't buy.
0: Yes.
1: But that's what school be now. So you go there with the purpose of gaining education, carry certificate, come back. But at the end of the day, you see some other things. That's not how courtism and some other things, they enter inside the students, the body too. So this one, when they say trust, not there, that relationship fisty day there. But when the Peking don't go school because he don't see another environment,
0: yes,
1: he go forced to make some kind of decisions away from the father. You know, if you say that kind of thing ain't happened to.
0: If it's still be the thing happen though. But what did how I see him be say, even as she makes us, she not there university or secondary school where she do.
1: But in school.
0: Yeah, now that one way shocked me. Because if she talks to she did university, we talk say, okay, maybe she don't already get some certain maturity. Uh-huh.
1: So visit Facebook again first.
0: Okay. On top Facebook, yeah, Matt be talk say, he said na to thank God first too. He said after to thank God, she go collect from my hand. He said 18 or not, before we go talk about marriage, make her first get peace of mind. No be she won't waste her life.
1: This Matt, you know, old father. You realize now my papa they mate.
0: You don't respect the matter. No be you go cost me high BP.
1: In home na to spoil the rod and spare the shide. All right, call us for 07055-129-881 or you call us on 07055-727-881. You fisty call and also send a WhatsApp message to 0902-672-2592 or you run enter inside of Facebook to drop your comment for there. You drop your message there, we will do justice to your message. Yvonne, I don't know, see check Facebook because from the figures I mean I see, yeah. Mm-hmm. So if you just join us now, family meeting night, we're there for Inside the Super Early Morning Breakfast Show for your One Family One Radio Station, Super 88.1 FM. So when you busy yesterday for Gran, our brother, when he tell us, he will say like this, he say he's a single father to an 18-year-old daughter. Say he lost a wife 5 years ago after a brief illness. He says since then he decided not to marry again and decide saying this life not just him and a daughter. He said, well, he take a 18-year-old daughter to park. She be SS2 student, not just SS3 self, SS2. See, take her to park, make she go back to school because she did boarding school. So when he drop her for park and go and tell the girl bye-bye, safe journey. See, a few hours later, he get information about, say, the boss when the girl enter and her schoolmate, say, get accident and nobody survive. And instantly, he collapse and he can fall into coma for 5 days. And say, they confused, devastated, and discomforted. Ah, that's a boy to tell you how confusing the man did for inside this matter. Our brother did for this matter. So when he regained consciousness, he decided just a week later, as he prepared to go carry the corpse of the girl, he received a surprising phone call. Would be that now his daughter that call. I say, daddy, thank God. Say that bus and not enter the bus. Say, as soon as you leave, my boyfriend called me. Make I come spend some days with him before I go back to school, which she joyfully do. And she said, they say, thank God. But the father now talks to her, say, which is our brother, he said like this now. So if now you dey in position, waiting go be your reaction, waiting you go do, say, because he dey confused.
0: On top Facebook, another person called say that man make he go find wife, make he marry. Say the daughter don't they live her life, they go. So he say he's talking, he say they talk from experience. Now Ima from upper.
1: Ima. Hello.
4: Hello?
1: Hello? 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
4: Yes. 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
1: Okay, welcome.
4: At Okewago, So my own issue is that I've been listening to this program since. The man, since he has recovered from that coma, he should go and confirm if that accident is real. Otherwise, it's a setup because anything God is doing, he do it in the right way. He doesn't do anything that will make somebody feel bad. That's God for you.
1: Yep.
4: So please, that's my own advice for this matter.
1: Okay, thank you. Call us on 07055-129-881 or you call us on 07055-727-881. 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Hello.
5: Hello, good morning.
1: I beg, turn down the volume of your radio. Hello.
5: Good morning.
1: Low your radio. You know go feed it.
5: Okay, I radio. I don't come out here, man.
1: Okay.
5: I'm Mr. Yuma, she's from Ted.
1: Okay, welcome, for sure.
5: He didn't do well at all. So my father tried because of my wife lost. So the best thing for the man is to go and marry a wife. So not try the open only the girl. So because she has started supporting him. So let him go and marry. So that is best.
1: Oh, all right. Thank you.
0: But went to Randy Michael. Even if he marry, no go still stop the pattern, the fact. Say he go care for the picking now. Because you know,
1: and
0: say, you know
1: the marriage safe. Not go remove the picking from school.
0: And you know they gonna body the child. This one be say he don't carry and go school for boarding school. Go first tell you say both of them never even day together again. Now that side.
1: Hello.
6: Hello.
1: Shapali, because of time.
6: Good morning. My name is Franklin from the country.
1: I beg, turn down the volume of your radio.
6: Okay, I'm listening. So, are you hearing me now?
1: Yes, we hear you.
6: That guy, your boyfriend, is a good person. And God sent that guy to save that girl. You understand what I'm saying?
1: Yeah.
6: So, what are we having? The father of that guy should send for the girl and the boy to see both of them. But, we're not. In giving his blessing, as we have one for his wife to marry, so they have other children.
1: Okay.
6: So, if that girl wants to confirm with that boy, as a boyfriend, girlfriend to a fiance, subject to marriage, let the man send for both of them and see both of them, sit them down, ask them question if really that guy really has a strong interest on his daughter. And they can, you know, for where.
1: All right, thank you because of time.
6: So,
1: hello. Last call. Hello.
7: Good morning, Uncle Randy.
1: Good morning.
7: Good morning, Auntie Yvonne.
0: Good morning. Good morning. Good morning.
1: Marianne, this uncle, what you call me, so I don't understand, though.
7: Hello, sir.
1: Welcome.
7: Thank you. With our talk, you see that girl? There's no need for us to support everything she do, right? God can use anybody. Even as she's standing in at that place, God, their hand will take one. She knew we sent her that motto. But we just say, thank God that she's alive. That's number one. And she still get my so she stay or see how many days before she call her papa. They miss even me that very day. Well, if as I hear I go wrong, call me to my papa wherever I give her as for that come as you put and I mean go first. Why? That then I go to apologize, papa, sorry. And for the man, we go tell her to me no verse. Because the girl don't do very bad things like that. Because, okay, people, they say no bond. The bond, they, sir. Maybe these Gen Z children, no. She's feeling she's a big girl. Why would I tell my dad? After all, he don't drop me, I go to school. I go do it, I want to go to school. So, but thank God, maybe for the road to the boyfriend house. Now, she, maybe her hair for can't happen. So, we thank God, but the only thing that his father knows this. Thank God that she's alive. And me just sit down and tell her, next time, don't do this kind of thing. You at least tell all everyone that she don't go there. If not to just call daddy, say, daddy, I better go to the so I know go school. I go one of my friend's house. So side. Me at least tell your father. Even though you fear to tell her, say, you go to school.
1: All right, Marianne, thank you. Because of time, thank you. So sorry, I get to let Marianne go, but I enjoy our opinion. Yvonne, any last word?
0: I don't really get any last word. My mom be saying, make the papa just relax. Make him speak to the guy. Make the girl come and apologize, give him. That's what I'm saying.
1: All right, on top of matter like this, not to confirm. So, what's the time? Not there to say no time. I will take a break now for Inside Matter when you get to do with a family meeting. Family meeting will come your way again for Inside Matter when you get to do it on Tuesday for the Smiley Morning Breakfast Show for next week. Make I just give you one or two information yesterday for granted like this now because it confirms. So, we'll say Ribadu and the US envoys like this say that they discuss security operations. Then, Oyo adoption, it confirms to see presidency like this now slam a marking day over UN probe demand. But another game when you won't come now too. We see where veterans now they tell CDS say they demanded 250,000 naira as a minimum wage for soldiers. But Dangote on your part, dump a naira and begin a petrol says in dollar. And this on the fake one now we confirm so we say fake agency scandal. ICPC don't begin probe as a DG the alleged threats to life. From myself and Yvonne, we say hasta la vista.
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3: All right, good morning. Thank you for joining us. This is your One Family One Radio, 88.1 Super FM. Paul Ochanogo is my name. Mighty glad to be with you this lovely Tuesday morning, the 14th day in the month of July 2026. And yes, I'm not hanging out alone this morning. Our head of news and current affairs, Israel Adebi, is also live. Israel, good morning. Good to have you.
19: Well, thank you very much, Paul. A very good morning to you. How are you doing today?
3: Very well. Just a bit cold.
19: Yeah. Well,
3: it's the season.
19: It's the season, exactly.
3: I understand that.
19: And you may be in store for more because the rains are not letting down anytime soon.
3: Mm. Anyways, let's swing into action for our story this morning. And it pertains to the oil sector or the petroleum industry, as the case may be. Yes, there have been questions. I mean, just in recent time, we also asked the question right here where we talked about the fact that since we saw the drop in global oil pricing, that we've not seen the impact in terms of the reduction of fuel prices. But yeah, we want to go to another side of the discourse this morning, and the privately owned refinery in the country. There's something bearing from that particular end. I'll let Israel bring it down for us.
19: Yeah, thank you very much, Paul, and a very good morning to our listeners this morning and every other person listening to us, maybe on our app or on terrestrial radio. It's good to have you join us again for the conversation for this morning. This is what we do every morning from 9 o'clock. What the Honourable has to say, and we bring national issues that we can talk about. At times, we bring those state issues. As long as there are issues that are relevant to you, I will discuss about them. And like I always mention, we don't just lament the situation. We try as much as possible to also provide solutions in the course of our discourse. And I'm talking about providing solutions. Some weeks ago, we were here on this platform. Paul mentioned it, and we're asking you, how much are you buying PMS in your area? That's petroleum in your area. How much is it going for? As of that time, we were expectant that the price would have come down from that four-digit figure. From it should be selling far below 1,000 naira, but most people said as of then it hovers between 1,200 to 1,300. If you go out this morning, I think some places I see sells within that range. I've seen somewhere it sells as low as 1,100 at the pump price of PMS in some stations. However, indications are emerging that things might change drastically, and it may affect you and affect me. It may affect the whole lot of Nigerians, and that's why we're bringing this conversation this morning. If you have been in the news space yesterday, it circulated like wildfire. The Dangote refinery has switched payments for the sale of PMS, that's a premium motor spirit, we call petrol, automotive gas oil, AGO, that's diesel, and then aviation turbine kerosene to US dollars. Now, let's get the perspective right. So there is this arrangement the federal government came up with some time ago to ensure that Dangote Refinery gets its crude oil supply, the quantity gotten from Nigeria to Dangote Refinery. There is this Naira swap, crude Naira swap or Naira crude swap being done by the federal government and the Dangote Refinery, meaning the Dangote Refinery, for those crude it assesses from Nigeria, pays in Naira. That is also to ensure that it does not put pressure of foreign exchange on that private business, and it makes it easier for Nigerians to also procure from him. Unfortunately, from what we gathered and from the report in public circulation, it seems that swap deal, that arrangement, is no longer holding. I read through a particular report this morning that says on a monthly basis, the best the Nigerian, that's NNPCL, the best it can give the Dangote Refinery is just about 3 trucks. Let me get that precisely so that it forms part of the context for this conversation. It's always important that we get the fact. Good. It says, while now talking about the Dangote Refinery, it says, why we require more than 15 cargoes of crude monthly for our operations, the NNPCL is struggling to supply 3 cargoes. So you can look at that. Every month, it needs about 15 cargoes for its operation. The NNPCL can only give, struggling to meet only 3. So you have 12 that it has to source from the international market. Now, when it sources from the international market, it's not going to source in Naira. It's going to source in dollars. Paul, what alarmed me more is that even the 3 the NNPCL is giving to the Dangote Refinery is giving it out in US dollars. So it means it's as good as he is buying from anywhere across the world. So that refinery as a private business needs 15 cargoes monthly. It gets only 3 from Nigeria, which I think is a shortfall. I was asking you earlier. So where are all the crude oil?
3: Crude oil.
19: Where are all the crude oil in the country?
3: And we have it
19: if
3: here.
19: If we can't meet crazy that demand for that refinery. That's one. I told you just some weeks ago, we're celebrating that somewhere in Ogun State, they just discovered that you can get oil in commercial quantity. And so it appears that we have these resources and we are so blessed in this regard. But when it comes to taking care of our domestic needs, somehow we seem not to be able to cater to that need. And that beats me. I don't understand. I can't wrap my head around it that we have the supply deposit, abundant resources just there. God has given unto us, and we cannot maximize it to even take care of our own needs. So, on the one hand, and I said to you this morning that Dangote is not a Father Christmas. He's a businessman. If he has to go to the international market, take for the sake of argument that the NNPCL is giving it 3 cargoes and is importing 12 cargoes monthly, and is importing not at Naira value, but as US dollars, then the implication is that it cannot be a Father Christmas to sell at Naira when actually he sells them at dollar rate. So that should be taken into consideration as we have the conversation for this morning. Another thing to also mention, which has also come to the fore, is that a lot of factors go into the consideration you should look at this morning. Number one, when I was saying if we have all the crude in Nigeria, how come we can't provide enough to Dangote? One of the things to consider is that IOCs, international oil companies, are often reluctant to trade locally. They prefer to export what they extract in Nigeria, export it, and sell at the international market. So it's not as though we don't have companies that are drilling, extracting oil in Nigeria. They extract crude oil almost on a daily basis in Nigeria. But the preference of international oil companies is to sell internationally, where they tend to get more money, where they tend to make more money. So that preferential treatment is one of the things that apply to the supply of crude oil to local refineries in Nigeria. The other one is to mention, and I think I've mentioned that the NNPCL itself supplies shortfall. There's a shortfall in supply from what comes to the NNPCL to the Dangote Refinery or to any other refinery if they're operational in Nigeria. So, like I use the case of Dangote, it needs 15 cargoes. It got only 3. So there is a shortfall of 12 that needs to be sourced internationally. And the last one also is the place of foreign exchange. As long as Dangote is being pushed to go out there to source, it will always need foreign exchange. It will always need the US dollars to procure. And that brings a lot of pressure. Where does it affect you and I? If local marketers, and Paul mentioned it, oil marketers are already complaining that if Dangote pushes ahead to start selling to them in US denominated currency, the implication is that you and I will have to pay more. Because, like we always say, nobody's a Father Christmas. From Dangote to the oil marketers, they all, if they service their transactions in US dollars, the implication is that it will affect whatever the pump price of crude oil is in Nigeria. I think, to me, it's one of the biggest concerns I have this morning. Because we were just dilly-dallying. Will the price go down? Will it stay up? Will it come down? Will it stay up? And you wake up to a news that say, well, even the local refinery, we have been looking forward to, and say, okay, thank God we have this. You know, when the Strait of Hormuz was closed and you have a lot of agitation, people said it could have been worse if you don't have the Dangote refinery operational in Nigeria, because all the government refineries are not operational. So it took the Dangote refinery to save the day, and we have the price as high as it got. And we said it was crazy, it was bad, it could have been worse than we had it. Now that we are going to all out US denomination for transaction in that crude, in that oil sector, the implication is that you and I may have to be start getting ready for it. Paul, maybe you acquire a bicycle and start thinking of taking yourself to the office, and maybe driving will not be lucrative any longer.
3: Or maybe look at these Benz, whichever.
19: But the point to raise at this moment, like we say, we provide solution. I think the government should come into this space. And I've seen it repeatedly where government said it's difficult for it to come because it's a deregulated economy. I think every Nigerian that is listening this morning should take that at the back of their mind, that the oil sector in Nigeria, the downstream sector especially, is deregulated. And by the fact that it's deregulated, it means a lot of things are determined by supply and demand. And it's this supply and demand that Dangote just factored in, that if where I'm being supplied, I get it at this price, I can only sell to those who are demanding, also at the price that is commensurate with what I get. Nobody runs a business at a loss. If I'm getting it at a very high rate, it means I will be selling at a higher rate. That is the implication. And that's why I think government must look, what can we do better? I think we don't do enough crude extraction in Nigeria. Even the OPEC quota that we are given, we are not able to meet it, let alone surpass it. So I think it's something we need to look inward. I know some countries of this world that decided they were going to leave OPEC because they think those OPEC quota does not help them to maximize their potential. Can we start thinking in that direction? Even if we are not leaving OPEC, can we stay within OPEC and meet the actual quota we have been given to extract daily so that we can feed the Dangote refinery and any other refinery, mark my word, Dangote refinery and any other refinery that is functional in our domestic market? It is important. Until we sort this out, we won't get it right. I told Paul before we came on air that it's good to have refineries, but the refineries are useless when they cannot get crude. It is something they refine. They refine crude oil. If they don't get the crude oil, then the refinery is useless. And if a refiner has to travel out of the shores of this country to get its supply, it also means it will sell at the rate or a higher rate than it got it. Let's get talking this morning.
3: All right, it's time for you all to be a part of the show. What do you think about this? The most important thing for us to note right now is that from now moving forward, Dangote refinery will be purchasing crude in dollars.
19: Yeah, not just purchasing, it will be selling.
3: It will be selling
19: to
3: as
19: those
3: well.
19: Who comes to buy from
3: it. It will be selling in dollars, and you know the implication, and you know the naira for dollar exchange rates. That's also what you also need to put into consideration.
19: Do you know an aspect I didn't even mention about is that now you have a lot of demand for foreign exchange. If you have increased demand for foreign exchange, it will also weaken the naira value. So all these factors are things government are supposed to think about and find a way out of it.
3: All right, 0705-512-9881. Good morning.
6: Once again.
3: Good morning.
6: My body is there.
3: Good morning.
6: He has been great.
19: Thank you.
6: It's quite unfortunate. The situation of finance in this country. I want to go in Book of Galatians 3:1. Apostle Paul Apostle Paul, a way apostle in the Bible, at the foolish in Galatians. What bewitch you people? He called them foolish Galatians. I will not call a leader foolish leaders because he cannot say in the air. So that behaving like this Galatians, Paul called foolish. Why can what God use to bless us? Is becoming a problem. We need to suffer ourselves. Why? Lord Paul, answer me. Why? God give all this good all free.

0: Singapore is demanding 15 cargoes. He are giving it three.
1: Struggling to be giving it three.
0: Mm. And maybe buy 12 outside the country. And it's in dollars. He has to make his money. What you have here, you cannot supply to Dangote. And you are saying to outside.
1: All right.
0: What a wickedness is this?
1: All right. Thank you, Otima.
2: Thank you very much, Otima the Great. We appreciate you. Good morning.
3: Good morning. Good morning, Mr. Paul.
2: Good morning to you, Mr. Ajanla. Glad to have you.
3: Good morning, Mr. Enjoy my good soda.
1: Good morning, Ajanla.
3: Good morning. I'm not here to lament. I'm here to put a solution.
2: I'm not tired of lament.
3: Because I go online to read news to study for myself. The thing is this, I've said it time with time number on this platform. Maybe if I say it again, I'll say it number again. The problem we have in Nigeria is not because we don't have good time with the refinery, could not supply us. If you today, after today's history, if you build your refinery, a general build, and poor build, we will see source of oil. Mm-hmm. It was the reason. Most of our oil is tied to loans. We have sold our oil, majority of our oil, in advance. Nigeria is self import. Imagine if you are if you are extracting 1.6 million barrels per day. Just know that the 80% of that oil is being sold out for type of loan. You must make up your loan. That's why you see modern refinery. They are not getting good oil. Those people are in bondage. They have some of their 2 million to build out their modern refinery. They are not paid back. No oil for them. So then they're not feeling diesel. To them, no PMS, diesel. Because what is the reason? Nigeria government never worry. I'm sure our mother of oil in advance. Today now, our book are not telling no truth. Even though the triple government spoke the news, some of them have tried to cook oil too. That is the why you cannot fit up. Imagine someone is looking for 15 or giving 80. I think this oil every day. The reason is this, we cannot fit up. If you have to meet up with that hotel 50 cargo, meaning you have been contact to the other people you are owning the crude oil, that the loans. So for today, it will take us the next 10 years for Nigeria to go back to where we are before because our loans are tied to this oil. Thanks, my take this morning. Good morning, Smart Family.
2: All right, thank you very much. 0705-512-9881 or 0705-572-7881. Good morning.
4: Good morning.
2: Yes, good morning.
4: Yes, the voice of honorable man. For what we are looking at, the government of the day, I've said it before, they are not insensitive to the plight of Nigerians. Look at, now, if you watch what is going on, the domestic public is supposed to be suffering even before you will start selling outside. Just like, you are a businessman now. You are selling gas, for example. You are selling to other people. Your children are hungry at home. Are you a good father too? Now, look at United Arab Emirates. Just 2 months ago, they pulled out from OPEC because of all this lending. What are you getting from the OPEC in the first place? That's number one. You start the people, start the refinery you have, domestic. That's number one. All these things they are doing now, this is stopping people from investing in refinery. There are many people that, even multinational, they would have been refinery here in Nigeria. Because they are seeing what is going on. How can somebody have a refinery in the country, you refuse to sell for him? The other refinery, even they come, they are not going to get anything. So what is the need of them investing billions? So that's what we are looking at. So the government is not sensitive to the plight of Nigeria. We pay that God to intervene in this nation. In Jesus' name, God should bring good leader and remove all these ones that are there. In Jesus' name. Thank you.
1: All right.
2: Hello, good morning.
5: Yes, Big G.
2: Good morning to you.
5: Yes, Big G.
2: The Honorable is unavailable. Good morning. What's your name, please?
1: Okay. Well, Paul, let me also provide context based on what Ejanla said. You know, it's good to provide clarity and also maybe provide some level of information. So I'm looking at a report on the National Daily this morning, and it says nearly one in every 7 barrels of crude oil Nigeria produced in 2025 went directly

0: tour servicing opaque, crude-backed loans. So I am affirming what Ejanla has said this morning, and I'll read that again. Nearly one in every seven barrels of crude oil Nigerian produced in 2025 went directly towards servicing opaque crude-backed loans. So you have what we call crude-backed loans. They are loans the federal government assess and promise to pay back using our crude oil. So in affirmation of what Ejanla has said this morning, yes, Nigeria has some of those deals. And I'll go forward to provide more context in that regard. It says data compiled by the NNPCL statement, financial statement, an independent audit report revealed that Nigeria has structured a shadow financing network, committing about 272,500 barrels per day as collateral across global facilities valued at $8.86 billion. So, to provide context to what Ejanla said, it is true, we are using some of our crude that we extract as an advance to get loan in this country. And it's mind-boggling. The value is big, and you can see 272,500 barrels per day is being used as collateral across global facilities valued at $8.86 billion. You can get that from the national platform, a national report this day, newspaper. And then it quoted the NNPCL financial statement, an independent audit report.
1: 0705-512-9881 or 0705-572-7881, 0902-672-2592, 0902-672-2592. That also doubles as our WhatsApp number. Talk to us this morning. Good morning.
2: Yeah, good morning.
1: Good morning to you.
2: Yes, by FM people.
0: Yes, sir.
2: Well done.
0: Thank you.
2: Yeah, I joined your program halfway. I don't know if I'm properly educated. But I listen to the end before you allow phone to come in. I want to let you know.
0: You didn't introduce yourself.
2: Mr. Momo, I'm calling from Egban community.
0: Welcome, sir.
2: Egban community, your passing local.
0: Welcome, sir.
2: Some of us have deep operation with the offshore oil business.
0: Okay.
2: Shell, Mobil, Halliburton, they all deal with the federal government in dollars. Even to the catering services where I seriously work. The owners deal with federal government in dollars. So I will not go far because I didn't prepare myself properly for this conversation. One, I want to ask, is that good thing from a federal government property?
0: It's private.
2: It's private. Then two, how long did it take that good thing to build this finally? Then three, why is the government attaching so serious importance to that good thing? If that good thing fire has not come upstream, what will have happened to Nigeria? These are the areas there. I want to tell you one thing emphatically. The problem we have in Nigeria is that we don't have standard. Anybody can come into the helm of affairs of the nation and carry off left and right. No standard. No standard. That's non-standard in the federal administration of Nigeria. It's what this who comes to the helm of affairs are capitalizing on. The laws and laws we have been talking emanated from many presidents, not from Tinubu. Many presidents, they come up there, they go away, this one will come and eat. So no standard to shake them. Even some 3 months till they are going out, they collect loan and drop. So it's lack of standard that I want the press to put his hammer. Nigeria, let us pick standard. We are operating on lack of standard.
0: Okay.
2: The local government, the state government, the federal government, the ministry, the security agencies, no standard. They are all capitalizing on it. That is the problem we have in Nigeria. If we can establish standards, all these things will be a thing of the past.
1: All right.
0: Thank you. Paul, just to emphasize again from what the last caller said, and it's true, actually true, that it's not just this government we are looking at. Because when we say, well, some of them got loans and then we are paying back with crude, it's not just this government. It beats the lifetime of this administration. Dates back to... as far back as Jonathan administration, I think I can recall, Buhari's administration, down to this administration, most governments have been doing this crude for loan exchange. And it's something that is not in the best interest of the nation. We need to look at it. Take a second look at it.
1: Okay. 0702-672-2592, 0902-672-2592, or 0705-512-982-1, or 0705-572-7881. What we're looking at this morning is that Dangote is looking forward to begin petrol sales in dollars, to be very precise, in dollars, not in naira, in dollars. Mm. Good morning.
2: Hello.
1: Yes, good morning.
2: Sorry, I just want to comment on one statement that you make, that the certain government have been borrowing loans. Now, if you watch, when Obasanjo was there, Obasanjo paid off the debt of Nigeria. Nigeria was only 0% loan.
0: It's not just about the loan. It's not just about the loan. It's tying the crude oil we extract daily to the loan. That's the perspective to it. Successive administration have been
2: doing
0: it.
2: If you borrow money in the bank, they will give you condition to pay back. That's what is happening now.
0: Yeah.
2: The government, present government,
0: it's not just the present government, and that's why I try to provide context. These are dates back. Voice of the ordinary people. I didn't say voice of the ordinary people. I didn't say they didn't borrow. That's not the argument. That different government, even far back as Jonathan, has been tying crude to loans they are obtaining. That is the point. Regardless of this government,
2: check what Jonathan borrowed. Jonathan was very manual.
0: All right.
2: Worry and Tinubu, that one that borrowed this money.
0: Okay.
2: Obasanjo paid off the debt of Nigeria to 2005.
0: Okay. So the emphasis for me is not what each administration borrows. It's the fact that successive government continues to commit Nigerians' oil, crude oil, that is not enough, continues to commit it to the repayment of loans. That is where I have issues with. It's not whether this administration, last administration, Jonathan, or even Obasanjo, regardless, is that we need more crude oil. Most of our local refineries cannot survive because they don't have crude oil. And because they don't have crude oil, they have to buy from the international market. If they buy from the international market, the implication is they will sell at the rates they got it from the international market. Then what's the point of having that mineral deposit in Nigeria if we will continue to import the same crude oil that we have in abundance? I'm looking at a project called Project Gazelle, valued at about $3.3 billion.

0: deal. You can just go online and verify some of these things I've said. We have a lot of these deals that different administrations, successive administrations, have entered into. Now we are having a shortfall locally. I've said it before, even if all the refineries are working, as long as they don't have crude oil to refine, we'll still be in a problem, a problematic state. And that's the reality.
1: Mm. Hello.
2: Hello, good morning.
0: Yeah, yes, good morning, good morning, Sam.
2: Good morning, my name is Samuel.
0: You're welcome.
2: Thank you for this analysis, my brother. This is your baby. Mm. In fact, you see, this information is not fake now. It's not me, I knew right from day one. I think what the last caller is trying to say is that the immediate past administration, and this present administration, they borrowed more compared to that of Jonathan's administration. Maybe that's what he's trying to say. You understand?
0: Mm.
2: But the question is, where do we go from here? Because exactly. This is how will local refineries, because normally we are supposed to have a lot of modular refineries. A country like Russia has about 40 refineries. You understand? So if you don't have enough refineries, where would they get the food from? When you are borrowed with a lot of this thing. So such would discourage local refineries to come up, honestly. Because when you now know that, okay, you will not get the crude to refine. So what's the essence of not building a refinery? Or what's the essence of not owning a refinery? In a country like America, they have more refineries. You understand? So we are supposed to, as an oil producing nation, we are supposed to have enough refineries. A lot. But we can't. You understand? And funny enough, if this money that is even being borrowed, that is even used for the reason for borrowing, if you borrow because you want to start a business, for instance, and the money comes, then you are using the money for something else. What happens? You understand? They're in trouble. Serious one. Thank you for the analysis, my brother. God bless you.
0: All right.
1: 0902-672-2592. 0902-672-2592. As pertains to the discourse this morning, is the news that got into our hands yesterday and into this morning, talking about the Dangote refinery, to precise that they'll be selling petrol in dollars. And you know the implication towards that, and how well we as the citizens, we're going to feel the impact, we're going to feel the pause. We might see fuel going high up in particular, might be. We don't know when this particular one, when Dangote would officially implement start it, it or implement it.
0: Paul, do you know the following thing? It's not just that NNPC is struggling to give Dangote three cargoes. Even those three cargoes is given to Dangote refinery, is giving it at US dollar, not even in Naira.
1: Why are the most important thing is these are two businesses or these are two agencies running together in Nigeria.
0: Mm.
1: Why are they selling in dollars?
0: I remember there was a time the Dangote refinery raised alarm about this, and President Tinubu intervened and asked the NNPCL to go back to that Naira for crude. There's something called Naira for crude arrangement, where Dangote refinery assess whatever crude is being given it at the value of the Naira and not US dollar. The attempt was to stabilize the pump price to ensure that it does not escalate. Mm-hmm. But now when you look at the gap and the shortfall you have, I need 15 cargoes. You give me just 3 cargoes. That, number one, creates a problem because I have to source another 12 from the international market. So, and I will sell it at the US dollar rate I got it from. That's one. Then secondly, now you have dumped that Naira for crude arrangement. You are now selling it to me at dollars. If you sell it to me at dollar, I will also I interpret it and sell to Nigerians at that rate.
1: Why are you? The whole thing here is the NNPCL is a company based in Nigeria.
0: Well, don't forget, it's a quoted company. Mm. It's not just NNPC as we used to
1: NNPCL.
0: Have it. It's not NNPCL.
1: It's not a limited liability
0: it's a limited liability company. Right. So
1: we understand that, but I mean, all the same, we should. This is just like me going to buy a phone now. And you are selling it for me in dollar. Mm. This is

0: Or if that's not the aspect, there must be a way to shore up what we are producing locally so that these refineries can heavily rely on them instead of importing.
1: Good morning.
0: Ejala, good morning.
2: I'd like to say something first. For us to have enough crude oil is for the NNPC. NNPC is the only one here. Is the NNPC start giving access to people to have a drilling, how to drill oil? Because the NNPC drilling point is very, is not much. So what will happen is this: is the NNPC to give access? The way people are giving access to refinery. NNPC to give access to Nigerians who has the money. You know that hotel once in a time was looking for access to get a drilling well. So I can be drilling your own area.
0: Yeah.
2: So Nigerians, the donors in Nigeria, to put their heads together to have more like 5 to 10 drilling wells. That one is one. The one you analyze just now, the level of crude. The way you analyze it, that is not my understanding. Okay. The level of crude is in dollars. You are buying equivalent to dollars. But what you are doing is that you are not sourcing dollars to come and buy it here. That is my understanding. Take for example, I want to buy a phone from Mr. Paul. That phone is selling dollars, is selling dollars, it's $100. In normal sense, I'm supposed to buy a source of dollars from area.
0: To buy it.
2: Buy my $10 to dollar in area to come and buy it from that from Mr. Paul. But no, the president said no passing that route. By going and buying the dollar and make an excess money not enter the money again. No, just put your mirrors. The way China do business with Russia. Russia buy oil from Russia with their yen. The same thing Russia is buying from. You don't go access dollar. The moment you access dollar, you are increasing the money again. That one is one. That's one of the lastly, okay. One of the clients said, one of your players couldn't pay or kept. No. But we only pick up Paris Club.
0: Paris Club, yeah.
2: There's no conflict there without the debt. There's no conflict with debt.
0: It's all right. Let's get more callers. Understandable.
1: Yeah. Thank you very much for joining us. Quickly on the WhatsApp portal. Good morning, Super FM family. Thank you for the good work. My name is Lady P from Adoawa. My take is, if Dangote can single-handedly build a refinery, what is the government doing with the subsidy money? God bless you, Paul and Mr. Israel. And just like we've talked about already, it's not just having more refineries. The crude, the actual material needed.
0: It's like having a car and you don't have oil in it. What's the use of your car without PMS, petrol, inside the car? So even if you have refineries, do they have crude that they want to refine? That is the point. I've been to places they make palm oil before. They source palm kernel from almost every farm they can get it from, because that is the raw material they work with. Even if you build a standard oil mill, oil processing mill, and you don't have those palm kernel to mill, it's useless. So all these refineries will work. And honestly, you have a lot of modular refineries in Nigeria. All of them will work when they can access crude. But when they cannot access crude, what is the essence? It's just an edifice without any purpose.
1: So clearly, it's the raw material. That is the problem. Mm-hmm. The actual raw material, that is what we need to go around. If that can go around, if that is enough to go around, because according to the statistics also being provided, Dangote Refinery, with the amount of crude that they get, they can at least supply fuel to the whole country. You understand that? But the crude, the raw material, that is where the problem lies.
0: It is still being imported.
1: And this is something that we are blessed with. This is something that we have. But even before the advent of the Dangote Refinery, we're still even going outside. We'll take crude from this point. We'll take it outside, refine it, and import it back in.
0: Paul, the excuse used to be that there's a lot of crude oil theft. That used to be the excuse. And then people say, it's because of crude oil theft. Now we've been able to control that to a reasonable extent. I didn't say we've been able to stop it. But to a reasonable extent, we'll be able to control that. Then now we are seeing more realities that we don't even get enough of crude to some of these refineries. So even if Port Harcourt refinery is working, Delta, Kaduna is working, if they don't get the crude, it's still
1: very a big problem. So we're going to keep an eye on this, surely and truly. We're going to keep an eye on this, and hopefully we don't get to feel the brunt really well. And hopefully the government will also step in. The Minister of State for Petroleum Resources, Eneke Nlokpobiri, we hope that he and his ministry will work in handy to see how they can mediate and come to a roundtable discussion. Because if we allow this to escalate, now we go feel them. Now

0: going to be citizens, and we go feel like we always are the final bus stop, or we are always the ones who get to feel the brunt. Mm. It is not the government that will feel it. It is not those in power that will feel it, because some of these guys, they are not going to feel it as hard as we are going to feel it. We, the citizens of this country, we are the ones that will feel the pause at the end of the day. So
1: in the market will increase,
0: clearly, and we know how costs. And we know how businesses thrive through petroleum. The market woman will tell you the same thing. The bus driver will also tell you the same thing. The barber will also tell you the same thing. So almost all aspects of life, no matter how we want to run away from this conversation, whether we like it or not, we are still going to feel it in one way or the other. Lastly, this one says, this is from Lolo. Says, what then is the problem? Is it that the raw material in Nigeria is finished? It's Lolo from Kukuru. Anyways, thank you very much for joining us. We'll have to leave right now. Follow Channel Guest Money. We're back again tomorrow, right at 9 a.m. Up to this time. Enjoy the rest of your morning. Bye for now.
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0: Omalis Waste, live in your Family One Radio. This is a big tune of his sophomore album, Clarity of Mind. Good morning.
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0: Yes, good morning. Thank you for joining us this time.
6: So, this happened.
0: That's right. Absolutely. 14 days into the month of July. How time flies. Sunday will be the 19th. And before you know it, it's the end of the month already. Good morning. Thank you for joining us. Thank you for locking in as well. Thank you for always tuning in. This is your own Family One Radio, 88.1 Super FM. So this happened. Our weekly game show comes up every weekday morning from Mondays through to Fridays. And we've got 7 questions, 14 points up for grabs, 14 points at stake. Now, remember, all you have to do is to answer all my questions correctly. The questions comes from across different spells and different forms of life, from entertainment, politics, sports, journalism, everything. You have to be quite in sync with what is happening around you to answer my questions correctly. Call me up 0705-512-9881 or 0705-572-7881. Good morning. You are lucky. Good morning.
7: Good morning.
0: Morning to you. Morning to you. Welcome. Have you been the one calling since? Someone has been calling this line ever since.
7: I call you. Yes, I want to participate.
0: You want to, by fire, by force. That win, yes. Long win last week, must win it this week in Jesus' name.
7: Yes.
0: You're going to answer it, man.
7: I want to answer it now.
0: Let's go now. You're not ready to answer. Since I prophesied that you're going to win, eh? And you did not answer. Yeah. There's one heavy question waiting for you at the front, chat. Just know. Anyways, let's go in.
6: So, this happened.
0: First question for you this morning. Federal government suspends proposed WAEC and NECO fee hike. Federal government suspends proposed WAEC and NECO fee hike. Here's the question. What is the meaning of WAEC? Okay, what is the meaning of WAEC? Now, in this term, it's actually not spelled as WAEC.

0: It's spelled as WASSCE. So what does it mean? The full abbreviation. There's something the S and the other S stand for. Let's have it.
1: West Africa. Hello?
0: Yes, what does the S and S mean added to it? What does the examination, that particular examination, what is it called?
1: That is the West Africa School. West Africa School. I don't know the last
0: test. West African School, just like that. What's the other ones? I'll give
1: you the last test.
0: Yes. The other S and the CE, what does it mean?
1: West Africa School. Something certificate.
0: You're not inside with it, okay? It's called West Africa Senior School Certificate Examination. Okay? Sad, okay? I'm sad. Yeah. I'm sad. I don't like this. I wanted you to win.
1: When something someone said, you miss all these simple questions.
0: I understand. Let's go. Question number two. Let's go, Jaw. Get in. So, Edo State Governor Mondo Kwabilo pledges 41 million naira supports for Edo returnees from South Africa. Okay? What is the name of the Deputy Governor of Edo State under Adams Oshomole? Philip Shaibu? Pius Igbenagbe Odubu? Alright, let's go. Question number three. Appeal Court upholds order bearing INEC from recognizing Max-led ADC Congress. David Mack, retired in the Nigerian Army as a Major General or Brigadier General.
1: Major General.
0: Brigadier General. Question number four. Aisha Buhari attends first anniversary for late husband in Abuja. Aisha Buhari attends first anniversary for late husband in Abuja. The late Nigerian President Muhammad Buhari died at the age of 78 or 82.
1: 82.
0: Very correct. Question number five. Thames and Arya Starr will both be headlining the Afro Plus Festival in Maryland, United States of America, this September. So the question here is, does Thames and Arya Starr have any official collaboration released right now? Yes or no?
1: Yes.
0: Question number six. Ladipo set for revival album set to release this Friday. Ladipo set for revival album set to be dropped this Friday. Ladipo's hit record, Feeling, has which Nigerian artist as a guest artist on the record? Okay? What is the name of the artist featured on the record?
2: Anyway, I'm feeling now. I'm going to use all ingredients for my blues and rhythm.
0: Who is the artist on the record? Ruga, Charlie Poppy, or Benson?
1: I'm not the part of you. Let me go with Ruga.
0: I'm sorry, could they catch you this morning? Question number seven. Let's go. Question number seven.
1: What's the answer now?
0: The answer is Benson. Benson. Okay. Benson. Okay. Question number seven. Manchester United signed 48 million Santos and closing on Yuri Tielemans. Are you a Man United fan?
1: No.
0: Okay. What company do you support? Oh, you don't watch football?
1: I watch football. I go with Man City. Madrid, Man City.
0: Okay. Madrid, Manchester City. So, Andre Santos was signed by Chelsea from which club? Andre Santos was signed by Chelsea. Remember, Man United signed this player a couple of days ago from Chelsea. Yes. But Chelsea signed the player from which club? A. Santos FC. B. Vasco da Gama. Or C. Fluminense.
1: Let me go with Santos.
0: You want to go with Santos?
1: Yes.
0: Santos. Hello, Santos. Vasco da Gama. Okay, thank you very much for joining us this morning, Mr. Fred. You were wounded heavily. Let me find my whip for you. I'm not happy with you, Mr. Fred. Okay.
1: Okay, thank you.
0: Thank you very much. Try again later. Okay? Why am I giving you a round of applause, though? That's a perfect one for you, Mr. Fred. You want to help Mr. Fred? Okay, we'll sign on right now. Thank you very much for joining us. Crazy Paul is my name. Now, over the weekend, surprisingly, Asake dropped the visuals to Money Can't Buy Happiness. Trust me, if you watched one of Rema's videos, I can't wrap my head over the video. Dirty. Yeah, Dirty. That particular record of Raven Roses. The model used in that video also made an appearance on MCBH. The video is clean. Although a lot of people have criticism concerning it, but trust me, I don't. Because money can't really buy happiness. Okay? This is Asake of Money, the album. Crazy Paul live this morning. I love it. Who's that girl? Arista Rema up next. Good morning!

0: talk. There are only two types of people in this world. Those who love Super FM and those who have never tried it.
1: Now, well done, my dear listeners at home. You are welcome to this Earth Enlightenment program. Now, maybe Baba Oyo, aka Stand and Waka. I did ongoing trace where when it happen for Ring Road, inside Ring Road roundabout, I occupy stand number two. Stand number two, now there you go visit Baba Oyo, aka Stand and Waka. Our GSM number should be in case you want to call me. May you carry baru, may you write and down now. 081-66-22-4748. I call them again. It's 081-66-22-4748. I don't carry different Ogonga medicine. Come for my people in Edo State. Medicine for man and medicine for rheumatism and arthritis. Medicine for man, name be a man where we say he cannot answer a name as a man. Instead of make you come back for work like this, let you and your wife then do as man and woman they do like this. You go they give your wife story. Don't be a newspaper reader. Don't be a storyteller. Don't allow your wife to carry your duty to go outside. Now make me come with Muse Muse for a man where we say he cannot handle you. A madam where once you satisfy your madam, you make her happy. Now your wife then go be the person to congratulate you for job well done. Medicine for rheumatism and arthritis. Medicine for a man or a woman where we say you cannot work at all at all. If you work small like this, you go look for somewhere to sit down before you continue the journey. All your vein from your waist down to the leg, maybe you get them. You go just be like say they use bag of cement put for your waist. Under your leg, you go they shock you, you go they pepper you. You know go if you know the time where slipper to go just remove for your leg. If you sit down small like this, your leg don't swell up. Instead of you to bend down like this, may you pray back, not let you pray. You woman like this, instead of you to enter inside your room, may you carry broom, may you sweep where your waist not they let you sweep at all at all. You will be say you cannot walk without holding walking stick. The walking stick when you take walk come my place, you go to where I'm be your own level two. A level two mean if you the walk like this, you go just be like say na foam, then day your leg. Now so you go they make quick. Slipper, you go the walk like this, no go know the time where slipper go remove for your leg. Inside that vein, I go give you Ologbojo, baby gogo. Ologbojo mean some people will be say they don't use medicine. Several times, different medicine, eh? They don't pack for their belly, you know they work. If I give you this Ologbojo babe gogo, you use and take gari, or you take and take pandedi yam. Anywhere where the fame for block, the Ologbojo can't do the thing. By the power of Almighty God, all those things when they do you, the pain when you they experience, the stroke where don't visit you before, where you not fit talk where, or if you want to talk like this, now so your mouth bend for one side, you not go fit talk where. Once I give you this root and herbs, all those things will be a thing of past. I may come by myself. I not send any of my pikin come. I may come barakete. Now me sit down. Carry different Ogbonge medicine come all the way from Yoruba land. I occupy stand number two. Stand number two. Now there you go visit Baba Oyo, aka Stand and Waka. Our GSM number should be in case you want to call me. May you carry baru. May you write and down now. 081-66-22-4748. I call them again. It's 081-66-22-4748.
2: 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You are welcome to this our Health Enlightenment Program and 2026 Herbal Trade Fair Edition where government stand gidigba. Where they take place now for inside National Museum roundabout, you will see us for stand number 7. Now stand number 7 now we occupy idea. What we will come to discuss with our people today now matter of bone and vein and muscle and prostate enlargement. Baba Ibadan don't go far up to Ghana and above to make proper research, to join them, to broaden our knowledge, to discover this medicine of prostrates. And as you know, say bone and vein, now the supportive system of our body, where we say they get vital message that they pass through for inside our body. Because this vein, every wire of our body, where they carry message around our body system. So anywhere, you know, if you carry message go, that place you can't go get issue. You can't be inactive. You know, you can't raise your hand. You know, if you carry your leg. If you want waka, now 2-3 people go hold you. If you waka go waist, you go the feel and from waist down to the leg. You go the notice, say you know, go feel pick anything from the ground. Even sometimes you go the shock, you go the pepper, you know, so you go the draw you from your waist down to your knee, down to your ankle, to even sleep in the morning, na wahala. To stand up for bed, go kitchen, na problem. To bend down, pray, na problem. All these things is no good. Call us on our phone number, Baba Ibadan, for stand number 780-36-80-4071. I repeat, 080-36-80-4071. That's why we prepare our washing and setting the root. That root, if you take them, it will channel all the veins. It will reactivate all the alkaline and the calcium. It will build them back for your inside your body. This prostate enlargement, now be the second

0: medicine. We baba ibada, don't make research. Go far from Ghana. Come back. Don't prepare. Come now. We be say some person they don't get this problem. You're gonna notice and say before daybreak in the night, you don't urinate at least 7 or 8 times. Every time when you go urinate, now so you go spend 30 minutes because you didn't know the flow. Now so you go to flow, share the you go to flow small, small. Now so you go day even difficult to come outside. Even sometimes you go to get urge, go to peace all the time. Even if the peace they owe you, if you know quick come on your sukoto, you come like say default for inside body, you can't go to affect your waist down to your leg, even to go normal toilet, you know go fit go toilet again. You can't spread, go enter inside your erection transmitter, you can't weaken your power as a man, you go weaken your libido, you know can make you feel the perform the way a normal woman being to perform. You can't make you look your wife. Like say now your sister, now make baba, but don't come now. And good news for our men, we be say they don't go fit act well. When they wake up in the morning, a good main man body stand kakaraka. Your body no answer you the way you call up. Visit us. Action for men don't day for those kind of people. We be say they're inside that category of problem. And by the power of God, when we give you, you go take away ton right bole. That gallant you go come back. That button power you go reactivate. You go enjoy your body and your wife go say, daddy, thank you for job well done. We then stand number 7. Now there you go see us. Or you call us on our phone number 080-36-80-4071. Our Chamada machine day, we will take the stages of your case. Whether na bone, na get issue, whether na vein, na get issue, whether na your prostate, any other one, we will check out before we apply any medication for you. Thank you for your audience. Sickness is not going to be our portion. Bye for now.
1: 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When time reach, na go hear her voice. We dey inside the ongoing Harbor Trade Fair, where the apple for inside National Museum, roundabout, Ring Road, Benin City, Edo State. I occupy stand number 10. I repeat, stand number 10. 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You man, when of you maintain correct strong balance and lasting stamina to satisfy your partner, make you enjoy yourself as a real man, a problem. 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Abi, you know even they get the feelings at all as a man. 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
3: Country people, when they hear my voice, I salute una well well. My name na Baba Yoruba. I occupy stand number 1 for the ongoing About Trade Fair, where they happen for inside National Museum, roundabout Ring Road, Benin City, Edo State. My phone number na 070 2617 6800 8585. Today, I don't carry good news come. What I won't talk about na prostate.
4: My main focus na to attend to prostate related problems.
3: Prostate na the gland will be inside the male reproductive system where they produce fluid. Now that fluid they join body with sperm cells from the testicles and with fluids from other glands to combine to form semen. This prostate gland fit get problem, start the experience enlargement or other issues for inside man body. Nobody sabi the exact thing where they cause prostate enlargement. But the truth be say, aging or some kind of hormonal change fit cause some bacterial infection or other factors that fit cause prostatitis or waiting we sabi as the inflammation of the prostate. But prostate disease gets some risk factors with the age, race, family history, or lifestyle. It gets some signs where we say if you notice them, now we say your prostate don't get problem. You will get frequent urge to urinate for night. You go wake up many times to go pee. As you pee, the pee is going to pain you. You go to feel some kind of burning sensation. If your urine they get pink or red color, you suppose waka fast. Go see expert for prostate matter. Because why? Delay fit spoil something for you. I occupy stand number one for the ongoing about trade fair with the Shele for inside National Museum roundabout. Ring Road, Benin City, Edo State. My phone number na 070-26-17-6885. 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
3: 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We get ogbonge roots and herbs to take shrink that prostate and set you free from pains and embarrassment. 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I did here with my friend Marcella, will be prostate gland herbal specialist all the way from Congo. In come to help us put full stop to anything will be prostate issues. As they come, look out for Baba Yoruba signboard. I occupy stand number one for inside National Museum, roundabout Ring Road, Benin City, Edo State. If he not be Baba Yoruba, he no fit be like Baba Yoruba.
5: My good people of Edo State, I greet you now. Now maybe the Gala Man, aka the King of High. I dey participate for Abba Trade Fair, where they shell for inside the National Museum Grand for Ring Road Roundabout, here for Benin City. I dey for stand number four for inside the National Museum Grand for here for Ring Road Roundabout for Benin City with my telephone number 070-6268-7665. My people, waiting they cause high problem. If you got too much for body, if it affects your eye and it no go let you they see well, why some people na yamayama infection na he affect their eyes because it go affect their vein and na one vein na connect the two eyes together. Once this one don't get problem, waiting be the sign for body, Mr. My brother, Mrs. My sister, need to see far or short distance go be problem. How you go they scratch you? How you go they throw away water? Something go they waka inside your eye? How you go they red? Even papa, some go wake up in the morning, their eye go come together. Now so Apollo they arrest you. And you when you be young guy, alias small boy, and you know they see well again. Sometimes go be like say, spider web cover your eye. If person near you where you no go see her clearly, and if the person far from you, you go to see double without eyeglass. You no fit read right. I know the difference between 1,000 naira and 500 naira. Sometimes you go be like say smoke they cover your eye. If you dey Edo State and you dey hear my voice now, I congratulate you because your eye problem don't handy. Make you come visit me, the Gala Man, aka the King of Eye. I don't land the gidigba for the ongoing Abba Trade Fair where they shell for inside National Museum, for inside Ring Road Roundabout, for Benin City. Now, because of you, where they hear me so, make I Chief Dr. Abudu Ugbesia Godwin, JP, Board Chairman of Edo State Traditional Medicine Board, join her together, organize this Abba Trade Fair. Make yourself enjoy miracle, wonder, and power way there for roots and herbs. And once you enter stand number 4, I say stand number 4, you see me, Igala Man, aka the King of Fire, you go begin to praise God. I shout, Obaga Tope, he said, after you don't apply our eye medicine, wipe all herbal cleanser. 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Not forget, oh, I did for stand number 4, the Igala Man, aka the King of I. My telephone number now, 070-6268-7665. And if you come to the Igala Man, aka the King of High, your language must change from I know they see where we're low to now I can see. 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Oba Hatokpe, he said.
2: 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I attend Nigeria College of Natural Medicine to make research and get more knowledge on roots and herbs. 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Right now, I dare for the ongoing herbal trade fair where they happen for inside National Museum, Ring Road Roundabout, opposite First Bank, Benin City, Edo State. I occupy stand number 25. I repeat, stand number 25. My phone number na 070-3656-7470. 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Or one part of your body, no, they function well, well. If they heavy you, you know, go feel one car from one pole to another before you go tire. Slippers go, they remove for your leg. You know, go, no. Your leg go, they vibrate, quick, quick, quick, like electricity. You go be like, say, you, they match, potter, potter. Or like, say, you match needle or stone for ground. Muscle pull go hook you. To sit down or bend down go be problem. Something go, they waka kulu kulu for your leg. Can't hook you for waist. Your leg go, they hot. They pepper you like fire. If you sit down small, your leg go dey swell up. Now so your hand go dey shake pick pick pick. You no go fit use your hand write something or hold something well well. Abi you get wound when no grip heal for long time. If you dey experience frequent urination, blood in the semen, painful and colored urination, too much sugar, me Mama Joy, aka Mama Bone, she normal. If you can call my stand for stand number 25, that your leg, your hand where they vibrate, your waist when no let you perform go do normal. I occupy stand 25 for inside National Museum, Ring Road Roundabout, opposite First Bank, Benin City, Edo State, 070-3656-7470, 070-3656-7470. If vein weak for man body, he no go allow the man perform well. Once he touch, he go come. You no even they do well at all at all. Don't allow your woman carry your food go outside, oh. Man duty, na man duty. Visit me, Mama Joy, aka Mama Bone, she normal. If you come, all your body go come back to normal. And we get machine where we go take run test for your body before we go give you any treatment. Make una stay safe, oh.
6: Good day, my lovely people of Edo State and the environs. I day for the ongoing about traffic where they shell for Ring Road inside museum. I occupant stand number 17. The voice where you they listen to now, Mama Oni Aba Home for men only. Now, Mama Matana, we they take care of a division of Abeokuta Woman Aba Care Home where you don't they listen to for this Edo State for more than 30 years. I day for inside Ring Road where we they do traffic stand number 17 inside museum. You be man where be say you get many complaints about your normal life. Where be say you supposed to do your duty as a man, but different complaint now you they do. The thing where they affect man, where they let man make you no fit stand gidigba. Now man where be say you get BP, abi you get plenty sugar inside your body, abi you be man where be say you get infection inside your body, where be say you they feel hotness, movement like man, waist pain, stomach noise, abi sometimes you no feel urinate normal as a man, it don't give you prostate problem. You want urinate, you no feel urinate, you go they do like say you want urinate again. Abi make you they urinate excessively, make it too much, make you they see many things we go they settle under your urinating. I be you be man where be say if you want urinate, go they pain you, go they do like say something won't come out as you they urinate. Waist they pain you, go be like say them put load for your waist, inching all over the body, perpression all over the body. I be you be man where be say you get pile, where be say to go toilet as a normal man na wahala. This thing go they affect the vein where they supply blood to your man body as a normal man. I be you be man where be say all this thing don't affect you so they you know if you do. Don't forget Jacob the meaning be say make my wife know say I be normal man. For olden days our forefather then go walk 3 miles, 15 miles, 10 miles, they no go do any wahala. You go they do them, you go they sweet their body, then go enter their house, come see enter their wife room one by one after they don't take their sweet pounded yam with a vegetable soup. How old you be my brother where they complain the thing where no necessary at this early age? No use your hand go buy what thing go affect you, make you they take strong drugs because of say you want meet your madam. If it give you stroke, if it give you heart attack, if it give you constant headache, no disturb your body because your body don't dey normal assigned from God make you feel do your normal duty. Anything will cost and will not let you do them. Now that thing you go come up for your body and your body go dey okay. Visit Mama Oni for stand number 17. You feel call me on 080-39-71-60-22 080-39-71-60-22 or may you come inside this trafair stand number 17. No forget though, abi to waka from one place to the other and they give you problem. Abi you be man where they say you know if you bend and carry something, you know if you sleep well for night, you know if you talk among people then go the passive odor. Anyone where don't they happen to you, visit Mama Oni, you know go regret them. I go they expect you. Bye for now.
7: 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Now maybe Baba Oyo, aka Stand and Waka. I dey ongoing trace fair when it dey happen for Ring Road, inside Ring Road roundabout. I occupy stand number 2. 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Our GSM number should be in case you want to call me. Make you carry baru, make you write and down now. 081-66-22-47-48. I call them again. It's 081-66-22-47-48. I don't carry different Ogonga medicine come for my people in Edo State. Medicine for man and medicine for ook rheumatism and arthritis. Medicine for man, name be a man where we say he cannot answer a name as a man. Instead of make you come back for work like this, then you and your wife then I do as man and woman they do like this. You go to give your wife story. Don't be a newspaper reader. Don't be a storyteller. Don't allow your wife to carry your duty to go outside. Then make me come with Muse Muse for a man where we say he cannot handle him. A madam where once you satisfy your madam, you make her happy. Now your wife then go be the person to congratulate you for job well done. Medicine for ook rheumatism and arthritis. Medicine for a man or a woman where we say you cannot work at all at all. If you work small like this, you go look for somewhere to sit down before you continue the journey. All your vein from your waist down to the leg, maybe you get them. You go just be like say they use bag of cement put for your waist. Under your leg, he go they shock you. He go they pepper you. You know go if you know the time where slippers go just remove for your leg. If you sit down small like this, your leg don't swell up. Instead of you to bend down like this, may you pay back, not let you pray. You woman like this, instead of you to enter inside your room, make you carry broom, make you sweep where your waist not they let you sweep at all at all. You will be say you cannot walk without holding walking stick. The walking stick when you take waka come my place, you go to William. I be your own elebu too. Elebu too mean if you the waka like this, you go just be like say na foam, then day your leg. Now so you go they make quick. Slipper, you go the waka like this, no go know the time where slippers go remove for your leg. Inside that vein, I go give you Olobojo, baby, go. Olobojo mean some people will be saying they don't use medicine several times. different medicine, they don't pack for their belly, you know, they work. If I give you this Olobo Jobabe Gogun, you use and take gari, or you take and take pandedi yam. Anywhere where the frame for block, the Olobo Jobabe Gogun to the thing. By the power of Almighty God, all those things, when they do you, the pain where you they experience, the stroke where don't visit you before, where you not fit talk where, or if you want to talk like this, and so your mouth bend for one side, you not go fit talk where. Once I give you this root and herbs, all those things will be a thing of pass. I may come by myself. I not send any of my pikin come, I may come barakete. Now me sit down. Carry different Ogbonge medicine come all the way from Yoruba land.
8: 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Our DSM number should be in case you want to call me. 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I call them again. 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
5: My good people of Edo State, I greet you now. Now maybe the Gala Man, aka the King of High, I dey participate for Abba Trade Fair, where they shell for inside the National Museum Ground for Ring Road Roundabout, here for Benin City. I dey for stand number four, for inside the National Museum Ground, for here for Ring Road Roundabout, for Benin City, with my telephone number, 070-6268-7665. My people, waiting they cause high problem. If sugar too much for body, if it affect your eye, and it no go let you they see well, why some people na yamayama infection na he affect their eyes because it go affect their vein and na one vein na connect the two eyes together. Once this one don't get problem, wait till be the sign for body, Mr. My brother, Mrs. My sister, be to see far or short distance go be problem. How you go they scratch you? How you go they throw away water? Something go they walk out inside your eye? How you go they red? Even pack up, some go wake up in the morning, their eye go come together. Now so Apollo they arrest you. And you when you be young guy, alias small boy, and you know they see well again. Sometimes go be like say, spider wave cover your eye. If person near you where, you no go see her clearly. And if the person far from you, you go to see double without eyeglass. You know fit greed. Right. I know the difference between 1,000 naira and 500 naira. Sometimes you go be like, say, smoke, they cover your eye. If you dare Edo State and you dey hear my voice, now, I congratulate you because your eye problem done handy. Make you come visit me, the Gala Man, aka the King of Eye. I don't land the gidigba for the ongoing Upper Trade Fair where they shell for inside National Museum for inside Ring Road Roundabout for Benin City. Now because of you where they hear me so, make I Chief Dr. Abudu Ubesia Godwin, JP, Board Chairman of Edo State Traditional Medicine Board, join hands together organize this Upper Trade Fair. Make yourself enjoy miracle, wonder, and power way there for roots and herbs. And once you enter stand number four, I say stand number four, you see me, Igala Man, aka the King of Fire, you go begin to praise God. I shout, Obaga Tope. 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Because the wipe all herbal cleanser, not many again. As people, they rush up. And many, they buy up, say, go give their people for abroad. You, where we say, now holy daytime, you defeat the sea, small. And for night, you be like Babiala. I say, no waste time. Quick, come collect your own wipe all herbal cleanser today. With our weapon, herbal cleanser, you go shout, now I can see. The place again now inside National Museum Ground for Ring Road Roundabout for Benin City. Not forget though, I pay for stand number four, the Igala Man, aka the King of I. My telephone number now, 070-6268-7665. And if you come to the Gala Man, aka the King of High, your language must change from I know they see where we're low to now I can see with wipe all herbal cleanser. Go receive your light, come power your side. Oba ha talk me, he said.
3: Country people, when they hear my voice, I salute you na wewelo. My name na Baba Yoruba. I occupy stand number one for the ongoing Abba Trade Fair, where they happen for inside National Museum, roundabout Ring Road, Benin City, Edo State. My phone number na 070-2617-6885. Today, I don't carry good news come. What I want to talk about na prostate.
4: My main focus na to attend to prostate-related problems.
3: Prostate, now the gland will be inside the male reproductive system where they produce fluid. Now that fluid, they join body with sperm cells from the testicles and with fluids from other glands to combine to form semen. This prostate gland fit get problem, start the experience enlargement or other issues for inside man body. Nobody sabi the exact thing where they cause prostate enlargement. But the truth be say, aging or some kind of hormonal change fit cause some bacterial infection or other factors that fit cause prostatitis or waiting we sabi as the inflammation of the prostate. But prostate disease gets some risk factors with the age, race, family history, or lifestyle. It gets some signs where we say if you notice them, now we say your prostate don't get problem. You will get frequent urge to urinate for night. You go wake up many times to go pee. As you pee, the pee go pain you. You go feel some kind of burning sensation. If your urine they get pink or red color, you suppose waka fast. Go see expert for prostate matter. Because why? Delay fit spoil something for you. I occupy stand number one for the ongoing about trade fair with the Shele for inside National Museum roundabout. Ring Road, Benin City, Edo State. My phone number na 070-26-17-6885. Once again, 070-26-17-6885. My main focus na to attend to prostate related problems. You fit also the experience pain for your bone or pelvis, or you go to find them difficult to urinate. As you dey push, it dey drop small. Even when you don't push finish, it still dey drop. Sometimes when you want piss to start, the piss self go dey hard you. As you dey piss, it go dey difficult to empty your bladder. For daytime, you go dey feel tired. You no fit get normal erection or even stand gidigba. You no get urge at all. Abi don't turn you to 1 minute man. Now this science go tell you say your prostate gland no dey okay. But I get good news for you. All these things go be things of the past if you visit Baba Yoruba. My main focus now to attend to prostate related problems. I occupy stand number one for inside National Museum roundabout Ring Road, Benin City, Edo State. My phone number na 070-26-17-6885. Once again, 070-26-17-6885. 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I occupy stand number one for inside National Museum, roundabout Ring Road, Benin City, Edo State. 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
12: My people, I salute una. The voice when I dey listen to na voice of Chief Yabi Taishi. I dey always dey pray every morning say sickness wey be say no go get solution. May God no let that kind sickness come our way. The one way go get solution, may God make you no let am too tay for inside our body, and may God make you show us the direction wey be say we go go, wey we go solve problem wey be say if dey confront our life. And the one way no go too get solution too, may God no let am no Yabi place. Because I always pray for all my patients in the morning. Because now only God now get power. And now be the supernatural healer. So every morning we must pray for our patients. May God heal them. All the people will be saying they sick. May God heal them. May he use his supernatural power. Make he heal all the sickler. All the sick people. Over the one way they have care and the one way they hospitals. May God heal all of us. We be saying they sick. Sickness is our great enemy. We have to take our body system serious. Once you see say your body don't change, you see say your body mechanism don't they misbehave because of wrong food, because of the nature or the kind of things what we say we they dump inside our body or our lifestyle can't make us get problem. Or because of bad enemy too. Because some sickness they will be say now those bad enemies and then they afflict, that they take and they afflict person. You can't see, say, you can't take medicine, the sickness no go. You take from Mr. A, even though where prayer the answer, you go there, your prayer no go answer. Even though when they take medicine, you go there where everybody they shout, say, ah, this place where this person they go, the people they shout hallelujah there, people they say praises of that person. You go there, you go take medicine, the sickness not go go. And make sure, again, you get good faith if you won't go take medicine. Especially if you won't come here, be a place. You have to get good faith. No doubt. No, they doubt. Say, ah, these people, now all of them are the same thing. Now, so talk, now they talk for radio. All of us are not the same thing. We are different. Yabiye is a God sent. We never change our name one day. You can't call me. May another person pick my call. Now, Yabiye voice, now you go here. Now, me go talk to you. We will know they play for one night. We know they do GBT. We be say some people, you go even call them. Then another person, now you go they pick your call. Yabiye no be so. If you get any challenges for inside your body, will be say don't they confront you. You be person will be say you dey get severe waist pain, peprish all over your body, stomach noising, something they work out for inside your body like say na warm, something they make kulu kulu for inside your body. You dey get chest pain, your chest they pepper you, your waist they pepper you, your leg they pepper you. You go toilet like this, na so blood, or your anus they pull out, or you dey experience peprish in your anus. Or you experience weakness of the body, or your mouth the bitter, your headache, you get severe migraine all the time. All these things now problem will be say, you don't supposed to dance inside our body. When pain too much for inside body, the soul will come out. You will come here and say the person don't die. So we don't want to make that kind of thing happen to us. That is why we always pray every morning. May God deliver all the sick, all the people will be saying the sick. If you get any challenges for inside your body, your challenges, you know, go ever be permanent. You must see solution to that your particular challenges where we say they confront you now. May you get up now. The name where sickness they hear, where sickness they run. If you get any challenges for inside your body, you will person where we say get big sore for inside your body, the sore no great healing time, or for you to trek from one pole to another, now difficult things, may you pray. May Yabiyefi heal you. Once you don't get that faith, you go see, say, any medicine, what would they apply for you? It could work effectively for inside your body. If your body know the function the way it's supposed to function, cause it if you have be a tie issue today. We therefore, Benin Asaba Expressway by Uromi Junction, inside that new Lagos Motor Park for Agbo, you where you want to be for Delta State. 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

0: by Charlie Poppy. You know what time it is. Don't act like you don't. But wait, let's all stick around and find out. Why don't we do that?
1: There are only two types of people in this world. Those who love Super FM and those who have never tried it.
0: I see the cold in the rain. Oh, man, this rain beat me this morning. I'm not even going to lie. That is going to be the starting of my story. You know what time it is? It's now Tuesday and it's Trash Can Tuesday. Okay, before I rush into my story of how angry I am, let me first introduce the day. This is exactly what time you think it is. It's Trash Can Tuesday on the DOT. This is 11:22 on the DOT. And it's your girl, Simply Aaron, in case you've not heard. Now you did. And now let me just get right to it. Trash Can Tuesday, and we're trashing out all those bad behaviors and personalities that gives us the ick, that puts a frown on our face. And as Nigerians, there are lots of things to wake up to and complain, trust me. Not to talk of our daily activities. It can come from your environment. It can come from your work, your school, your market, wherever you are. Yeah, believe me, there are some human beings that just exist to give you that...
2: This man!
0: I don't even know what to say. But see, let me start with my story because I had to rush into this. I want to just testify. Rain beat me. Like, I was drenched in a very hopeful way. I didn't even know why. I'm just an innocent person. But the thing was, I walked away while I was coming to the work as a lawyer jobian that I am, as a lawyer occupant. I said, oh, I must go to work because this rain cannot stop me. Actually, he had other plans for me. While I was crossing I think I was around the ring road axis. It just started, and you know how there is no place to hide, nothing at all. And I have no umbrella. I have this particular habit. I don't know if I'm the only one. I hate carrying umbrella or anything that can actually cover me from the rain. I don't even know why I'm like that. So actually the rain bit me, and yes, I had an awful morning. I'm still wet, by the way. My clothes are drenched. But yes, what am I doing now? Am I trashing the weather? Originally, this weather is supposed to be a blast for me because I really like rainy season, but not for us that still use a Legedis Benz. If you know, you know. If you're still using your Legedis Benz, I mean, this weather might not be the best for us, especially when we have places to be. But anyways, it's Tuesday and we're trashing out these particular behaviors that we seem to just can't stand. In the morning, in the afternoon, in the evening, some people literally just exist with their behavior to punish the other person sitting beside them. I remember a few days ago while I entered the commercial bus, I was on my way to meet my elder sister, right? And I'm a person that knows how to mind my business. I even take pride in it. I'm like, after Whiskey, if you know Whiskey, how his behavior is, Whiskey is a person that likes his space, his privacy, it's all about him. So I'm like, after Whiskey, now me, you know. But anyways, I like minding my business on the bus, but this woman had to get to me. Do you want to hear? Do you want to hear? No. The thing is, so here I was sitting I like the side of the window where I can see the view and the view can see me. So this woman was sitting beside me, and before you know, I started hearing all her business was out on the bus. Her phone was so loud. I didn't even know. All of a sudden, I was making, I don't know, something was saying, just tell this woman you're tired and let her lower her phone. I mean, this is a public bus. Don't do this to everybody in here. Not everybody likes this. So fortunately for me, there was another woman that seemed to get her things out in the open. So she was like, Alpha Mama, this is your phone. I beg you, lower me. So that was when I realized that there are still personalities I have not come across that I think I cannot stand. For instance, which was what I said just now, why would you not be in a commercial bus and loud your phone? Like, that alone should be illegal. I know there are stories you have for me. There are scenarios where you've come across interesting people and their behaviors that you just can't stand. I am Simply Aaron. I am here to let them go and help you easy up by giving it to Bashiru, by the way. Bashiru has been waving for me and said, when are you going to introduce me, you know? But he's here now. He's here, definitely. And I think I have someone as well. He's holding a... Exactly. Just to, you know, when we toss them, if it's something we need to correct, we give them this. Well, anyways, I'll be here listening and waiting for you to call me. The numbers are 0705-512-9881 or 0705-572-7881 or 0902-672-25921. That one doubles for WhatsApp. And let's not forget our text line, please. That is 0707-895-331. I'll call it again, 0707-833. These are the numbers you can use to call me and let me hear your trashing story. I mean, it's Tuesday and it rained all throughout in the night from my end. And yes, I really had a good morning. But wait, what will make this even better is your stories. I want to know that I'm not the only one feeling as frustrated as I think I am. Yes, it was a necessary thing. I mean, it had to happen on Tuesday when I knew I needed this medium to express myself. If not, I'd have been frowning my face all through. But wait, let me hear your stories and let's do this together. Hello? Hello? Okay, the phone lines will not do this to me today. I reject it. I'll call the numbers again. There are 0705-512-9881 or 0902-672-2592 or 0705, I beg your pardon, 527-7881. Hello?
2: Hello.
0: Hi, good morning. What's your name and where are you calling me from?
2: This is Jeremiah calling from Opa.
0: Jeremiah?
2: Yes.
0: Okay. Is it the Jeremiah that won yesterday?
2: Mm-hmm.
0: I will celebrate my man. Anyways, what's that thing you want us to trash for you today? That behavior.
2: Well, I think, funny enough, you guys have Trash Can Tuesday and you have Vince Tuesday also, right?
0: We have what?
2: Vince Tuesday.
0: It's a Vent Tuesday. You are actually venting out your...
2: Yes, I know. Mm-hmm. I know. Like, both... what happened to Tuesday? I was born on a Tuesday. Why are you now putting...
0: We took it personal. I'm so sorry. There are things to take personal and we just have to make it be on Tuesday. It's just a coincidence that you were brought on Tuesday. Oh my goodness.
2: And
0: oh,
2: if you can believe Nico Podio, have you read what's it called? On book like that, trying to talk down Tuesday.
0: Oh, also
2: well, anyway.
0: Okay.
2: Yeah. I'm crashing the fact that Tuesday is a day of thanking.
0: Should I do that for you? You won yesterday.
2: Please,
0: you won yesterday.
2: Please.
0: Okay.
2: Number one,
0: okay.
2: Give that to Bashiru.
0: Okay, you are telling me something else so that I had everything inside the garbage truck.
2: Uh-huh. Then the second thing is I want to trash those people whom you give the responsibility to.
0: Mm-hmm.
2: They promise you like they are there to do it. Like, don't worry, just relax. Don't worry.
0: Mm-hmm.
2: Only, and you said, don't, I can do it. They said, don't worry, leave it to me. I will get it done.
0: Yeah.
2: Only for you, at the very nick of time, you need it.
0: Wow.
2: They won't even tell you sorry.
0: And they just disappoint. And they just.

0: Hi, good morning. What's your name and where are you calling
1: from? Good morning. My name is Faith from Ogoro.
0: Okay. Hi, Faithy. What do you want to trash?
1: First-time caller.
0: Okay.
1: First-time caller.
0: First-time caller. Oh, okay. Yes. Oh, I'm supposed to celebrate you. And you met me. My name is simply Erin, but you can call me Erin.
1: I love you so much. I just got to greet you.
0: Oh, thank you so much. So you don't want to trash anything? Oh, you're so happy you feel okay. Sorry?
1: What do you say?
0: You don't want to trash anything today, or you feel sweet today? You're happy?
1: No.
0: Oh, wow. You're living on the good side of Nigeria then. Anyways, thank you for calling, Faithy. I will always remember you in my heart.
1: Thank you so much.
0: You're welcome, sweetheart.
1: Bye.
0: Thank you. Wow, that's a breath of fresh air. Hello?
2: Hello, good morning.
0: Hi, good morning, sir. Please, what's your name and where are you calling me from?
2: Hello, calling from Ohio.
0: Okay. Let's have it now. What's that thing you want us to trash today?
2: Maybe before I move back, we need to flog it. We need to flog it.
0: I'm there with you, bro. No time.
2: Okay. Okay.
0: Okay.
2: So, a client gave me work to do. And I gave it to somebody because he was the poor. I knew I could not deliver the work, so he was the best. So I gave him the job.
0: Okay.
2: And he told me before deadline, he just switched me and everything, gave me 2 payments. Now on the last day, this day he called me. Yes, the work you are supposed to deliver. I said, me, I was talking with the mother, you calm down. Why you need to calm down? But I was having full assurance that the work is not ready. Oh God. You know that silly look where you become you look like a moron at the end of it.
0: Yeah, I get you.
2: He did not even touch the work. He had not even gone through it. And there was no proper explanation as to why he was gone.
0: Are you fine?
2: How am I going to face the man? Someone has shouted at, oh, God, you calm down. Your body to the hospital. You know that kind of situation.
0: I hear
2: that was not the first time he did that. That was the second time he was hospital.
0: And you trusted him for the second time, and he still did not.
2: You know, there are something to say, okay, sorry, it was a mistake. It did not happen again.
3: This man!
0: You tried.
2: Those kind of people we need to trash out.
0: Way ahead of you. Way ahead of you.
2: Thank you very much.
0: Thank you so much for calling. Thank you. Hello?
4: Hello, good morning, ma'am.
0: Hi, good morning. What's your name and where are you calling me from?
4: Yeah, this is Miriam from Ururam.
0: Oh, Mary. How you doing? How you doing? Good morning.
4: I'm fine. Thank you, ma. Thank you.
0: So what's that thing you want me to trash for you? You ready?
4: Actually, this is my birthday month. I don't want to be angry. They want me to be angry.
0: Happy birthday.
4: My birthday, by God's grace.
0: Next tomorrow?
4: It's on Thursday. I'm on 16th.
0: Okay. Yes.
4: But I have to trash these people because they are getting me angry.
0: Okay.
4: Which people? Tell us. I will say it. Tell us.
0: Okay.
4: I bring style for you. You don't know how to say it. You just say, sister, me no verse, but I don't have this style. Let me go with it. But you are shouting this for our bed. It's on a simple thing now. I will run out for you at the end.
0: What I ordered.
4: My money.
0: You try. Hey. You try, Mary.
4: Flog them again. It's not easy. It's not for the fear of God. Those kind of people. You pay my money. But it is worth.
0: I feel you. I need to. Thank you so much, Mary. Thank you so much. I will trust. See, I have this. This is now getting personal, right? I have this thing with. I have a cloth I needed to sew last year during my dad's burial, and I literally before somebody starts my work, even down to anything I do outside, they all know me. If you don't know how to do it, do not do it. It's just that simple. They don't get what they want really add. If you don't know how to do it, do not do it. Do not assure that you can do it. So I gave my clothes to this particular tailor and I showed them.

0: the style. I even picked something simple because I wasn't really in the mood to just go extra, obviously. And this woman was like, ha, mama, first of all, the material where they decide, you know, they be new. That one alone, I was like, oh, I know you, I know my man, and my man knows me. So I just gently, I did not even need to ask her any further question. I took my lace, I wrapped it in my armpit, and I was like, thank you so much for being honest with me, because I knew where this would have ended, and you would not like it. I'm a very kind person and lovable. Hello.
1: Hello.
0: Okay. Is that my biggie? Why are you over there? As always. Be like, say, I go turn hype man over because of you, though. Good morning, sir.
1: It's everywhere.
0: I do. Good morning, sir.
1: Good morning.
0: So what do you want me to trash for you today? I'm ready.
1: Okay. Well, now those Argentina fans, you want me to mess with what's up again?
0: May I wipe them?
1: Yes, wipe them.
0: May I wipe them and trash them, right?
1: Well, they want me to mess with what's up again? You can't pass the letter to be honest one.
0: Oh my goodness, then I should trash them, their behaviors, right? Okay, no problem.
1: Yes, sir,
0: anything for
1: many.
0: You. Anything for you.
1: Yes,
0: wire.
1: Thank you.
0: Thank you so much for calling. Thank you so much. Okay, this might actually be the pause on the Trash Can Tuesday and What's Popping. I'll be going right into the music, and thereafter we have the super trend of the day. Listen to us.

0: Nakupenda. This is by TXC, Davido, Shode, Scott Mafuza, Ads Lantern, AI Asapo on this one. See, just rest. It's here. Either it's here or it's not here at all.
1: There are only two types of people in this world. Those who love Super FM and those who have never tried it.
0: Okay. Before the super trend, let me just read some messages which I was supposed to read earlier on. This is Mr. Chooks. He said, "Hello, good morning. Please, I would love to trash out bad customers and their attitudes for coming to patronize you, and we'll be expecting them to pay immediately. At the end, end up telling you, bro, I beg, I go transfer am later, and you will wait and wait for the transfer, and you won't see it. You will still be the one calling them and begging them to send you your money. And the annoying part, they will say nah, because of 2-5. Wait, before I read this thing finish. Now, because of 2-5 or 5,000, you disturb my phone. Me, you bought... Market. No matter how small. I'm sorry, I have to trash these people. Thank you so much, Mr. Chooks. And we also have Jessie. She said, "Hello, Simply Aero. I beg, help me trash those people where they pour spit from a moving... From a moving vehicle. I have a thing for these people. But don't worry, let me not say it now. Anyways... It's your one family one radio station, Super 88.1. Let's get right to the super trend of the day. Stay with us.
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0: Okay, this is just going to be read straight from the Anambra Institution. They said the Anambra State Government has arrested a 47-year-old woman identified as Onyewuchi Charles for allegedly running on an unlicensed birth attended facility where she reportedly carried out surgeries, including cesarean sections, without the required medical qualifications or license. Authorities say that the facility operated in Umeri, Anambra East local government area, and has now been sealed. According to the health officials, surgical instruments and other medical equipment were recovered during an inspection of the facility. The state government says the crackdown is the part of efforts to eliminate illegal medical practices and protect residents from unsafe healthcare services. My people, this is a wake-up call. This is a reminder that when it comes to your health, cheap or close by should never be important than qualified and licensed. Before seeking medical care, always make sure the facility and healthcare providers are properly accredited. And that's the super trend of the day. Stay safe, stay informed, and remember, your health is not something to gamble with. Trust me on this one. This is your one family one radio station. I remain your girl, Simply Aaron. Listen to us as I give you this 5 stars for everybody, by the way, who partook in the What's Popping. This is from our Dick Legode. Stay with us.

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1: 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We are not a jack of all trade, master of none. We specialize in the treatment of only man problem, which is weakness of organ, that is, inability of a man to stand, to act, or to perform as a man. And our research has made us know that we have a lot of things that can make a man not to perform as a man or to act as a man, like long-term infection, too much of urinating, stress also can result to inability to perform as a man. How do you know that you have this problem in the body system? It's when you are having a symptom like pains when you are urinating, pus may be coming out when you are urinating, pepperis in the private part or all over the body, or mucus may be coming out during urinating, rashes and itching all over the body or in the private part, severe headache all the time, or sometimes you will see sore in your private part or all over the body. All these things can make a man not to perform as a man if it's not well treated. Physicist Babatunde Raji Fasola, aka Stand Well Well.
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1: 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And by the special grace of God, you will not remain the same. All your whole hotness of the body all the time, weakness of the body, especially in the morning, difficulty in walking, you will see you will not be able to walk from 1 kilometer to 1 kilometer. All this can make a man not to perform as a man. Movements of warm like hand and biting all over your body, you will see your stomach will be shouting, making a noise, bururu, bururu, all the time. And if you eat little food, your stomach will just swallow. To eat another one will be difficult. Or sometimes you will see your anus is coming out when you go to toilet. Or it can come with red something when you go to toilet. All this can make a man not to perform as a man if it's not well treated. Visit me, Babatunde Raji Fasola, aka Baba Stand Well Well. Baba Stand Well Well.
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1: 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We have one medicine that we first of all give you. We call it Ajegun. Ajegun. This medicine, when we give you, it will make any medicine you take to work perfectly in your body, and you'll be able to perform as a man. Don't be a newspaper reader in the night when you're supposed to perform your duty. Don't allow your madam to carry your property, your beautiful garden, go meet another man. Come and collect Ajegun, and we will make you to become a man. And you'll be able to do chiki chiki chiki chiki with your madam. Your madam will be able to cook better food for you. Because if you cannot do chicken chicken with your madam, your madam will not happy with you. Come and meet me, Babatunde Raji Fasola, aka Baba Stand Well Well.
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4: Good afternoon and welcome to Super FM News at 12. I am Joyce Chukwuka. First, our top stories. Adore reaffirms commitment to inclusive education. Residents urge tougher measures against kidnapping. On the foreign scene, EU bans Sudanese gold imports over conflict financing. In sports, Toby Amusor qualifies for Diamond League final. We'll bring you details of these and more right after this.

0: total of 315 Nigerian South African retainees are expected to arrive in the country on Wednesday in a final evacuation move by the federal government. This was revealed in a statement signed by the spokesperson of the Ministry of Foreign Affairs, Kimiebi Ebienfa. The flight will depart South Africa at 1:30 a.m. with an estimated time of arrival at the Murtala Mohammed International Airport, Lagos, at 6:30 a.m. The government had earlier concluded four evacuation flights, bringing home hundreds of Nigerians following the recent xenophobic attacks and security concerns in parts of South Africa. In Edo State, some residents of Edo State have commended the state government's decision to provide 1 million naira to each indigene repatriated from South Africa following recent xenophobic attacks. Speaking with Laura Bestman, a resident, Dupe Oludoye described the initiative as a demonstration of the government's concern for the welfare of its citizens, saying the financial support would give the retainees an opportunity to rebuild their lives.
1: It has done very well for even being concerned that it's going to help those who they sent from South Africa who are indigenous of Edo State, that is going to help them by giving them 1 million. He has tried. He has shown concern.
0: Another resident praised the intervention but urged the government to complement the financial support with empowerment programs.
2: Million naira as of today in Nigeria. I mean, I don't think there's any difference between that 1 million and 500,000. At least thank you to the government. I feel like the best thing the government can do for these people is empowerment. Because, I mean, reasons why most Nigerians travel to other countries is to find greener pasture. They believe that there is always something better in other countries that they can always feast on to take care of themselves and their family.
0: The residents expressed hope that the government's intervention would ease the retainees' reintegration and encourage them to rebuild their lives and contribute positively to development of Edo State. The Edo State government has reaffirmed its commitment to improving access to quality education for children with special needs. The coordinator of the Office of the First Lady, Edesili Anani, gave the assurance during a meeting with stakeholders from the Special School for the Developmentally Challenged in Benin City. Anani said the government is committed to ensuring that no child is excluded from its education programs because of disability. She added that a fact-finding team has assessed special schools across the state to identify areas requiring intervention. She also pledged continued collaboration with parents, caregivers, and development partners to improve the welfare of children with special needs. Meanwhile, the Parents Teacher Association of the Special School for the Developmentally Challenged has appealed to the Edo State Government for more support to improve facilities and learning conditions. The chairman of the PTA, Major Ime Achibong, made the appeal during a meeting with the coordinator of the Office of the First Lady, Edesili Anani, in Benin City. He commended the government for approving a 30% special allowance for special education teachers, describing it as a boost to staff morale. Major Achibong called for sustained partnership with the government to improve the quality of education and care for children with special needs across Edo State. Some concerned citizens have reacted to the recent kidnapping attack at Glad Tidings Extension, Ekwuma, in Esan West Loki government area of Edo State, where one person was reportedly killed and a woman abducted. They expressed concern over the recurring cases of kidnapping in Ekwuma, urging the Edo State government to strengthen security across the state. Esther Emmanuel, while speaking with Blessing Ifueku, called for urgent action by the government, security agencies and members of the community to end the rising wave of kidnapping.
3: This kidnapping say they kidnap for Ekpoma every time. All these kids killing, you don't too much. So they kill people. First of all, you want to go farm, they go kidnap. They want you want to go water, they go kidnap. First go starve, they go kidnap. First you want to color, you go want to come out, they go kidnap. More than I fight for this thing. You don't too much. Either I take out well. I want to say make a government, make it the ghetto. I beg government.
0: Ekwasa Osagede described the situation as alarming and urged communities to support security agencies to help protect lives and property.
4: I'm not happy about it. I have radio. I had everything. But the elderly local government, they have got security. They are dealing with the situation. I don't know. Ekpoma. They should form a vigilante because for this, I believe that insiders are inside doing this thing. They should form a vigilante to get these people out of Ekpoma. We have local government here in other places. You don't hear it the way it happened in Ekpoma. No, you don't know, you don't hear it.
0: While commending Governor Mande Okpebholo's effort in improving security in Benin City, they appealed for similar attention to other local government areas. The residents and local groups in Benin City have been flocking to the newly built Ramat Park flyover as a place of attraction. The 480-metre bridge has become a trending spot where young residents actually go on flyover dates. According to a young couple, since celebrating on the bridge, it has generated significant public curiosity and local engagement.
5: I'm here with my girlfriend to capture memorable moments and enjoy the relaxing environment. This bridge creates excitement. To many of us, it has become a popular spot for leisure, photography and celebrations, even TikTok trends. We really enjoy coming here. The atmosphere is cozy, you know.
0: The residents noted that the growing public interest in the area reflects Governor Mande Okpebholo's vision of transforming it into a modern urban corridor. Oyo State Governor Seyi Makinde has assured the teachers and pupils rescued from captivity that the state government will take responsibility for their welfare and rehabilitation. Makinde said they would continue to receive medical care and physio-social support before reuniting with their family. He also pledged to ensure that the incident does not disrupt the education of the pupils or the careers of the teachers. The governor commended the Nigerian Army and other security agencies and the federal government for their role in the successful rescue operation after 56 days in captivity. This is the news at 12 on 88.1 Super FM. More stories after this short break. Stay there.
6: Public service announcement. Construction of bus culvert at kilometer 6.3 Benin Auchi Expressway. This is to inform all road US way, specific kilometer 6.3. The project is scheduled to commence on June 8, 2026 and is expected to be completed by July 18, 2026. Please be advised that there will be a partial closure of the roadway throughout the construction period. Only one lane will be open at any given time as works will be carried out in phases. Consequently, each lane will be closed for approximately half of the total project duration. Motorists traveling from Ramat to Yon Pipeline are advised to take an alternative route via Ramat Park to Abo Road and then connect through the flyover interchange to rejoin the Benin Auchi Expressway. We sincerely regret any inconvenience this may cause and appreciate your understanding and cooperation. Road users are kindly urged to drive cautiously, adhere to traffic management instructions, and plan their journeys accordingly.

This is to the news at 12 on Super FM 88.1, net of the news. On the following scene, the European Union, EU, has banned the purchase, import and transfer of gold from Sudan. It's said that the trade has become a major source of funding for the country's ongoing civil war. The EU also approved a ban on the export of mercury and cyanide.

used in gold mining as part of efforts to reduce resources available to groups fueling the conflict. The war between the Sudanese army and the paramilitary Rapid Support Forces, which began in April 2023, has displaced more than 14 million people and triggered one of the world's worst humanitarian crises. In sports, Nigerian sprint hurdler Tope Amusan has qualified for the 2026 Diamond League final scheduled to hold in Brussels, Belgium on September 4th and 5th. Amusan secured her place after earning 28 points from 5 Diamond League meets this season, comfortably meeting the qualifying when well maintained consistent performances throughout the season, cementing her place among the leading athletes in the women's 100 meters hurdle. Her qualification further strengthens Nigeria's presence on the international athletic stage ahead of the Diamond League finals in Brussels. And that concludes the news. But before we go, here is a recap of our top stories. The Edo State Government has reaffirmed its commitment to improving access to quality education for children with special needs. Some concerned citizens have reacted to the recent kidnapping attack at Glad Tidings Extension, Ekpoma, in Asan West Loki Government area of Edo State, where one person was reportedly killed and a woman abducted. The European Union has banned the purchase, import and transfer of gold from Sudan. Nigerian sprint hurdler Tope Amusan has qualified for the 2026 Diamond League final scheduled to hold in Brussels, Belgium on September 4th and 5th. Super FM News at 12 was edited by Esther Owolabi. I am Joyce Chukwuka. Remember, security is our collective responsibility. Be sure to play your part. Thank you for listening and good afternoon.

0: From the streets of Benin to the hills of Akokoedo, from the farms of Esan to the waters of Ovia, this is where the heartbeat of progress lives.
1: Inside Edo State, the voice of the people.
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2: The senior pastor of Christ Gospel to the World. I want a special day that is coming July 18th. So we do it once every 3 months. So if you miss this one, it's going to be another 3 months again. So the one we did 2 months ago was so amazing. There are people everywhere. He's not there to teach you the word of God. But when we fix a program like that, we call it Instant Miracle Saturday. When you come, what you see is instant manifestations. Help us spread the news. And if you want to experience the move of God, then be in that service for you to see firsthand the move of the Spirit of God. The time is 7 a.m. By 6:30, people are already there taking numbers for those that will extend the prayer line that we're going to minister to, and it is all free. And the address is number 49 Obano Street off Colled Road, Aduawa, Benin City. Or you can send us a WhatsApp message on 080-768-30891. God bless you.
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Yeah, bring them out, bring them out. 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Every time I saw her, not too many know. She ain't really hard, she act because she hurt. Duh. And that could be your last.

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2: We at NAPO are committed to poverty eradication. We equally believe that the battle against poverty requires the effort of everyone.
3: My country people, now good afternoon, now well done. We thank God, say God don't bring us into

So another day, and today can be Tuesday when we do this our program, what they call You and Lapo. You and Lapo, now the program will be saying that the Lift Above Poverty Organization, Lapo. Now they bring this program come on our way. And the Lapo organization will be saying, with the major thing, what will they do now to improve the lives of our community people. And that will say they do, and we get, in fact, many ways we say they take the achiever. We get programs we say they take, they cover issues of health. We get them, we say, now economic empowerment, now we're into, and we get social development programs. We say, at the end, these three programs, these three focus areas, they improve the lives of our community people. And then, we do sensitization, we do screening. That we screening while they talk. Now, health screening, we say, we take and take the check person body, whether I get

cleanliness. So when your environment they clean, let me say, you know, especially hand washing, it is very important. And when your environment they clean, let me say, at least sickness to an extent, you don't see push and come out. So we get many, many things to be say we they do for Lapu. And then come be the one we be say, country people now know where we economic empowerment. We be say, we take and take the improve as a improve our businesses when they give some form of support for business. We take and take they improve the business. We take and take the as the business they improve now. Let me say our life to our living standard could be better. So for today's program now for this you and Lapu now the matter of depression we want to talk about depression. You know what it be depression now. We want to look what it be say. They bring about this matter of depression. Why we couldn't talk depression? Because we can see say that depression. Maybe some people don't know it to be depression. But make I start on like this. Say depression. Now, in fact, now problem will be say it don't be major problem for Nigeria. But before we continue, I will sit down on my name. My name is Patience Naoku Mwana. And I'm going to present this program, You and Lapu. And as I talk before, I say depression. Now, matter will be say it don't become a public. That's now one of the commonest mental health problem for Nigeria. Depression. And what will be this depression? Depression now, that kind feeling will be say feeling of that's serious sadness, emptiness. First, you will feel empty. You will not get interest for life. You understand? Not be all those once in a while. A mood. They say some people get mood swings and all those kind of things. No, be that one. This one are persistent. This one at the end. You person will be depressed. You know they think things to be say. You could then bring sadness. You know they sad. You could know they empty. If you look at it, you bless life not day inside the person again. You know you don't get that joy. No joy at all for in life. The person will don't lose interest. The person will feel person body how your body they function. We say at the end the person will feel they sleep, no feel they eat. You know they think many things. So now one of the commonest mental health problem now mental health problem now be that depression, and it is very very common. We be say from this thing report we they get they say about that more than 7 million people for Nigeria. They suffer from this depression. You see, and depression, they lead to all this, they cause suicide. That's tendency. That's the person who they think go say, ah, me cook my joy end in life. What in judge can they live for? You all feel worthless. You see, person will feel worthless. So many things we say they cause depression. And if you look around us, you go see, say, many things so they cause depression. We they experience them now. So we need to really they talk about this thing so that people will know how, you know, when they get that symptoms and everything, they will know how they will feel take come out from it. So you say they no go can't go to the, you know, can't be that's the one will be say can't they severe. Like I want to be say they cause some economic hardship, they cause depression. When people can't think because they don't feel meet up their, you know, financial obligations and responsibilities. They can't think, they can't worry, they can't feel sad, serious sadness. Like that, can't overwhelm them. The financial stress, the full economic hardship, financial stress. We experience all those things now. That make it good say we will talk about this matter of depression, because for over 7 million Nigerians to get this mental health issue will be depression. Let me say, in fact, in many and they say more people will see enter into severe depression. So we need to really guide against it. Then you can look at unemployment. Now see

0: of Benin Teaching to UBTH. Now, you want to talk to us about this, give us details of waiting with depression and the symptoms of depression and waiting we go feel do. We be say we feel take and take come out from depression. My people, on our way down.
1: Good afternoon, our people. My name na Dr. Ehigiato Adanyofo. Me na doctor when they treat people when get mental problem or people when they be say they be drugs that they abuse medicine when they make people they feel high. So today we want

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Number one, the person when get depression, so he will come the he not go come the happy again.

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To even get up, bath, make he say he want go walk. Power not there to even go bath. Then number three, who get depression? All the things when be the sweet time, things when in they enjoy to they do. For example, in say in they like to watch television well. In they like to read Bible. In they like to sing. If person don't get depression, it not go the sweet time again. Life not go the sweet the person again. Waiting be the enjoy when he be the look forward to when they make them happy. Even when the thing they there, other people they do them, they sing, they watch television. In not go just they enjoy them again.

Yeah, may them forgive them. May them forgive them. May them forgive them. Oh, that thing went in do 20 years ago. He not doing well. Come, they talk everything. They talk everything. Some of them come, they very hopeless. Come, they hopeless. They feel, yeah, this

night, not go feel go school again because they not go feel they even they concentrate. They not go feel they remember something. Some people come they think say if na old person they say oh because he don't old now me cannot be remember. Not be so depression. If they make person say make it be say he not come fit they remember something. When we both they call depressive pseudo dementia. So this depression, so if they do person, how then suppose do am? Me, I don't feel tell Unana say this depression now be the commonest mental problem. And I happy to see tell Unana say this same depression now be one of the mental problems say when they easy to treat one kind. Many medicine they to treat them. Apart from medicine, there are other strategies when they treat them. Or sometimes even counseling, psychotherapy, they are just enough to treat person when get depression. Because for depression, so that they see mind, that they see moderate, and that they see severe depression. And most people they get mind to moderate depression. And so even by talking to them, helping them to see, this thing when they do you so, not be your fault to nah, sickness so, just the way person if he wake up before he sleep, him be leg be not the pain now. But when he wake up for morning, he will come see say leg the pain as more. They go say okay, go take paracetamol, go take this also cream, tear up the leg will come better. Now so depression CBO medicine day to treat him. When you see anybody when get all these symptoms, when I don't talk so. If now you get them, oh, now person when you know you will suffer, tell them say make him go hospital. Hospitals they this beneath when doctors they when they treat people when get depression. For the Federal Neuropsychiatric Hospital, especially teaching hospital for people when they that side, doctors they there too when they treat people when get depression.

0: ask all the questions where, see, say, oh, see where the stress they come from. Ordinary advice self, feel just make depression go for life. Sometimes they give us more medicine, depression don't go. Mm-hmm. Una do well, oh, make una be una keepers of una neighbors. Thank you.
1: Okay, my country people, now don't hear as a Dr. Egato Adeyofo as he take talk about this depression matter. That be small thing, you know. And I won't just add one or two things for inside waiting in talk. And that now, waiting to the cause stigma. See, many people be say they can't get that kind of depression. We will come begin the laugh them. We will come begin the, you know, the mock them. I make some people know they want talk out, say they get depression or say get us that's these symptoms there. Where doctor don't talk, say that they feel sad, they need they tire, they lack appetite, and they feel like say the whole world against them, all those kind of things. Because we they laugh them, anybody always will say, hey, don't call you. No, if we they do like that, people know if they talk out, say, see what thing they do me or see how I they feel. You know, so and then just such people don't be able to love them. Now help now they need. Now help, serious help now they need, because you know, you know be waiting be say, you know be then cause some say they just want to carry, they say that they sick. Just be like sickness, malaria, person they sick malaria. So you know they laugh people be say they under that kind of anxiety or depression, we can't take them till they make caricature of them and things like that. So now be waiting, I want to see add. But because of our time, we will just go straight. Maybe we'll listen to some of our clients. So we said they get testimonies of what they don't enjoy for Lapu. They want to talk to us. Now we're done.

Yola Mercy Bamitale. I dey do baby business in Ikotu Market. I dey sell baby things to those pregnant women and also for children from the 0 year to 15 years old. When I joined LAPO, I was able to have access to some money that can help me to boost my business. So, and since I've joined them, I've been enjoying the service of LAPO Microfinance Bank. I have achieved a lot of things. When I first started, my shop was not like this. I started with small things. But now, as people can see, I have a bigger shop. I can travel out of the country to get more of my goods, even to buy it in Lagos. And there was a time we were invited for a seminar. So I attended the seminar. In fact, it was so lovely. They put us through how we can manage our business, how we can do everything. In fact, out of what I benefited from LAPO was the savings. Because whenever you get a loan from LAPO, they also give you opportunity to save so that you not use all your money for business. You have a backup savings. So in fact, that one is even enough for me, because whenever I'm paying back my money, I must make sure I also make some savings, in which I've been doing. So this one enabled me to even save for future purposes. So many advantages. Anytime I just need help from them, maybe I need money to quickly get some goods. Once I just call my CSO like this, please, I need some money, they will always attend to me. Within a week, the money is ready. My business is stable. I have enough goods, even more than the way I started. In fact, I've been publicizing LAPO to most people, because in terms of their interest rate, it's better than every other microfinance bank. I've been to so many microfinance banks. Some of them have visited my shop. They saw the way everything is shining, thinking that, okay, when they come in, if I ask them of their interest rate, all other microfinance banks, they have the higher interest rate. But in terms of LAPO, their interest is very interesting. It's, in fact, it's affordable. Some people will say, I know.

I always tell them, Lapo is the best place to go. When you get to Lapo and you get there alone, they always, the staff said, they would pray and say, please, by God's grace, they always pray with you. They always want your progress. Because like my CSO, she will call me each time and pray with me that God will increase your business, you prosper, God will help you. And I've not been finding much to make the installments accordingly. The women out there, what I have to say to them, if they are not a lazy person, if they run and come to Lapo with sincerity and they have the mind of doing that business, they can venture into any business of their choice. Lapo is always there, ready to assist them. So women out there, I'm just advising everyone, because like me, I started in a little way and God has been helping me. If you are faithful in what you are doing, you know that within the shortest period of time, your business will increase and then you have cause to be happy at the end of everything. My final words to Lapo is they should keep their good work, and I pray that God will continue to help the chairman of Lapo Microfinance, the founder of Lapo Microfinance Bank. And I pray that the good Lord that has been helping them right from inception will continue to help them, and then their business will be known worldwide. And God will give them the grace that nothing will destroy their good work.

0: My name now, Mrs. Cynthia Ogun from Fejiro Union. I don't dey Lapo for over 17 years now. I joined Lapo since year 2001. And since then, when I don't join Lapo, I be just as I never really get something when I dey do. But when I dey Lapo over the years, as I dey collect from them, I dey pay back from through Lapo now. I don't become my own business owner. I say I dey supply cellophane, oil, pure water. And my place of job dey for Ugbomoro in Uye local government area, Efu. Then, at least, Lapo not only make me to be a business owner, they also make me to be one of their agents. As I dey right now, I be Lapo agent and be council leader for Wari One, maybe their council leader. After many years when I joined Lapo, something can't happen to me. The reason why they use that word is that because when that thing happened, if not be by the grace of God and with Lapo when I day inside, maybe by now for not know where I did. Because when they take that money from my hand, over 9 million naira and I go. So at the start, I first say, I won't take one. But when I look back, I look God and I say, yes, Lapo day there for me. Small, I dey collect. But right now, through the Lapo, at least by God's grace, my daughter and I don't dey university. Small time after I go here and I go come say I don't see one graduate for my house through the help of Lapo as I dey borrow and I dey pay back. And through Lapo, even that money when I lost, I don't come up for business. I see they business by God's grace. Lapo see help me through that area also. Then our house, if not through Lapo, by the grace of God, we don't see get our land. We don't see they develop. We don't go far. And we don't almost finish them to remain small. So go. So now through the help of Lapo, when I dey inside, they collect their money, they pay back. Lapo don't try for the life of so many women for this country, Nigeria, because this Lapo of a team, when they talk so, it don't raise so many women from the dust. When you say dust, through the help of Lapo, Lapo don't make so many women for this country. Like women, when not get what they do when they just sit down for house. In my own little way, when I go see get one-on-one, they talk, I don't really tell, they say, it's not good for any woman to sit down and say, you know, they do anything. Because only the man will go fit carry the load of the house. Then another thing, so many women, when they hear the name Lapo, they go say, ah, Lapo, they know if he do this. But I will come make them understand, say, Lapo, not they as they think. Say, if you go into Lapo, say, you collect your small money, say, they do your business, when that day reach, you go PM. Before you look, you don't come up for the dust when you they turn to another level. And I see once I advise so many women, may they come into Lapo, can't know more about Lapo. Say Lapo, they give, when you enter Lapo, you go see enter with small amount, then you will come out with what a great amount.
1: My country people, we don't hear waiting our sister them tell us about Lapo. So when you come enter Lapo with a small amount, you can't come out with big amount. That's what them talk, and then that's what it be. We don't come to the end of this program for today, where we take talk about depression. We don't talk say depression. If person they get depression, maybe they feel all those things. So we say our doctor talks. See, they feel sad. They get anger. They quit the verse violence. They tire. And they, you know, they feel they sleep well, they lack appetite and all those things. Make you quick run, make you go seek for help. Say maybe say you can't even still they think of say you want to end your life, say nothing there again. If you want to reach us after we come up for studio, so say maybe you want borrow money, you want collect money for Lapo, take expand your business, you go call this number 0706496-9911. 0706496-9911, or you will call 0811288-7260. 0811288-7260. 0244-88-7260. So now here we will end our program for today. And again, one brother will be say he called us for the program of last week when we talk about prostate cancer. And we don't reach the doctor. If they hear, make you quick call us again so that we'll give you the doctor number so that you go fit reach him, make you still talk with him. My people, my name is Patience Naoko Nwanna. Una well done and una bye bye.
2: We at NAPO are committed to poverty eradication. We equally believe that the battle against poverty requires the effort of everyone.
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1: 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We are Super Like That.
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2: Life change as I change my squad. 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

0: just to get you in that jiggy mood, I played you three musics. By Force, and Could This Be Love? Before that, we had Marry Me. These three music combined sends a message that I'll be telling you shortly. But wait, listen to the rest of this music and we call it in. Steady vibes only on Super FM. Don't act like you don't know what's about to happen. Wait, wait. Yes, it's exactly what you think it is. Stick with us to listen.
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0: Okay, okay, okay. I know how we're going. I know how it sounds already. It sounds interesting. It sounds captivating. It sounds, ooh, what is she going to say? But let me just, before that, introduce myself. My name is Simply Arun, and this is your One Family One radio station, Super 88.1, Super FM. And it's Hot Topic Tuesday, and by this time, every Tuesday, we do Hot Topic Tuesday, where we talk about the hottest and the most interesting themes and topics of all time. It is the goated time of the show, just from our mouth, which is my mouth, by the way, to your ears. And before I present you the hot topic of the day, don't forget to smile.
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0: I hope you've got your ears ready because I am ready to talk like I usually do. Anyways, not all the cheering should be done here. We're going to deal with the matters of the heart. This is going to poke some people, but nevertheless, all opinions are welcomed and all ideas are welcomed as well. But do note, you do not stand for Super FM, none the wiser. Anyways, the topic for today, the gist for today, let me put it like that. Them do small thing from my head. Does this really count as marriage? And we're not even talking about the legal standing of a marriage at the court or traditionally. When a woman says, then do small thing for my head, or when a man says, I don't go do small thing for my girl head, what are they? Are they truly married as couples? Are they legally or traditionally married? What's your take on this? But first of all, I want you to listen.
1: There are only two types of people in this world. Those who love Super FM. And those who have never tried it.
0: Okay, so now I'll be telling you a very fun story. It doesn't sound so fun, but it is a fun story. So the thing is, a while back, my mother went to a burial ceremony, and it was by her friend. Imagine my mom's age, but it's the mom's age, my mom's friend's mother, like an employee like that. Yeah, so somebody old enough to give birth to my mom and be my grandmother. So during the burial ceremony, they got to the traditional aspect of it where it came in notice that the woman who died, which is about 90-something year old, tracing back to her marriage affairs, she wasn't actually married to the apa that gave birth to multiple children from her and even grandchildren, as we had seen it.
4: This man!
0: So the case put it that there wasn't a bride price paid, and you know, old school, possibly also saying they did not do court as well. So the thing is now, like, eventually those kind of people will say, ah, now our wife, now they do small thing for our head. Stories like that can come up, but when it came down to laying the last rites of the lady, the woman rather, there were some clashes between both sides of the family. So what was done in the even at the denouement of it, at the ending of the ceremony, it was now left for the children, which is the children from the mother, the woman that died. They had to do small thing, which is the traditional right, just paid in the diary of the dead woman. You know, there are a lot of stories surrounding this. There are lots of couples, there are lots of affairs that have been placed in such scenarios now. It doesn't necessarily mean where they have burials, but there can be legal aspects of this, if I should say that, where the man or if a small gathering will say, now my girl be that, now I don't pull small thing for her head. Is that really spelling it as you being legally or traditionally married? Are you individuals? Are you people couples, like in law and in land? I need to know. I need to get opinions on this. I need to get stories from this. I need to get ideas. You know, we learn every day. This is the matter of the heart, but it has to concern the brain as well, how you analyze the situation and how you think such situations should be analyzed. I want to hear your views on this. When they say, I do small thing for our head, or as a man say, I don't do small thing for my babe head, are they legally married? That's the question for today. That's the hot topic. Is it not hot? I'll go on and call the phone lines and let you talk with me. 0705-512-9881 or 0705-572-7881 or 0902-672-2592. That one doubles for WhatsApp. And we have our text line. We'll never leave that part out of it. We have a 0707-895-0331. Hello? Hello? Oh my goodness. Okay, we also have the post up on Facebook in case you want to comment. I will be here to read it. Oh, we even have we have Cyril Don Osato on Facebook. He said, once two families don't meet and they don't pay her bride price, now proper marriage be that okay? Another opinion from Cyril Don Osato. The name is very intriguing. Hello?
4: Hello, good afternoon.
0: Hi, good afternoon, sir. Please, what's your name and where are you calling me from, please?
4: This is Prince B. Hope I'm speaking with Princess Hero.
0: Okay. Hi, good afternoon. Good afternoon, sir. What's your opinion on this?
4: First of all, how are you doing?
0: I'm very fine. Thanks, somebody cares. He does. Thank you so much. I'm fine. Thank you.
4: Okay. Mm-hmm. Good to hear that.
0: Thank you.
4: So, personal opinion, there's nothing like small thing for petty head.
0: Mm.
4: If they not do anything for your head, they not do anything for your head.
0: Mm-hmm.
4: Don't let any guy deceive you with small thing. There's nothing as such as small thing. If you are not married, you are not married.
0: Yeah.
4: If that price is not paid on your head, that price is not paid. If you have not collected, if your guy or your man has not collected list from your people, and those items brought to your people complete, and your people confirm that they are all complete, and you pay bright price, there is nothing like small thing. You know.
0: Mm-hmm.
4: They are using that to deceive this our small guests these days.
0: Mm.
4: There is nothing like small thing. The complete dowry must be paid.
0: Okay.
4: Every item on the list must be paid before, and the bride handed over to you or to your dad depends on the way your culture or your tradition do it.
0: Yeah.
4: If the bride has not been handed over to you when everything is paid and that is paid, you are not married.
0: Okay.
4: There's nothing like small thing on anybody's head.
0: Okay. Okay, thank you so
4: that
0: much.
4: That money, you want to do that small thing.
0: Mm-hmm.
4: If you

0: but without bride price. You understand? Let's listen. Hello?
1: Hello, good afternoon, Cynthia.
0: Hi, good afternoon, sir. Please, what's your name and where are you calling me from?
1: Yeah, Mr. Riggs, calling from the name.
0: Okay, Mr. Riggs, let's hear it. What's your opinion on this?
1: The concept of a small thing is a marriage that is not elaborate.
0: Mm.
1: Yes. By our laws,

0: there are a lot of persons, women and even men, who prefer paying, blocking everywhere, pay bad price, go to the registry and all that.
1: That's traditional
0: marriage, where you are going to hire lots of canopies blocked everywhere, can also be done in one small parlor with one small canopy outside. The relevant things have been done, and the family will hand over the wife to them without much noise.
1: Okay.
0: I don't know if you understand.
1: I get where you're coming
0: from. That, for some places, is small thing. It's not elaborate, but the main thing has been done.
1: Okay.
0: Probably there is no white gown or wedding gown to be worn, or there is no registry. It is done under 3-4 hours, and those are okay. We take their food and everybody goes home. Marriage has been done. The young girl is already a wife. So for some places, that is small thing.
1: Okay.
0: Not elaborate.
1: Okay, thank you so much, sir. Thank you. I want to denounce something. The Nigerian term small thing, and the way some men perceive, or some people, let me be neutral, perceive small thing is not in the sense that it was a bride price was paid or a traditional marriage done in

0: children and or more, or let me not go overboard, with children. And they're living together as one big family. But if you should go in depthly, you would find out that the man did small thing in the sense that he made himself known to the girl's part of the family. This is without the bride price. So the small thing we are trying to curate for you to speak on here doesn't necessarily have to do with the one that says the bride price paid or a small traditional marriage. This one is you had drinks, you went to the family of the lady and introduced yourself as the husband without no actual bride price or collecting list as it says or as it is normally done. So what's your take on small thing? Is it really marriage? Hello?
1: Hello?
2: Yeah, hello, good afternoon.
0: Hi, good afternoon, sir. Please, what's your name and where are you calling me from?
2: This is Dr. Usaige Gwagi from the Faculty of Education, University of Benin.
0: Okay, we have a doctor in our midst.
2: A doctor, yes. The issue of bride, sorry, let me ask you, I have you seen Benin Metropolis. Did you make a reference to Benin?
0: Yes, I made reference.
2: On what grounds? I don't know. Let me say, I don't know where to start
0: from. On personal grounds, yes.
2: Okay, because if I become an issue, you said about Monty, it's not peculiar to any particular tribe.
0: No research
2: that shows that it's one particular tribe.
0: No.
2: That's about both. I think where the missing link is that majority of the suitors who want to go into matrimonial home or to get married, they are overflowing this issue. Like when we're going on, the introduction you are talking about, yes, but I'm just talking about does not go to any large extent. So that's not only employees, the immediate family, the father, the mother, or one or two or three persons. You don't need to have, you don't need to buy, you don't need to cook or take this out. But as events unfold, as things are going, people now say they are doing small thing. That is introduction. Before you know what's happening now, the main subject is that they start cohabiting at home when the bride price won't be paid. So my submission on this ground is that's what you are saying. Like it is the contemporary society that not just break down how you are saying you are doing small thing as a production. You take canopy, two or three canopies are outside. Musician is here, this is at this. In those days, sorry, those people like that.
0: Yeah.
2: Introduction are done within in-house. The father, the mother, the children say finish. Then they will not announce the date of the marriage. So, but what we are now seeing is that most people, they spend even much of the money in that smoke you are talking about. And I think it's a bismar. It does not equal of the mark or abysmal. The Bible condemns it. When you are not married, you are not married. So if they are this smoke, the money you use in this smoke, in most cases, that money can go for the larger marriage as small. It depends on how you are looking at it.
0: Exactly. The perspective.
2: So, you spend the marriage, that's not true. The marriage, renting a home, the marriage cannot stand the test of time. So that's now the submission this morning that the smart you are saying can be even be that the marriage you paid maids and everything. So and I also want to extend this one of others to one or two or three persons who are living with the woman that they have not paid black price. And the Bible pharmacies and it's called cohabitation, which is not good. So that's my submission this afternoon.
0: Thank you so much, sir. Thank you so much, doctor. The doctor has spoken. He has aired his opinion to let us hear. But I want to hear yours. Call me and let me listen to you. All opinions are validated over here. But you stand for yourself and not for the station. The numbers to call are 0705-512-9881 or 0705-572-7881. And please do not call on WhatsApp. Just call directly. Thank you. Hello?
3: Hello, good afternoon.
0: Hi, good afternoon, sir. Please, what's your name and where are you calling me from?
3: Henry Bartholomew from Ibobayi.
0: Okay, let's have your opinion on
3: this. Some of our ladies, sometimes most of them, they are giving themselves cheap out. That's the truth. And why will you say to hold the boy down? And at the end, you will not be introduction. And you now gather family members and just do some kind. And most of them now, especially this Gen Z generation, they are trying to make people believe the introduction has become marriage. Many of them, they'll say, they don't see my father. That's how most of them are in men's house now. None of them, no real diary has been paid. A marriage is put in place when the diary is paid, and the first family has given everything to the girl's family.

0: and the girl's family has accepted it, then the girl is now counted into the boy's family.
1: Mm-hmm.
0: Then we say marriage is done.
1: Mm-hmm.
0: Yeah, by this issue of introduction, I've seen many of them who just introduction.
1: Mm-hmm.
0: At this time, she's already pregnant.
1: Mm.
0: My introduction. All those that normally go for introduction know that they're already pregnant. And they are the one that is setting it up. They want to use that to hold the boy down. So they're the one that we plan the introduction, bend the head of their father and their family into it, even provide the phone for the boy to just do that thing they call the introduction.
1: Mm-hmm.
0: And you see, they will put it on social media. It's like, I saw one at a time say, my marriage has been done. I mean, my introduction is done and busted. And whatever, I think maybe the thing is the marriage. That is what we have now. And that one is not what is marriage. Marriage is when the dowry, the bride price have exchanged hands, accepted, and the girl is counted into the boy's family.
1: Mm-hmm.
0: Then that is the real deal.
1: Okay. Okay. Thank you so much, sir. Thank you so much. I really do appreciate it. Hello?
2: Hello.
1: Good afternoon, sir. Please, what's your take on this?
2: Yeah, my take on this is that everybody is talking due to their own mentality, with their own thinking. This small thing, I believe there's nothing like small thing.
1: Okay.
2: I believe, let me come in a public way where everybody will understand. See, small thing, you don't get married to a woman just one day.
1: Okay.
2: You come with, maybe you may come this day, tomorrow you may come another day. In 3 times, you may do it. That is how people do it. But this small thing, I don't believe there's anything like small thing. If you go for introduction, doesn't mean that you have done small thing.
1: Okay.
2: It's when you pay the bride price. When you pay the bride price, there may be other things coming along with it.
1: Okay.
2: That is maybe later you may do those.
1: Mm-hmm.
2: So that is my own take on this. There's nothing like small thing. You may not start, you may... can't get married to a woman with just one day.
1: I understand.
2: It is a gradual process. It is a gradual process, not just one day.
1: Okay. Thank you.
2: Like my people, they say they're not a married woman one day. You will start now, small, small.
1: Okay.
2: Like if you look at our youth now these days, majority of we men now, it's not like we don't want to get married to women.
1: Mm-hmm.
2: But the things involved.
1: Okay.
2: Are the things scaring us away, that they say, let me just go and see our people first, that I'm the one involved. That is how they are seeing that small thing. I've introduced myself, not even introduction.
1: Okay, okay, thank you.
2: That's how I see it.
1: Thank you so much, sir. We will be back to continue this particular conversation. As spicy as it sounds, do you think small thing is what is an excuse to say we are legally or we are married? But God knows where we're about to pay some bills. We'll be back right after this. Stay there.
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Today's July 14th. Pastor is saying to us, let your spirit take the lead. Our opening scripture comes from the book of Romans chapter 1 verse 9. For God is my witness, whom I serve with my spirit in the gospel of his Son. What a profound statement from the Apostle Paul, from the scripture we just read. It shows you where true service to God comes from. It's not with your body or with your mind. True service to God is with your spirit. The Lord Jesus said, God is a spirit, and they that worship him must worship him in spirit and in truth. John chapter 4, verse 24. Your fellowship with God is spiritual. Therefore, your service must flow from the same source. When you were born again, it wasn't your body that was changed, and it wasn't your mind that was recreated. It was your spirit. The Bible says, therefore, if any man be in Christ, he is a new creature. 2 Corinthians chapter 5, verse 17. That new creation is your spirit. That's where the life of God is. This is why a person can be born again and still struggle in certain areas. You may find someone who is short-tempered, easily offended, or still thinking the wrong thoughts. It's not because he doesn't have the life of

must take the lead. From your spirit, you influence your mind. From your spirit, you bring your body into subjection. If you don't let your spirit take the lead, your senses will. Your feelings will. Your old patterns of thinking will. But that's not the life you've been called to live. You've been called to live from within, from your spirit. That's where the guidance of the Holy Ghost is. That's where the life of God operates. Your spirit is a dependable guide because he's mingled with the Holy Ghost. You are one with him. But he that is joined unto the Lord is one spirit. 1 Corinthians chapter 6, verse 17. So, let your spirit guide your thoughts and actions. Let him direct and define your responses. That's how you live the higher life in Christ. Please say this prayer with me. Dear Father, I thank you for the life of God in my spirit. The Holy Spirit in me guides my thoughts and actions, being mingled with my spirit. Thus, my spirit is the dependable guide, defining and directing my responses. My mind is renewed by the word, and I live in dominion from glory to glory. In Jesus' name, amen. For further study, please read John chapter 4, verses 23 to 24, the New King James Version, Romans chapter 12, verses 1 to 2, and Romans chapter 8, verses 12 to 13. For the one-year Bible reading plan, please read Acts chapter 22, verses 22 to chapter 23, verses 1 to 11, and Job chapter 36 to 39. For the two-year Bible reading plan, please read Galatians chapter 4, verses 1 to 11, and Isaiah chapter 34.

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0: This song is so sweet, I could literally taste it. I'm not even kidding on this one. This was when Simi and Adekunle sealed the deal in 2019. Promise me you'll be here till 3 p.m. This is your one family one radio station, Super 88.1. We give you the best vibes, the best G's, and the best news updated every time. But wait, we had something we were discussing before I took a pause on it. What do you think about I put small thing for our head? Is it marriage? But wait, let's do this now.
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0: Okay, let's get too personal, or let's not get personal at all. Anyone, but your opinions are valid. What do you mean, where, or what do you think when you hear I do small thing for our head, or as a lady, them don't do small thing for my head? Are you truly married? Are you truly married? That's how the question goes. And you can call in, the phone lines are 0705-512-9881. Or 0705-572-7881 or 0902-672-2592. That one doubles for WhatsApp and the text line as well, 0707-895-0331. Hello?
3: Good afternoon, ma'am.
0: Hi, good afternoon. Please watch your name and where are you calling me from?
3: Yes, this is Miriam from Aurora.
0: Oh, our Mimi, our birthday girl. Don't worry, I'll be doing this for you anytime you call. Anyways, what's your take on this, Mimi?
3: The truth is, doing small things is not marriage. Mm-hmm. You know, sometimes me myself gets me angry when I hear a lady say, "Hey, you don't go do small thing." I'll be waiting. What should be the small thing? Which one be small thing? Mm. You don't go do introduction. Uh-huh. So what does that mean? Introduction. And so sometimes there is a reason. There's no need of us separating introduction from a traditional marriage. Mm. And do it on the same day. Mm-hmm. If it's ready that I want to do something, I appreciate one caller that says something that there's no small marriage, neither is there big marriage. It's the way you want it to be, or the way your pocket is able to carry it, that's the way you do it.
0: Mm-hmm.
3: But if you are ready, want me to be your own, it's for you to come on that day that you are ready to drop something and say, "Take, I want to pay this on our head." That is the day my other, because already you come to take me, my mom, my dad would not first see you now. You know, first they do one for long, that's all the truth. Mm-hmm. So you call me that day, that's when other of my extended family to see you. Oh, they'll not still show you this person to her like that. Mm-hmm. Introduction don't do, you pay my bad price. You don't marry me. That mm-hmm. one finished. If we want to party, we will go ahead. If we don't want to party, we talk a little, go to our house. But there's no need of saying you do small things. It doesn't make sense. But for people, the way they will carry an introduction, mm-hmm. and you would think they have done the whole thing in this world. It's more my introduction, no. Mm-hmm. I want to... introduction. No. If you are ready, it's better. You can just go. There's no need of carrying canopy if you want to do introduction, yes. You can just go inside with your mom, your dad, the lady's mom, dad. They call the siblings. Oh, this is it. Oh, you are welcome. Already, this time, go. There's no need of making the whole world to know that you are doing introduction. Mm-hmm. They don't know who you are today. They can even use that process to even stop the marriage from going. But it's also unfortunate that some people, without introduction, they have given birth to 5 children in their house. Mm-hmm. Because to them, they don't marry. But mm-hmm. that is not how it's supposed to be. Okay. Thank you. God bless you.
0: Thank you so much. Our soon-to-be birthday celebrant on Thursday. Thank you so much, Mimi. The thing is, earlier on, well, I referred to a tenant in my house where he said he announced at home that you don't do small thing for a wife, air quotes, if you can't see me now, head. And I was like, oh, how was this now? You don't even invite anybody. It's in an introduction now. You know, I see they've been out in morning day before we do the full thing. I was like, oh, you mean introduction? So that's like a literary term of small thing in some people's mindset, right? I also mentioned my mother's friend's mother, they can see the distance, when she went as an attendee on a visitor or an invitee, right? And it was later found out that the woman, the old woman that actually died, which was around 97 years old, I think I have a jotter in my room, it was 97 years, it was even... the story behind it was that even after lots of grandchildren, great-grand, that this old woman that died isn't even married. But their families go way back in almost a century, if you know what I mean. So there are situations where small thing in some people's dictionary means, now my wife be this. And it's a lot of things to say, if you understand. Hello?
4: Hello, Super FM.
0: Hi. Did you are greeting one person involving the whole Super FM, which I do appreciate it. Thank you, sir. Good afternoon. Please, what's your name and where are you calling me from?
4: My name is Joe. I'm calling from Zaria.
0: Okay.
4: To my own understanding, I believe that terminology, small thing, don't go to small thing, is kind of, it's like a street language. Mm-hmm. You understand? It's a street term that is used to describe marriage, you know. However, there is no small marriage and there is no big marriage.
0: Mm-hmm.
4: And especially traditional marriage,
0: mm-hmm.
4: it has to do with, you know, traditional marriage is underneath civil and custom. So mm-hmm. it has to do with the law and custom of the community, of the family, you know, mm-hmm. or of the village, you understand.
0: Okay.
4: So if the community says that your birth price is 5 naira and 2 tubers of yam, and a man comes to give your family 2 tubers of yam and 5 naira, my then you're married.
0: Okay.
4: Like you are married and you are tied under the customary law and custom, you are married.
0: Okay.
4: If you are from a family that says that your birth price is 1 million, so it depends on the family. I had a friend that he wanted to get married but did not have money. So the girl's family, the man was so nice. He said, money no could stop my taking no money. Oh, yeah, come. Mm-hmm. What do you have? Bring your bottle of snap, bring your carton of beer, bring 10 naira. Lay down, you know, the man called his brother, family representatives from both sides. Lay down, let me put it for him and collect that money. I said, go. I don't give him my ticket. They are married.
0: Yes.
4: Anybody that feels that introduction is marriage is totally wrong, go.
0: Mm-hmm.
4: Introduction is not married, go.
0: If
4: that man don't use for house, do introduction, you don't go three children. You are not married.
0: Thank you so much, Mr.
4: You
0: Joe.
4: Are being good to stupor. If that man goes outside to get another woman married, to pay taxes over on another woman, that woman, I'm the first wife, you don't know what you want from. The mental and custom does not recognize it. They like to not go 10 children. And if you do introduction for my head, I'm not lying, yo. If you go for money for another woman, I'm that one automatically.
0: Okay, thank you so much, Mr. Joe. I'm so sorry we have to stop you there. Thank you. But I feel like the conversation was redirected in some people's perspective. When we said, or where I said earlier, that small thing, the term small thing, in the sense I gave examples, I gave scenarios, I gave real life experience.

0: are met, then you are married. But this one small thing in the Nigerian terms, which most people think is an introduction. Some people think small thing is small marriage. I am not saying in that aspect. I am majorly looking at the introduction aspect. But anyways, before we go pay some bills, I'd like to conclude. It is important to remember that marriage is more than a ceremony. It is a lifelong commitment built on love, trust, and sacrifice. And partnership. Sealing a marriage both traditionally and legally reflects a beautiful balance between honoring one's cultural heritage and embracing the protectors and responsibilities organized by law. Traditional marriage celebrates families, bonds, customs, and values passed down through generations, while legal marriage provides security, recognition, and rights that safeguard the union. Okay, together they represent not just coming together of two individuals, but the joining of families, communities, and shared dreams. A marriage that is sealed both traditionally and legally stands a testament to commitment and respect and intentionality. Okay, it reflects a couple's desire to honor the past, embrace the present, and build the future together. May every union be strengthened by love, guided by understanding, and blessed with long lasting peace, happiness, and prosperity. This is my own view to you. Anyways, we're going to pay some bills now, but before then, we'll be having D Debbie around 2:20 for Edo 360 and I again for your sentence game. Stay there. Thank you. Good
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1: 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Stand Well Well.
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1: 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We are not a jack of all trade, master of none. We specialize in the treatment of only man problem, which is weakness of organ. That is, inability of a man to stand, to act, or to perform as a man. And our research has made us know that we have a lot of things that can make a man not to perform as a man or to act as a man. Like long-term infection, too much of urinating, stress also can result to inability to perform as a man. How do you know that you have this problem in the body system? It's when you are having a symptom like pains when you are urinating, pus may be coming out when you are urinating, pepperis in the private part or all over the body, or mucus may be coming out during urinating, rashes and itching all over the body or in the private part, severe headache all the time, or sometimes you will see sore in your private part or all over the body. All these things can make a man not to perform as a man if it's not well treated. Physicist Babatunde Raji Fasola, aka Stand Well Well.
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1: 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And by the special grace of God, you will not remain the same. All your whole hotness of the body all the time, weakness of the body, especially in the morning, difficulty in walking, you will see you will not be able to walk from 1 kilometer to 1 kilometer. All this can make a man not to perform as a man. Movement of worm like ant and biting all over your body, you will see your stomach will be shouting, making a noise, bururu, bururu, all the time. And if you eat little food, your stomach will just swallow. To eat another one will be difficult. Or sometimes you will see your anus is coming out when you go to toilet. Or it can come with red something when you go to toilet. All this can make a man not to perform as a man if it's not well treated. Visit me, Babatunde Raji Fasola, a.k.a. Baba Stand Well Well. Baba Stand Well Well.
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1: 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By the grace of God, you will not remain the same. We have one medicine.

0: And we first of all give you, we call it ajegun. Ajegun. This medicine, when we give you, it will make any medicine you take to work perfectly in your body, and you'll be able to perform as a man. Don't be a newspaper reader in the night when you're supposed to perform your duty. Don't allow your madam to carry your property, your beautiful garden, go meet another man. 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Come and meet me, Baba Tunde Raji Fasola, aka Baba Stand Well.
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0: 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And you'll be able to spell in your name, which is M-A-M, man. 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Or you unable to sleep everywhere in the night. You cannot be able to sleep. If you sleep in 1 hour, you wake up. Sleep in 2 hours, we wake up. All this can make a man not to perform as a man. Visit me, Baba Tunde Raji Fasola, Baba Tunde Raji Fasola, aka Stand Well West.
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4: My people, I salute una. The voice when I dey listen to na voice of Chief Iyabi Etaishi. We do always dey talk about health, because the most important thing for our life na to become healthy and na to make sure say our health dey okay. That is why we dey always dey talk about health. Good health is not negotiable. Person wey no get good health, it be like say he just dey live life. Say anytime if he go. So good health is what we should take as our priority. Even though you get big money, you get big car, without good health, you see, say you just live life for another person. So we need to spend money on good health. We need to do everything possible to make sure say we secure our life in the hand of enemy and in the hand of sickness, because sickness is our worst enemy. So sickness not a prey, moku see solution. We have to collect our health back from sickness. You when you get sickness today, your sickness where they do you, your problem where you get today is not permanent too. You know, go there permanent for inside your body, you must see solution to that particular problem. That is why Yabiye de here. Yabiye na name will be say, when sickness here, sickness the wrong. Sickness not they like to hear that name, Yabiye. That is why you need to come and see Yabiye. If you get any problem for inside your body, we don't they battle you for long period of time, will be say you don't go enter wrong hand. Don't give your health issue to wrong people, to all those 419. No let them manage your health issue. Health issue is very, very important, because now only one life now we get. You need to manage that one thing where God give you. Now be your good health. So anything where God makes you say you secure that life, you need to secure that your life. Because once you are gone forever. That is why we need to take good food. We need to take good medicine. And we need to remain healthy. You when you be man or woman, you they get severe waist pain. You they get stomach noisy. But then they pepper you like say they take rub all over your belly. Or you be man or woman will be say you know they feel waka from one pole to another. Either your legs swell up, or you they get stiffness of the bone, or your hand no they cramp. You like say blood no they flow for inside your leg. Some people there will be say if they even they trek like this before slippers go even come off for their leg, they no go know. Some people go there will be say their hand, their leg will be stiff. For them to even bend the leg, na problem for them. They can't they get serious pain in the leg, serious pain in the bone. And if pain too much for inside body, the soul will come out. Because our body soul no need pain. When the pain don't too much, the soul will come out for inside body. That is why we need to take proper care of our health. We need to give our body what our body needs. You need to eat enough vegetable. We get a lot of vegetable like amaranthus vegetable, like celosia, different type of vegetable like Teferia occidentalis, Talinum triangularia. All these are vegetables. We be say we feed they eat. We be say our body needs. What you give your body now, your body go give back to you. And sickness name, may you hide me. Make a kill you now be sickness name. If you hide sickness, sickness is ready to put you for inside grave. And as small now sickness, they draw person leg, they enter grave. You where you be get problem today. You dey disease. 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I don't say Saple Road, Sapamba Road. 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Oh, our head office, therefore, Idowina by Mobi Filling Station for Idowina for Benin here before you reach Oluku, before you reach 7 up. Now, there, our head office, there. My GSM number, in case you want to talk to me, 08034102250. I repeat, 08034102250. 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

0: Very good way so you don't get alarmed. This is Risky by Davido featuring Popcorn on this one. 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We had Big Daddy by Tems and Big Fish by Dick Legold. 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
0: 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It's now time for the Edo 360 by
4: D. Debbie.
0: Now take us all.
4: All right. My name is D. Debbie and I live for updates. And on that note, this is Edo 360, bringing you the top stories around Edo State. Let's get right in. Look, if there's one thing we can't do without, it is food. And as consumers, you and I deserve to get the right value for every naira we spend. Well, this will definitely interest you because the governor, Senator Manze Okpebholo, has appointed a new chairman for a special committee. The person is Iyamu Osaro and is to lead the Edo State Consumer Protection Committee. ESCPC. Well, this consumer, the job is not simple. It's to make sure businesses don't cheat consumers. My goodness. Look, if you've ever been cheated like myself, I think this is a major testimony because shopping could become fairer, easier, better, and safer for Edo State people. Moving on, look, at this point, it is no longer news that many Nigerians have been forced to leave South Africa because of the xenophobic attack. Oh, words cannot explain. But here's some good news for Edo people who returned home. The governor, Senator Manze Okpebholo, has given 1 million naira aid to 41 Edo State returnees. Well, this money is to help them settle down and start life again. Hold on, that's not all. Because he has also promised to give out soft loans for those who want to start businesses. Well, for these people, it is more than just cash. It is a reminder that our home is still home. Maybe that explains why I love home so much. Well, lastly, on this news story, still on Edo 360, bringing the top stories around Edo State. You should know this one, but let me tell you. Thank you, Governor, for the flyover. Well, you remember this. But it will interest you to know that the flyover is more than just a flyover right now. It is now a tourist center. I mean, we have people flocking this place on a daily basis, doing things like flyover dates and all that. Isn't that interesting? Well, if you'd love to go on a flyover date with me, hit me up. Let's go this weekend. That's not all. Well, before I go, let's say a big thank you to the governor. Thank you, Governor, for the flyover. And this brings us to the end of Edo 360, brought to you by your One Family, One Radio, Super FM 88.1. And I remain D. Debbie. Don't forget, I leave for updates.
0: Aha, D. Debbie on that one. This is your One Family, One Radio station. I'm a girl simply. We will be here again by 2:30 for the sentence game. I'm ready to win because I was born to win it. Anyways, this is now time for the music break. Shortly, listen to it. This is Mary by Kaid featuring Charlie Poppy on this one.

0: Okay, it's time to play. But before that, this is Mona Lisa, the remix by Lo J featuring Chris Brown and Sauce. The beat takes me somewhere that I'll tell you shortly. But first, it's time to do the gaming show. Now, I know. Hold up. Sit down and listen. Play with me. It's about to go fun over here. Stick with us. 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
0: Okay, this is like the continuation of the beat. Dee Debbie, can't you understand what is happening over here?
4: I can feel it.
0: Okay, see, all play and no work. All work and no play. Makes what? Makes Jack a dull boy. So see, this is a very essential part of the midday show headed by I, sincerely, yours faithfully, Simply Aaron, and my co-host over here, which, what's your name again?
4: Dear Debbie.
0: Okay. I see you. Okay, now today, on like every Tuesday, around the same time, 2:30, we do the sentence game, where we use our words to play. Our brains are our sword, our play swords. You know, while growing up, I had this play sword. Yes. Now you get my energy. Anyways, I am very, very, very, I like this competition. I have the spirit to compete.
4: Okay.
0: So I hope you try your best today.
4: I'm wearing my best outfit, my lucky tee.
0: Okay. So the sentence game goes where I use a word, and you follow up on another correct word to just form a good sentence. But you must make it make sense.
4: Okay.
0: If I say I, you say I am. If I say I am a, you say I am a girl. Oh, my goodness. Are we in sync? Or does this just normally happen? Okay. So I will be playing with you first. But let me open the phone lines so that we can just rush into it.
4: All right, then.
0: The numbers to call in, to join in, is 0705.

0: Okay, okay. Moment of truth. Let's do this. Are you starting first or am I?
1: I'll do the honors.
0: Sorry. Okay. School. School is essential.
1: School is essential for.
0: School is essential for the.
1: School is essential for the children.
0: School is essential for the children of.
1: School is essential for the children of Benin.
0: School is essential for the children of Benin because.
1: School is essential for the children of Benin because it.
0: School is essential for the children of Benin because it brings.
1: School is essential for the children of Benin because it brings us. No.
0: Where's that wrong button? I'll congratulate myself. Thank you so much. Anyways, let me pick this call. Hello. Oh. Oh my goodness. Oh my goodness. Okay, he's calling back. Hello?
2: Hello?
0: Hello? Hello? Oh no, oh no, please. Oh, that goodness. Phone line, I know that phone line when I see it. Please call the others, which are 0705-512-9881 or 0902-672-2592. Hello? Oh, I also know that phone line when I see it. So call this other one, 0705-512-9881. Hello? Hello?
1: Oh,
0: wait, is it people want to play with me, but the phone lines are planning something else. Should we stand up and pray?
1: Yeah, I think we should do that.
0: But I would still need to gather myself because all of a sudden my eyes, my eyebrows are now, you know, when I'm in my mood, my eyes, my face just forms something else. But this network, full networks be cleared.
1: Amen.
0: Hello.
3: Hello, good afternoon.
0: Hi, good afternoon, sir. Please, what's your name and where are you calling me from?
3: I'm back on Jerry.
0: What's your name? Sorry.
3: Ayuba from Jerry.
0: Ayuba. Okay, I like the name though. Okay, are you ready to play with our brains?
3: Yes, ma'am.
0: Okay, okay. Are you starting first? You understand the rules, right?
3: Yes.
0: Mm-hmm. Okay. Are you starting first or should I?
3: Let me start.
0: Okay, okay, okay, okay. Hospitals.
3: Dubai Airport.
1: Oh, it's starting.
0: What did it? Wait, hello?
3: Super FM.
0: You.
1: No, okay,
0: he's starting. Okay, yeah. Okay, I get the one. Okay, Super FM is.
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1: Ooh.
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3: Super FM is a place to joy.
0: So, did you say joy?
3: Yes, yes.
0: Hey, that's not the correct grammar. Oh my goodness, Ayoba, you have to call me back and challenge me. I said it like the rules implied.
1: You're winning today.
0: Yeah, I say, day, my body, bro. I literally went and dipped inside anointing oil. I said, today is my day.
1: All right.
0: For this is the Lord. For this is the day that the Lord has made. Hallelujah. I've not seen it yet, but I will soon, though. Hello?
4: Hello.
0: Hi, good afternoon, sir. Please, what's your name and where are you calling me from?
4: My name is Mary Jane. I'm calling from the photo.
0: Oh, as a lady, I'm so sorry. Good afternoon, ma.
4: Yes,
0: okay, are you ready to play, ma?
4: Sure.
0: Okay. Are you starting first or should I?
4: I'll start first.
0: Mm-hmm, okay.
4: School.
0: School is?
4: School is beautiful.
0: School is beautiful and?
4: School is beautiful and lovely.
0: School is beautiful and lovely because?
4: School is beautiful and lovely because it?
0: School is beautiful and lovely because it brings?
4: School is beautiful and lovely because it brings life.
0: Light. Did you say light?
4: Life, life.
0: Life, life. Okay. School is beautiful and lovely because it brings life to Okay, let me celebrate Miss Mary Jane. Okay, okay. I see what's going on here. Thank you so much.

0: much for calling. Let me
1: I
0: give
1: was praying for this.
0: Let me give myself this, Abby. This is what she wants. This is what she wants, Abby.
1: I derive joy.
0: Hello?
2: Yeah, I call back. This is
0: Ayuba. Okay, you want to take another match?
2: Yeah, you start.
0: Oh, me start. Okay. computers.
2: Computer is a thing.
0: Did you say tool?
2: The thing. Yeah.
0: That English don't they get as a bio. But let me see if I can correct it. Computer is a thing where I think Ayuba called back and did not win me again. I did not win it as well, so I should just pass, right?
1: All right.
0: We should just make it pass. Anyways, will I be opening the phone lines again? Do you want to have a test trial with me? Did I remember correctly that you did not win me just now?
1: Yeah, I did not win. You won.
0: Oh, I won?
1: Yes.
0: Oh, did I give myself?
1: Don't rub it on my face.
0: Did I give myself
1: this? You gave yourself.
0: Okay.
1: I'm so sorry.
0: Do you want to play with me again?
1: Let's try again.
0: Okay. Are you starting first or am I starting?
1: All right. I should start first. Glasses.
0: This girl. Okay. Glasses are used in. You understand? I did not say. Wait.
1: Okay.
0: I said the A sounds.
1: I know this.
0: Do you understand? Hey, so it's not like I mistake.
1: No, this is not fair. This is not.
0: I said okay. Do you know? Let me just give you this. But I did not
1: bring
0: fail.
1: It in.
0: I did not fail.
1: Okay.
0: Let's get this last call. No, not the last. Let's just get it going. Hello. He did not want to play with me. But can there be others that want to play with me? I'm here. Hello?
3: Hello, good afternoon.
0: Okay, this is I should, right?
1: Yeah.
0: Give this baby win, what will I say?
1: He's crying.
0: Okay, hi baby. What's your name?
3: My name is Jessica from Maluku.
0: Jessica.
1: Hi Jessica.
0: Okay, do you want to play with me?
3: Yes, ma'am.
0: Okay, do you understand the game?
3: Yes.
0: Would you want to start first, or should
3: I? Yes, ma'am. I'll start first.
0: Okay. Now I'm listening.
3: I love Super FM.
0: Oh, I love Super FM and?
3: I love Super FM and their.
0: I love Super FM and their workers.
3: I love Super FM and their workers because.
0: I love Super FM and their workers because they.
3: I love Super FM because. No, I love Super FM workers because they are.
0: I love Super FM workers because they are fun.
3: I love Super FM workers because they are fun and.
0: I love Super FM workers because they are fun and bright.
3: I love Super FM workers because they are fun and bright. Wheat.
0: Did it? Wheat, right?
1: I think I heard
0: wheat. Okay. I love Super FM workers because they are fun and bright with a lot.
3: I love Super FM workers because they are fun and bright. With enough
0: form. Oh my baby girl! God knows I would not be able to continue, but this girl, baby girl, I love you so much. Thank you so much for joining. You won me, by the way. You can tell your mommy and daddy that you want somebody here. Thank you so much. She kept on going.
1: My goodness.
0: Did Debbie, can you do that?
1: I don't know what to say. Well, Jessica was really good.
0: That
1: on
0: is
1: there.
0: My JJ now. You don't know. We go way back in really? In our streets.
1: Okay. She did not sound really young.
0: Hello.
1: Oh, goodness.
0: Hello.
1: What's going on?
0: Okay. D Debbie.
1: Yeah.
0: Should I start?
1: All right. Let's do this.
0: Do not be feared.
1: All right.
0: Do not fear. Do not fear.
1: Be bold.
0: Be bold. For the Lord is with you. No matter the downfall you might face in this section.
1: No. I'm not facing no downfall.
0: Oh,
1: please.
0: You're serious. You're very serious.
1: I'm quite super okay. confident.
0: You said I should start, right?
1: Yeah, I start.
0: Weathers are essential.
1: Weathers are essential for.
0: Weathers are essential for. Class.
1: You want to sleep?
0: No, like I yawned.
1: Okay.
0: I yawned. Okay. I yawned now.
1: Okay.
0: They're not the yawn for where you did.
1: They're not the yawn for where I did.
0: Oh yeah, do you know what? Let me give you. You know you're my person.
1: Look, I don't like the fact that it was so fast. I don't like sauces that is so quick. I love it, you know.
0: But okay.
1: Take a sweat off my face for a while.
0: I don't like that's not my own. I like easy things in this life that I came to. I'm so sorry.
1: Okay.
0: If it's coming in a gold plate, give it to me. I'll eat it. I don't need to say what happened to the silver first before this stage. I like to go in there and just enjoy myself.
1: Okay, now that's 2-1 for you, 2-1 for me.
0: No. I feel like it's 100. Hello? Please do call me back. I will be calling the phone lines one more time before we enter the hand of Oshiwash. You know it. The numbers to call are 0705-512-9881 or 0705-572-7881 or 0902-672-2592. Hello? Hello? Okay, that one really hit close to home. I was really expecting to play with the person on the other line that I know so well, if you understand. If you know, you know. Don't look at me like that. Hello? No time. Hello? No time. Okay. Dee Debbie.
1: Yeah?
0: How about we take a chill on this one and maybe continue next week?
1: I'd love that.
0: Or
1: I
0: next
1: need to
0: time?
1: Go soak myself in the same oil you soaked yourself with.
0: It's not easy with the anointing oil.
1: Okay, I'll go.
0: This is the expensive kind, the one that has a brand. I will not tell you.
1: Are you trying to say I can't afford it?
0: No, I said, no. You will be my account woman.
1: Okay. Mm-hmm.
0: Anyways, I'll be leaving you all now. Thank you for partaking in the Center's game for Tuesday's segment. We'll be back shortly for the handover show. I hope you stay there and listen to us. I remain your girl, Simply Erin, and
1: this is D Debbie.
0: 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This is Dupeo.

0: Lie that you don't enjoy these vibes I'm giving to you. Lie. This is Berry Wonder by Bees and Honeys, Roga and Delcom. 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It's your girl, Simply Aaron, on your speakerphone. Let's get to the end of the show. Why don't we do that hand in hand?
1: We're the reason they put speakers in your car.
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0: Okay, good afternoon, Saz and Maz. This is your one Family One radio station, Super 88.1. It's now time for the handover show. And in the morning, this is Trash Can Tuesday on What's Popping, where we talked on personalities and behaviors that we just can't stand. And on 1 p.m., we also had With Me, where we talked on a very interesting matter, which was, if they do small thing for your head, can you register that as a major marriage? And we also had D Debbie around 360, Edo 360, 220, and you had the sentence game with me alongside D Debbie as well. And speaking of the 1 o'clock matter, we'll have a very interesting video on Facebook, and the comments as well are filled with interesting people. I think you should go there and join if you want to further the conversation, in case you were not able to lay out your thoughts on the time it was held. Anyways, I'm just going to get right to it and greet my old guys. But first,
1: there are only two types of people in this world: those who love Super FM and those who have never tried it.
0: Okay, checking. My sister.
3: My brother.
0: I de be.
3: Adi, all right. Adi, why de be now? Fine gay. I fine for this boyfriend. That's last this one I do some of that gay. Spyfriend people not too fine. I don't know why you know other parts. I love super because they get fine people.
0: Oh my god.
3: Your car, you're fine.
0: Oh my god.
3: Your car, you're the smell. Thank God. Smell go distract me.
0: Thank God saying
3: that. Eyes go distract me. Nose. Yeah, even the eye itself. Did distract me.
0: Did Debbie? Mm-hmm. I think you are the
3: Debbie. See your heels. Oh God, where can I afford this? Hey, God, how? See your heels. Can you afford it? You cannot.
0: But on Sunday when you came out with this fabulous hairstyle, I commented.
3: Sunday will be your Monday.
0: But on Sunday when you posted, when you go church.
3: Oh, I go church. I say I took that church day personal.
0: I still have not gotten over you.
3: You should not. What you should wait to the end of the month.
4: She's looking expensive.
3: Ah. Thank you, Jesus. Is it doing of the Lord? Is it the doing of the Lord? Hey, Kabaya.
0: Versus the radio is the blade. Only you. Only you. Okay. How are you doing, by the way?
3: I do okay. I do all right.
5: Sadie. What do you do for you? So I don't tell you something, you don't watch those plates.
3: I don't understand.
5: You don't watch plates, you come here.
3: I know that, nigga, you don't start a girl.
5: One thing you do for you.
3: Nigga, you don't speak one up, you're not able to see you. See you speak at the face.
0: If I talk on a matter, I'm
3: okay,
0: gonna
3: you won't drive me.
5: I tell me you come here.
3: You won't drive me.
5: You won't drive me. Who you do plates for?
3: You.
5: You do for me?
3: Let me wash yesterday, you go wash today. That's what I mean. Yes,
5: now. Now you need money for food.
3: Now you dey bring the money for food.
0: If I talk for no matter, change my name.
3: Eru, drive and go, mommy, go wash your plate.
0: Eru, simply
3: go wash your plate. Again, not do that thing. Who go wash your plate? Okay, let me go cook. Let me go wash plate.
5: They call the show good manners. Meanwhile,
3: I get good manners. Not all that thing. I get good manners. Who go cook for you? Shift. This girl shift. Shift. Now they see you where.
5: Who you leave this
3: for? So I go cook for you. See shop. See wash the plate.
5: So what? Let me wash.
3: So you what did you say? Eat the spoon. Let me one wash them. Eh, you get liver, oh, Eru.
5: Off my mic, make sure
3: you go for it. Eru, you get liver, oh.
0: Wait.
3: This, waka we waka go, na you let.
0: If I talk.
3: No worry to you two. Me said they went for you. Go meet her. Go meet her, Sharo. Bye-bye. Oh, come on, snap. Oh, come on. I say, go watch that before you come back, oh. In fact, lock this door, pass. Bye-bye. Open the door, good. Come outside. Lock and back. Exactly. Jamam! Talk to me, sister. Talk to me, sister.
0: Oh, my God. I say only you. Radio, the resources, you read.
3: I can't with camp energy. Let me get one that made me the show bad character.
0: Before he came in, what did I tell her? I say only you. I not give another chair. There is a reason why.
4: The razor blade right
0: there. People don't know this. you might be listening to us, but now only Radio Razor Blade. Oh, finish. That's all I have to say.
3: Okay.
0: Literally.
3: Rabego.
0: That's all I have to say. All
3: right.
0: Okay.
3: I'm just gonna be calm energy. Ah. Oh, this leggy leggy.
0: Ah. My guy, you weren't calm before. He only tried. You shot. It's like if
3: so you're fire. You
0: be fire. In your con we fun.
3: Jealousy. Oh, yeah. Try get out of me.
0: I did be now. What's with the whole Super Waka Waka show?
3: Active. Everywhere set. We get one very interesting matter for 5 o'clock later for matter for grammar. Very tough topic. Even I got even do one or two people waka go. They miss people. They ask you, say, what you not think. So okay. That people go pull math for this matter. So by 5 o'clock, we get a matter for grand. And today, na fan better radio than CDative Entertainment. Now, trust me, now your tata for gay. I don't go do small tata for take carry gist. Can give now. So, everywhere active. Me and Lege, if you decide to join a business, be that Ushade.
0: If at all, Abby.
3: Yes, just leave her for a tier to the point one.
0: Okay, all right. I hear you, sister. Sorry, I hear you, sister. Anyways, I'll be signing out now. This is See Something by Mr. Easy featuring Chatawale. Listen to this.
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3: 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You woman like me, for any of your health-related problem, I'm here with my husband.
1: 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We are not a jack of all trade, master of none. We specialize in the treatment of only man problem, which is weakness of organ. That is, inability of a man to stand, to act, or to perform as a man. And our research has made us know that we have a lot of things that can make a man not to perform as a man or to act as a man. Like long-term infection, too much of urinating, stress also can result to inability to perform as a man. How do you know that you have this problem in the body system? It's when you are having a symptom like pains when you are urinating, pus may be coming out when you are urinating, pepperis in the private part or all over the body, or mucus may be coming out during urinating, rashes and itching all over the body or in the private part, severe headache all the time, or sometimes you will see sore in your private part or all over the body. All these things can make a man not to perform as a man if it's not well treated. Feces Babatunde Rajifasola, aka Stand Well Well.
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1: 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And by the special grace of God, you will not remain the same. Or your whole hotness of the body all the time, weakness of the body, especially in the morning, difficulty in walking. You will see you will not be able to walk from 1 kilometer to 1 kilometer. All this can make a man not to perform as a man. Movements of worm like ant and biting all over your body. You will see your stomach will be shouting, making a noise, bururu, bururu, all the time. And if you eat little food, your stomach will just swallow. To eat another one will be difficult. Or sometimes you will see your anus is coming out when you go to toilet. Or it can come with red something when you go to toilet. All this can make a man not to perform as a man if it's not well treated. Visit me, Babatunde Raji Fasola, a.k.a. Baba Stand Well Well. Baba Stand Well Well.
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1: 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We have one medicine that we first of all give you. We call it Ajegun. Ajegun. This medicine, when we give you, it will make any medicine you take to work perfectly in your body, and you'll be able to perform as a man. Don't be a newspaper reader in the night when you're supposed to perform your duty. Don't allow your madam to carry your property, your beautiful garden, go meet another man. Come and collect Ajegun, and we will make you to become a man. And you'll be able to do chiki chiki chiki chiki with your madam. Your madam will be able to cook better food for you. Because if you cannot do chiki chiki with your madam, your madam will not happy with you. Come and meet me, Babatunde Raji Fasola, aka Baba Stand Well Well.
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0: This song will be safe most people sing. Écoutez, eh, it don't calm me down. Small man who verse again. But I see the para, eh? I see the para. But this music, I dey feel am, I dey enjoy am. It don't calm me down. It don't reduce the verse, you know. If not, I go buy verse per now for that they think now. 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

0: Like this, now, 17 minutes, okay, past the 3 o'clock, now, Tuesday, number 14 for inside July, 2026. Like I told you just now, say, I just chillax, but I know the verse again, I know the verse. So, how far now, what is the app for your radar now? Now me waka come today. Only me waka come today. In case you don't know, now only me one waka come today. Now I'm mad for yeah. I just day. No, you worry. Now me be diplomatic leg. Now in the coming. Now me your day here. Like I day here. You understand? So are you there for that place? Are you there for that place? I know the young voice for them when they talk. Who be this one? Wait, who be this one, Seth? On your mic, wait. I said, go wash plates. Go wash plates. Where I see you wash?
1: Because now you there in control. Now you there the other.
0: Go wash plates.
1: Now make how they do. Let
0: go wash plates.
1: Let see. As my heart is small, so they.
0: Go wash that plate. You disobey me. I tell you. Oh,
1: no, you be my daddy.
0: I'll not go on your mic. Go wash the plate.
2: Daddy,
0: where you want this mic? Now some you honor. What can you do now?
2: No, you for no honor.
0: Why you honor?
2: No, you for no honor. You dey as I
0: you take
2: as I
0: you
2: as I take calm so my body make cool.
0: Go
2: this,
0: wash the plate.
2: This AC just cools me.
0: Go wash the plate.
2: Wash for who?
0: You don't wash them.
2: Wash plate for who exactly? No man understand.
0: You don't wash
2: Afa,
0: the plate.
2: Afa, family, follow me at line. What thing? Who and who they do that? They follow you. Who and who they wash plate for you? So when like, I get,
0: I chop
2: wait,
0: finish.
2: I go cook for you. Me you eat sweet with the small goodness.
0: Who provide
2: this,
0: the money?
2: This shekinah goodness. Wait a minute. My, as my heart. Not a good, so the small part of the good we say they hold together. I carry and come outside. I willingly
0: Randy,
2: say, Mac, cook me.
0: I don't
2: this.
0: Like what you,
2: you
0: do.
2: You sharp the food, you call this, make a wash
0: you call
2: for
0: all
2: you.
0: This small game, Mac. Now you don't give me the power.
2: Hey,
0: power
2: I be small game now.
0: You call all this
2: no,
0: small
2: game. No, when you
0: don't
2: chop my food, you don't know what I say, I be small
0: game. Before.
2: No, nah, when you don't eat my
0: man,
2: food,
0: you
2: they leave plates. They say, hey, mwah, mwah, mwah. You don't know, say.
0: Pot, when you cook,
2: you don't know, but you eat and finish.
0: Now,
2: no, now you wipe the every time now.
0: I don't go to let
2: Randy,
0: you test.
2: So you for not on the mic. Body for tell you. See, body for tell you today. I for change and follow you.
0: Randy, when
2: I for change ya.
0: Thank Randy, when I
2: change
0: for you.
2: And follow you.
3: Hello.
0: The thank Randy, when I for you.
2: Hello to you too.
0: The thank him.
3: Don't come back.
0: I'll come at you.
3: I greet you.
0: Now give her power. Make she cause it disobey me, Abby.
3: You know,
0: myself.
3: I said,
0: please,
3: I said, miss you well.
0: Why
3: you know
0: there, Ram?
3: If you see
2: what
3: you
2: said,
3: talk about
0: if she miss me,
3: now
0: I said,
3: miss you. Man,
2: I not miss again.
3: If you see what you said, talk about where I did not be back for Ram. When you say, when I go, I do all go chop, go chop my life. If you see what you said, talk about I said, I go talk. You say, man, will not talk. But me, I go talk because what did they do now? Me, I don't like her.
0: I'm sorry.
2: What did they talk? No, you let Oga, let Oga Matthew talk. Allow him talk. Finish.
3: I say,
0: Why don't
3: you
0: not
3: give
0: by football? Why don't you not give by
3: football?
0: Yes, they don't respect me. They don't respect me.
3: Go wash plates.
2: You go, yeah, hey. Tell the girl to go. Tell me that the girl to go wash plates.
3: Come back, man. You have to talk.
2: Come at you.
0: Go wash the
2: plates. Come at you.
0: Ah, you say me.
2: Come at you. As we close reach.
0: Man, they wash plates.
2: Come at you. As we close reach.
0: Man, they wash plates.
2: Yes, they wash.
0: Hey, old man. Hello.
3: Why you go see me like go wash?
2: Why I never see me go wash?
0: You don't get the respect at all.
2: In again, the hand wither. I don't understand.
3: Even though that you cook for her, does it mean saying go eat, go wash plates?
2: Yes. Yes, me wash the plates. Labor. Division of labor. That's what they call this one.
0: Oh, bring the money for the food. Now me provide money for the food.
2: You know I've heard provide before. Not be your responsibility. Be the man they follow you. They drag.
3: Yeah, your responsibility now to wash the plates.
2: Not put that for anybody name. Say anybody go wash plates.
0: I beg. Why you talk?
2: Ask plate food pitch kitchen wash
0: them. A old man go wash plates. That one not be abomination. Not be our work. Be that one.
3: That's abomination. Abomination. Our village is abomination.
2: Why you they stay alone? You know they wash plates.
3: You know, say sometimes if you report it to elders,
0: I go report to the elders.
2: Hey.
0: Thank
2: Save
0: you very
2: journey.
0: Much.
2: Who be the elders?
0: Hey,
2: I will not Jerry come on for their village with your bad
3: Diplomatina Galaga!
0: Augusta today. You might repent. Eh?
2: You might repent too.
3: And I'm going to talk about Augusta today for new
2: We know.
0: Welcome. Now you tell success.
3: Oh, sir, what you like to do? You know, let us sit down.
2: How you may not sit down? You stand.
3: Somebody go to the house, man. Don't let them with them, yeah.
0: Oh, oh, oh.
2: I don't
3: let them with them, yeah. You don't let them with them, yeah. You don't let them with them, yeah.
2: As you there, yeah, now, don't clap for you now. Welcome. How you teach you? Not to change now.
3: No, you somebody go to the house, man. That's actually not good now.
2: What's it bad for inside? Man, not the worst.
3: You
2: man,
3: not good at all.
2: So, man, not the worst place.
3: They find that word. They
2: find that word. Okay, Saturday, I respect you, but you see this one, lie. Not fear, but make the streets.
3: Abomination, go for it.
0: Yes, so I hear you.
3: If you not here, let me know. I will know what to do.
0: No worry, I'll tell you now. Enough like good. I'm going to do it now. I see you so.
3: What was that one I told you?
0: Oh, and this mic, Randy, I don't know how to run it to you on this mic. When you be like, say, I never see you off again. Eh? Make you off. Until I off my own before you, I will go off.
2: You want to see offer?
0: I go offer.
2: Hey, legge.
0: Hello?
2: When you see trouble, you run.
0: Hello?
4: Hello?
0: Okay.
4: So, first, now, Kessie, they talk from Fapler Road.
0: Oh, ho. You say, I can watch Plato.
4: So, first, since when legge is not there. You, I know you name you the call since so niggas don't come now. You see Alana and rest now.
0: I'm just tired.
2: I know you mean, you know, are you not breathing?
0: You get
2: breath now, not Alana.
4: You don't see us everything. Niggas don't come now. You always go the text and watch more.
0: God bless you.
4: Since you don't miss him, you don't come now. You know.
2: All the work we're supposed to do when you're not there around, make God do him. All the work we're not doing, make God do him.
0: You said that, go wash plates. You the wash plates. Oh my God, wash plates.
4: You don't know, work now.
2: Oh,
4: you don't work.
2: Okay, now. You know the wash plates.
0: Ah, go
4: what? For what? Where my wife did.
2: Hey, wala. So if they take it, you know, go wash up.
4: Go deliver.
0: Go deliver.
2: I don't get goose while they deliver.
0: Thank you, my brother.
2: Goose not they decide.
0: Yeah, now, ma'am, come. So, how you say, me, oh my God, wash plates? You know, with the fear. You go, change that. See, just ask for forgiveness now.
2: For what?
0: I be say, oh, can
2: let
0: you go
2: that flower? I'm not carrying that flower again. This is your new forgiveness talk. I'm not
0: carrying that flower
2: for
0: again.
2: I need sponsor forgiveness.
0: That flower, I'm not carrying you go again.
2: I said,
5: which man? Which man? You don't know my exercise for your body.
2: Thank you.
5: As you say, see, party, whatever you go press, come up for your body. We're not going to cost you the study day. You don't press finish, you're not going to do exercise.
0: You the wash plates. Oh, man, go wash plates.
5: As you do that, you like him. You're not going to do exercise.
2: Thank you.
5: If you wash plates, it will make you still wash all the back of pop.
2: Bam! No, see, last time you wash plate, all your food is still food, the plate. You know, clean, but wash them. Mm-hmm.
0: This your mouth go bend, oh.
2: You see, you
0: go bend for that abomination.
2: What is it, Ben?
0: What you talk now for my time? Me, when you go wash plate.
2: What is it, Ben?
0: Your mouth go bend.
2: Nothing like that.
0: If you don't take time, now you go
2: bend. Nothing like that.
0: Okay, continue.
2: Why are you saying you go wash plates?
0: Hey, old man.
2: I know your mouth has a scram for head.
5: You know who wants it for?
2: Now me take my watch.
0: Don't back, just now. Hey, say back, watch back of pot, Jonah. That guy, wait. Anyway, now move on. I find him be safe.
2: You man, upon a fellow man, advise you. Listen.
5: Hello. Leave the back of pot for sir. You want for
0: sir? So make I watch before.
5: You know what's up. So you know your touch and not touch yourself.
0: I make touch for waiting. She go watch and no worry. Big Sheriff, they look for now. Motor Big Sheriff. You go wash, don't worry.
2: I'll be more your serenity.
0: Good afternoon, pretty success and diplomatic legge. It be like, say, I go collect success from your hand to legge.
2: Mm-hmm.
0: Because it be like, say, you know, they appreciate the effort. Tega.
2: Oh, Tega, my darling.
0: You don't care when your idea, but they call collect them.
2: Tega, that's cock, let me see.
0: Collect problem. Oh, yeah? Cocoa, so, problem.
2: Your problem now, that person happiness. Cocoa, they want yourself.
0: The they find the
2: no, not the value what you get.
0: Person when you rag yourself, reject them. Now you want to
2: nah, lie. I don't know if you reject me. I lie.
0: Yeah, yeah. Enough here. Open mouth. See my go wash plate.
2: Continue. Exactly.
0: Who be this one? Say, oh, now one. I put a call again. Eh?
2: Ah, correct, ma, you be.
0: Let
2: me make my wife love him. Let me make my wife love him. What are you going to do when your own wife love you? Like, what are you going to do? Small place, you don't let the whole world know.
0: Woman, I pass.
2: Say you lazy. You know.
0: Anyway, Mo will leave Randy. You should make Randy go on the plate.
2: Mo, your kuna, Mo push and go wash. What do you think?
0: With this chest.
2: Mo, your push and go
0: with
2: wash.
0: That kind chest.
2: This is how you get body. So your feet, once you all give him one phone, now you don't run into a kitchen. More do one.
0: If you come verse now, you know, saying
2: who you want beat? No, get to go feed you now. If you go leave verse now, last time go wash. More your work as team.
0: Okay.
2: May go wash the plate.
0: Randy, come go wash the plate.
2: Oh, yeah, sharp.
0: 3:30, you come wash the plate.
2: Bam.
0: Yeah. Oh, yeah. 88.1.
2: Super FM.
0: Diplomatic lege.
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0: Yes, 4 hours and 29 minutes now to the big game. It will take place now for ANC, United States of America, for Dallas. As France now go face Spain now for the first semi-final for the FIFA World Cup. But we will leave that side. Now we will ball enter ANC matter as Nigeria will begin their 2026 Africa campaign against matter. We get to do it in the J Republic now for inside of men's volleyball. And we understand as Toby Amosa, Toby Lola Amoson like this now qualifies now for the 2026 Diamond League final for inside the Brussels. And we understand, say, I'm gonna not try Amo, say, because like this, the while away, we say, yes, the face club now, it's not too much, you with the youngest one. Now, Borno State Sports Commissioner, like this, now they reject a 2 million monthly wage now for inside matter when you get to do with the MPFL players. These are many more. Go come your way now for your one family, one radio station, Super 88.1 FM. 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
0: All right, now we could probably enter inside matter because time not there to say waiting, no time. As it sounds like this, it confirms. So, as a Nigerian men volleyball team like this, go begin their quest now for a place now for inside the 2026 CAVB African Volleyball Nations Cup. Now, for inside matter, as they go face the J Republic now for their opening round of Zone 3. Now, qualifiers going to take place now for inside Tuesday for inside Abidjan, Cote d'Ivoire. We understand now the West African qualifying tournament like this as official six men teams and five female teams now MBCS will compete now for qualification to the continental showpiece now for inside the matter. So Nigeria go take on the J Republic now for inside at 3 p.m. Nigeria time now. And when it like this, now something MBCS they expect now to be a key feature now because we'll see like we'll open the team and victory like this now. So we'll provide the team now with early momentum now in their bid now to book a ticket to the African Cup of Nations. So the opening main the opening day for men's program like this now. So we'll begin with Burkina Faso when they go take on Benin Republic for 1 p.m. before Nigeria go clash with the Niger Republic now and host Cote d'Ivoire go round them up now for the main fixtures now against Togo by 5 p.m. And we understand that so with the own fans now that they expect now to create a lively atmosphere now for inside the matter. I want to make leave volleyball now, make a ball in enter inside the matter when they get to do with the track and feed. We have BCS Nigeria champion where they call Toby Lola Amuso currently like this and already qualified enter the finals of the Diamond League. On to matter like this, declares we see Nigeria sprint. Odd they call it Toby Amuso like this now. So officially does secure a spot now for inside this prestigious the Gwele Gwele Diamond League final. When the PCS this is

Although so qualification to Nigeria growing a presence now for the international athletic stage now, and we understand as they set it and already they set now to set the stage now for what it promised to be a competitive showdown for inside matter when they get to do with Brussels. So Moku leave that side now, Moku ball in enter inside other things, and most especially the world of football for inside Nigeria, because somebody will be saying they're going to collect 2 million naira now he say when he reach to pay another person, he say me not try and most in a financial struggle. On to matter when it got to do with the Nigerian Professional Football League, because they talk now, they now for inside matter now, opinion day and the discussion day for matter when it get to do with monthly salary of a Nigeria Premier League football. Premier Football League players now, semi club side now, they pay players now. The list money now will be 2 million naira. But we understand, as we say, the Borno State Sports Commissioner for Sport, we call it Honorable Saina Buba, like this, now don't reject the proposal of a 2 million naira monthly minimum wage for players now for the Nigeria Premier Football League now. And describe the plan as unrealistic. And they don't say, if you look the current financial situation now or realities now, when we see as many clubs they face, he say no go work, and it make us understand too. So we see plenty clubs now for inside the Nigerian league, they funded by state government, and already now say this will call out join the struggling when we say yes, the state government now they face now based on financial constraint, and they say it will make things they very very hard, and we advise the NFF now, the NPF now say make the find a suitable structure when the BCS go come like this now. So the commissioner like this now cause ginger the NPF leadership now. So we say maybe they prioritize improving the league revenue when BCS they generate rate now, rather than to introduce policies when it will cause additional financial burden to club side. And he also talks about the league like a body that they need to get at least media engage themselves now with relevant stakeholders, including club owners and the state government now, before they implement any major policy when BCS go affect the welfare of our players. According to Buba, he talks about broad consultation and a sustainable financial model like this, and something the BCS will be essential to ensure any wage review benefit benefit both players and the club without tightening the stability or threatening the stability of the league. My people, this one I'm smart in on which I would call quick KO for inside the butter. But at the same, but we see how it go, because we understand that no go fee the 2 million pound naira like this now, and something we say will be of a big problem, but Mok will leave that side now. And ball in enter inside matter when they get to do with the under 20. Flying Eagles coach, they call Abdul Makiba, like this, another commander to talk to, say inside now must work hard now to excel now for the WAFOB under 20 championship. And then we understand, the sub-region tournament now, something the BCS go serve as qualification for the 2027 African under 20 Cup of Nations. We understand, Cote d'Ivoire, Ghana, the host now in Cote d'Ivoire, Ghana, Burkina Faso, Benin Republic, Togo, Niger Republic, now the other countries, then when they say yes, now go shook body put now for inside this particular tournament. And Makeba like this now, they talk to us like saying get confident now, say we're saying in team, saying get confident now, say in team like this now, so go qualify for this particular tournament, they will do something, they will do great things. He said, but like this, all the way to stand now, he said they need to compete against some of the West African youth teams. Then now, say so in players now must combine their ability and the discipline, hard work, and make sure, yes, they get their winning mentality now. So the Flying Eagles now, we understand, I see they win the last, the Flying Eagles now win the last two editions of this tournament. And we understand too, so we see like this, they beat Ghana 2-1 for the final of this competition 2 years ago for inside Lomé Togo. But we will see whether they will replicate this same thing too for inside the matter. Yeah, so to matter like this now. So based on the waiting position like this now, we just the run enter one or two when you get to do it in Nigeria players now for inside matter. Before we run enter inside the big one now, because you confirm to see where say the old gold, where they call Wolfhampton Wanderers like this now. So don't come out Nigeria striker, I call it Tolu Arokodare from their squad list now for inside the preseason camp now for inside Portugal before this season will start. The 25-year-old like this now, we understand now. So we're saying they seek a move away from Molineux now, following Wolfhampton relegation from the English Premier League for last season. And still inside matter when you get to do it in Nigeria matter, as in Nigerian players now for inside this one now. We understand that to say for inside six Nigerians now Estava Luis Kelly for inside matter when you get to do it at the 2026 European Golden Boy top 100 now for inside the matter. Brighton the Oof Abbey on Nigerian midfielder, they call Zadon
Dr. Johanna, like this, currently there among

0: The 100 names that when the PC has already nominated now for the 2026 Golden Boy Award, and he joins some of football greatest younger talent now when he involves Yamin Lamar, Miles Lewis Kelly, Stavo for inside this particular award. And the shortlist like this now is something the PC has released by Italian Sports Daily. It's now they call it Total Sport now, and they recognize the top performance when the PC has top performance performing players now under the age of 21 based on their performance and their achievement during the 2026 year calendar. You are now at 19 and rank among 80 after completing a move now from a Swedish side that they call AIK Stockholm now to Premier League club that they call Brighton Hove Albion now on a 5-year contract now, running will run from run till June 2031. The Nigerian youngster is now official along some highly rated prospect now when the BCS included Barcelona star boy, we call it Yamin Lamar, Arsenal and the England defender, they call it Miles Lewis Kelly, Chelsea Brazilian winger, they call it Estavio, Paris Saint-Germain midfielder, they call it Warren Zaire Emery, like this now, Barcelona defender, they call it Pau Kubasi, Sporting Lisbon center back, they call it Ousmane Diamande, we see so was a lead midfielder, they call it Ayobe Buadi, like this, Bayern Munich, Laurent Carr, Chelsea defender Gerard Otto too for sitting for inside now. Although Yamana Pesce will see as we look as the top favorite right now for this particular award because the way it is the position, but we see Johanna like this now. So the recognition as something will see yes based on the kind of performance when they put up for a Swedish side. Now, but Moku will leave that side now. Moku board and enter inside matter when he get to do with a big game when it will take place later today for inside matter when he get to do with the World Cup first semi-final for this party. Cola game now. Okay, Moku Rod enter inside now because as it stands like this, Nasu confirms so we'll say favor right now because the talk of favor right now now something when the BCS they come up now for inside this particular one and French coach you really call it DJ the champ now does they come out now to make us understand too so I say Spain are clear favor right now and based on say people expect Spain to win and Spain say though you know they put a pressure on the coach they call it Luis de la Fuente and the coach Spain they say but in no say Spain people expect them to win and that now pressure when the BCS go always day on them but according to Opta supercomputer like this now Sudor rates France now as a favor right now to win the World Cup on 56.73% after they reach the final of reaching the final, then we see Spain as he rate them on 56.73% of reaching the final and 33.55% of winning the tournament. So tonight game now something we see yes now Spain now Spain now the second favorite right now for inside after I reach them as a 43.27% chance of reaching the final and 93.94% of winning the World Cup. Then England now, we understand as we say, still rate England now of 51.91% of reaching the final and 22.47% of lifting the trophy for the first time for 60 years. And we understand as we say, Argentina, and I think UNBC has the rate now for 48.9% of getting to the final, while 20.3% of retaining their title. So big one now ahead of this particular game. And like I tell you before, he confirms so we'll say France because she'd already talked. He said, we'll say they're not coming here to look Ushe face. He said the game will be a different game. Now, game when BCS people would like to watch. Say you know Luis De La Fuente, he's not coaching BCS, he don't do him best. And say he really gets a lot of respect for him. Say, but at the same time, too, you understand too. So we'll say the pressure will always stay on them. But Luis De La Fuente now come out now on his own partner ahead of this particular game. Make us understand and say you know go film win without you suffering. I don't know if you agree with him. So De La Fuente, that is now so they play down this champ claim now say Spain are the favorite right now for inside this particular game. Say you know really mean anything. De La Fuente talks to us like this now. It's not too great a national team now, and they face one another now. And you see, make us understand to see whether you be favorite or not. You say waiting really matter most. If the pressure could be on both of them too, you say because you really want to win, and also make us understand to see where they get a great players that so as the Spanish national team do. You see, then at the same time too, De La Fuente now because he talks to us, say of course. We get to think about these players, Kylian Mbappe, Ousmane Dembele, Mikel Olise, and also win battles both on front foot, and also think about our style of play. It's in the game to, later today now will be something in the BCS. You will really demand a lot from both players. And the Spanish coach, he talks to us like this. He said, like the Roman general, when they call it Julio Cesar for inside, talks to us, a quote now say, for inside news press conference now, he said, tomorrow will be very, very extremely demanding. Now as something they talk now. So, if Arteta can use firewood to motivate players, why De La Fuente no go fi use Nove to motivate in team? After all, Arteta use firewood, he use globe, he use Bob. Great, nothing Arteta not use. They win league. So, if De La Fuente use book, what we see how that one go end. But more we put Matt now for inside this matter as the conversation they go on. I'm going to give some other story when BCS they play now for inside the matter. Call me for 07055-129881 or you call me for 07055-727-881. You feel still call and also send a WhatsApp message to 0902-672-2592. Two major things when I really want us to put our mouth now. The one when we say as the Borno State Sports Commission and Atari reject the 2 million naira monthly wage for minimum wage as a make MPFA club they pay players and also the game between Spain and France later today. Hello?
1: Hello, Randy. Good afternoon.
0: Yeah, greet you, brotherly.
1: Yeah, Dan Chelsea.
0: Papa Daniela.
1: Yeah, yes, I'm Papa Daniela.
0: Sure.
1: Daniela, I know my first daughter, you talk to Papa Daniela. The one who's coming to the, I think I concur with them. Because
0: with who?
1: I think with the MPFA, the minimum wage now, 2 million naira. Because that government, one day, the major, 95% of us, club for Nigeria, and I government front club. So, I mean, I'm going to be minimum wage for Nigeria. Maybe 70,000. They're going to pay 2 million for players. You know,
0: bro, it's possible. Minimum wage now, 75,000, depending on the state. But your House of Assembly, even your commissioner, your councillors, how much be their salary?
1: Now that one won't talk, Randy. You know, me and you won't talk that one.
0: Uh-huh.
1: So now that one will know for more year.
0: Uh-huh.
1: Because if they compare those people, you know, we know we'll be for more year.
0: Mm-hmm.
1: But at least if they will fit pay players, at least 2 million naira for players, then deserve them. They over deserve themselves because of everything that they do. They over deserve, but they know we'll fit. They know we'll fit pay.
0: Okay.
1: And if they don't talk to them, they cannot be there to pay them. And for the today game and tomorrow, I think.
0: We talk today on first, only today on.
1: Okay, today on France and Spain. First day they give to France, but my man is telling me Spain will win, but they give to France. Thank
0: All right,
1: you.
0: Thank you. Hello.
2: Hello, Randy.
0: Sir, I greet you specially.
2: Yes, Joy Chelsea.
0: Welcome to the show, sir.
2: For that Spanish coach. In the talk, you know, say what they talk, so a bit of truth go inside.
0: Okay.
2: But the truth of the matter, they say if you watch this Spanish team, they don't they sabi handle France over the years, even the times they don't meet. And make France not forget, say they never meet them for this stage. They never meet them for this World Cup. So make them not feel say they get all the forward, they get all the.
0: Well, Spain don't meet France for this World Cup too, because now I say the same thing apply to Spain.
2: Uh-huh. So let France calm down. The two games are 50-50 and looking at the midfield, now so I see the talk and the midfield of Spain and there's a big whole ball. Now that one will decide this whole thing. I see this game go straight to the wire. So Spain will see come and stop.
0: All right, thank you. For you inside the WhatsApp, this was where I say good afternoon, Ogaro Randy. You say my name now Vincent from Sapele Road. You see, I see vision. You see, I say I'm for vision. See, France go beat Spain, and at the end, France go win the World Cup, go be the champion of the World Cup. This one, you say, you never walk alone. I beg the way you see this one to be, it's easier to see for Liverpool for the beginning of the season. Oh, hello,
3: Randy, the Ozimbi master.
0: Mumboy, ever.
3: Very good, Ujama. The last caller, he don't really talk the fact. Used to do much.
0: But wait, if the last caller had already talked the fact, why you call again? You won't constantly talk the same fact when you don't talk.
3: The fact they say, Spain gave me fit pass France because you know, go carry Manu Kone, Rabiot, compare Pedri, this guy, Rodri. Rodri and Pedri are one of the best midfielder for the whole world. So they call Rabiot, they call Kone, you know, call them where Rodri and Pedri did. I'm not even sure if they go feel those two boots. So now we're still one win the game with that, and the match will go down to the wire, shall but they will win at 2-1.
0: All right, thank you. For inside WhatsApp, this also will say good afternoon, Randy. He said, why the Borno State government go reject the money? He said, if not to embezzle money, then go sabi rubbish. He said, then better give the players the money. This one come from J Lord. I greet you, J Lord. Hello,
4: Hello, I greet you, Randy.
0: I greet you. Well, I make I call you Mr. Rich. Or I make I call you SDOZO. So I don't know because now too they drag voice now.
4: I'm Mr. Rich.
0: Okay.
4: The Madrid man.
0: All right. Madrista.
4: Football, not the lane midfielder for the player.
0: Uh-huh.
4: Where do they play for football? In most cases, now tactics. The approach of the game.
0: Mm.
4: How the manager takes set up in team and in tactical input. A manager has to set up team to neutralize your midfield. A manager has to say to get midfield, he will begin to use wings. So football will be the only midfield plan. And if you say team me to talk midfield, those Spanish midfielders, none of them better pass to Lisa.
0: Okay.
4: None of them. So the game today,
0: which is the boy like, from Delta State.
4: Yes. No, the game today, like game of the managers.
0: All right.
4: The manager will not be by who pass ball pass. They only use pass ball to the one. We have now pass ball. Samba boys, they don't date Brazil since. I think they'll be Samba boys. They don't date Brazil.
0: They go down Samba. They pass the one. All right. Thank you, Mr. Rich. Yes, Osas. Now, based on the big game, we're going to take place later today. So we understand as the head-to-head now between France and Spain now. They don't play 10 times. France don't win 4. Spain don't win 1. They don't draw 1. Spain don't win 5. And Yamin Lamar, they talk to us, say the last 2, they don't beat France. They know how to beat France. And currently, like this, the Trump say pressure they on Spain. But the Lefonte say if you want to win, you see, you get to suffer.
5: Completion, la partie, la tête.
0: So the best attack against the best defense.
5: I was saying a very tough game it could be because we don't see these teams, we don't see Adentewaka, and for France, I'm not sure they don't even draw any game, even for group stage, like they do, they win all their games, including, yes, they win all their games,
0: then with Argentina, and get that record.
5: And to this point now, they don't still show one team, which is, say, their front line and one of the most deadliest attack NBC then get any team get for inside this World Cup. Why for the other end, Spain don't tell us that they be the strongest team when it comes to defending, because they don't also go. They go 5 games without conceding a goal for inside this tournament until they later concede for their last timeout. But now different approach all these teams go and bring into this game because they know say now one thing they are at stake, which is to win and enter inside the next round. And any team when NBC make mistake. Yawafi gas for inside. I feel say the game go day tight. To produce this kind of game, it not go day easy. Not be like other games saying, you all look, say this team, if you just win now. And Spain now also show us one thing now. Say, okay, if you close the team, if you close down the players with the inside field from minute 1 to 90 minutes, then get one secret weapon. When you see anytime they try enter feed, in the likely deliver for them. From Euros to the World Cup, it doesn't show that quality. But France also let us know, say, any which way, if the game tied apart, we still get who we go bring on when we say the game feel open. So now, very tough game, and it will take the manager, when we say, get that mind, get that bravery to take tweak things to win the game.
0: Lately, now we see for the World Cup now, so we'll say the attackers now, they beat the defenders now. But now, attack versus defense. Now, we understand that Spain does score 13 goals and concede 1. France score 16 goals and concede 2. So, which place you feel say go get the game today now?
5: The big battle now for the midfield, who if he control the middle of the pack, go determine how the rhythm of the game go dance towards. Now, if Spain one dominates, now France will change their style to, okay, make we leave the midfield for Spain, make we operate from the wings, and they get good wingers for inside the team. But Spain, the only problem with Fisty Hunt Spain, they are number 9. When NBC, although people will say you know, they affect them, but we see for games, because games like this, you need a better number 9, because chances don't go too plenty, and sometimes you go need area balls to come in. Although he has about to try for all those kind of things, but he go need to be at his very best for games like this today, because sometimes to play the ball for granted, if you know, if it be as it gets, you go one switch, go up, and now who get that area ability and that striker position instinct now go matter the most for the Spanish national team. Why for the French team, any which way they don't already show say they're capable. They never even to bank on their out and out number 9 striker. They don't also tell us, okay, with Mbappe to lead the attack, if you see cause the damage. Dembele to drive enter inside the attack, if he cause damage. Bakola, although with anyone who start, Yawafi Gas for Lisena, the chief creator for inside the team. So now, game will be say, you just need to take your chance. No matter how tight, no matter how small it be, take your chance.
0: a prediction.
5: I did for fence for this one.
0: All right. Well, this was a good afternoon, Oga Randy. He say, I not believe all those rating. You know, he say, who not deliver in pulling unit. He say, who not deliver in pulling unit or the field of play. Say, no go qualify, go the next round. He say, bet for me. Say, France all the way. This one, they come from Gabriel from Ramat. Hello? Hello? All right. Do well to call back. And make I make you understand as we say Chelsea like this. Now say Coach Chido talks away. Say they need two goalkeepers. So say Robert Sanchez and Jorgensen. He said the two of them not reach the standard of Chelsea. Say so he wants Chelsea to bring new goalkeepers. Why Andoni and Areola? He talks away. Say Liverpool need to sign new players.
5: Well, for Liverpool, if it's a part of the players, so NBC they'll be the target now. This former Bournemouth defender, Edmar Zabayi, will NBC does still run go inside PSG. Although say time for PSG never to release something like that. So that could be a big deal if they feel Dragon enter inside the team, because now familiar face be for the coach. And we could not see forget say other familiar faces for the coach. See the in person of Emilio Sakers for inside that same backline. For Chelsea, the talks already did not be today. But enough you say they're going to need two goalkeepers. If you say maybe waiting they just in one high profile goalkeeper. The Portuguese goalkeeper, I think Diogo Costa, for not be bad. Obviously, if he come, he go create competition for Sanchez. But with the level when Sanchez don't play rich for inside Chelsea, now high football don't take grow. If any keeper come, he could likely one come out.
0: What about our battle? Because Jimmy Floyd, Arsenal, now they talk to us, say Chelsea need an experience to guide these youthful, these young brains, then too, when they get now. So they recommend John Stones. Say Xavi Alonso need to go for John Stones as a free agent.
5: Well, experience still inside the team because they get Uncle Tosin. That one has another experienced player for inside the team. But it depends on what team you get to offer. Now, majority of the teams, when you go want to attempt these so-called experienced players, Chelsea not to get them. Obviously, they not get them, but they not to get them. One of those things now, nah, the wage bill. Some of these people, they don't, they already, they is going to hide the reason retirement because now nah, where they go now, nah, near them from, where they from, they come. So, another thing when you go see reason, we say European football. If to say Chelsea get at least Europa League, to one drag some of all these players come, it not go too hard because at least Europe now, Europe, or those say Europe, they get class. But to put that European football inside there, if you see they want the terms, then if you give them better pay, say, okay, since you collect 100 or 200 for this particular class, you come, we go top up with 50k, you go see the interest of these players to come. But right now, it go dead difficult because we don't even see what Tottenham Hotspur they do now. And that now, the advantage when they get to, they spend the money because they know, say, without the money, they not go feel even convince players because back-to-back seasons, they don't struggle for relegation. So the only way you feel convinced players now with the money.
0: All right, on to another like this now. So, Moku, you take this one. 30 seconds, the last call for the show. Hello? All right. Hello?
6: Hello, Wanda, come on.
0: Yeah, Chapali, time.
6: Hey, Chelsea, matter. Now, my way, get the lead matter, now, Chelsea, B. Now, CB, like B. Enough, it change.
0: All right, you thank understand? You. Thank you. Okay, one to matter like this now. The match will come up by 8 p.m. Nigeria time between Spain and France. We will know who will take the day because for inside this one, we'll get to know who will learn from the streets, not from classroom.
7: Life is a game. Go play. Taking that pressure away from what life is about, you know, meet new people. I don't know, just enjoy life. Just have this kind of relaxed idea.
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3: My people, good evening. Welcome to Super 88.1 Pidgin Tori for inside the 4 o'clock. My name is Kelly Otoide. The first story for here said the Minister of Regional Development, Engineer Abubakar Imomo, indigo to slide the construction of the Afashu Secondary School Road to Iyora for Isawiedo State. This is project to the contract say it will include the drainage system. When we say they don't arrange to address and to slide the gully erosion and even control the stormy water and protect the people who have their farmland, public infrastructure for inside the Afashu community. Oga Momo contact say the federal government they ready well now to deliver better infrastructure where we say ego feed a torchlight and address environmental iwala and improve our communities them. He contact say this is project to na correct investment when we say it is very correct for the regional development under President Bola Tinubu renewed hope agenda. The Edo State government to don e talk say then they ready well lagidigba to improve a better quality education for children when we say they need the special need. The coordinator of the office of the first lady for Edo State, Desile Anani, now she had this one for someone meeting when we say she do with a stakeholders from the special school for the development challenge for Isawi University. And Nani can't say the government they ready well to make sure say no picking when they go minus come out from education program because of her disability. She can't talk say this is a team they go to slide the special school for Isawi Edo State to know the things when we say them need. She can't talk say they will continue to do a more akugbe with the papa and mama, caregivers, development partner people so that they will improve the welfare of their children when we say they need the special needs. The other story for years, say we Edo State government, they don't go rescue and save one old woman when we say Ishide Kolo, when her name na Evu Egwasa, from the bad place where we say she be the still for Isa Awi Benin City, and come put her for Isa the rehabilitation facility for treatment and better care. The Commissioner for Women in Matter and Social Development, Honorable Eugene Amdala, contact say this intervention is show say the state government to ready well to protect the vulnerable people. She contact say if this woman, she go receive a medical care, psychological care and support, and even rehabilitation before they come bring her back to enter inside the society. The woman younger brother, when in a Luga, the Yahe Egwasa, contact the state government to onto for this a better intervention. Contact say the family don't do every for her treatment to and so they can't even he broke because of say money no come there again to the take care of her treatment. People for inside the area will contact the state government to onto for this correct website they do. Contact is say hope they now say this is a better intervention. It go make this woman come there well again. Story says some people for Isa we don't stay to don't go shook mato onto for the kidnapping matter when happen for GTS station for Ekpoma, East and West local government area for Isa we don't stay to where we say one person can ikpayo and they can kidnap one woman. They can show concern onto every time kidnapping for inside the Ekpoma, can tell the state government say I beg. May they do better thing for security for inside we are those state. Esther Emmanuel, as she they talk with a blessing for a call for more action from the government, security people, and even members of the community so that they don't fit in the kidnapping.
4: Kidnapping, where they kidnap for every time. You don't too much to the key people. First of all, you want to go farm, they go kidnap. They want to go water, they go kidnap. First, go start, they go kidnap. First, want to color, you want to come out, they go kidnap. More than I fight for this thing. You don't too much. Either I take out where. I want to say, make a government, making the ghetto. I beg government.
3: Ekwasa Osiagede can't talk, say this is a situation. It don't they very bad, but the baddest can't tell the community, say, make the support the security people so that they don't fit the protection lives and properties.
5: I'm not happy about it. I have radio. I had everything. But the other local government, they have got security. They are dealing with the situation. I don't know. Ekboma. They should form a vigilante because for this, I believe that insiders are inside doing this thing. They should form a vigilante to get these people out. Of Ekboma. We have local government here in other place. You don't hear it the way it happened in Ekboma. No, you don't hear it.
3: They contact the big bros, Oga Govo, Senator Monday Okpebolo, onto for the correct security for Issa Awi Benin City, but Kosti Began say, I beg you, make it do the same thing for other local government areas for Issa Awi Edo State. My people, now so we take a break, Richo, onto the Super 88.1 Pigeon Tori for Issa the 4 o'clock. Now, Esther Olabi, arrange for me. Remember, say, Akbo be a day for Issa Unity. Make we dey tolerate each other so that we continue Nigeria. He go moving forward. Now, me, Kelly, you tell you the other carry my kaya. I don't waka una abayo.
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0: Chillas, may you calm down. 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I don't the happy. Wella. So you got to the appeal. People gonna offend you. Not just a reason now. Just the happy. Percy must offend you. Percy must make you vex. Just overlook him. Just continue. Until now, your own self, for your own sanity, you just the happy. I get one. Wahala for you too. Well, they're just the happy, not just reason witty people they do. Otherwise, you know, reach where you they go. Just imagine say as they walk out, they go. Every dog will say, woo, woo, woo, woo, woo. 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You not go reach where you they go now. So just pretend. Say you know here I'm, make it they go. Now so you be now. So make you calm down, make it last. 88 for the 0.1.
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0: For instead of 4:30, I want to just go enter. One team go calm down today for the semi-final of the World Cup. One of them will calm down. Whether now France will calm down, or Spain will calm down. Then tomorrow one must calm down. I want me and Justina calm down. They will calm down. In fact, this one must calm down. They must calm down tomorrow. Now me and them, they must calm down. I see me and the other show my own, but then I mean you know. I know just for them. But today, France and Spain, one of them. Any side when we are go happy, but see that kind of thing. Just we say two club, we say two team, we say like the play.
3: The one for two. I get Spain.
0: I get men for the two. So I don't know which.
3: So which are you? Which are you the pick now? But you don't talk. Say for tomorrow. Now me no, Argentina come
0: yeah,
3: down.
0: Yeah, before
3: me I support you for that one. No, actually support you for that. Me Argentina come down.
0: Like,
3: so I support you for that one.
0: They don't bar.
3: But the one for today now. But I see one video where you post. I see one video where you post. I don't really watch. And some you want the one they put in this thing. So which one you for the France and Spain? Which one?
0: Okay.
3: France which one you want?
0: Ha. Okay. If you say make a. What? Oh, lagata.
3: Who be your people for France, my
0: friend? Plenty now.
3: Name
0: but
3: one.
0: I get Mbappe there.
3: Okay, Mbappe there. Okay.
0: The there.
3: Okay. Yeah, there for there. Spain.
0: Nah, la mia mano. You know why? Because you know why I say the reason. Why
3: I mean, the star boy. The current star boy now.
0: The future see get plenty.
3: He still get plenty. That's true. He still bright. He just boy now. The future star boy now.
0: When Spain play Portugal, I can't say. I'm gonna calm down now. Allow our goat to make it yourself now because he don't hold now. Now I'm not doing because you don't know. So I like the two sides. I get that person now.
3: You pick one now.
0: I see they hard now. It is hard. But deep down, deep down.
3: Not France. I don't know.
0: Deep down. You know why?
3: I don't know.
0: You know why?
3: Why?
0: Now France, now me, I get. You know that where that courage.
3: Okay.
0: When a person do you something, you say no worry. I get person. Where you can't deal with you.
3: Okay.
0: So now
3: okay,
0: France,
3: okay,
0: now
3: okay.
0: Me I think they brag to go deal with the people when we play tomorrow. When I say me they calm down. Now France, now me I feel trust. See, yeah, man. Now France, now I feel trust. Say now they go calm down.
3: Why be say everybody want me Argentina calm down? Why?
0: They go calm down.
3: Anybody who I follow, they go calm down. Argentina, see me they calm down. They hold up too much.
0: They go calm down.
3: What if now they can't? Now they can't actually.
0: No, if they want win. Or they want to play. So many things. I know I'm going to the controversy of the okay, where we see Argentina they play too, because many people don't go agree. Some don't go agree. Many. But I know I'm just too going to the controversy. But if you check as they take the play, the conscience. I beg if one we win, I beg. No, they give us a kind. No, I like. If people they talk about conspiracy theory. Now, something where you don't do well, or when you hide, now they encourage conspiracy theories.
3: True. If they really
0: open, imagine I say something happened now. Government decide to hide this whole thing.
3: This one is very open.
0: People can't they say, okay, I something happen. People can't speculate. So if you think, when I say not fair, not football, make it fair, I beg. No, they not be one person call the men the referee for feed. Call the referee, call the check back. Waiting. So obviously, can't see when we see football, not be politics. I'm not carry politics for that place. Person go score. The one when carry Abolo, when saying FIFA president, think they happy. What's going to be that one? Go open teeth now. They jubilate. The other one was swearing with the best.
3: Oh yeah, you don't do. Calm down.
0: So we didn't see all those small things.
3: Calm down.
0: Persigo coming foul.
3: May tomorrow reach.
0: 30 foul. No yellow card for one. You still make the calm down. So you calm down. Roku.
3: Sebi, they don't tell you, baby, calm down. Calm down.
0: It don't make me verse again now.
3: Calm down. At least not be me you verse, but calm down. See, tomorrow now. Tomorrow now, I'll not be here.
0: See, England then.
3: Not be here.
0: You know why you're happy. England then. Hello, Lasha. See, the beginning of the start of this game, or this tournament, I underrated them. Because I just see an average side. Now what I see them, average side.
3: But tomorrow night you support them.
0: Because you know, say when you person,
3: so you didn't wait. So you didn't support them because you want actually support the US, whether because you want me Argentina go come out.
0: Even if now Togo want play Argentina, I support Togo, even though I know say Togo.
3: You mean say you know they support them because you actually want support them, so whether because you don't want me Argentina come out
0: before call.
3: Ha, legge. Lege.
0: I know, sad.
3: Sure.
0: Your enemy, they fight to person. You know, they play the beat.
3: So, the reason why they support, you know, we say you really, not we say you deal with them. You know, we deal with England. But so they, but tomorrow you won't deal with them because of Argentina.
0: Anything when they play against Argentina, that thing I will support them.
3: Ah.
0: Yes, so.
3: No.
0: Anything when they play, if I bet the channels, I'll support the channels.
4: Hello?
0: Okay, not to shut my name, because when I plenty, when they support the countries, where they subsist.
4: Hello?
0: Hello?
4: This is Mr. Legge. This is about something.
0: Something must happen to Argentina tomorrow. Don't come out tomorrow. No, go play third place.
4: Mr. Legge.
0: Yes.
4: If you get message where I said for now, for WhatsApp, ask me now address the issue. Now, play, I don't complain before me, no best.
0: Oh, yeah, no, I go touch like the issue for WhatsApp. I just see one message here. If not, be that, I'll check out. No worry. I just leave my face. If I open it now, I'll forget. As I never open it, I'll leave it. I'll check out. Yeah?
3: Thank you very much.
0: But first, I just know if Naina, who you support?
3: Nah,
0: if you tell me that Naina support, that means that message is okay. Because you don't come support Argentina, because it's a message.
3: No worry, England, Naina support. The way they talk, Naina, England. No, it's been like Argentina fan, the way they talk so.
0: From your voice.
3: Eh? That's what they do.
0: They will calm down. Now, France, are they happy? Mbappe don't get, not be 8 goals, I'll be. Not be 8 goals, you don't get now. I'll be 9. That's not 8.
3: Not 8,
0: we don't get. That's not 8. I need to, and I think FIFA is least, so can I say now Mbappe now hit the top based on assists. So that means
3: the body they sweet you so. Tomorrow, shame I know they not can they not cut me say leg don't faint too. I know go just I know get strength.
0: No evil.
3: I won't follow you go watch and so I go oh you I go they say calm down not too shots calm down not too shots.
0: Keep ved.
3: Tomorrow go out.
0: Keep ved. Press me. Huh? They carry Argentina, they carry them. Egypt too is not different. Besides, so can't team. Like I talk, I don't want just going to that. But so can't team is.
3: Make we enter hot story, Jare. Now they play now.
0: Argentina,
3: England.
0: No, they look good, safe.
3: Jealousy.
0: They're not good.
3: Jealousy, they do you.
0: They're not good.
3: Tomorrow now, they all finish now.
0: See the group where they've come from, Jordan and I beg you. See, I think FIFA said they will plan say they go expand the team to see something for the next sport because this city four or so. See Nigeria, if you like more than go they play draw they go they play Zimbabwe. See, so if Super Eagles see if you not go this okay man if I talk Super Eagles must go the next World Cup because now shame say we not go this World Cup. Why be three teams to qualify from Africa will they go? 5 would go. Now you can't play it now. 10 would go.
3: We're not gonna go. 10 no.
0: See, Super Eagles, NFF. See, Mona leave whatever that they do there. Focus, we must qualify for next World Cup.
3: Bam.
0: We know agree.
3: Bam.
0: We know agree.
3: Bam.
0: We know at the talk now.
3: Bam. Did they hear you?
0: At the talk now.
3: Did they hear you?
0: All these sports people, Mona, they begin to drag them now. Because he says,
3: Mona, they ready. The one they exercise.
0: 2030, we must go Portugal, go Spain, go Morocco. Mike, now shame, say Giant of Africa, no go World Cup.
3: Oh, Giants. As a Giant rich. As you they all see plenty.
0: Anyway, me Giant, yes, more news for his hour to read. We'll show back. 88 for the points for now, maybe diplomatic legge.
3: Success, the radio is a big.
1: Now we make the speaker.

0: Yes, so it's here 20.1 at Super FM, famous Pluto. Just me, Naomi, that one. You know, say like this, now the time for us to bring you the all to the junction. As far as say the news is the trend, eh? You go hear them for it's all to the junction. Now me be diplomatic lege.
1: Success, the radio is a blade.
2: This now out to the junction.
0: Oh yeah, so my people, once again, welcome to all Titori Junction with me, Legalege and Success. So the very first Titori, when you say it's a trend right now for year, it say one Taraba anti-illegal money task force. So they go arrest two gold miners. What they don't suspect, say, now nah, what do they do for there? On 2 weeks, many weeks of intelligence waka, security people can't do every to Congo arrest some suspected gold miners for inside the mayor camp when they for Bali local government area for inside the Taraba state. The cutter say many of the suspects will call run enter inside the forest, but two now be say they can't arrest as they try to escape. They can see a popping machine, digging equipment, generator, and different mineral processing materials for their hand. The state government will call suspension all the mining activities for June 19 onto security consign. This is task force, they can set them up. So yeah, make them sure say they enforce that particular ban.
1: Okay, second story right there. Now, I want to say the Uyo school principal, and she don't come as I can't talk within her eyes. See, until the 56 days, we'll be see the day for kidnapper hand. The Uyo school principal, Mrs. Rachel Lamu, and we kidnappers carry May 15, 2026, alongside the 39 people and 5 teachers. She don't come as I can't talk within she and these students, they suffer for inside bush. She talks, say, them stay under heavy rain and sun for inside open forest. She say, although say the kidnappers, they no beat her personally, but she will be say these kidnappers, they tie this small children hand and even tie their mouth with cloth and beat them heavy so that they no go fit make noise. If she can't talk, say as for the male teacher, say they change them or even blind

0: onto matter of failure of the institution, or say whether they go pull hand for inside that matter. Presidential Toto Pesin Bayo Onanuga can talk say that request in no follow at all, and say they were to import the call politically motivated, because they claim say marking the in the weaponize the tragedy of the presidential aspiration. The presidency can talk say the military and Department of State Services, DSSO, they don't already explain this rescue when the can talk say bad deal, it can cause the lives of different security people.
1: Second story where they and I say Dangote refinery, then them don't they collect dollars payment onto say Dangote refinery, they don't stop to they collect naira for fuel. He say now they don't set their ex deport price for petrol and to $779 per liter. Then for diesel to $1,887 per liter. Then for aviation fuel to $942 per liter. This one me say the naira for crude agreement will be say they don't start is October 2024. It don't come up for ground though, and anything will consign naira matter, you not get any ground again. Even though we they refine the fuel for Nigeria, the price will come on mango they pay for petrol station go now they dance up and down based on the daily naira to dollar exchange rate. But the matter now say don't go say petroleum refinery now dollar now they don't think they collect payments.
0: Oh yeah, so all those military people will say they are be done white until say they don't serve the military well, like what they call the military veterans. So they demand the implementation of the 250,000 naira minimum wage. For someone, a retreat meeting for say Abuja, retired military officer. So, can they tell the federal government of Awi Nigeria say, may they pay the serving personnel the 250,000 naira minimum wage? The court will say, if they pass and say that the National Assembly, now he pass on, account they signed by President Bola Tinubu for November 2025. These people, the court will say, they no happy, wella. Say the military people now, they pretend like say, they don't know what they happen, no. Because they claim, say, the military wage, say, they already adjust them to 100,000 naira. This is veterans, so they call they mobilize and plan to hold their peace. So we no go green. For the Federal Ministry of Finance to demand sharp release of the money.
1: Okay, Masawe there now onto say our Edo State for year onto say the big boss of Edo State Monday Okpebolo in don appointee like this, so in don appoint community leader Iyamu Osaro Destiny as the new chairman of the Edo State Consumer Protection Committee. The state government talk say this particular move so now to protect customers from cheato, make a public individual institution strong, and to raise better current standard of service delivery for the whole of Edo State.
0: Oh yeah, so I see the trend go here now for inside the auditory junction. This one we see the trend for years. Say we have those state government don't pledge 1 million naira each to every Edo person. We be say Iran come out for South Africa because of the xenophobia. We see the apple for there. The big bros or God Govo Senator Monday Okpebolo do announce 1 million in naira grant money for every Edo EDG. We be say he come back to Edo State until the xenophobia attack for inside the South Africa. The state government can promise say this money he go enter their account he go within 24 hours. So this one he go cover for their accommodation and other small soft loan to help them fit start new business.
1: Okay, matter where they go now and I say how will poly then them don't boost staff credentials. Onto say Dr. Shish Emeshehu S. Uma in the open mouth boast say polytechnic programs don't jump from under 60 years ago 96. He can and say over 230 of their lecturers as now don't get correct masters and PhD degree for their head though. He also don't say to the look students for school fees in auto survivor don't come on to auto say the school then don't establish commercial businesses like a bank or paint factory or bakery and even mechanic workshop where we see they don't they use to they generate money.
0: Oh yeah, so the other three will be see the trend for yeah he concerned the IPMA when are the Independent Petroleum Marketers Association body of Nigeria, if Mao, they don't want to draw ear of every person will be say he care to listen. Say the price of his petrol, diesel, and other petrol matter. Say he go up as the Dangote refinery start the selling of a refinery product for inside dollars. If man talk person, Chinedu, Kadike, Nayan, this one will be say in the talk to three people on Tuesday. Kadike contacted the federal government of Awi Nigeria, especially the presidential committee for Naira for group the matter, say make them do every

0: to intervene before fuel. Coca go pass the press, maybe say he did not like this. Oh,
1: okay. Oh, onto sports matter like this. So, France and Spain, then them don't prepare for correct war for that last for today, Tuesday, onto the FIFA World Cup final. The match self go set, as a player like Kylian Mbappe and Michael Olysee of France go stand against them, current superstar, Lamine Yamal and the whole of Spain team. But like this, so today, night France and Spain, the whole ground onto the World Cup final.
0: Oh yeah, so as far as the matter is the trend, you go hear them for inside the hot Itori Junction, just like you told here now, just now for the sporting matter. Say the semi-final between the France and Spain, it go shell 8 o'clock for today. Now maybe diplomatic lege.
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0: Shall we don't hear so?
1: Yes, now. You know me before. Now we'll be Super FM. One family, one radio.
2: Oh, yes. One family, one radio. What do you use? It's 80.1. Tuesday, number 44, July 2026. That person will also send a message that time. I don't see your message. You only message right for you. You say, thanks. So, I did grateful. Thankful. For your great job and effort. Happy season, Super Family. God bless you always. Success. Maybe that the message is that one.
3: Okay, thank you to you too.
2: What is this message? I just see my read down. That be that one. The message website I see. That be that too. So you make that time. I mean that to tell you. So I already see this. When I tell you, see, I go see him. So I don't read them out. If not that one, thank you very much. If not be that one, still send the thing come for our WhatsApp. When 0902-672-2592. After the Tatafo side will come enter matter for grant, and the matter is the trend. Wella. Oduhun. You can say Oduhun. No worry. Yeah. We'll see good the place now. Anyway, success. Person send me message. Okay, now, the message where person send me, now make I say, okay. I can't shock. I say, more discuss. Now I see me I more discuss this matter.
3: Okay.
2: The person say, no, say yesterday I promised you I carry you go fly over. As we finish this program, the message just gonna person, you know, say why are they respect? You know, say, you know, in a lecturer.
3: Oh, okay.
2: I don't tell you the school now, lecturer, I'm very respected person.
3: Verse
2: for me, say why me I go they join them, they disgrace the state.
3: Why
2: they join the disgrace the state?
3: To your face.
2: No, if not message.
3: Whichever one, he tell you, you have been not telling, you see to your
2: no,
3: face.
2: No, like, not be saying, not be insulting. Like,
3: I know. He tell you to your face.
2: Say me, like I say, I did intelligence now. Why have you joined them?
3: Now, wow.
2: He can't say, why, or for place. So, he can't, me, I can say, so people, they verse, so people, they go fly over. You understand? People, they verse. I can't see so kind of reasons why they give.
3: Okay.
2: That's okay. Mom will get this discussion. That's why you go at me and Waka. We go ask people. What do they think?
3: Okay, don't make a go come back. I go Waka.
2: What do they think about this whole issue? And what do they talk? We go talk.
3: We'll go play
2: then we'll hear from you about that matter once the other time or 5 o'clock come.
3: Matter for grand.
2: For sure, the matter for grand. You don't pay me. What did the matter tell me? You don't pay me. You don't pay me.
3: I don't say.
2: All these professors have been booked. Well.
3: Yes, you tell this. The way your face said, De La Lisa, I don't say no pay.
2: No, you don't pay me.
3: I know now.
2: And you just send the message.
3: When the pepper person, go to say no pepper, you understand?
2: No pepper me at all.
3: When Santi no pepper person, and that time good. When Santi pepper person, and that time go talk say no pepper, you understand?
2: I can't say, man, I'm call and say, if you want to go, me, come, I'll fit and go. But you know, Pepe Mio, but you tell me, say, why me go join them? They disgrace the state.
3: When some see Pepe Pesci go talk, say, no waiting.
2: So, what do you believe? Say, people, when they go there, go, they disgrace the state. Now, what do you believe? Anyway, when we come back,
3: go, they dance, go, they do dinner.
2: So, when we come back, we'll talk about that.
3: That matter.
2: Flyover date, Abby.
3: But we'll go see, Abby. I mean, no, go give call. They say
2: after that one.
3: They say you.
2: No,
3: you get
2: if we don't talk this matter,
3: we can't conclude whether or not okay. Valid.
2: Person, because he tell me he say more will consider to change the Super FM to Flyover FM. So I don't know whether that one will do. Okay.
3: No, that one not join. To Flyover,
2: say we not too far from the Ramat Park.
3: You not join. Thank
2: to
3: you.
2: To Flyover FM.
3: Thank you very much. No, I don't want. Leave me for my Super FM. I beg.
2: Okay, we want super join the fly over.
3: No, you know, like this fly super.
2: Flying super. No, fly over must day.
3: Fly super.
2: No.
3: Fly super over.
2: No, now I don't come. Now, fly over must day together. Now to make
3: I know one super fly over.
2: Anyway, no, Allah. When we come back, we go talk for each other matter. For each other matter for grant. 88.1. Now, maybe diplomatic leg.
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11: 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And the address is number 49 Obano Street, off College Road, Adurawa, Benin City. Or you can send us a WhatsApp message on 080-768-30891. God bless you.
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2: 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I don't come with different root and herb way I inherit from my forefathers to help a body day can be and stand gidigba. Today, we dey talk about long-time infection where they worry man and woman. Infection no dey make man perform well like a man. Waiting dey cause this problem for man. If sugar too much for body, e no go make man perform well. While some other people, na old age, dey cause their own problem. Because when man don't dey old, na so e vein go dey weak. As your vein dey weak, to dey active well like man, e go come be problem. So if you be say you get this problem of infection, you go come dey experience say something dey enter your body. As your vein dey weak, to dey active well like man, go come become problem. So if you be say you get this problem of infection, you go come dey experience say something dey waka for your body. Now so something go dey waka for your body. Your body go dey vibrate. Your belly go dey make noise. Now so urinate, you go dey urinate. Your urinate go dey yellow. If you dey urinate, now so you go dey feel pain. Your piece go dey divide. You feel dey urinate more than 5 to 10 times a day. You no go fit perform like a man. If you do one, you go tire. Abi you no fit do at all. If night wish for you to enjoy with your woman, your network go fail. When it come to action, be a man. Don't be a lazy man. My papa na 95 years. He still dey perform his duty as a man. Some no fit produce well as a man. A real man supposed wake in the morning and a body go strong kakaraka. How old are you? You never reach 40 or 50. You dey complain say your body no dey answer you as it be before. You as a man, if you bend down, na pain. You stand up, na pain. From your waist down to your legs, na so you go dey feel pains. No let your woman carry your duty go outside though. Some men no fit give woman belle because then coconut na so water and you no dey fit fire down. I beg, come see Baba Ilori. I be your own and vein problem. Now so your leg go dey pain you, your back go dey pain you, and if you never use something, you know fit perform like a man. Your own na inia, now so your under go be as if say na bag of cement dey there. Abi your own na dysentery or pipe. You no fit dey go toilet. All this one no good though. Make you visit Baba Ilori, aka Mr. Fire Down. Now sharp it dey work. If infection don't dey man body, it go make man lean. Now so your body go dey hit you, your body go dey scratch you. Inside your body go dey hot, while outside your body go dey cold. Now so something go dey waka for your body. If you climb woman now, you don't come down. If you try to do another one, no way. Now so body go dey bite you like say na mosquito. You go dey treat malaria today, typhoid tomorrow, and now so your mouth go dey bitter. As this infection dey worry man, now so the thing dey worry woman too. You be woman when don't marry for long and no get joy for your marriage. If you get belle, it go drop through way. When you and your husband they enjoy together, whatever is supposed to enter your body, once you get up, now so everything go through way. All this one nothing make woman get belle. Abi na your private area they scratch you. If you dey urinate, now so it go dey pepper you. Now so some things go dey move inside your belle as if say na pikin. No be pikin o. Once you dey see your ovulation, all the area people go know say you dey see your thing again. Now so belle pain. You go dey complain. Abi, you be woman where infection don't take for your body. You don't visit Mr. A, you don't visit Mr. B, you don't use different medicine in no green work. All this na problem. It no good for woman body. If infection don't too take for woman body, now so you go dey come affect your vein. All your body go come dey pain you. You go come dey get weakness of the body. To waka go be problem. Now so pain you go dey complain. You be person when get asthma. Cough, abi na ulcer dey disturb you. Na so e go dey burn your chest. Your chest go dey hurt you, go dey pepper you. E no go make you breathe reach ground. Whether you be man or you be woman, you don't marry for long but nothing to show for it. Na every day you dey cry, make God help you. Infection ready to destroy your body, na you no go grieve for am. 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Come, make I take root and herb, take commot all the yama come off for your body, no matter how long it don't day your body. My people, unado.

0: It Right by Thames featuring Asake L for your One Family One Radio 88 with a point. So are you not saying that because of us they put them speaker for inside your motor? Oh yeah, now Tata for corner now won't enter. So me now I don't get and right for this Tata for gist. So me now won't come give you the update.
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0: Oh yeah, oh, sharply, because time, no day to waste time. Make we enter the Tata 4G sharp. And one of the matters we day here now, I want to say, Funke Akindele, she don't come as I can reveal the secrets of her success. They be asking questions. They say, every time we be say they do a movie, no say she didn't do movie, she be movie producer. Every time we say they do movie, you movie where they do, they always get better pass. Like if you do the one, this year now, it go always better pass last year. Oh, how you think they do on me? How you think they different from the other people who did the same industry with you? She called up reveal more. She said, my people now hard work. She said she they work a lot. She said partition all they do. He said even though they do all those hair makeup, she never they get that. I seen now of recent, she called even they come outside, they do publicity, they come outside, they go red carpet. She know they go people house only when they important or maybe you see they need that for there. Say she they put a lot of work into her movie. Now make come. She said if she release movie like this, it is sharp. She won't talk more. She say She say she even they abandon her own self because of her work. She said she they put her work first before her own self. Oh, she don't be smart. She suddenly work where we say she they put into research, into writing, into he say her full neck. Now inside her work, 19 days. So she they sacrifice her time. Say she know that they relax though. Say she know they relax at top. So now she come with they relax small. So she now don't try. Unto say she now they and she be number. Even they say once for Kaki they movie they come out like this, you know now you know say everywhere they ought. In fact, may we clap hand for her. Okay, our second matter we day here now to say our Nigerian musicians see that they do things for this industry. Bona boy. That is so in don't do history, in don't become the first African artist. We be saying don't top Billboard Global 200 song charts. See. He get one song, go be say he sing with her, man. What him be her name? Shakira, yes. He get one song, go be say she Shakira, yes. For this World Cup song, when I die, that song. Say right now, that song, the odds. Even Thames. You know, say I play Thames, so just now, get it right. See, if I enter this music scene, I will make money. I will make money with it, but no, be that one be the major thing. So now, Thames and Burna Boy, their songs now. Thames song, What You Need. That song now, don't they out? He don't they out? But the major one say, Burna Boy, he don't do history. Unto say, his song, where we say the World Cup, so you say he sing with Shakira, die, he don't they, nine day out. Now, in fact, our entertainers, our musicians, they finish. They try. At the Tata 4 corner what we get today for you be this all for your One Family One Radio 88 with a point. So you know say this anniversary girl success the radio razor blade. And you see that World Cup song where they talk, so my plan for you, my plan, may you play, may you hear them, may you hear the voice, may you feel them, may enter your body. You know see now only Super FM, now only we they give you back to back. And you know say every time we they always they day waiting, we they always they day on air.
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0: Yes, so that the World Cup this song 2026. Now, with this one, Shakira and Burna Boy. 22 minutes, we're past 5 o'clock. Matter for grand time, he don't reach. We come shook man, turn to matter. When we say he did for grand for today, for Easter, the Super Waka Waka Show. So, I beg, leave your radio, no touch on matter at all.
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3: Many things they won't want for this our open guest show.
2: Oh yeah, come to count.
0: Oh yeah, so matter for grand. This is Tuesday, number 40 for Easter, July 2026. And a very matter when we see myself and success, without they talk as much more they can say. So, we can't talk now. Until say many people, not be news again, say plenty people, especially young people, that they walk out, they run, they go that a Ramat Park for the flower there. What many go they do there now to create content for social media, for TikTok, for Instagram, for YouTube. They see many contents where people they put there as you can see different flower, different captioning. Different there, so they talk about. So, at the OTB say that they do content there. I even see one where we say, even Suya, Suya, I see one by Rufa, say, it don't reach there. So, they do engagement, many things for that place. And as that one they go on, some people say they don't happy with that one. Say they make the company say one kind, say, fly over, now we do like this, not today. Say, what would they believe that village people now? So people, they talk for that one. Once one say, nothing they there. Now, phone now. So never seen that before. They don't see them. Why they call? They make something out of fun. Now, no matter. No worry. So now make myself a success. We can't go outside. Go ask people how they see what they shop for that particular place. Meanwhile, the flower, they never open them. They never commission them. Even though they don't do those structural work. The big work, they don't finish them. Just cosmetic work. Let me say they do for, especially the down. So, but they never open them. Never the official for use. But like I say, the Lexus, though they use them already. Onto the many legs when we say the good year for different contents. Now that one, same we talk to different side matter for grant. So we enter inside street, ask people how they see them, and what did they take, and they think about it. This thing when we say people, they plenty good year, go they do content. So maybe we hear from them when we come back. Myself and success, we come shook mat with you when we say it there for that place for inside 8 when they point one. What we hear from them now?
4: Okay.
5: And the government should not stop people from going to the flyover there to form of sightseeing. Why? Because maybe this is their first time of seeing something like that in Benin. That shows that people in Benin, sorry to say, they are not vast enough. They don't travel. They don't travel more often. They just like being in their comfort zone. Because if they should go to other states like Lagos, like Port Harcourt, even Delta State here. Whatever is not, in fact, just like when you go to your tap to drink water, just like what you do see almost every now and then. This shows that those states still have a lot to do in terms of infrastructure-wise. Because I wish something like this had been existent for a very long time. People will not just start going to flyover to... People in Warri or people like people in Port Harcourt, they can't just do this. Because when they go there, people around there will just be laughing at them. It's like normal, you going to your backyard to go and pluck, pick a, what's it called, mango that fell off, or go to your little garden in the backyard to, well, kudos to them. This is the first time of them saying it, so let them see, continue going there to do the sightseeing. And my advice to Benin is that they should try and leave more often, leave their comfort zone. Let them, they should go other places to see. It's just a day, just travel, come back, just see everything around, then come back and... That's it. Thank you.
6: I will advise our state government, the Ekubaluka local government, to stop people from going to that flyover to shoot, to snap picture or to for content. See, because that place is so... It's dangerous, it's not even advisable. If you want to snap picture, you should go to a studio. It's unsafe for anybody to go there and snap picture or to do any other thing. So I would advise our local government chairman to put a law that nobody should go there to snap picture for anything, for any reason. Okay, the flyover is for vehicle, not for people to go there to start snapping picture to shoot content. It's for vehicle. for easy way or easy pathway for vehicle to pass. But for anybody going there to snap a photo, it's unsafe. So I would advise our local government chairman to put a law to stop anybody from going there to snap picture or for any reason.
7: All right, so my opinion about that is I don't think it's a bad thing. That's one part of it. If you look at this from one angle, it's not a bad thing for people to go there and make content. But the whole purpose of the flyover, that's not the purpose of the flyover. So as long as they are not disrupting property and all that, they should just do whatever they are doing. I feel like it's a phase, maybe for TikTok content and all that, that's what they are doing. As long as they are not disrupting property, they are not disturbing the progress of the development or the construction, they should do whatever they are doing. It's just a phase. Once the flyover is officially open, it's vehicles that is passing there, they will not have that type of space to be doing whatever they are doing. So for now, let them do whatever they are doing. It's just a phase.
8: This is Adewale Amala Sport. Concerning the issue raised over the flyover, it's a good development. And if people are having issue with it, that why will people go to the flyover and go and be celebrating it? I don't see any issue that way. Because my first time in flyover in Lagos State, I know it was like something I've never seen in my life. I know how many hours I had to trek up and down the flyover just to feel it. It's the first time in Edo State. And if people are going there to have their snap picture, it's something you can do. Because this is something that has not happened. Let's take the time they nearly introduced the walkway too. It was something people was like, hey, we walkway, walkway, walkway. Now it's flyover. So let's embrace it. It's a new development. It's not something anybody should condemn. Ooh, and they are not forcing you to come there to come and do anything. So you should not condemn those that are going there. Let them enjoy it. They have not seen flyover before. And it's their first time experience. Let them have it. And more development will come. Everybody will still go there. Don't be surprised. We'll go there for observation. I'll take some winners there next week so that we can go there together and enjoy the flyover. Thanks to the governor and thanks to the president of Nigeria for giving us this one in Edo State. God bless you.
9: Over. It's not where that they should cut it. It's for vehicle. It's not where to show cut or to carry for the snap picture or do other things. How people, I don't understand Nigerians. I don't understand them. Why is somebody in our state here? Why is it that one particular thing they will just carry it as if everyone fall? I don't know. Anything when it comes to my state, why is it also different? And why? I'm asking. But somebody will take a flyover, use this flyover as a content or show beauty or. Well, I don't know what to say about this, our state, my brother. Thank you very much.
2: This na the Super Waka Waka Show.
3: Many things they won't want to hear for this our Ogbonge show.
2: Oh yeah, come to mount.
0: Oh yeah, so you don't hear that people where say we talk to, made a talk to the, what do they think about, say people they enter, they are going to do content. You don't hear that from different people. Some say no good, some say good, now be the cocoa. But so they call, say make government to, make government ban the, make nobody go there, again, go they shoot the content. Say make government no allow people go there again, go they shoot content. Say not be for studio, not be content place. Now for moto to the pass, even though moto never start to the pass. Say that one I can't be like say a person no they travel again. Say waiting. So some people no agree. Say make government make the banned people, make them no go there. So how do you think and make government stop people? Make them no go there, go they create content again. Or maybe they allow them, maybe they continue to they go. As long as say they don't disturb anything when we say if they go on for that place. How you see So now maybe the cocoa will be say he day for grand though for today. So success, you don't hear that for the reaction.
10: I don't hear
0: so people don't talk for that one. Maybe we hear from our people, Nabi.
10: Yes, so.
0: Maybe open the phone lines. Maybe we hear from our people.
10: Sharp.
0: I bet you went there now. How you see? Make government ban them. Make them not go there. Go to create content. Now so don't talk. I'm you hear the last person say you don't know why.
10: Not be the purpose. We don't. You don't even understand our people safe.
0: One of the talks is say maybe the government put law. Oh yeah, nobody go there again. Nobody go create content. Say no be studio. Now fly over. Waiting.
10: I didn't sign motor today. One girl did talk. She said one of her friends where they stay for airport road. Call him say one enter motor con the fly over.
0: What you got waiting?
10: He want your con climb. He want con climb. Fly over.
0: Okay. Anyway, more pretty full lines. More yeah, for this person will be because he pay now. In fact, he can't tell me, say, you know, he pay now.
9: It's not where that they should cut it. It's for vehicle. It's not for, it's not where to show cut or to carry for the snap picture or do other things. How people will, people, I don't understand Nigerians. I don't understand them. Why is somebody in our state here? Why is it that one particular thing they will just carry it as if everyone fall? I don't know. Anything when it comes to my state, why is it also different? Why? I'm asking. But somebody will take a flyover, use this flyover as a content or show beauty or. Well, I don't know what to say about this, our state, my brother. Thank you very much.
0: This is Super Waka Waka Show. Oh, yeah, I'm going to open the phone. You call the numbers
10: 0705-512-9881. 0705-572-7881. 0902-672-2592. And you visit us text message for 0707-895-0331. Or WhatsApp message for 0902-672-2592. To chuck math for this matter. Oh, yeah, now, lege.
1: Oya shook mouth for Super Waka Waka Show.
10: Hello.
0: Hello. Hello.
11: Hello.
10: Good evening.
11: Good evening.
10: Yes, greet you.
11: Nami Ajala, success. Good evening.
10: Greet you, my boss. Fire down.
11: You don't travel. You don't come back. No bread.
0: Yeah. You don't need to come now.
11: You don't travel, no bread.
0: Don't worry. I'll bring bread, can't give you. Welcome.
10: I took my
11: I must be one of the questions that you say in show say those people never expose. Disagree with that person. The reason is this. Most of us, the people who are over, we will come to pass up with that seat. Tell us about who can go to the school, who they did about to the person. We will then get out, they did about to the person. Some of them, the students are here, they stand on top of them. It's different from saying they never see her. Some of them, they travel, motor, carry the person, pyam. But them themselves, they are not seeing them with the pass, when I think they were still so. Maybe a difference with it there. And two, if you say a dope people, only go set up flower, where they fly, where they do content, they are 0% of a dope people. They don't even need 1%, 0%. So if you have a judge at all, if you have 3 people or 10 people, go, leave a 100 a bee, it is 0%. The only thing that they say, that is the last year of the most of the last year of ground, they recover most of the carriage in the past. They didn't see the team. In fact, I don't want to run out of television. Can't come.

0: on the but this thing is happening in my state. So it's a thing of dread that's snapping and it's an evidence. Like, even people from other places here and they will say, ah, this the governor of this state is trial. So I don't know why people, some people they say, what did they kind of put for head that he didn't have one for? There's nothing wrong with it. And like one other person, so it's talking about because now they could, if they could start with a partner, nobody will feel good here. Now when they're free, they do what they want to, so may everybody celebrate that. If you see the party, more they happy.
1: So you don't support make government stop people, may they not go there for now?
0: Why would you do that?
1: Okay.
0: May allow everybody to enjoy with the thank you, God bless.
1: Oh yeah, thank you very much. And so two callers so far, the no get issue. See people they go there.
2: Go there, do so, paparazzi.
1: Hello.
2: Hello. Hello.
1: Hello.
3: Hello.
2: Good evening.
3: Yeah, good evening.
2: You know where they call us from?
3: First time caller. Calling from Bypass.
2: Welcome to the show. Thank you. Fire them.
3: Yeah. My name is Jan. The thing you see this love matter. If the world call hold the people, tell me that the government stop doing nothing, go fly over. Go on, not forget, say, all the ones that they see for TV, they need to go hold those ones too. Because the drama when they show, many when they show, they use until they show the beauty of the state. So the fact that people don't go there,
1: in this place now, to many people now be say they don't count, they turn out to tourist attraction, tourist sites.
3: Yes, because this shows that the Edo people are happy people.
1: Okay.
3: Edo people, they find any little thing when you do for them, then they are happy people. No matter how you don't do Edo man, through Edo person, once you still do just that little good, they mind the sweet time.
1: Okay.
3: You see also. So people when they go, they do stories, whatever. May they allow them, may they enjoy that moment.
1: Okay.
3: Of waiting that they do. Because now most will never they use them. May leg, may TikTok, may all of them go they use them. By the time most of them they use them, they
1: you don't go they use them. You don't go join them.
3: No, me, I didn't try fast then. So I just say, there are people. Anytime I pass,
1: you never go there,
3: they're trying.
1: You never go there, go shoot your TikTok content.
3: I know they do TikTok. Okay. And I talk, they pick me.
1: Okay. No, wala.
2: Thank you very much.
1: But it supports people when they go there, go they shoot
2: TikTok. They say, wala no day. Hello.
4: Lega, I greet you.
2: Welcome. Greet you too, welcome.
4: Now you're on country, brother, I got on.
1: You don't tell you.
4: You know, say I go London, go see Queen, and I don't come back.
1: Thank God.
4: Let me see this issue of this bypass bridge. Yesterday, I carried somebody visitor. As soon as you are my back, you say, you know, you know, you say, you know, carry them. Ghana plus one. Secondly, this bridge, my taxpayers' money, they did one. Told me, number one, now, if I talk with the doing, I say, maybe we pray, make them finish the work, and God answer that prayer, they finish the work. So, of course, if people want to do a good, they do whatever they want. So I say, remember, they use that bridge for them now. Let them emphasize their happiness. Let them let people see the happiness of see bypass. It's not meant to laugh at this. If I get bypass now, nobody will feel laugh us, because one are already young, man. And another one, they're on process. You don't understand me. So no government stop anybody. Nothing of joining. Now recommendation to them. They be appreciate and see yes, okay, you do this work where you do and finish. So make them move in the journey. We like I miss you where good to house.
1: Thank you very much. You do well. So people nobody don't get issue now.
2: Okay.
1: That means say we'll continue to the chat say governor request. Thank you for this flower.
2: Thank you for this flower.
1: Because
2: never
1: so far,
2: seen before in my life.
1: All the colours where they come now, they don't get issue with them.
2: But they never go, but they don't get issue with them.
1: No, they pass, but they never go dance there. Okay. Shoot content or propose.
2: This is that was dinner we'll go see around now.
1: Move the wood first.
2: Okay.
1: Move, let's go first too.
2: Hello.
1: Okay. Hello.
5: Diplomatic leader.
1: Welcome, O.
2: Oga Matthew.
5: I greet you.
1: Oga Matthew. Welcome, sir. What's your name?
5: Thompson is a blade.
2: I greet you already. I've Oga Matthew before.
5: 100 for you.
2: 100 for you too, my boss.
5: I greet you. Leader. I'm a man and I'm a Tokadi.
1: Okay. Tokam.
5: Yes. Look, the thing when you break on, why is this break on yesterday concerning the police officer? No,
1: yes, sir.
5: My brother, some men not stop anybody because you know, say this shows for past how many years would they suffer for the rules?
1: So now, where

0: excellent to don't do now. Waiting in promise and he complete the promise.
1: They do
0: and
1: a come now correct dance on top.
0: Oh, that wait now. You are your body to the heart. Don't you want to say we never see before for the state? We come here now. We're not going to use all the body embrace now. With the embrace, I will control anything that starts to
1: Thank you very much. Well, success. Okay. More here this man, because this man is saying they put law, make a government know the grey because he's not safe. And why you go to dance? Not be studio, that place be.
2: See, so now they talk. Some people say we do people, we get the people till they do our thing. Say of course we not they vast.
3: I will advise our state government, like Kubaluka local government, to stop people from going to that flyover to shoot, to snap picture or to for content. See, because that place is dangerous, it's not even advisable. If you want to snap picture, you should go to a studio. It's unsafe for anybody to go there and snap picture or to do any other thing. So I would advise our local government chairman to put a law that nobody should go there to snap picture for anything, for any reason.
2: Okay.
4: Okay. And the government should not stop people from going to the flyover there to form of sightseeing. Why? Because maybe this is their first time of seeing something like that in Benin. That shows that people in Benin, sorry to say, they are not vast enough. They don't travel. They don't travel more often. They just like being in their comfort zone. Because if they should go to other states like Lagos, like Port Harcourt, even Delta State here, flyover is not, in fact, just like when you go to your tap to drink water, just like what they do see almost every now and then. This shows that those states still have a lot to do in terms of infrastructure-wise. Because I wish something like this had been existent for a very long time. People will not just start going to flyover to... People in Warri or people like people in Polako, they can't just do this. Because when they go there, people around there will just be laughing at them.
5: All right, so my opinion about that is I don't think it's a bad thing. That's one part of it. If you look at this from one angle, it's not a bad thing for people to go there and make content. But the whole purpose of the flyover, that's not the purpose of the flyover. So as long as they are not disrupting property and all that, they should just do whatever they are doing. I feel like it's a phase, maybe for TikTok content and all that. That's what they are doing. As long as they are not disrupting property, they are not disturbing the progress of the development or the construction.
6: God bless you. Concerning the issue raised over the flyover, is a good development. And if people are having issue with it, that's why will people go to the flyover and go and be celebrating it? I don't see any issue that way. Because my first time in flyover in Lagos State, I know it was like something I've never seen in my life. I know how many hours I had to trek up and down the flyover just to feel it. It's the first time in Edo State. And if people are going there to have their snap picture, it's something you can do. Because this is something that has not happened. Let's take the time they nearly introduced the walkway to. It was something people was like, hey, we walkway. Now it's flyover. So let's embrace it. It's a new development. It's not something anybody should condemn. And they are not forcing you to come there to come and do anything. So you should not condemn those that are going there. Let them enjoy it. They have not seen flyover before, and it's their first time experience. Let them have it. And more development will come. Everybody will still go there. Don't be surprised. We'll go there for observation. I'll take some winners there next week so that we can go there together and enjoy the flyover.
7: Over. It's not where that they show content. It's for vehicle. It's not where to show content or to carry for the snap picture or do other things. How people will. People, I don't understand Nigerians. I don't understand them. Why is particularly in our state here? Why is it that one particular thing they will just carry it as if everyone fall? I don't know. Anything when it comes to my state, why is it also different? Why? I'm asking, what actual body will take a flyover, use this flyover as a content or show beauty or, well, I don't know what to say about this, I will say, my brother. Thank you very much.
8: This na Super Waka Waka Show.
1: And the last person we talk, the person is very short of voice.
2: Short of voice.
1: More open phone line, collect a small call.
2: Hello.
1: Hello. Yes, so. Oh, yeah. What's your name?
9: Ah,
1: okay. Oh, yeah. Sharply shook mat now.
9: What you mean, see, for them, it is no bad. Where they could do there is no bad.
1: Okay.
9: Because even for Lagos State, people they go other beach, go to contest. Just no matter.
1: On that?
9: The only thing is, people they do contest for Lagos other beach now.
1: Okay.
9: Because as you other beach, many people say, city, they say, they market, yes, they say, they say, clothes. So now, see, no matter for that side, too. And I beg of say the road first never see the other use. Because now if we pass there 2 days ago, then I'll stop. Now picture will take video there so that like it's just like maybe just get the evidence.
1: Okay. Okay, so you take video 30. Hey, oh that call.
2: No, anyway. This question will be important for
1: me. This one say good evening, Super FM. You want the same baby grandma Mandela? Make you I know that.
2: No, I say yes. They are really. I see.
1: Serious for you.
2: My whole body tire me.
1: No, come the joke with our program. Beg. It's not the wrong when they use a kada market square shop right. When they finish with Ramat flower, now to wait for Sabi Rodon. I know Senti Rongo is Isidro from Benin. So that they wait for me to finish Sabi Rodon. That means they
2: will we find anybody go climb that one. Let me go ferish.
1: Okay. Sunday from Medical Sorrow. Say good evening, diplomatic legal again. So says, so blade. Say anything them like, may them do for there. We Nigerians, we go roast a cow for that place. You see that one when they are Desuwa. I go there, go dance. Those people, when they talk, and they're not supposed to be in Nigeria, since na shame to them to create content for flyover. Okay, shoe. Okay, he say, no be shame to create content. Everybody get their opinion. Some people say, na shame. I say, how you go to do that kind of thing? Say, you can't be like, say, we be village people. And some people, they talk like that too. You can't be like, say, we're local.
2: Child.
1: Hello.
10: Hello. This one, Amira, my callback, sir. Sorry.
1: Oh, yeah.
10: Wait, I will talk with you. You see, the one of those who talk, that man in talk, they pay me for body. Now, people where they are owned for this level, they know those ones as like they hate whether they pray somebody walk. Yes, because I heard one day for one other radio station, somebody point, say, why people say they call they pay money, governor, like say you do anything, nothing work, what do they appreciate her for working do? So, that kind of thing. Then make this one and they talk, say why they carry a flower for her, like saying I have one for her. Yes, they will carry her for her because they're going to do well and God will continue to strengthen and do more for us. Okay. Thank you and God bless.
1: Thank you very much. Best success. How do you see this different TikTok trend for that flower?
2: One of the things I like about that thing now the kind of publicity where they give it to people. You get what I see? Wait.
1: So kind of publicity they ask
2: you? You didn't get what I see on the petit type say, Senator Benin, this is the Abuja. I would see right and say, are you safe?
1: For flower?
2: Eh, he said, I said, it is safe. Like I say, just the one. No, say, Abuja, get me. It's Abuja, you're inside, you're fine. So they give, right now, if you go on TikTok, thank you, good morning for the flower. Thank you. That you're the trend.
1: But you know, to say the publicity, they make us be like people when they do expose. You know, looking at that.
2: Left for me, that's what they do for them. In a way, I'm not really bad one like that. Legit.
1: Because that time when some schools go there, you there your
2: day. I like, yes, I call them and because me not, yes, because me not too bad one like that. Like he say they make other people they feel like say we not they vast, like we not they open. What you say what be fly over? It good on what you do they good. And me, I appreciate everybody appreciate them. But the way did they carry and the way did they do this thing now? It don't get the way.
1: It don't too much.
2: It don't too much. I mean the word.
1: Come and say the disgraceful.
2: Something like that. Say, Benin people don't start again.
1: Some people never seen her before. Nobody bad to say Edo people. I don't want to use that word. That
2: now, what do people they look now? And you know, they're not really there, right? But
1: people say, you go blast say the states because some people they expose, some people they expose. Now, no matter everywhere. So, if you can't go to do a cutting, some people say, you can't say the people
2: don't expose. You want to bypass for you now, waiting?
1: Which one?
2: The one with the
1: one with the bypass.
2: What it be?
1: Now bypass we call them. You get although the purpose where they serve this one, the purpose now to cut to decongest the city.
2: Okay.
1: To divert traffic come off for the city. All now right. Make they call them bypass. Now the very first one will be say they inside the heart of the city. Now that one will be that.
2: This one.
1: So that one too. Now they like if they travel and to the essence, the intention of that flyover now to divert traffic come off for Benin. No, because motor when they go Lagos, they go east. Maybe they don't enter Benin. They just pass. They go. Now yes, the intention. Now yes. They call the people the bypass. This one, the flyover when they first had a mat park.
2: It's sharp, but the way they really take and the extent, the way don't they go.
1: Okay.
2: You don't they get the way. This say, they use them.
1: My people, make una look at me. Make una do video too. We start from Benin. Okay. He say like he don't see anything wrong with her. Say more, we go do video too. Maybe
2: Super I will go do video. Hello.
11: Diplomatic laga laga.
1: Angasa, say welcome.
2: They welcome.
11: Social radio is a very good one.
1: Oh yeah, Shapali.
11: Now me the talk about Saturday for New Guinea. It's a good thing. What we never see before. We will go with me the body. I want to carry Babone and me and go to Gaza for there.
1: For where you want to carry Babone me go?
11: So I'm not back here now. I'm a happiness.
2: Continue.
11: He do the, you know, say why you should do thing. What you never see before. He go man with the, you know, with the celebrator, man with the happy, you know, with the happy with her. God continue to bless all people in Jesus' name.
1: Thank you very much.
2: Thank you.
1: Okay. Some people who see serious for this matter. So all the call and make call now. Nobody
2: actually did. Nobody
1: did against the fact that they go. They go. They do TikTok trend.
2: Me say more answer now. It's up.
1: But that
2: man, last player will do my eye. Funny enough, I will do my eye.
1: Even some people talk say people when they that area say this thing what they do so. Say me they no carry a condom place so.
2: Some people. I say, person tell me say if you where the airport road, don't they go there? When enter motor, con enter flavor. You can fit say. Now I'm waiting. Now you know even there is there for to go Sapele Road. Me say once Sapele Road now open like
1: you want. The cost should cut in there too.
2: People.
1: I see some people for social media say this one where they do not for Dama Park. When they go to shoot cut in there, say if they finish, I mean they no come. They come down for Sapele Road for this one.
2: They go do them.
1: Say people where they do them. They come from here. They come from here. They come from some area for business.
2: Yeah, this is where they come from.
1: So even they no come.
2: I talk another guy say no. Person want to be very with the airport road. They come down this place almost every time. They shoot video, they do content.
1: Anyway, the Coco be say, you know, let's say now the day when
2: a public
1: that the time now the time when you take wake up, now that and now your day take break. Waiting, no day new to you, feel they new to another person. I know matter the age, you feel don't day like balag banana. That time you confess your phone, you go there strange and new to you. So then you look and see now, like you go there, you go there, feel you like many people, you can say you go there, feel you
2: because now your first time
1: to see him. So for me, allow people may they express themselves. See, for the first time, like what they want to talk that time. He say even when he first see the flower, even as he don't old. So he walk up there because he almost in the my voice, surprise. This kind of thing. Some of us, when we first see him, we shock. So people when they go there, maybe they never seen him before. That make the good. So maybe not just for the trend of social media.
2: Social media
1: trend, you know me say that they look out. So don't work everywhere, but they just want to join the trend. When we say the trend, because that's not a couple of trend now. Why some too?
2: They never really see him.
1: You feel that we go, but last, everybody get purpose or reasons why we say that they go that place, or why we say they go they shoot content. But the Coco be say the people appreciate that particular flower. Now say we they talk this question, we they ask him, not be whether they appreciate him. Now the fact say he come and say that is, mind say over celebrate, waiting no supposed to become big deal, or waiting they come for other place become the over celebrate for year.
2: Yes.
1: Can't be like say we be local champion.
2: Exactly.
1: Now that angle people they come
2: angle,
1: from.
2: No be say we don't appreciate. Another angle say see the value.
1: No be say we don't appreciate the effort of the government when they do that in there. No be that side. But anyway, if you want to go,
2: enjoy yourself.
1: But I better look at it, but we need to go because see the job. Made a local job now for that flower. Our guy went call. So success will go our owner. Since everybody went call, went talk say.
2: I may not be like say we not go.
1: May the local implement law not go arrest us there now.
2: They don't feel arrest us now.
1: No, so they implement chapter law for those
2: things. No, they're not going to implement it, I doubt. If they want to, they further dance since. Even governor people and nobody, they sweet and people, they go that place, okay. Go they dance.
1: If they could go arrest us, no one.
2: Say,
1: we go showcase flyover.
2: Beneath flyover. Good.
1: 88, what the point was, that's Super FM. The news will come for Saturday 6 o'clock. After the news, now the Zico Oil Traffic Report. My sister says, we'll come back. We'll still take more matter for inside this issue. So send your message enter 0707-895-0331 or 0902-672-2592. When we come back after the news, we'll still take reaction as you can sign the flyover. AKA a flyover. Super.
2: Thank
1: flyover.
2: You, Pueblo, for the flyover.
1: Now, Governor Okpes.
2: Okpes, thank you, Okpes, for the flyover.
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4: 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I'm Paul Oshonogo. First on top stories, Governor Pueblo signs Agricultural College Amendment Bill into law. Police rescue 3 kidnapped AAU students. On the foreign scene, more suspect appears in South African courts. And in sports, 6 Nigerians make 2026 Golden Boy top 100 list. We'll bring you details of this many more to the short break.

0: Not in his details, the Minister of Regional Development, Engineer Abubakar Momo, has inspected the ongoing construction of the Afasho Secondary School Road to Yora in Edo State. The project includes an extensive drainage system designed to address gully erosion, control stormwater, and protect homes, farmlands, and public infrastructure in Afasho community. Momo said the federal government remains committed to delivering durable infrastructure that addresses environmental challenges and improves access to communities. He described the project as a key investment in sustainable regional development under President Bola Ahmed Tinubu's Renewed Hope agenda. The Edo State Governor, Monday Okpebolo, has signed into law the bill amending the name and the governing structure of the Edo State College of Agriculture. The amendment changed the institution's name from the Edo State College of Agriculture and Natural Resources to the Edo State College of Agriculture, Science and Technology. The campuses are at Igworaki, Uromi, and Agenebode, focusing on agricultural technology, forestry, and aquaculture, respectively. Governor Okpebolo said the new law would strengthen agricultural education, boost food security, create employment opportunities for youth, and increase the state's internally generated revenue through improved agricultural development. The state government has rescued an elderly, mentally challenged woman, Ebo Iguasa, from deplorable living conditions in Benin City, placed her in a rehabilitation facility for treatment and care. Commissioner for Women Affairs and Social Development, Honorable Eugenia Abala, said the intervention reflects the government's commitment to protecting vulnerable persons. She assured that the woman will receive medical care, psychosocial support, and rehabilitation before integration into the society. The woman's younger brother, Lugard Iyahe Iguasa, thanked the state government for the timely intervention, explaining that the family had been unable to sustain her treatment because of financial constraints. Residents of the area also commended the government's swift response, expressing hope that the intervention would restore the woman's health and dignity. Three students of Ambrose Ali University, AAU, Ekpoma, adopted by suspected kidnappers, have been rescued by John's security team following a gun battle with the criminals in Era Forest in Edo State. Edo State Police Command said one suspected kidnapper was killed, another arrested with gunshot injuries, while three AK-47 rifles, 36 rounds of live ammunition and other items were recovered during the operation. In a statement by the command spokesperson, ASP Enoch Koedem, the students were adopted during an attack on a Jeme GT extension, Ekpoma, on Sunday night, which a 300-level student, Peter Ekme Adolo, was shot dead while responding to cries for help. Commissioner of Police, Monde Agbonika, commended the joint efforts of the Nigerian Army, Edo State Security Corps, and local hunters, assuring residents that operations to apprehend the fleeing suspect and tackle kidnapping across the state will continue. Meanwhile, some concerned citizens have reacted to the recent kidnapping attacks at Glad Tidings Extension Ekpoma in Isan West local government area of Edo State, where one person was reportedly killed and a woman adopted. They expressed concern over the reoccurring cases of kidnapping in Ekpoma, urging Edo State government to strengthen security across the state. Esther Emmanuel, while speaking with Blessing Ifueko, called for urgent action by the government, security agencies, and members of the community to end the raving and rising wave of kidnapping.
1: This kidnapping, where they kidnap for Ekpoma every time. All this killing, you don't too much. So they kill people. First of all, you want to go farm, they go kidnap. They want to go water, they go kidnap. First, you go starve, they go kidnap. First, you want to color, you go want to go out, they go kidnap. More than I fight for this thing. You don't too much. Either I take out well. I want to say, make a government, make it the ghetto. I beg government.
0: Ekwasa Osagede described the situation as alarming and urged communities to support security agencies to help protect lives and properties.
2: I'm not happy about it. I have radio. I had everything. But the local government, they have got security. They are dealing with the situation. I don't know. Ekpoma. They should form a vigilante because for this, I believe that insiders are inside doing this thing. They should form a vigilante to get these people out of Ekpoma. We have local government here in other places. You don't hear it the way it happened in Ekpoma.
0: I commend Governor Mondo Pebulo's efforts in improving security in Benin City that appealed for similar attention to the local government areas. The discovery of a 2-year-old girl, Treasure, abandoned at Ramat Park in Benin City sparked renewed calls for stronger child protection measures in Edo State. Speaking with Super FM's Okpayemi Sunday, Favor Ugo urged the government to strengthen child protection systems, improve support for vulnerable families, and ensure that children are raised in safe and secure environment. Another respondent, Ikwasa Osagede, stressed that parents and guardians have a crucial role to play in preventing child abandonment through proper care, supervision, and guidance, while calling for greater collaboration between families, communities, and the government. The respondent described child abandonment as unacceptable and urged members of the public to report suspected cases to the appropriate authorities to help safeguard vulnerable children. Still on the news, some residents of Edo State have commended the state government's decision to provide 1 million naira to each indigene repatriated from South Africa following recent xenophobic attacks. Speaking with Laura Bestman, a resident, Upe Oluyole, described the initiative as a demonstration of the government's concern for the welfare of its citizens, saying the financial support would give returnees an opportunity to rebuild their lives.
3: He has done very well for even being concerned that he's going to help those who they sent from South Africa who are indigenous of Edo State, that he's going to help them by giving them 1 million. He has tried. He has shown concern.
0: Other residents praised the intervention but urged the government to complement the financial support with empowerment programs.
4: Million naira as of today in Nigeria. I mean, I don't think there's any difference between that 1 million and 500,000. At least thank you to the government. I feel like the best thing the government can do for these people is empowerment. Because, I mean, reasons why most Nigerians travel to other countries is to find greener pasture. They believe that there is always something better in other countries that they can always feast on to take care of themselves and their family back home.
0: The resident expressed hope that the government's intervention will ease the returnees' integration and encourage them to rebuild their lives and contribute positively to the development of those states. 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
5: Public service announcement. Construction of box culvert at kilometer 6.3 Benin Algi Expressway. This is to inform all road users and the general public of scheduled construction works along the Benin Algi Expressway, specifically at kilometer 6.3. The project is scheduled to commence on June 8, 2026 and is expected to be completed by July 18, 2026. Please be advised that there will be a partial closure of the roadway throughout the construction period. Only one lane will be open at any given time as works will be carried out in phases. Consequently, each lane will be closed for approximately half of the total project duration. Motorists traveling from Ramat toward areas beyond pipeline are advised to take an alternative route via Ramat Park to Agba Road and then connect through the flyover interchange to rejoin the Benin Algi Expressway. We sincerely regret any inconvenience this may cause and appreciate your understanding and cooperation. Road users are kindly urged to drive cautiously, adhere to traffic management instructions, and plan their journeys accordingly.
0: We're still on to news at 6 on 88.1 Super FM. Now the rest of the news. On the foreign scene, a man wanted in connection with a murder in the United Kingdom has appeared before court in Johannesburg, South Africa, following his arrest. Undodana Suma is facing extradition into the United Kingdom after authorities charged him with the murder of his wife, Notable Suma and their daughters Natalia and Nala were found dead in their Bedfordshire home on the 6th of July. South African authorities said they had received a provisional extradition request from the United Kingdom through Interpol and are waiting a full request supported by evidence. The court adjourned the case until July 22nd, while police said the suspect was arrested in Johannesburg after travelling from London through Dubai and briefly visiting Zimbabwe. And in sports, six Nigerian footballers have been named among the nominees for the 2026 European Golden Boy Award, which recognises the best under-21 players in Europe. Brighton and Hove Albion midfielder Zadok Yohana, ranked 80th, is joined on the list by Tawaneri, Riongo Moa, Hannes Ahano, Francis Onyeka, and Jeff Ikathor. The shortlist also features top young stars including Lamine Yamal, Miles Lewis Kelly, and Stavall William. The winner of the 2026 Golden Boy Award will be announced in November. And that concludes the news. Before we go, a recap of our top stories. We brought to news that Edo State Governor Modu Pueblo has signed into law the bill amending the name and the governing structure of the Edo State College of Agriculture. We brought to news that three students of Ambrose Ali University, Ekpoma, adopted by suspected kidnappers, have been rescued by a joint security team following a gun battle with the criminals in Aran Forest, Edo State. We brought to news on the foreign scene that a man wanted in connection with the murder in the United Kingdom has appeared before a court in Johannesburg, South Africa, following his arrest. And lastly, in sports, Reuters news that six Nigerian footballers have been named among the nominees for the 2026 European Golden Boy Award. Super FM News at 6 was edited by Esther Olabi. I am Paul Ochonogo. Remember, security is our collective responsibility. Be sure to play a part. Thank you for listening and good evening.

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1: 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Baba Stand Well Well. Stand Well Well.
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3: Hello, my people. You woman like me. For any of your health-related problem, I'm here with my husband.
1: My phone number is 081-33-59-3927. Once again, 081-33-59-3927. We are not a jack of all trade, master of none. We specialize in the treatment of only man problem, which is weakness of organ. That is, inability of a man to stand, to act, or to perform as a man. And our research has made us know that we have a lot of things that can make a man not to perform as a man or to act as a man. Like long-term infection, too much of urinating, stress also can result to inability to perform as a man. How do you know that you have this problem in the body system? It's when you are having a symptom like pains when you are urinating, pus may be coming out when you are urinating, pepperis in the private part or all over the body, or mucus may be coming out during urinating, rashes and itching all over the body or in the private part, severe headache all the time, or sometimes you will see sore in your private part or all over the body. All these things can make a man not to perform as a man if it's not well treated. Feces Babatunde Raji Fasola, aka Stand Well Well.
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1: 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And by the special grace of God, you will not remain the same. All your whole hotness of the body all the time, weakness of the body, especially in the morning, difficulty in walking, you will see you will not be able to walk from 1 kilometer to 1 kilometer. All this can make a man not to perform as a man. Movement of worm like ant and biting all over your body, you will see your stomach will be shouting, making a noise, bururu, bururu, all the time. And if you eat little food, your stomach will just swallow. To eat another one will be difficult. Or sometimes you will see your anus is coming out when you go to toilet. Or it can come with red something when you go to toilet. All this can make a man not to perform as a man if it's not well treated. Visit me, Babatunde Raji Fasola, a.k.a. Baba Stand Well Well. Baba Stand Well Well.
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1: Benin City. Or call me on 081-33-59-3927. 081-33-59-3927. By the grace of God, you will not remain the same. We have one medicine that we first of all give you. We call it Ajegun. Ajegun. This medicine, when we give you, it will make any medicine you take to work perfectly in your body, and you'll be able to perform as a man. Don't be a newspaper reader in the night when you're supposed to perform your duty. Don't allow your madam to carry your property, your beautiful garden, go meet another man. Come and collect Ajegun, and we will make you to become a man. And you'll be able to do chiki chiki chiki chiki with your madam. Your madam will be able to cook better food for you. Because if you cannot do chicken chicken with your madam, your madam will not happy with you. Come and meet me, Babatunde Raji Fasola, aka Baba Stand Well Well.
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1: 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Sleep in 2 hours, we wake up. 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

0: 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We got the kitty, the Manjaro for here, but like this, so now your traffic report now it will enter your radio like this.
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0: 151 Radio 88 where they point one. Yes, now we day here, we day on air, now we day gidiba for this part of the show. If you just check your time now, you're saying that 25 minutes don't pass us for 6 o'clock, and you know how they run them now, you know, seeing the Zico or your traffic report. Now we don't enter like this. That part of the show will be say we collect traffic updates onto how the road be, where they clear, where they go city, whatever, or where not they go city, whatever. So if you be driver, whether you be private or commercial, or you be passenger, you there for inside mode, so you be market woman, and you observe, they see how things they go for the road, or you there where road there like this, and you see, what person you there like this, so he don't look the place he open and he they go where now this time he go take callers, give us the traffic updates. Yes, so now Zico, now them, now standard get back for our back for this part of the show. Oh yeah, now because it's time, let you check time, make we collect the traffic report sharply. Yeah, so the numbers to call 0705-512-9881, 0705-572-7881, 0902-672-2592. And you please send us text message for 0707-895-0331. Or you please send a message for WhatsApp for 0902-672-2592 to give us the correct update on the traffic. Hello? Good evening, my boss.
1: How are you, sir?
0: I did well.
1: Thank you. Now, I'll come out to the shop.
0: Fire down, I'll come out to you.
1: Yes, so I did this second job today, but this is our father, 6 motors.
0: Okay.
1: What did you
0: happen? What did you happen?
1: Okay. That is another work now, and nobody did the...
0: You compared the last time, you said another UBM.
1: Yeah, nobody did the legislature at the past. So, yeah, now... What's my job there now? There, that's a respect to you, so. This is the end. Nobody did the... We'll be...
0: You can't just... Well,
1: so, okay. No, not too much like that. They move more small.
0: All right.
1: More than maybe you see the lock. You see the lock fast like this. So, now the thing, I know, they are self-patient. They're self-patient. This is a good enter. No, you know, this is a self-patient, so that will give one person count. Everybody pull, and I know they lock now. They say, you don't lock now.
0: Don't lock now
1: because that is patient.
0: Oh, child.
1: So I said, your view.
0: No, well, I'm anybody so, they control the traffic.
1: Nobody do here. No, anybody do here. Nobody.
0: No, I'm not. Not that side, you don't pass. You don't pass to that areas.
1: I don't pass the reserve now.
0: Okay.
1: I do the reserve.
0: Okay, my poor.
1: Oh, that's my body.
0: Thank you very much, Oga Matthew. Thank you so much. Hey, Oga Matthew, you don't give us update. So it's a second junction like this. Over, papa. He don't tire up, oh. He don't lock, oh. Why? Lack of patience. Nobody want to give me the rappers in pass. And based on the traffic light, where they're gone, you know, even they walk safe. So not even there for them to even they obey or for them to even they walk up. But even if traffic light don't, they as driver, so we be. We suppose know the right thing to do. When you see your fellow driver, they call you, give them space. I don't know, but many of our drivers, they know they're patient at top. You see that word, patient is a virtue. You not reach for where they did. Everybody want to, I know say everybody want to reach out. When you say they always say, you say, nah, driver will drive reach out. Now I be waiting. Singer, follow me. Sharp. Now you be correct driver. You understand? So I beg. Oh, if you know, so you did that second junction now, and they hear my voice, so I beg. More not take can easy. If people go see now, one, small, I beg. So that everybody go quick reach out. Because if that place locked now, you know, quick reach us now. Think, if you lock now, you catch that now, or maybe on that bus you come for them. You know, quick reach us now. Now you go see so far for inside there, inside heat, inside this cold, now the weather day. So if that heat, go see water you inside your motor. You go see the people always see they get where they go. So I beg, make we take them easy. I beg if you know, say you did second like this, or anywhere where you did like this, as you be driver, small for the road, take them easy. Cool. Why yo? I beg. Yes, Yes, so we see the caller, the traffic report for your One Family One Radio 88 with the point one. If you just turn on your radio now, your One Family One Radio Super 88.1 FM Benin. And yes, so we collect the Zico all year traffic report. Yes, now Zico, now the nice standard get back for our band. And then I pull hand for our children. I say, they go. We day your back like this. So, you know, so this show now with the collect traffic update. So, onto how the road they be. And today, na market day. Yes. Today the market for Pupayin market too. For Abo Parks. For Rama Park say today the market. So how if you know so you did market like this and you did Rama Park, if you did locked, you'll call me, you let me know how it be. So anybody will be saying they come for road, maybe they work for Supply Road Region. And I Pupayin said that they stay, they won't pass, they go know how it be. You know, say this show they very important. Until say with the help of our fellow country brother and country sister, who don't close or work now, go down the ask yourself, say this road don't want pass now. I don't know what that they clear, I don't know what that piece they deal with. I don't know that S and T now drink off for now water off for that place. So so you go let us know now. But if you call now, the person go say make a turn radio. My year on tossing a drive time, make a year. What that person go talk, say where are they now? Where are they go? Hold up day on hold up no day. So you say be good country brother, be good country sister. That place where you did so like this. So if you did blocked, call me or call Super FM. Make you let us know how it be. Yes, so 0705-512-9881, 0705-572-7881, 0902-672-2592. And our text line is still the active. In case you don't want to call, you want to send us text message. Shapali, now 0707-895-0331. And for WhatsApp, as your data just did like this, so you want to just send a message. I say, Razor Blade, don't see what they'll say, they be choking, not choco. 0902-672-2592. Yeah, I'll make you call us, so may you give us the update. So onto the traffic, how the road they be, you there for Rama Park now, the place don't lock, let us know. Hey, you where there be that job, and now where they go second now, you don't hear from Oga Matthew say second, they get the way to tire power. So if you know, say you get on that ruby, say if you pass, they go your destination, begin, they arrange yourself, they pass them. I be my supply road people, I they be for PZ, let us know, may you give us update. I be you there for first Ubo, second Ubo. On the airport told you safe, you just catch like this. So updates. Hello. Good evening.
2: Yeah, this is Patrick.
0: Oga Patrick.
2: Yeah.
0: Oh yeah, where are you there for the road, Oga Patrick?
2: At Desua
0: Junction. What update there? Be they go where?
2: In local.
0: Which side? Where for start? That Desua Junction go where? What be the left?
2: After the.
0: Fly over
2: that, yes, but now before, guys, if you don't want to see the ghost at play route, where they fly over, where they do, where one come down to. So I mean, it's like they block one way, so the thing come long, which are
0: those. Yes, two, yes, they block one side.
2: So,
0: they block one side.
2: It's not long, which are those two, I don't know. That place block one way.
0: Just block, so. No motor, not even they move at all. Anybody there where they control them?
2: They move small, but it's still lock.
0: Okay, still locked. Yeah. Now, wow. But obviously, the drivers, they drive well for there. They know they cause kata for that side, though.
2: They know they drive well, though.
0: Ha!
2: So, where they follow one way, where they follow the other side, they follow one way.
0: One way?
2: Okay.
3: Photo.
0: Ha! Now, wow. Oga Patrick, thank you very much for this update. So, thank you. Ma, pour you water. Oga Patrick, don't call us, tell us. So I be dizzy as this afternoon. I say they block one side. I say maybe you come from maybe in a ring road or say they come from Ted. You get where you go reach for that. This one just show. Actually, they go inside, they go down. You get where they block with those because of the construction. So you go got past one lane. So that one particular lane. So now they go. Best say you go reach. Best say before you reach do GIS and hand another side. Let me say they block. So you can't go past the or you go got corner inside the other lane. So that one lane, I be say drive. So they come away, they go, they pass. So, but if you know, so you did that place, I beg, take an easy. Small, more now they do well for that place. More now they take an easy. Hello?
4: And it's yourself. I'll come to you. I'll call back.
0: Okay.
4: This, for a few days ago, yeah, it don't open.
0: Okay, don't open.
4: Sharp. Yes, and that gate, and you get one place that they put gate, where the person come out for ATT.
0: Okay.
4: At least, let me help beg all the people in ATT, and then they put that place.
0: Okay. For
4: next, like you said, that people go to
0: the corner of that place. Okay.
4: For next,
0: Second, don't clear. So if you know say you want pass that place now, your man don't make bang bang bang. Calm down. You don't clear. Don't clear. I beg you, if you know say you go at this one, so you don't hear him now. At this one, you don't take side choke. Want to see now one way, now one only one lane. I be say motor where they come, where they go, they pass. So I beg if you be driver and you they pass that side or another place you there, so I beg take an easy. We know say everybody want to try they go hard. I know if I can say Nigeria we drive shots, now be correct driver. I don't forget say for Super FM for you, we go let's tell you say waiting.
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0: Yes, so drive responsibly or no drink and drive on our team. They tell you, not forget, now drive away, drive shouts. Now be correct driver. Take easy for our road. Now we get some. Make we maintain and make it also the kajad and super wella for us. Wait for our ancient city of Benin. Hey, Uncle City, I'm not there to check time. You go back, break on the Zico or your traffic report to all of our people. We give us updates. Oga Martin and Oga Patrick. Thank you very much for the update. At least who they go that region don't get the update. We don't help one country brother and we don't help one country sister. Now we see make us super safe on FM. Now we see make we day here to give you correct updates. We go switch your body well. And don't forget on Aziko. Yeah, now them. Nice standard get for my back for this Obonge show. And you got to ask say this guy when they talk, what's it be your name now? Success. The

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1: This na super waka waka show.
2: I will advise our state government, the Ekubaluka local government, to stop people from going to that flyover to shoot, to snap picture or to for content. See, because that place is so, it's dangerous, it's not even advisable. If you want to snap picture, you should go to a studio. It's unsafe for anybody to go there and snap picture or to do any other thing. So I will advise our local government chairman to put a law that nobody should go there to snap picture for anything, for any reason. Okay, the flyover is for vehicle, not for people to go there to start snapping picture to shoot content. It's for vehicle, for easy easy way or easy pathway for vehicle to pass. But for anybody going there to snap a photo, it's unsafe. So I will advise our local government chairman to put a law to stop anybody from going there to snap picture or for any reason.
3: This is Adewale Amala Sport. Concerning the issue raised over the flyover, is a good development. And if people are having issue with it, that why will people go to the flyover and go and be celebrating it? I don't see any issue that way. Because my first time in flyover in Lagos State, I know it was like something I've never seen in my life. I know how many hours I had to trek up and down the flyover just to feel it. It's the first time in Edo State. And if people are going there to have their snap picture, it's something you can do. Because this is something that has not happened. Let's take the time they nearly introduced the walkway too. It was something people was like, hey, we walkway, walkway, walkway. Now it's flyover. So let's embrace it. It's a new development. It's not something anybody should condemn. Ooh, and they are not forcing you to come there to come and do anything. So you should not condemn those that are going there. Let them enjoy it. They have not seen flyover before. And it's their first time experience. Let them have it. And more development will come. Everybody will still go there. Don't be surprised. We'll go there for observation. I'll take some winners there next week so that we can go there together and enjoy the flyover. Thanks to the governor and thanks to the president.
4: Okay.
5: Okay. And the government should not stop people from going to the flyover there to form of sightseeing. Why? Because maybe this is their first time of seeing something like that in Benin. That shows that people in Benin, sorry to say, they are not vast enough. That they don't travel more often. They just like being in their comfort zone. Because if they should go to other states like Lagos, like Port Harcourt, even Delta State here. Flyover is not, in fact, just like when you go to your tap to drink water, just like what they do see almost every now and then. This shows that those states still have a lot to do in terms of infrastructure-wise. Because I wish something like this had been existent for a very long time. People will not just start going to flyover to... People in Warri or people like people in Port Harcourt, they can't just do this. Because when they go there, people around there will just be laughing at them. It's like normal you going to your backyard to go and pick mango that fell off, or go to your little garden in the backyard to... Well, kudos to them. This is the first time of them saying it. So let them see, continue going there to do the sightseeing. And my advice to Benin is that they should try and live more often, leave their comfort zone. Let them they should go other places to see. It's just a day, just travel, come back, just see everything around, then come back and that's it. Thank you.
3: Okay.
6: Alright, so my opinion about that is I don't think it's a bad thing. That's one part of it. If you look at this from one angle, it's not a bad thing for people to go there and make content. But the whole purpose of the flyover, that's not the purpose of the flyover. So as long as they are not disrupting property and all that, they should just do whatever they are doing. I feel like it's a phase, maybe for TikTok content and all that, that's what they are doing. As long as they are not disrupting property, they are not disturbing the progress of the development or the construction, they should do whatever they are doing.
7: Over. It's not where they should cut it. It's not where they should cut it. It's for vehicle. It's not where to show cut it or to... to carry for the snap picture or do other things. How people will, I don't understand Nigerians. I don't understand them. Why is somebody in our state here? Why is it that one particular thing they will just carry it as if everyone fall? I don't know. Anything when it comes to my state, why is it also different? Why? I'm asking. But somebody will take a flyover, use this flyover as a content or show beauty or, well, I don't know what to say about this, our state, my brother. Thank you very much.
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0: Now waiting me as success talk now to the reaction for people went to say that he fly over no before cut it. Why so say he good though? They never seen him before now. Leave them in, make them and don't bat anybody. Oh, me no go there. Oh, he good though, me they go. Why so say no, make them and stop me. But sha, we get cause. I thought I go talk to, but this is Kwan. Say good evening for inside our test message. Say good evening inside this evening. Legacy and Razor, now me, Jesse, Omo. Make them not stop them, oh, because even the governor of Edo State go they happy based on them. They appreciate the governor for the flyover. This one say good evening, Legacy and Success. I think it's actually okay for people to snap a picture with the flyover. It does not apply. Or me say government, make government no make law against it too, as long as they are not a causing harm. Actually, it's a nothing of joy. At least it showcases the Edo beauty. And say Edo e government too, and they try to actually push joy for the people he face. He say he don't need any banyo sky from Urura. Say me no ban am at all. The flyover, I say now part of Edo is shiny agenda. And for public, and for the public to use. Good evening, that one assist sky from Urura. This one say good evening. How now the way some people they do flyover no make sense at all. Imagine person sleep for grant, snap picture for flyover. Too much something, it's not good. Okay, now the sleeper person go sleep for that place. Now the versus person, no. Good evening, now the way some people they do this flyover, say no makes sense at all. Imagine person go sleep for ground, though. They snap picture too much of something. Okay, now the sense is come. Oh yeah, hey, I thought I don't see that for you. I thought I'd be say ego carry me go the flyover. I don't know whether she wants to do one more, but more take this call. Hello. Okay, Adora. You don't flyover.
9: I not talk that thing.
10: Do you not talk?
9: Email.
10: Email waiting.
9: Go no go
0: but, you when you want to fly over
9: of all places. I want carry lege lege go out. Now fly over your vest is
0: here. No, I'm talking now.
9: I'm going to go over and lay. I know work.
10: What do you reach to?
9: In not the show. He passed, my sister. What do you mean by that?
0: No, hey, but that place now.
9: Success is when the flower did it. I'm saying she don't go. Not be there.
0: No, we don't have to go.
10: My area be that too. Now they talk.
9: Now success headquarter be that. Now in area. Why you never go?
0: We the plan
9: to go.
0: Why
10: people
9: from?
10: We plan to go.
9: Opa.
0: So they leave the airport.
10: Now call their work.
9: Now they
0: leave
9: the
0: airport.
9: There.
0: They leave
9: it. You go in my park now. Today like Kubai market. I mean, I'm on Monday for
10: this. They go there now.
0: I beg airport. Then I'm waiting for that place.
9: I mean, they don't go. They go take picture.
10: Then nobody know. But we will get. We'll get
9: up. Okay.
10: We never ever go.
9: We like that. There's, you know.
10: We are excited about it.
9: You know.
10: But we're not going to do those kind of things.
9: I'm carrying myself. I'll go and snap picture.
10: But the TV say, me and Lege Lege won't go. You follow us.
9: And then I'll go do my photo shoot. Photo shoot
10: for waiting.
9: I say you go sister.
0: No, you go apologize for that
9: sister,
0: place.
9: Sister, I don't sleep there now.
0: Flower,
9: now
0: apology. Photo
10: no, I not sleep there. We know.
9: Oh, now also there. Go sleep there. Picnic go the whole day.
10: Yeah, picnic dog the whole
0: day.
10: Where they put you at? They put you at for the day, why?
0: Hello. Hey.
11: Why will close every single road? Flower on a road. a part of growth. When you come to the
0: but may I success wago?
9: Ah,
11: you don't have a man, I have not a talk so level. My place.
0: For only dates.
9: Oh mama yeye.
10: Ah.
9: You not good now. What? I mean, I mean,
10: hey, oh mama yeye.
9: I know who they look at you. Why? I know they look at
10: you. No, that you not like
0: you her. Best, huh? You the best.
9: I like her. Say yeah. So that go slow. No, they did. I like her. Say motor con the password. But not be sightseeing. What? What did they do? Not block. Not be blocked.
0: You tell them motor for off now.
9: What is that?
0: No, I'm talking. I'm talking. Talk
10: more. People happy where they. If you go TikTok now, you know how much they said. You want to TikTok?
0: They don't push TikTok for.
10: Thank you, guys, for the flavor.
0: Not be going to request. Not be. I thought that. No, they talk. What are you? No, no, no. They can't even talk.
9: Hello.
0: Who says? Ah.
9: Go to
11: Sister Adora, the answer now. Say, what am I there? You are something. What they go do? A photo shoot.
10: Answer.
0: Now they want go to.
10: Now they will go even host the wedding. Say, now they will go host
0: now. Now top.
10: Yes, so.
11: Now they want go to wedding.
10: Yes, open flower wedding. Bam. Hey, flower wedding.
0: We are but when I can't
11: have
0: your followers come.
11: Now they are first time.
0: Your followers go.
11: But all the one I don't see fire, I want to see again.
0: You didn't miss, can't go. You didn't miss.
10: He said the next winner now.
9: Go.
10: You go give dinner for Mala. And tomorrow.
9: Hey, Mala.
10: Mala.
0: Lopez, thank you for this.
10: Fly over.
0: As you chop a finish, you put Mala for Matt.
10: Thank you.

0: You live for moments like this. The players live for games like this. These are the games that define the moments in history of football. These are the type of games that define the greatest of all time. These are the type of games that cements your name in the football folklore or even the history of football. These are the type of games that will send shivers into the spines of people in various countries of the world, especially the countries that are still left in the 2026 World Cup or even at the bigger stage of football in general. Good evening. Welcome to the FIFA World Cup show. It is live for your own family. One Radio, 88.1 Super FM. Paula Chanoga is my name. Mighty glad to be with you this lovely evening. Osasina is live this evening at 8 p.m. Nigerian time. The whole world will stand still in Dallas for the biggest game so far at the World Cup. It is France against Spain. A repeat of the UEFA Nations League semi-finals. A repeat of the 2024 Euros semi-finals. And for the third consecutive year, they'll be meeting on this very large stage. Let's roll our sleeves. Let's get into action. It's the biggest game so far at the World Cup. We're looking forward to all of this.
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0: All right, now let's start the show proper. Let's tell you that the game is set right now, so speak. France against Spain in the semifinals, the first semifinals of the 2026 FIFA World Cup going down in Dallas. And we're set there for the big action at the AT&T Stadium venue for this big clash. Now, I said in the morning that for these two sides, they are going to be meeting for the third consecutive time. Lamine Yamal has been talking tough ahead of this game. Didier Deschamps as well has been talking tough ahead of this game as well. And the players from the French camp have been relatively quiet. Looking forward to the action. While we'll be hearing a lot of talking from the other end, especially from the young sensation who turned 19 yesterday. Lamine Yamal, that's his name. Born for the big stage, born for the biggest moment. Now, in their last two meetings, Lamine Yamal has been very, very instrumental in Spain beating France. In fact, in the 2024 Euros, the semi-finals, it was a heavy coiler from Lamine Yamal right there at the Bayern Munich Stadium, the Allianz Arena. That finish caught into the top corner to give them the advantage in that particular encounter. Now they met in 2025 in the UEFA Nations League, and this set game ended in favor of Spain as well by 5-4. Lamine Yamal destroying the French side. And now they're meeting for the third consecutive time in another semi-final. This time around, the biggest stage of international football, which is at the World Cup. Some have said before now that when they met in 2024, the French side weren't really on the same level with the Spaniards. This time, some have said, in fact, the French side are very much deep as the favorite for this encounter due to what they have been able to do in terms of their team setup and how well they've positioned themselves at this particular level. Now, let me also say something. In this particular encounter, we are seeing the French side who knows how to score a whole lot of goals. Not just goals, but they have real attacking talent and a huge squad depth spread around this particular side. It will also really shock you to know that in some of the biggest games the French side have played so far, they've missed out on some of their real engine in the midfield in terms of Areola Tchouaméni missing out in action. But we've seen Manu Kone step in and also have a good show of himself in that game. The left wing have seemed to see a lot of rotations in there with Brandy Bakola and Desiré Doué rotating the left-hand side. One starts, the other drops to the bench. One starts, the other drops to the bench. One has also been dropped to the bench this time, and the other has been favored. Seems the manager is going for pace in this one, and if you look at everything that's been talked about in this encounter, you know what is at stake. Now, let me tell you something also added to this game, that the French side, they've scored 16 goals, considered 2. The Spaniards, they have scored 11 goals and considered just once. It was a header from Charles de Cattelere, who got that header in the game between Spain and Belgium in the quarterfinals. That was the first time Spain considered at the World Cup. It's all to play for. Lamine Yamal is talking tough. Mbappe is ready. Fit for action. And at 8 p.m. in Dallas, at the AT&T Stadium, it is France against Spain. Ostas, good evening. Good to have you.
1: Yeah, good evening, Paul. It's going to be a big blockbuster of a game. Looking at both teams, and on both ends, they have been firing well. And it's quite interesting that the French side, they are a bit just reserved in heading towards this game. Maybe they'll prefer to do their talking on the pitch. But for Spain, it seems they are just trying to also get into the nerves of the French team by putting out some different statement. But it's going to be a very tough game. We might see brilliance of managers coming into play. We could also see players rising up to the occasion to drive the game towards where they will want it for their countries. But it's not going to be an easy game at all for both sides. Defensively, offensively, we will see a lot of tests for both sides. The keepers, we also, a lot of questions will be asked from them, because you look at the attack of the two sides, especially that of France, you expect Unai Simon to be very busy. And you also have to look at the other end. You also expect Marc Mignon to also be very, very busy at the other end because of how possession-based the Spanish team will want to apply. But I think the big battle will come in the middle of the park. Who will be able to determine how the rhythm will set? And we could also see a game where a sprint will come into play. We will see pace also being thrown in there, because you look at the forward line of France. That's a pity line. And you also have to look at the wingers of the Spanish team. I think they might be up to the task. But maybe where I would say France has the edge will be up front. And looking at the defense, Spain has the edge in the defense. So it's going to be a game where the margins for error will be what might determine this game.
0: All right, for France, they've reached the final in four of the last seven tournaments, 1998, 2006, 2018, and 2020. Twice as many as any other team in the last seven tournaments. And so they are raring for it. And they can do five in the last seven, or five in the last eight, which will be added to this particular edition. But in terms of that, they've won the World Cup just twice.
1: Well, that's football for you. And record, they also lost to Italy, lost to Argentina. That's World Cup. You look at the number of countries that have won the World Cup, you'd be amazed. We haven't had up to about...
0: only eight countries have won the World Cup.
1: So that, and we've had, by 2030, we'll be having the 100th anniversary of the World Cup. Mm-hmm. So it's the beauty of the World Cup, the competitive edge of the World Cup. And maybe France will want to see how they can close down the gap in terms of the number of World Cups that they have there in their cabinet. But it's not going to be an easy game at the end.
0: So the starting lineup is out officially. Let's tell you that Mike Maignan starts in between the sticks for France. Youssou Koundé starts at right back. Dayot Upamecano, William Saliba, Lucas Digne, who is joining PSG, by the way. Yes, he's leaving Aston Villa and joining PSG. Takes his place at left back. And in midfield, we've got the returning man. Two changes, by the way, for Didier Deschamps, bringing in Badi Bakola and Ariel Tchouaméni. So Tchouaméni takes his place in midfield, replacing Koundé as well as Adrien Rabiot. And then we've got Ousmane Dembele, Michael Olise, Bradley Bakola, and also Kylian Mbappe. On the bench, we've got Manes Akliche. We've also got Ryan Cherki, Didier Doué, Malo Gusto, Lucas Hernandez, Theo Hernandez, N'Golo Kante, who's here to feature for them. Ibrahim Konate, Manu Kune, Maxis Lacroix, Jean-Philippe Mateta, Robin Rissell, Brice Samba, Marcus Turan, Warren Zaïre-Emery, all on the bench. They are stacked. Really stacked.
1: Well stacked. And I think one thing with both teams is you look at quality, look at everything. France has it. But you look at match winners, you look at experience, the Spanish team has it.
0: We'll go down into it, okay? Let's look at that of Spain. They've got in between the sticks, Unai Simón, Marc Guerra, left back, Emery Laporte, Pau Cubarsí, Pedro Porro at right back. In midfield, we've got Rodri, as well as Fabian Ruiz, Alex Penaar, Dani Olmo, Lamine Yamal, and Mikel Oyarzabal as the number nine. On the bench, Eric Garcia on the bench, Joan Garcia on the bench, Pedri, Alex Grimado, Bojan Iglesias, also on the bench, Marcos Llorente, Mika Merino, Victor Munoz, Yeremin Pino, as well as Mark Pubi. By the way, Victor Munoz is a Liverpool player already, as Gavi, David Raya, always here to feature for them, as well as Ferran Torres. And it seems for the Spanish coach, for Luis de la Fuente, he has decided in the last couple of games to stick with the same set of players being brought in. And surprisingly,

0: it.
1: Well, no one will be hungry. Because when you look
0: at... Are you sure? Because we saw the tantrum that Ryan Cherky threw. You won't tell me that someone like N'Golo Kanté is...
1: Cherky was just being...
0: No, you won't tell me like someone like N'Golo Kanté is happy to sit on the bench. You won't tell me like someone like Marcus Thuram is happy to sit on the bench.
1: The president to N'Golo Kanté, if Ayo Tchouaméni is fit, president N'Golo Kanté to president Ayo Tchouaméni, who starts?
0: Tchouaméni starts.
1: So age is also playing the fact of...
0: But at least but few
1: for,
0: minutes...
1: For Ryan Cherky, is not close to Odisa in terms of...
0: That game now, for instance, that game against Norway, I expected heavy rotation.
1: The only point where you would have that would be in the group stage. Let's say the third game where you...
0: Not third game because...
1: Like the French team already did. But you also have to look at the fact that this is a World Cup, not a Champions League game. This is not a Premier League game where you have room to make amends. If your best players are not performing, you are in big problem. So every manager who wants to play a game where they
0: Konate has played only once in this competition.
1: Is Konate, would you pick Konate over Lekwa? Present form.
0: I might pick Konate.
1: So would you pick Konate over Saliba?
0: No, I won't.
1: And to interest, Saliba is carrying an injury.
0: But
1: he's playing. That'll tell you how important these players are at this stage in time.
0: But that game against Norway would have served as more, and also. The game that followed, we had Sweden. Some of those games, they already wrapped up some of those games as early as the first half.
1: In the round of 16, if you are out, you are out. There's no second room of we are looking for the best.
0: The one against Paraguay.
1: The best placed team.
0: Yes.
1: Or the best team that lost by narrow margin. If you are losing, you are losing, you are out. We saw Colombia team, how good they were through the group stage, how they threw everything towards Portugal. At the end, they crashed out on penalties. That was one of the teams that played
0: games
1: fine
0: like,
1: football.
0: Games like Iraq.
1: They had one of
0: games,
1: the...
0: Games like Iraq. I mean, games like Iraq. Some of these players, they at least...
1: In games,
0: they deserve...
1: For instance, for Argentina, despite the opposition, we saw Messi being introduced in some games.
0: Messi was...
1: I think that
0: Messi
1: was,
0: did not start against Jordan, too.
1: Against Jordan, but...
0: Lo Celso played in that game. They had Lo Celso. They had many players who were not... Who are still not even starting games for them in this competition.
1: The thing
0: in the third and final game.
1: Many
0: of these teams had to also go the same route too.
1: As the competition advances,
0: I understand
1: you want
0: that,
1: to glue these players together.
0: No, that is what I am saying. That is what I am saying, that some of these players, they would have at least gotten the rub of the green in some of those games. There was no need playing the likes of Mbappe and Dembele in that because Norway also did the same thing.
1: Outside the game against Norway. Let's say
0: Iraq now.
1: No, outside. Outside the group games, which games could these managers have made this amends?
0: That is what I'm saying. So players have not had single minute. Kobbie Mainoo, for instance, for England, he has not played a single minute.
1: That's left for Tuchel to decide.
0: That's left for Tuchel.
1: But in general, there's
0: this feeling that still comes. Even if you are proud to be part of the squad, even if you're happy to be at least listed among the 28 players or the 27 players, come on, you want to play.
1: But so far,
0: I'm talking of N'Golo Kanté
1: here.
0: So far, this World Cup, I am talking of Marcus Thuram. I am talking of Ibrahima Konaté here.
1: Let's leave the group stage now. Heading towards the round of 32 to the round of 16, how many sides have comfortably wrapped up their game on time at this World Cup?
0: From the round of 32.
1: From the round of 32, let's say from the round of 16.
0: 32
1: was easy for some teams. Belgium.
0: In fact, 32 was easy for France.
1: Let's move
0: 32
1: on.
0: 32 was easy for Spain. Both sides won convincingly.
1: They won
0: against Sweden and against Austria. 3-0 each.
1: To the round of 16, what was the scoreline? To the quarterfinals.
0: The round of 16 for Spain. Spain won 1-0. They struggled to win that game.
1: So at that point in time, are you going to be bringing players at that point?
0: No.
1: The same thing applies to France. You even look at the stats. Most goals, I think, let's say about 55% of goals scored in the round of 16 came in the later part of the games. So, which means everybody still maintained that focus. And we've seen games, for instance, looking at the African teams, for instance, who were leading 2-0 up till about the 80th minute mark. We saw them still lose the game. So, imagine if...
0: Rudy Garcia did something.
1: Imagine if
0: Rudy Garcia had the likes of De Bruyne. He had the likes of... Jeremy Doku. He had many other players that should only be, in fact, 90 minutes guaranteed for all of these players, starting back to back.
1: That's where you risk.
0: But he decided they were losing. He took out De Bruyne.
1: He took out Jeremy Doku. He took out some
0: of these players.
1: Those players were not penetrating the way he would have wanted them. We've seen games where

0: Tielemans was on the bench for Belgium. I think that was their last game. He started from the bench.
1: No, he started. I think
0: Tielemans was on the bench on one of those. One of their, I think it was that, was it not their last game? He was on the bench on one of those games. He later came in the game.
1: I think it was maybe the round of 32 because I think he started off when the manager dropped majority of the players, De Bruyne and Doku against, I think against United States of America, he started that game. And even in the last game as well, he started. So he started.
0: It's the more you advance, especially with this World Cup, the storyline is 2-0 is not even guaranteed to see you through.
1: So, do you want to tell me that N'Golo Kante, Ibrahima Konate, they are not quality enough to come in off the bench to see off games?
0: I would say they are not quality enough.
1: Konate,
0: they are not quality enough with the standard that the first team players have set.
1: But Mateta is quality enough.
0: That's just a gamble up front.
1: Mateta is quality enough because, to come and see off a game.
0: Because in doing that, there's just... when you are changing, your number 9...
1: Mano Gusto is quality enough to come off the bench.
0: Your number 9 takes lesser risk compared to your defending midfielder and your centre-backs. You could do any gamble from your number 9 position up to your wingers. But there are some delicate
1: positions.
0: And even
1: David Raya too. And even let's make a case for the best goalkeeper in the Premier League.
0: That's based on the manager. Prior to the World Cup, when Le Fonte was asked about David Raya, he said people are not giving credit to... We know that was more of a political statement, that people are not really talking about Raya, that they are only asking questions about some other goalkeepers that is playing in the best league. But we know the bias that for Spain, if you are not playing your trade at home and you are not exceptionally good over other players in your position, you barely get the... No, that's not the first time it's happening. At a point in time, Spain used to be dominated by just 3 clubs. It's like you are playing for Real Madrid, Barcelona, or Atletico Madrid. That was Spain at a point in time. It took exceptional talent for the likes of Xabi Alonso to force their way into the team. And eventually, Xabi Alonso had to make the move to the La Liga. So, at this point in time, managers are always trying to be careful. Except when they read the game, they know that if you are coming in, you could be the one to bring the spark and change the dynamics of the game. We have seen this, the Egyptian national team, they're leading 2-0, almost 3-0, if not the goal that was ruled out. But they bottled the game. So imagine at that point, 2-0, they were taking out everybody, taking out the best legs, taking out of which even they were still on the field, they still lost the game. So imagine at that point in time, you are that comfortable that, okay, 2-0 is game over. We will see clearly at this World Cup that until you score the third goal, it's not over.
1: Yeah, I understand that. But what I'm saying is, we are talking of, okay, I am looking at the French team now, in particular.
0: As a manager, the only position you may likely risk is your number 9.
1: That is it. I understand.
0: That's where you could risk.
1: But in the midfield, too.
0: If you make some subs in the midfield, it will collapse the rhythm of the team.
1: Okay, France is leading this game, for instance. France leading this game 1-0. You want to tell me that in the 90th minute, you have Massis Lekwa, you have Ibrahima Konate.
0: And they are leading 1-0.
1: They are leading 1-0. Are they not quality enough to come off the bench?
0: And there's a Mikel Merino with his track record of scoring late goals for Spain,
1: are these guys not quality enough to come off the bench?
0: Saliba, if you will play the game entire duration with one leg, you have to finish it with one leg. Because with Saliba, I trust your defensive responsibilities.
1: I'm not talking of like-for-like defensive substitutions now. I'm not talking of like-for-like defensive substitutions. Are they not good enough to come and add to the back four to make it maybe a back five? Or is N'Golo Kante not defensively aware enough to come off the bench, to come and seal up a game with his experience, a World Cup winner, with this same squad?
0: Let's not mix the N'Golo Kante of 2018, 2019, 2020 with the N'Golo Kante. Right now, N'Golo Kante, Fenerbahce has set pathways with him.
1: Okay, why is he part of the squad?
0: Why is Fenerbahce willing to let him go? If
1: he's not quality enough, why is he part of the squad? This player, N'Golo Kante, is he better than Eduardo Camavinga?
0: See, there are some players that they don't need to play, but their presence in the team.
1: N'Golo Kante is a quiet player.
0: Serve as inspiration.
1: Okay, if a player like N'Golo Kante,
0: let's not forget this first team, they have a lot of young players in the team.
1: They have a lot of young players.
0: So that's why you also need players to guide them through.
1: But a player that is not really vocal.
0: It's not a player that is showing is a stubborn player. What does his stubbornness brought him for the French national team?
1: That is down to the manager to to equally sort that out.
0: It still boils down to the manager.
1: That is down to the manager to sort that out.
0: But we have seen you are leading 2-0. You are not guaranteed.
1: We understand that you are not guaranteed. But if you're looking at players to see your game,
0: the best form to attack. The best one to defend is to attack.
1: Is Malo Gusto quality enough to come and replace Yuskunde? Is he better than Yuskunde?
0: It depends on the tactics of the manager.
1: Every manager has their personal favorites, and I think somehow this is coming into play.
0: But the manager draws up the list. Is it NFF list that will see some players be smuggled in there?
1: But now
0: managers on list now.
1: But for us to be very real and very real with ourselves, is Mateta better than Marcus Thuram?
0: I would say no. But depending on the profile, that Marcus Thuram is not an out and out striker.
1: He's Kylian Mbappé.
0: He grew into that position.
1: He's Kylian Mbappé, an out and out striker.
0: But you could understand what the manager did. I think the game he brought in Thuram, they were already Mateta, they were already leading. And he just needed somebody to finish up the game.
1: 2 to 3 games.
0: How many minutes?
1: Even if it's last 10 minutes, himself or Ryan Cherki. Because what I'm saying is, almost every game, for almost all the managers so far, it is the same substitution. Even for Scaloni, it is the same substitution. Molina for Moutier. Tagliafico for Nicolas Gonzalez.
0: The managers Nico are Gonzalez. The ones that are now, in charge of the training of these players. They oversee the training.
1: Now,
0: and during the course of the training, France, we might not be aware if some players are carrying some knocks.
1: For France, it is the same thing. Malo Gusto for Yuskunde. Mateta for Mbappe.
0: Okay, let's look at
1: Bradley Barcola for
0: the English national team.
1: Dizeridue for Bradley Barcola.
0: Let's look at the English national team.
1: It is the same thing.
0: Declan Rice. Declan Rice for
1: Michael Olise or Dembele. It's the same thing. The same players coming in.
0: Let's look
1: at depriving others of minutes.
0: Let's look at the English national team. Declan Rice didn't train for some days, about 2 days, with a stomach bug. But somehow, he passed the late fitness test and was involved in the team.
1: Was he able to play 90 minutes?
0: Looking at...
1: Because he was subbed out after the first half of that encounter.
0: Now, looking at how important a player like Declan Rice is, and looking at the role he's playing in that team, will they bring in a Kobbie Mainoo into that midfield? And you already have Elliot Anderson on that same midfield.
1: You would see, if Rice is not fit, will he now say, okay, I must now bring Ngolo because there's no Rice? When Rich James was missing out in action, did he not play Kwanzaa there? Was the manager also smart enough to know that Rich James is not 100% fit?
0: Looking at the subs he made in the last game, Tukur made the last game,

0: manager that at one time said that if you are a fullback, you are a fullback. He's not a fan of you are a fullback, you are a defensive midfielder. He doesn't accept those type of philosophy in his books. But sometimes some players have that elite mentality to see off games. Fine, some players should have been getting the minutes, should be getting the nod. But sometimes the manager also look at the team and say, okay, these are the players that might be capable to see off the game because of their vast experience, because of their technicality.
1: Anyways, it's obviously down to the managers. I mean, but you bring in same players in, there are some players that will still not be happy. Now look at England, for instance.
0: If
1: Ivan Toney has not played,
0: this is the
1: World Cup. Do you know that Ivan Toney has not played?
0: This is the World Cup. If your team win the World Cup, they give you a medal, you'll be happy at the end. You'll be glad you play.
1: Do you know that? Do you know that Ole Watkins has not really had the opportunity at this World Cup? Many players in this squad that would love to play, but they're not getting the rub of the green.
0: And
1: they're not getting minutes.
0: Another thing is the sometimes they also helping matters for the player for the other players. For instance, looking at the game against DR Congo, on paper, we would have had a lot of rotation. How did the game work? Congo took the lead. It became scrappy onto the closing minutes.

0: Bojan Iglesias?
1: Yes. Is he not good enough?
0: How many goals did he score? Fine, he's
1: the... What's going to say for Celta Vigo?
0: He's the only natural striker. Against Barcelona, against Real Madrid. He's the only natural striker in the team. But looking at the stats of Mikel Oyarzabal, will you put Bruno Iglesias over him?
2: The chances that Ferran Torres has been missing in this competition too, do you want to tell me that a player like Iglesias will miss many of those chances that's only into the part of Ferran Torres?
0: See, some players have this good luck.
2: Do you know that if this game gets very difficult for De La Fuente, he might eventually say, okay, maybe if
0: Borja Iglesias would not play the game.
2: For instance,
0: I don't see him playing today's game, even from the bench.
2: Mikel Merino, that's that juice, that magic that he brings off the bench, if it does not work and the game goes to extra time, he will still want to risk it. He will still find a way to say, okay, let me just run around this. Let me bring him in. And you do not know the players are hungry.

0: Best attack against best defense.
1: Well, how many hits have they really faced, the best defense?
0: They have faced Portugal, Cristiano Ronaldo, one of the best players in the world.
1: Man, no talk.
0: One of the best players in the world.
1: I reserve my comment.
0: They faced Romelu Lukaku.
1: Okay, I'll say...
0: Lucatelaria.
1: Okay, that's let's say two.
0: Marko Arnautovic.
1: Are we talking about...
0: Darwin Nunes. In the group phase,
1: the Uruguay team that couldn't make it out of a group with Cape Verde.
0: So I mean, give or take, I don't think most of the countries. I don't think any country can really say they faced tough sides.
1: I think most,
0: that is the fun, because everybody is complaining that, oh, this side they are not facing. But I don't think France too. Let's be real. Iraq, Senegal, Paraguay.
1: I would say Senegal seems to be the biggest test that the French team...
0: Norway.
1: That wasn't really a test.
0: That was heavy rotation.
1: Looking at the rotation. So
0: Paraguay, Sweden. Sweden that lost 5-1 to the Netherlands.
1: So you could see that these teams haven't really matched... Maybe this will be the proper test that both defense and both attack will have to face.
0: Anyways, on the spot, who takes this one for you? I am also going to make my operation.
1: I will lean towards a Spain win, but I think France might just see it through. France, I think it might be too difficult for the Spanish team. But let's not forget that there's someone who could have turned up for France, and at the point he played for France, but is now playing for the Spanish team, Eric Laporte.
0: Mm.
1: So maybe some old rivalries also coming into play again.
0: So who takes this one? Spain?
1: I'll say Spain, but France can also win the game.
0: 0705-512-9861 or 0705-572.

0: would you
1: Captain,
0: bench,
1: if you play Norway?
0: Will you bench Rabiot and this my Manu Kone now to bring on an old N'Golo Kanté? Kanté not the old. So
1: in that last two games, I would have gone for that. In the last two games, that was in the group phase. In the group phase, not

0: Yes, good evening.
1: Hello?
0: Yes, I can hear you. Good evening.
1: Hello?
0: I can hear you. Good evening.
1: Hello? Yeah, this is the voice of Fulani Agwele calling.
0: Welcome, Fulani Agwele.
1: Hey, sir.
2: Yeah, good evening.
1: Good evening. Let me be upright with you. If you are the coach, you know there is a saying that you don't change the winning team.
3: Mm.
1: Nobody wants to be knocked out so early, or even at this stage that they are. You use your best men

0: maintain a winning team. Thank you, and God bless you guys.
1: Thank you very much. Well, like I said, they had it easy. Aside the game against Paraguay, I can wrap my head over any game that they struggled badly at this World Cup for France. I cannot wrap my head over any game that I can say the French side struggled. Like, they struggled. Aside that game against Paraguay, they have not really, really, really struggled.
2: So, in that type of game, would they have brought in the Mateta for Mbappe?
1: Mateta for... I also made mention of Marcos Turan and N'Golo Kante, Akluche, some players that...
2: Aside that point in time?
1: I would have done it. Yes, good evening.
3: This is Otima the Great.
1: Welcome, Otima the Great. Welcome. Glad to have you.
3: Thank you for having me. Very proud of good match. The two world champions are missing. So, it's an amazing match. And I know, I think I'm back to score goal today again. To increase the... because we're missing now, we're tied with 88 points. 88 goals. So, I think today Mbappe is scoring goals. In 2 goals.
1: Right.
3: And I know that France will beat Spain. But I don't know the score. But all I want to they will come out victorious. They beat Spain.
1: All right. Thank you very much, Ultima de Grace. I appreciate you. Hello.
4: Hello.
1: Yes, hello.
4: Hello.
1: Yes,
2: good evening.
4: Yes, good evening. You're
2: welcome. Good evening.
4: Yes, waiting is making me feel. For me, if you say I'm pressing the give one to us, give one to Spain, there will be plans. As it is now, if Lamine Yamal and Nico Williams, if you say the day we ask, the P, 2024, I forgot give one to them in the future. But they told you, no, they will be at 2024. And two, Spain don't beat them 2 times. So Spain will keep them in 3 times. The nations will beat them. Europe will beat them. They will see us continue to beat France. That is the strong block with this. Thank you.
1: Thank you very much. Last caller this evening. Good evening.
5: Hello, Bipolo.
1: Hey, good evening. Fire on, quickly.
5: See, this is one of the

0: they go from there, the Caribou go back now. Now, see, now go here at the minus a France, they win 2-0 or maybe 3-1.
1: Okay, thank you very much for joining me this evening. This one says 100%. I think this is Mr. Ejanla that's joining us this evening. Says it's 100% supporting Spain in tonight's encounter. And many other people have also sent messages for trying to sort that out at this point in time. And for both managers, they know what is at stake and it's all to play for in the next couple of minutes. I will find out who will win. I feel France got this on lock. It might change. 100%. But I know it can go anyway. So make the match no past 90 minutes and not get four. Anyway, it's going to be a tight match. But Friday, 2-0. I meet England in the final, Johnson Walker. I'm enjoying your analysis and argument. This coach don't really trust some of the players. Mr. Paul, leave them. Let them do their job. Spain will beat France tonight. Fernando from Mecano. Lastly, this one says, good evening, Sports Crew. Argentina has the best attack in goals, not France. France has 16 goals at this point in time.
2: But best it's attack. Just how many persons
1: best,
2: scored a goal?
1: Best attack.
2: So somebody scored half of
1: somebody
2: the
1: has scored 8 goals from it. 8 goals so

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1: Good afternoon. Where are you going to?
2: Where are you?
1: Now your place I be they come now. You know they don't say why I see you.
2: Ah, that's true.
1: Ah, baby, how are you?
3: I'm different.
2: Which school do your children attend?
1: They go school. My children, all of them they go school, but they be like picking when they go school. If they talk, people will say, who they teach them? Me don't tire, don't change from one school or the other.
2: You haven't heard of Ascension School?
1: Ascension.
2: Yes, now. Let the place stay.
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6: One thing is certain. If you stick to the word, you will come back with a testimony. What God wants to give you in your life is not a healing. What God wants to give you in your life is not a job. What God wants to give you in your life is not money. What God wants to give you is the word of God in your spirit. It'll make you what it talks about.
7: And you are shining. And you are shining by the power of the Holy Ghost. You are shining by the power of the Holy Ghost. You are shining and nothing can stop you. It is your season. It is your time. Nothing can hinder you. This is your time. This is your hour. Favor is yours.
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6: Hallelujah. Let me just read something to you from the Old Testament. Can you go to Numbers chapter 8? Let's take a look at from verse 6. Take the Levites from among the children of Israel and cleanse them. And thus shalt thou do unto them to cleanse them. Sprinkle water of purifying. Another version says water of separation. Water of cleansing. Water of purifying upon them. And let them shave all their flesh. And let them wash their clothes. And so make themselves clean. This is cleansing them from physical filth. Purifying of sin is a sprinkling of blood. All right? Now, for that of water, you can still see from Leviticus chapter 14. You can read from there. And now, go to Hebrews. So I can give you some scriptures. Hebrews chapter 8 from verse 13. In that he saith a new covenant, he had made the first old. Now that which decayeth and waxeth old is

ready to vanish away. All right, so go to chapter 9 from verse 13. Remember what it says here. For if the blood of bulls and of goats and the ashes of an heifer sprinkling the unclean sanctify to the purifying of the flesh, how much more shall the blood of Christ, who through the eternal Spirit offered himself without spot to God, purge your conscience from dead works to serve the living God? Now remember, this is in the Old Testament, he mentioned the blood of bulls and goats. All right? That was supposed to be purging from sin. Now go to verse 19, same book, same chapter. For when Moses had spoken every precept to all the people according to the law, he took the blood of calves and of goats with water and scarlet wool and hyssop and sprinkled both the book and all the people, saying, this is the blood of the testament which God hath enjoined unto you. This is the blood of the testament which God hath enjoined unto you. Look at the next verse. Moreover, he sprinkled with blood both the tabernacle and all the vessels of the ministry. And almost all things are by the law purged with blood. And without shedding of blood is no remission. Interesting. So Jesus, he says, came with water and blood. Jesus came with water and blood. All right. Now go to that seventh verse, 1 John chapter 5, verse 7 now. For there are three that bear record in heaven, the Father, the Word, and the Holy Ghost. And these three are one. That is easy for us. All right? The Father, the Word, and the Holy Ghost. These three are one. That's very simple. But the next one. And there are three that bear witness in earth, the Spirit and the water and the blood. And these three agree in one. So let's begin with the first one. St. John's Gospel, chapter 1, go to verse 33. And I knew him not, but he that sent me to baptize. Now, this is John the Baptist talking. And I knew him not, but he that sent me to baptize with water, the same said unto me, upon whom thou shalt see the Spirit descending and remaining on him, the same is he which baptizes with the Holy Ghost. Next verse. And I saw and bear record that this is the Son of God. He says, I saw the Spirit descend on him. That was the sign. On whom you see the Spirit descend in the form of a dove. He is the one that baptizes with the Holy Ghost. So he says, I saw and bear record that this is the Son of God. Remember, we're dealing with the Spirit, the water, and the blood. So we move over to St. John's Gospel, chapter number 2. You see something very beautiful there. We're reading from verse 18. I want you to listen very carefully to this dialogue. Then answered the Jews and said unto him, what sign showest thou unto us, seeing that thou doest these things? Jesus answered and said unto them, destroy this temple,

leave the bodies on the cross for too long. But when they came to Jesus and saw that he was dead already, they broke not his legs. But one of the soldiers with a spear pierced his side, and forthwith came there out blood and

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1: God bless you. My name is Prophet Gaius O, Gaius of the Hand of Holy Ministry. I want to invite you to come and be a partaker of this wonderful broadcast. This word is going to change your life forever. And as you key into this broadcast today, God will meet you at the point of your need. God bless.
2: This month of July was declared our month of spirit working in our favor. So today we are looking at the spirit of destiny. The spirit of destiny. The spirit of destiny. What is a spirit? A spirit is an invisible being that lives in eternity, that is not bound by time. Spirit is an invisible being that lives in eternity,

that is not bound by time. The spirit of destiny. I like you to pay attention because a lot of people came to this life with purpose and dreams. Only few actually know their purpose on earth. What is destiny? Destiny is what you came to do on the earth. Destiny is what you came to do on the earth. Destiny is an unveiling of your assignment. Destiny is an unveiling of your assignment. Destiny is your purpose on the earth. Every one of us, before God sent us here, God gave us an assignment. We are on a mandate on earth. There is something God wants me and you to accomplish on the earth. Heaven is not our primary goal. Heaven is only our reward in eternity. There is a purpose why God brought us here. And that purpose can only be unveiled by the power of destiny. Destiny is the platform where your God-given assignment is being expressed. So there is a spirit of destiny. What is this spirit of destiny? Spirit of destiny is the spirit God assigned to you to help you on the earth. There is a spirit that is assigned to you when God created you, when God was to send you to the earth. There was a spirit God assigned to assist you. It's called the spirit of destiny. What does that spirit do? That spirit is to help you in your endeavors, is to help you in your assignment, is to help you while you are on the earth, the purpose, your assignment, while you are here. So it is that spirit that brings ease. So every man that you see has the spirit of destiny. Everybody that you see that is a human being is on assignment on the earth. And let me tell you, we are only here for a temporary moment. We are only here. We are on here for an assignment. That is why God brought you here. And where you were told, you a spirit, this my child. Go and help this my daughter. Go and help this my son. That is what we call the spirit of destiny. So without that spirit working, your destiny can be activated. So what we are unveiling this morning is to know the details, to be able to know the spirit of your destiny. Every destiny requires something. Every spirit that must help you must take something from you. Every spirit that must help you must take something from you. Every spirit that is with you requires something from you. So you must know this for you to know peace. The spirit of destiny. The destiny of this man might not be the destiny of this man. Everybody has his or her destiny. But a lot of people on the earth are running people's destiny, not knowing their own destiny. 100% of people on the earth, 85% don't know their destiny. And when the purpose of a thing is not known, abuse is inevitable. The spirit of destiny. I want to show you something in Judges. In Judges chapter 13. How many of you want to notice this morning? Judges chapter 13, verse 5. Put it on the screen. Judges 13, verse 5. Judges 13, verse 5. He said, for lo, thou shalt not conceive. And he said, thou shalt conceive and bear a son, and no razor shall come on his head. For the child shall be a Nazarene unto God from the womb, and shall begin to deliver Israel out of the hand of the Philistine. This was a story of Samson. He said, Lord, thou shalt conceive and bear a son, and no razor shall touch his hair, his head. He said, for the child shall be a Nazarene unto God. So

to come to this world, there was an instruction by his spirit, which is God. And said, this boy, this child that is coming, this son, no razor blade will touch his head. So, for his spirit of his destiny to function, no razor blade must touch it. So, the day razor blade touches his hair, the spirit of his destiny will depart from him. And when the spirit of destiny departs from him, he will be captured by his enemy. A lot of us, we don't know what the spirit of our destiny require. And the enemy got to know it. And they offended that spirit. That spirit departed. That is why you see some people in life, there was a time things was working well for them. And suddenly, things stopped working. What happened is that the spirit of their destiny has been withdrawn from them. And when the spirit of destiny is withdrawn from you, it doesn't go back to heaven. It's still on the earth. It's been transferred to another person. The spirit of destiny. He said, no razor shall touch his head. No razor. Because every spirit that must help you must take from you. There must be an instruction from a spirit that is helping you. There must be thou shall not. Everybody goes to club. The spirit will tell you, you must not go to club because that is your consecration. Because once you break that, the spirit that is working will not.

is carnal, is he came to help you to fulfill assignment. And when that spirit is grieved, that spirit can depart. The Holy Spirit is a spirit of

If any man be in Christ, a new creature, all things are passed away. Behold, all things became new. You can break any law. No, God is a God of law. Every human being on the earth has a level of consecration. He has something he forbids. For example, any charm that does not have anything forbid is not a charm. Because every charm has a forbidding. There is something that is thou shall not. You must not do this. You must not do that. You must not do that. A lot of you ask yourself questions. There were times people rush you. People like you. People suddenly it stopped. What stop is the spirit of your destiny. And when the spirit of destiny departs, hardship becomes the order of the day. Because that spirit was meant to help you. That spirit was meant to assist you. So that spirit came with law. That spirit came with guidance. He said, razor blade shall not touch his head because he's a Nazarene unto God. So there are rules that must keep you. Not everywhere you should enter. Everybody can do that thing, but not you. There are some of you. Anybody you lend money to, for example, anybody you borrow money, don't pay you back. They end up quarreling with you. Your spirit don't want it. Your spirit don't want. Your spirit is trying to tell you, I didn't create you to lend money. I created you to dash money. So that is why. So when you now discover that, when somebody say, help me with 50,000, you say, I have this 10,000. Take it. Because if I borrow you, I can't take it back. It will cause misunderstanding. Because my spirit does not want it. You must know. You must know what your spirit wants per time. That is the spirit of your destiny. And once you don't know it, life becomes difficult. Anything that is working, anybody doing well, is assisted by his spirit. You cannot go far if you are not spirit assisted. Is somebody learning something at all? So if something was working for you and suddenly it stopped, you have offended your spirit. There are times people used to favor you. Anywhere you enter, they favor you. Anywhere they enter, they favor you. Now, for people to debit themselves and credit you, it's not their fault. It's not, they didn't just want to do it. It is what you carry. It is your spirit that softened their heart to debit themselves and credit you. So that is the spirit of destiny that is at work. Every man has an assignment on the earth. But you cannot carry out that assignment with your energy. You need the backing of the spirit. The spirit is with you. But a lot of us do not even know what the spirit requires. And you begin to break the law. Now let me tell you this. He says if you break the edge, the serpent will bite. What it means, if you offend the spirit of destiny, Satan has a way to enter you. As far as the spirit of your destiny is intact, you can't be captured. If you break the edge, the serpent will bite. That edge is the spirit of your destiny. Because your spirit of your destiny knows things that you don't know. See things that you are not seeing. That is why some of you just sit down. Suddenly, no money in your pocket, nothing. But there is this joy. You just have this joy. You are just unnecessarily joyful. That is the spirit of your destiny. It's seeing that tomorrow will be good. Your flesh is only seeing today. So what that spirit came to do for you is to assist you. What that spirit came to do for you is to help you. But when you don't know that there is a consecration, anybody God must do mighty things with, he must have consecration. There must be thou shall not. Thou shall not. Thou shalt not. Jesus came to die for our sin. But he didn't come to change the commandment. It's still written in the commandment, thou shalt not kill. That Jesus came to die, did he abolish that thou shalt not kill? No. There's a spirit of your destiny. And it is that spirit of your destiny that determines how life will be for you. Is somebody getting something at all? In Genesis chapter 39, Genesis 39 verse 1, Genesis 39 verse 1, put it on the screen, Genesis 39 verse 1, Genesis 13,

0: 5 verse 1. He said, and Joseph was brought down to Egypt. And Potiphar, an officer of Pharaoh, a captain of the guard, an Egyptian, brought him of the hand of what? Ishmael, which he had brought him down for a hire. Put verse 2. He said, and the Lord was with Joseph. Now listen, the Lord, this Lord here, he said, the Lord was with Joseph. This was the spirit of his destiny. He said, and the Lord was with Joseph, and he was, he said, and,
1: there
0: he,
1: was
0: said, and he was what? A prosperous man. And he was in the house of his master in Egypt. The Lord was with him. Spirit, only go where there is value. And the reason why the spirit of destiny of this Lord was with Joseph is because Joseph was bringing value. Joseph had a gift to interpret dream, and that spirit needs it. He said, and the spirit was with Joseph. The Lord was with him. That is the spirit of your destiny. Every man on the earth, every child of God has a guardian angel. And that guardian angel is to assist you. That guardian angel is to fight invisible battle for you. The spirit. He said, and the Lord was with him. Now listen, put that scripture back. If he did not go with Joseph, Joseph can't prosper there. He said, and the Lord was with him. And he was a prosperous man. This was a slave that was sold. He became a slave. He said, the Lord was with him. Because he carried value, he was with him. So, as far as the Lord is with you, no battle can subdue you. Is somebody catching something at all? Said the Lord was with him. As far as the Lord was with him, everything was going well. Everything was going well. Because God was with him. The Lord, the spirit of his destiny. The Lord, there is a spirit. The spirit was with him to prosper him. How can a slave be a prosperous man? That can only be the effort of a spirit. The spirit was with him. The spirit was to help him, to assist him. God is helping somebody today. 1 Samuel 16 verse 14. 1 Samuel 16 verse 14. He said, but the spirit of the Lord departed from Saul. An evil spirit from the Lord troubled him. Now look. He said the spirit of the Lord departed from Saul. An evil spirit came. So God has an evil spirit. He said, but the spirit of the Lord departed from Saul. An evil spirit from the Lord, not from the devil. The evil spirit from the Lord troubled him. Now the spirit of the Lord, the spirit of the Lord departed. What he means, the spirit of his destiny that made him a king departed from him. That thing that makes Saul a ruler, that thing that makes him a king, the spirit has left him. That no wonder David was praying and he said, take not the Holy Spirit away from him. He said, take not that spirit. That spirit that you took from Saul and gave me, don't take it away from me. The spirit that made Saul a king departed from him. An evil spirit came. So now, in other words, anytime your spirit of your destiny comes and leaves, evil spirit enters you. What you don't want before, what you didn't like before, begin to happen. Why? It is an evil spirit that is responsible for that negative energy. Because the right spirit has left. The spirit that's supposed to help you has departed. David prayed. He said, take not that spirit from me. The way you took it from Saul, don't take it from me. The spirit of your destiny. One time, Jacob, in Genesis chapter 32, he said, he wrestled with a man. An angel. He wrestled with him. The angel said to him, he said, let me go for day break it. Let me go. He said, I will not let you go. I will not let you go. Now listen, any spirit you pay attention to reveal his intention. Every spirit attention to reveal his intention. Many of you, you don't pay attention to your spirit, so it does not reveal his intention. It's every spirit you pay attention to that reveals his intention to you. When you give the spirit of your destiny attention, it tells you your assignment. When you are conscious of the spirit of your destiny, there are places people enter. Immediately you enter there, you're so uncomfortable. Your body is doing you one kind. Your spirit is trying to tell you, everybody can go here, not you. Let me also tell you, even the food you eat, everybody eat everything. There are some food you must not eat. That is not your food. That if you eat it, you are broken it. Everybody can eat it, but not you. Every meat is eatable, but not you. As far as you keep those consecration, you just, without too much prayer, you see things work. Why? Your spirit has not been offended. It's called the spirit of your destiny. It is meant to make things easy for you. It's meant to make things work for you. It's meant to make life simple. The spirit. But a lot of us have lost the spirit. By not knowing what the spirit forbids. You hear people say, nobody can kill me. Nobody can kill me. Stop saying that. When people know what your spirit forbids, they can apply you, they will take you. Life is too spiritual. Life is too deep. Anybody that you see created on the earth, there is a spirit that was released upon you. That spirit is to help you. And as God releases that spirit to help you, Satan also releases a spirit to destroy you. Are you getting what I'm saying now? The spirit followed Joseph to Egypt and prosper him in a strange land. That spirit never left him till he became a prime minister. The spirit was with him. As far as the spirit is with you, no matter the obstacle, no matter the problem, it cannot swallow you. Are you getting what I'm saying now? Anybody that must die must book an appointment with death. An appointment can be canceled. That is why when you see most people, they want to die on their sick bed, they begin to talk about death. They are no longer in that realm where you are. They are seeing something you are not seeing. They begin to, sometimes they see their dead parents. They see their dead grandmother. They see somebody that have died before. They are already sending dead people to communicate with them. Nobody just die without not booking an appointment with death. So that is where the spirit of your destiny comes in. And let me also tell you, when people die in their sleep, there is a battle they didn't win. That is why they died in their sleep. There was a battle that went on with their spirit. There was a fierce war that went on. That's why sometimes you were in the dream, you saw yourself battling, and suddenly you struggle to wake up. It means your spirit is still around. It means your spirit, but it needs to be enforced. It needs to reinforce to be able to withstand dangers. Don't say, oh, I thank God it was in the dream I died. It's not a good one. It means they are coming close to you already. You are not supposed to die in that dream. You were supposed to escape. Have you seen in the dream, suddenly they point a gun at you, they are shooting you, it's not penetrating. It shows that your consecration is still alive. That gun you are seeing shooting you, that is the gun of the enemy. It's not penetrating you because you have not offended your spirit. Somebody learn anything at all? The spirit of your destiny. So you must cry to God, let this spirit not depart from you. And if it's anytime things is working for you, a spirit is responsible for it. So you must protect that spirit. That spirit of your destiny. You must protect it. The spirit of your destiny is also holy because it came from God. It's only God that gives that spirit. So that spirit too is also from God. The spirit of your destiny. Now let me tell you, if it is not in your destiny that you will be wealthy,
1: you will never be wealthy. It's a destiny matter. He says, some are giving 100, some are giving 60, some are giving 30. So it's a destiny matter. Have you seen in an occultic group, everybody belongs to they belong to the same occultic group. One is richer than all of them, but they pay the same price of sacrifice. But one is richer than everybody in that court. The reason why that person is richer than everybody in that court is spirit, there is wealth already. That person is meant to be very wealthy. Now, let me tell you, Satan don't give you money when you go and do ritual. He doesn't give you. What he does, it goes to your destiny. The breakthrough that's supposed to happen 20 years from now, it brings that breakthrough of 20 years and bring it now. What it does, it compresses your future into now. What? The miracle. That money, you will have really have it, just as you were not patient. You will have had that money 30 years from now, for example. What Satan does, he goes into your 30 years and go and bring that wealth and gives you now. So what you are enjoying now is not actually from the devil.

0: from Jacob to Israel. Now, let me tell you, any name you bear is owned by a spirit. Men don't create name. Any name you are bearing, a spirit bears. Somebody bear that name before you. That name has an origin. That name has where it came from. Your name has a role to play your destiny. The name you bear, there is a place where that name came from. The name you are bearing, there is a name, there is a trace to it. There is an origin to that name. And it can also be traceable to a spirit. Names are very powerful, that in Jesus' destiny, every battle Jesus came to fight was the battle of name. After he saved me and you, what did they give him as a prize? The Bible says, the Lord has highly exalted him and gave him a name. It was a battle of name Jesus came to fight.
1: I hope you were blessed by that wonderful message. Wherever you are, you have not accepted Jesus as your Lord and personal Savior, pray this prayer with me. Lord Jesus, I come to you. 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Then, if you are asking where is our church, our address is PZ Junction, opposite Nitrodan, beneath Sapile Road, Benin City, Edo State, Nigeria. 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

0: 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Stay right there and go nowhere. And yeah, it's a very good evening to you. Welcome.
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Thanks for staying tuned, for staying right there all through the day from 4:30 down to 12 midnight. Right about now, the time is, of course, none of that, but 41 minutes past 8. How you doing? How's business? How's your work? How's your job? How's family? How is everything that concerns you? Are you super? Because I am. So again, I say welcome to you. The World Cup, the World Cup, the World Cup. Somebody say World Cup! Yeah, it's the World Cup season. And it's not so far that it's coming to an end, because I think with all the matches, all the, you know, when it comes to football, I don't know, I kind of find the World Cup very interesting. You know, one special thing about it is the fact that it holds every 4 years. And to think the last one was in 2012, and now, you know, in 2016, we are having another one. So it's going to take it all. But right about now, if you're watching, if you're looking, if you're seeing what I'm seeing right now, it is, of course, the night belongs to France and Spain. And yes, it's getting heated. It's heated in that pitch right now. Like, it's a whole lot. And I also heard one mister, you know, your Waka Waka King, he did say that tonight France is going to beat Spain 3-0. I think he said 3-0. So that was his prediction he gave today. And I'm looking forward for that, because I don't know. I'm not sure. I don't know how he saw that. Because from what I'm seeing now, it is actually, you know, what we are seeing now, it's already 43 minutes played in already, and France is 0. And of course, Spain is 1. Lagos, Alpha, how's it going to be? Is it too early to start rejoicing or not? Because you did say France is going to have 3-0. Like, France is going to beat Spain by 3. So from what we have right now, it is 1 for Spain and 0 for France. I don't know, but guys, at the end of the day, nothing consigns me with them. What consigns me is anywhere my Messi goes. Messi, Argentina, and Argentina. The world is against Argentina. I don't know why. The world is against Argentina because of we. By the end of the day, that man is going to leave. He's going to retire with, you know, like, you know, like. Okay, so let's go down to business. Super family, let's talk. It's Super Lounge tonight and it's Vent Tuesday. So get yourself ready. You want to vent? People are venting about the whole flyover in Benin City. What is going on with this flyover? What did they happen with flyover? What did happen, Benin City? What did happen? What did happen? No, what did they go with our flyover? There's so much vent going on. Some people are irritated at the fact that, you know, you go to a flyover. All right, the flyover in Benin, the first ever in Benin City, in fact, in Edo State, the first ever, and you go there and you start doing picnic there. For inside flyover, for inside roads, people don't like it. You know, some people don't like it, including me, I won't lie. I don't like it. I don't know what that is, but it's not. Ah, it gets as it did do me for eye. It's not good to see. And you go and post it. I don't know. It's okay. It's fine. It's fine. So there's a lot of ranting. So me, I have my rant. That is not flyover. I have my own personal rant. And my rant is coming from today's conversation on Super Lounge. What are we talking about tonight on Super Lounge? We are talking about parenting children. You know me, I don't know if you have noticed that I like, you know, conversations that has to do with family. Exactly. So tonight, I'm bringing you a question. As a parent, how do you know a good parent? Now, who is a good parent? How do we find out that, oh, daddy and mommy is a good parent? And to my kids in the house, hello. Hello, babies. Hope you're having a good holiday. Hope you're having a good break from school. Enjoy it. Enjoy it. Have fun at home. Be safe. Stay safe. Listen to mommy and daddy. Don't make them have to send you to school on the next resumption date, even when the date never reach. You know what I'm trying to say? There's a way you're going to be chaotic. Mommy and daddy will bundle you and put you back in school, even when school never resume, because they just want you to go. So please be nice. Be nice, okay? Be obedient. Be sweet, kids. Enjoy. Be with mommy and daddy, because you will soon go back to school. You go back to reading and writing, which is very important for you. So I just want to say hi to our kids at home. All our babies taking a break from studies.
Yeah, some parents will not allow them, child. Some parents will go and put them in private lessons. It's that bad. It's okay. It's okay. All right, tonight's question on Super Lounge is very simple. It is. You all know, as we know, that a parent is a person who loves their child. But then a parent is a mother, a father, who protects their children or their child. Now, the question is, a child steals. That child gets caught. And then he runs to their parents, or he or she runs to his or her parents for help. Mommy, I don't thief. Daddy, I don't thief. Or you don't even need to explain that, because there are some crowds. You could see crowds running after your child. And then this child runs to you. Thief. What are you going to do at that time? What should a good parent do in that situation? Would you protect your child or make the child face the consequence? I've said this before. My mama say, "E up grandfather, in fact, e grandpa tell and say, if they pursue you for outside, run the con house. And I go, your pekin, not be your pekin, God forbid, pekin go thief. They can't catch him. When they can't catch him, he can't try escape. And then, as in they run, in they run, they come house, come meet you. Where be papa, where be mama? Mommy, daddy, now so in they shut and they come. Help me, you will be papa, you will be mama. You can't hold your pikin like this. You can't see the crowd where they pursue and they come, where they shout, thief, we go kill you today. We go buy you today. You all don't finish. We go do you. You understand? The pikin thief. What is a good parent supposed to do? What should a good daddy or mommy do in that situation? What should a good parent do? Would a good parent protect the child who is a thief and was caught? Or would a good

0: parents make that child face the consequence by saying, oh yeah, oh, crowd, oh, carry am, make una chop am, make una kill am, bad pikin. Pikin where thief no belong to me. I no thief, my pikin no go thief. And she don't disgrace me, so make them disgrace you. Is that what you're going to do? Think about it. Take your time and think about it. Think about it. Like I said before, my mother said that her grandfather said, if you do bad for outside, you're the run the course. Anything will make you feel rich house, I go cover you. If your pikin do bad, example, if the pikin go thief, you go cover her, abi you go throw and give them for outside, say, make una carry go. Now, that question, it can't get part B. Any parent will go talk, say, or any parent will be say, cover their pikin, like my own great grandfather, they talk and say, if you do bad, run, come. If you feel rich house, I hold you, I go cover you. We go say that papa or that mama, now bad parents, because they cover their pikin, I be not be bad parents. If we come back, we go talk more. But then again, remember, my name is Adora, your radiant nightingale. And we're about to pay some bills, so I need you to take your time, think about it, because when we come back, it will be bass boost. In a positive way, you are going to hit the nail on the head, and the head will carry what he's supposed to carry. But right about now, let's go and pay some bills while we still watch, or we're still seeing the match between France and Spain. We'll be right back. Stay right there and go nowhere. Super 88.1 FM. I'll be right back.
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4: My people, I salute una. The voice when I dey listen to na voice of Chief Yabi Taishi. I dey always pray every morning, say, sickness wey be say no go get solution, may God no let that kind of sickness come our way. The one way go get solution, may God make you no let and to take for inside our body, and may God make you show us the direction we be say we go go, we will go solve problem. We be say if he confront our life. Every morning we must pray for our patients, may God heal them. All the people we be say then they sick, may God heal them. May he use his supernatural power, make he heal all the sick la, all the sick people. Over the one way they yabie care and the one way they hospitals. May God heal all of una. We be say una the sick. Sickness is our great enemy. We have to take our body system serious. Once you see say your body don't change, you see say your body mechanism don't they misbehave because of wrong food, because of the nature or the kind of things what we be say we they dump inside our body or our lifestyle. Can't make us get problem. Or because of bad enemy too. Because some sickness, they will be say, now those bad enemies, and then they afflict, that they take and they afflict person. You can't see, say, you can't they take medicine, the sickness no go go. You take from Mr. A, even though where prayer they answer, you go go there, your prayer no go answer. Even though where they take medicine, you go go there, where everybody they shout, say, ah, this place where this person they go, the people they shout hallelujah there, people they say praises of that person. You go go there, you go take medicine, the sickness no go agree go. And make sure, again, you get good faith if you won't go take medicine. Especially if you won't come here, be a place. You have to get good faith. No doubt. No the doubt. Say, ah, these people, now all of them are the same thing. Now, so talk, now they talk for radio. All of us are not the same thing. We are different. Yabie is a God sent. We never change our name one day. You can't call me. May another person pick my call. Now, here be a voice. Now, you go here. Now, me go talk to you. We will know they play for one night. We know they do GBT. We be say some people, you go even call them. They are not another person. Now, you go they pick your call. Here be a no be so. If you get any challenges for inside your body, we be say don't they confront you. You be person will be say you they get severe waist pain, peppish all over your body, stomach noising, something they work out for inside your body like say na warm, something they make kulu kulu for inside your body, you they get chest pain, your chest they pepper you, your waist they pepper you, your leg they pepper you, you go toilet like this, na so blood, or your anus they pull out, or you they experience peppish in your anus, or you they experience weakness of the body, or your mouth they bitter, your headache, you they get severe migraine all the time. All these things now problem will be say you don't supposed to dance inside our body. When pain too much for inside body, the soul will come out. You will come here and say the person don't die.

0: So we don't want to make that kind of thing happen to us. That is why we always pray every morning. May God deliver all the sick, all the people will be said and the sick. If you get any challenges for inside your body, your challenges, you know, go ever the permanent. You must see solution to that your particular challenges will be said they confront you now. May you get up now. The name where sickness they hear, where sickness they run. If you get any challenges for inside your body, you will person will be say get big sore for inside your body. The sore no great healing time. Or for you to trek from one pole to another, na difficult things. May you pray. May Yabiefi heal you. Once you don't get that faith, you go see, say, any medicine, what would they apply for you? It go they work effectively for inside your body. If your body know they function the way it's supposed to function, come see Chief Yabiefi today. We therefore Benin Asaba Expressway by Uromi Junction inside that new Lagos Motor Park for Agbo, you where you won't see me for Delta State. 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Now, there, our head office, there. My GSM number, in case you want to talk to me, 08034102250. I repeat, 08034102250. 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
1: Baba Tunde Raji Fasola don't land again, yo. 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
3: Hello, my people. You woman like me, for any of your health-related problem, I'm here with my husband.
1: My phone number is 081-33-59-3927. Once again, 081-33-59-3927. We are not a jack of all trades, master of none. We specialize in the treatment of only man problem, which is weakness of organ, that is, inability of a man to stand, to act, or to perform as a man. And our research has made us know that we have a lot of things that can make a man not to perform as a man or to act as a man, like long-time infection, too much of urinating. Stress also can result to inability to perform as a man. How do you know that you have this problem in the body system? It's when you are having a symptom. Symptoms like pains when you are urinating, pus may be coming out when you are urinating, pepperis in the private part or all over the mucus may be coming out or in the. If you have a sore in your private part of the body, all these things can make a man not to perform as a man if it's not well. It's Baba Fasola, aka Well.
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1: Benin 927-3359-3927. And by the special grace of God, you will not remain the same. All your whole hotness of the body all the time. Weakness of the body, especially in the morning. Difficulty in walking. You will see you will not be able to walk from 1 kilometer to 1 kilometer. All this can make a man not to perform as a man. Movement of worm like ant and biting all over your body. You will see your stomach will be shouting, making a noise, bururu, bururu, all the time. And if you eat little food, your stomach will just swallow. To eat another one will be difficult. Or sometimes you will see your anus is coming out when you go to the toilet. Or it can come with red something when you go

0: to toilet. All this can make a man not to perform as a man if he's not well treated. Visit me, Babatunde Raji Fasola, aka Baba Stand Well Well. Baba Stand Well Well.
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0: 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By the grace of God, you will not remain the same. We have one medicine that we first of all give you. We call it Ajegun. Ajegun. This medicine, when we give you, it will make any medicine you take to work perfectly in your body, and you'll be able to perform as a man. Don't be a newspaper reader in the night when you're supposed to perform your duty. Don't allow your madam to carry your property, your beautiful garden, go meet another man. Come and collect Ajegun, and we will make you to become a man, and you'll be able to do chiki-chiki with your madam. Your madam will be able to cook better food for you, because if you cannot do chiki-chiki with your madam, your madam will not happy with you. Come and meet me, Baba Tunde Raji Fasola, aka Baba Stand Well Well.
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0: 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If you sleep in 1 hour, you wake up. Sleep in 2 hours, we wake up. All this can make a man not to perform as a man. Visit me, Babatunde Raji Fasola. Babatunde Raji Fasola. Hey, Stand Well Well.
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0: Benin City. Sickness will not be our portion. Thank you and God bless.
3: 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My name is Pastor Anointed Awodaye,
4: 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And it is all free. And the address is number 49 Obano Street, off College Road, Adoawa, Benin City. Or you can send us a WhatsApp message on 080-768-30891. God bless you.
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0: I the best of it. The only thing we be make me the happy na iki. Internet gas that thing when you talk make you come from make you for the pity.
1: And I'm a what's the matter?
0: I go prove to them say somebody bad eh? Somebody wicked eh? I go do my best to make all the fun a vex. I don't got money for my set, I don't intercept. Take it put the game for research. Then you want get kicked, cause I be jump fence. Eh?
2: Oh,

0: All right, you're welcome back. Today's also the boys between, of course, a parent. Who's a good parent and who's a bad parent? Do we have bad parents? I don't know. You're going to tell me. Welcome back. It's Super 88.1 FM. Stay right there.
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0: All right, Super Lounge is back in here. Welcome back, Nightcrawlers. We are talking about what would you do? Who's a good parent? A good parent in this case. A child who is found, who is caught stealing, or who stole something and he is caught. And why he was caught right there, he escaped and he's running home. He ran and he got home to his parents. And then a particular parent, one of them, you know, let's say the dad gets to him first and then holds his child, grab his child, and then the child is saying, "Daddy, help me." And the father could hear, "Thief, thief, thief, we go finish it today, we go buy you, thief, thief, burn him, kill him." What would a father, a good father, do? What would a good parent do at that time? Would you protect that child at that time, or would you allow that child to face his consequence, the consequence of his action? Is that a good parent, or is that not a good parent? Would a good parent shield his child or her child at that time, or would a good parent, you know, allow that child to face the consequence of his action? I'm going to open the phone line so we can keep talking. But before we do that, do know that a match between France... The game between France and Spain is still 1-0. That's 1 for Spain and 0 for France. And from what I can see, I see that Spain is giving to France woto woto. I wouldn't lie, because the second half is breathing fire. Anyways, let's go back to our program. 0705-512-9881. 0705-572-7881. 090-2672-2592. Our text line is 0707895-0331. Our WhatsApp number is 090-2672-2592. Hello. Hello, you there? I'm so sorry, the service. Please call the other lines. I'm really sorry. Hello, good evening.
2: Hello, good evening.
0: A very good evening to you, sir. You're welcome. Your name, or where you're reaching us from?
2: My name is Michael from Ugweka.
0: Mr. Michael from Ugweka, nice to have you in the show. So, yes, okay. Let's hear you, sir.
2: You see, this matter, before your teaching will go outside, go do bad things. The narrative knows the fear of that people from the beginning.
0: You first know, say waiting.
2: Before that picking will go outside, don't go outside. Go do bad thing, we go the wrong con. I'll say my father, my mother go keep me where. Which kind of training are you given from the beginning?
0: Okay.
2: Which kind of training are you given?
0: Okay.
2: Because now my own I have to remember, because that's a way I did small, but if I don't do anything but wrong way, my mother will tell me, say, no way for me.
0: Okay.
2: But today now, I am happy because the place where we stay, that place is dangerous place. Where we say, if your people stay there, they will grow.
0: I get what you try to talk now, but me they tell you now, say this kind of thing happen for Pekin. What did your papa or mama supposed to do at that time?
2: You must take care of it, but before that Pekin start to the cat, you want to carry that leg.
0: Okay.
2: From beginning nine, you go take.
0: So you are saying a good parent should protect the child at that time?
2: Yes.
0: All right. Thank you so much. I appreciate you. Thank you. All right. The question again is, who is a good parent in this situation? A good parent will protect their child at that time, or would a good parent allow the child to face the consequence? And now it is Spain 2 for Spain and 0 for France. Oh my God. Where's Legas? Legas did say that France would beat Spain by 3. But what we have now, it's 2 for Spain and 0 for France, and it is still counting. what God cannot do does not exist. So yes, your child or a child is found stealing, and then the child comes up, and then, you know, the child runs to the parent and say, "Father, help me. Mother, help me." You know, so you're picking gold thief, and the crowd, they pursue and they come. Then they pursue and they shout thief, kill him, burn him, kill him, catch him, break his neck, break his leg. With a good parent, is a good parent a parent who would protect and shield that child by that time? Or is a good parent a parent that would say, "Oh, go and face the consequence. If you could steal, you can face the punishment that comes with it." Hello, good evening.
2: Hey, my sister. Good evening.
0: Very good evening, Mr. Ultima the Great. Nice to have you in the show.
2: Now, this much.
0: Did the tickets don't cut? It cuts.
2: They don't cut.
0: Monso. Ungadi now. I thank God say I don't follow lege. You need to see where lege they shot for video. Say France 3. Spray them now.
2: Moi, je
0: ne
2: veux plus. You don't have a Senegal.
0: The God of Argentina feed one for them, Abby.
2: I'm Morocco, Marty. See you happen.
0: I hear you are going to be the great. Maybe we go back to our question. Who be the good parents for this one? The one where protect the thief, Pekin. Abby, the one where carry Pekin, say, go face your crime. Which one?
2: For me, even another person Pekin. If you don't come to me, I will protect and face. Mm-hmm. As they're waiting to happen.
0: Mm-hmm.
2: Whether I'm picking up my personality, don't run open.
0: Mm-hmm.
2: I ask person, what did they happen?
0: Mm-hmm.
2: Because you know, so they don't think I will kill innocent person.
0: Mm-hmm.
2: So you go protect that picking face and what is happening. If I want to go hand over to police, hand them over to police. Mm-hmm. But if you leave them for the mob, my brother.
0: The question is, you just hit the nail. You know, say the Pekin don't thief. Now, Chuchu say, not be say, make you find out. In thief, Chuchu, you go let him make him face the punishment. Abi, you go carry him hide.
2: I go ahead and face before I carry him go get policeman first.
0: Okay, that means he go face the punishment last.
2: Why you go face the punishment?
0: You go allow Pekin go prison.
2: Why you not go prison? If you give what you can and go prison, and I may go for them before.
0: Oh, yeah. Ungwani, thank
2: but
0: you.
2: But my own, to tell them the truth, for the first time, train and wear.
0: All right.
2: Now, no pain go happy if you picking the thief.
0: All right.
2: I don't play that thing for any parents at all.
0: All right.
2: All right.
0: Thank you so much. I got Timothy the Great right there. Hello, good evening.
2: Good evening.
0: You're very welcome.
2: This is that. This is even make the part of the story.
0: And now we are saying that a good parent is a parent who will protect the child no matter what. Your child's thief, then you go protect him. Your child do any kind of bad thing, you go protect him as a child first. Abi, you go carry him, say, fix the consequence. Now, if we are saying a good parent is that parent that would say, okay, I will shield you over the world. I will cover you against the world. It is me, your mother or your father, against the world when it comes to this particular thing. Now, I will protect you. I will not let you die. I will not let you drown in this pain. Are you protecting that child for real? Or are you teaching that child not to be accountable? They teach Pekin, say, if you do bad, they come house, I go protect you. I mean, they protect them, say, now my

0: no matter what. Again, the question before, say, if your child or a child is caught stealing, and while he was caught, he kind of escaped, and he couldn't find his way reach house, as a papa or a mama, how we go to know a good parent for this case? Now, the parents will say, I protect you, even if I say, I know, say, you don't see, if you be only, you be arm robber, I protect you. Nothing go happen to you, I cover you. Or the one will say, lie, lie, oh, not be me, go carry thief, put for house. You carry and give police. Who is a good parent? 0705-512-9881 or 0705-572-7881 or 0902672-2592. And yes, our WhatsApp number is that same number, and our text line is 0707-895-0331. Hello, good evening.
1: Hello, good evening.
0: Good evening to you. You're welcome. Your name, where you're calling from?
1: My name is Mrs. Sarah, and I'm calling from Germany.
0: Mrs. Sarah, nice to have you in the show. Please go ahead.
1: You're welcome. The discussion is this. You know, if my child, like now, before now, I have two boys, I need to tell them that no son of mine will go out there suddenly bring GAK for me and say that I'm rich. So tell me where the money comes from. Mm-hmm. As you understand, if my child happens to be a thief, if I cover that child, if he came from my gym, I'm a thief already, so I can cover up for a child like that. Or if I'm not a thief, the father is my thief, how can I cover up for a child that is going to steal? And they have caught him. We knew that he stole and came to the house. How give him out? You can't say, if you love me, you will hurt me. Stealing and being caught have been hurt already. So I will hurt you back as a mother. Even if I cover up for you, I'm just encouraging you to do more. If you see the child, say the consequence, he will repent by all means, by force. So the idea, for me, I can't cover up for a thief. The child has to. I can't do that. I will give the child out to face the consequence.
0: So, Mrs. Sarah, can I ask you, in that situation, a parent who refused to protect their child, are they teaching their children how to be accountable for all they do?
1: That refuse to protect the child when it's so very funny. You know, depending on individual, it's individual different. You know, some parents, they will say they can die for their children. Yes, dying for your children. You have brought this child, giving birth to child, and going to labor to give birth to child. You have already sacrificed a lot. So now, let them try to pay you back by being a disciplined child, copy the parents, know what to do, know the right thing, and we as a parent to monitor our children to know their peer groups. That way they will deviate from all this thing.
0: All right.
1: Change on the plan.
0: All right. Thank you so much. And that is Mrs. Sarah right there, a mother. And she's saying, if you as my child would hurt me to that extent, where you go out there to steal and you were caught, beyond every reasonable doubt, you were caught stealing and you did steal, I would let you face your consequence. I would hurt you back by allowing you face your consequence. Parenting is not an easy one. And tonight we've heard some parents say, we will cover. Some parents say, no, I will not cover you. I will let you feel it. I will let you feel the pain of your actions and you will learn from there. So I don't know. I think we're going to come back on this. We're going to sit back on this on Vent Tuesday when we are venting. And we're going to talk more. Like I said, my vent is on this. And I would also want to say this. We've seen cases time and time again. I don't know. There was a particular case about a boy who is very young, who had different victims. The last victim, you know, the last mother he murdered someone was the third girl he killed, actually. And then that was where we found out that his parents were shielding him. They were covering him. I was not able to follow that story to the end to know, you know, the reason behind it. But from what I learned, it was the fact that he was their only child. He was their only child, home and abroad. He was the only one they had. So every time, the first time he did it, they supported him. They covered him up. The second time he did it, they covered him up. The third one, they also did the same. Only that, you know, the crime caught up with him this time, even while his parents was covering him up. And we still have so many parents like that. And we are asking, is that a good parent? Should anything excuse a parent from actually covering your child when they commit crime as severe as stealing, or maybe, you know, mother, or any of these cases? But tonight we're sticking to stealing. Your child steals outside. He was caught or she was caught. She runs back to you as a mother, as a father. Mommy, help me. Daddy, help me. And you felt the pain. You could see that they are in danger. Would you be a good parent to protect them? Or would you be a good parent to say, go back? Like, I'm sending you back to the crime or to the sin you have committed. Go and face the consequence, face the punishment, and learn. Who is a good parent now? Anyways, we'll be back. We're going to pay a bill. We're going to pay some bills right now. It's going to be a very lengthy one. I don't know what's going on with France, but I know what's going on with Spain, actually. Spain is actually, you know, on two, and France is in zero. Yama! They said Yama is good, but it's not good like Mbappe. Mbappe has been scratching his head. I don't know. Do you have TV? Do you have light? Are you watching? Mbappe is scratching his head. We'll be back. Let's go and pay some bills. We'll be right back.
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4: Country people, when they hear my voice, I salute you na wewelo. My name na Baba Yoruba. I occupy stand number one for the ongoing About Trade Fair, where they happen for inside National Museum, roundabout Ring Road, Benin City, Edo State. My phone number na 070-2617-6885. Today, I don't carry good news come. What I want to talk about na prostate.
5: My main focus na to attend to prostate-related problems.
4: Prostate, now the gland will be inside the male reproductive system where they produce fluid. Now that fluid, they join body with sperm cells from the testicles and with fluids from other glands to combine to form semen. This prostate gland fit get problem, start the experience enlargement or other issues for inside man body. Nobody sabi the exact thing where they cause prostate enlargement. But the truth be say, aging or some kind of hormonal change fit cause some. Bacterial infection or other factors that fit cause prostatitis. Or waiting we sabi as the inflammation of the prostate. But prostate disease gets some risk factors with the age, race, family history, or lifestyle. It gets some signs where we say if you notice them, now we say your prostate don't get problem. You will get frequent urge to urinate for night. 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I occupy stand number one for the ongoing About Trade Fair with the Shelley for inside National Museum roundabout. Ring Road, Benin City, Edo State. My phone number na 070-2617-6885. 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
1: 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I attend Nigeria College of Natural Medicine to make research and get more knowledge on roots and herbs. 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I occupy stand number 25. 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My phone number na 070-3656-7470. 070-3656-7470. 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

Go be like say smoke they cover your eye. 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This Upper Trade Fair make yourself enjoy miracle, wonder, and power way there for roots and herbs. And once you enter stand number 4, I say stand number 4, you see me, Igala Man, aka the King of Fire, you go begin to praise God and shout, Obaga Tope, he said. 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

0: 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I can see the place again. Now inside National Museum ground for Ring Road roundabout for Benin City. Not forget though, I did for stand number 4, the Igala man, aka the King of I. My telephone number now 070-6268-7665. And if you come to the Igala man, aka the King of I, your language must change from I know they see where we're low to now I can see. With wipe all herbal cleanser, come receive your light, come power your side. Oba talk me, he said.
1: Good day, my lovely people of Edo State and the environs. I day for the ongoing Aba Trade Fair where they shell it for Ring Road inside Museum. I occupant stand number 17. The voice where you they listen to now, Mama Honey Aba Home for men only. Now, Mama Matana, we they take care of a division of Abeokuta Woman Aba Care Home where you don't they listen to for this Edo State for more than 30 years. I day for inside Ring Road where we they do Trade Fair stand number 17 inside Museum. You be man where be say you get many complaints about your normal life where be say you're supposed to do your duty as a man, but different complaint now you they do. The thing where they affect man, where they let man make you no fit stand get it back. Now man will be say you get BP, abi you get plenty sugar inside your body, abi you be man will be say you get infection inside your body, will be say you they feel hotness, movement like man, waist pain, stomach noise, abi sometimes you no feel urinate normal as a man, it don't give you prostrate problem. You want urinate, you no feel urinate, you go they do like say you want urinate again, abi make you they urinate excessively, make it too much, make you they see many things we go they set to under your urinating. I mean, you be man, we be say if you want urinate, go they pain you, go they do like say something won't come out as you they urinate. Waist they pain you, go be like say them put load for your waist, inching all over the body, peppery all over the body. I mean, you be man, we be say you get pie, we be say to go toilet as a normal man. Now, wala, this thing go they affect the vein where they supply blood to your man body as a normal man. We be say all this thing don't affect if you do. Don't forget, Jacob be the meaning be say, make my wife know, say I be normal man. For holding days, our forefather, then go waka 3 miles, 15 miles, 10 miles. They no go do any wahala. You go, they do them, you go, they sweet their body. Then go enter their house, constantly enter their wife room one by one after they don't take their sweet pounded yam with a vegetable soup. How old you be, my brother? Where you they complain the thing where no necessary at this early age? No use your hand, go buy what thing will affect you. Make you they take strong drugs because of say you won't meet your madam. If he give you stroke, if he give you heart attack, if he give you constant headache, no disturb your body because your body don't dey normal assigned from God. Make you feel do your normal duty. Anything will cost and will not let you do them. Now that thing you go come off on your body and your body go dey okay. Visit Mama Honey for stand number 17. You feel call me on 080-39-71-60-22 080-39-71-60-22 or may you come inside this trade fair stand number 17. Don't forget though, abi to waka from one place to the other, now they give you problem. Abi you be man where you say you no fit bend and carry something, you no fit sleep well for night, you no fit talk among people, then go the passive odor. Anyone where don't they happen to you, visit Mama Honey, you no go regret them. I go they expect you. Bye for now.
2: 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You see us for stand number 7. Now stand number 7, now we occupy a deal. What we come to discuss with our people today, now matter of bone and vein and muscle and prostate enlargement. Baba Ibadan don't go far up to Ghana and above to make proper research, to join them, to broaden our knowledge, to discover this medicine of prostate. Streets. And as you know, say bone and vein, now the supportive system of our body, where we say they get vital message that they pass through for inside our body. Because this vein, I be wire of our body, where they carry message around our body system. So anywhere, you know, if you carry message go, that place you can't go get issue. You can't be inactive. You know, you can't raise your hand. You know, if you carry your leg, if you want waka, now 2-3 people go hold you. If you waka go waist, you go the feel and from waist down to the leg. You go the notice, say you know, go feel pick anything from the ground. Even sometimes you go the shock, you go the pepper, you know, say you go the draw you from your waist down to your knee, down to your ankle, to even sleep in the morning, now wahala. To stand up for bed, go kitchen, na problem. To bend down, pray, na problem. All these things is no good. Call us on our phone number, Baba Ibadan, for stand number 7 080 36 80 40 71. I repeat, 080-36-80-4071. That's why we prepare our washing and setting the root. That root, if you take them, it will channel all the veins, it will reactivate all the alkaline and the calcium, it will

0: build and back for your inside your body. This prostate enlargement now be the second medicine. We baba but don't make research. Go far from Ghana. Come back. Don't prepare. Come now. We be say some person they don't get this problem. You're gonna notice and say before daybreak in the night, you don't urinate read 7 or 8 times. Every time when you go urinate, now so you go spend 30 minutes because you urine know the flow. Now so you go to flow share, share. You go to flow small small. Now so you go day even difficult to come outside. Even sometimes you go to get urge, go the piece all the time. Even if the piece they owe you, if you know quick come out your sukoto, you come like say default for inside body, you can't go to affect your waist down to your leg. Even to go normal toilet, you know, go fit good toilet again. You can't spread, go enter inside your erection transmitter. You can't weaken your power as a man. You go weaken your libido. You know, can't make you feel the perform the way a normal woman being to perform. You can't make you look your wife. Like say, now your sister, now make baba, but I don't come now. And good news for our men, we be say they don't go feel act well. When they wake up in the morning, it good me man, but this time kakaraka. Your body no answer you the way they call up. Visit us. Action for men don't day for those kind of people. We say then they're inside that category of problem, and by the power of God, when we give you, you go take away on right bullet. That gallant, you go come back. That button power, you go reactivate. You go enjoy your body, and your wife go tell daddy, thank you for job well done. Would they stand number 7? Now there you go see us, or you call us on our phone number 080-3680-4071. Our Chamada machine day, we will take the stages of your case. Whether na bone, na get issue, whether na vein, na get issue, whether na your prostate, any other one, we will check them before we apply any medication for you. Thank you for your audience. Sickness is not going to be our portion. Bye for now.
1: 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Now maybe Baba Oyo, aka Stand and Waka. I did ongoing trace fair when it happen for Ring Road. Inside Ring Road roundabout, I occupy stand number 2. Stand number 2, now there you go visit Baba Oyo, aka Stand and Waka. Our GSM number should be in case you want to call me. Make you carry baru, make you write and down now. 081-66-22-4748. I call them again. It's 081-66-22-4748. I don't carry different. Go get medicine. Come for my people in Edo State. Medicine for man and medicine for rheumatism and arthritis. Medicine for man. Name be a man. Where we say he cannot answer a name as a man. Instead of make you come back for work like this, then you and your wife then I do as man and woman they do like this. You go to give your wife story. Don't be a newspaper reader. Don't be a storyteller. Don't allow your wife to carry your duty to go outside. Then make me come with Muse Muse for a man. Where we say he cannot handle you. A madam where? Once you satisfy your madam, you make her happy. Now your wife then go be the person to congratulate you for job well done. Medicine for rheumatism and arthritis. Medicine for a man or a woman. Where we say you cannot work at all at all. If you work small like this, you go look for somewhere to sit down before you continue the journey. All your vein from your waist down to the leg, maybe you get them. You go just be like say they use bag of cement put for your waist. Under your leg, it go they shock you. It go they pepper you. You know go if you know the time where slippers you go just remove for your leg. If you sit down small like this, your leg don't swell up. Instead of you to bend down like this, may you pray back, not let you pray. You woman like this, instead of you to enter your waist, not they let you sweep at all at all. You will be say you cannot walk without holding walking stick. The walking stick, when you take waka come my place, you go to William. I be your own level 2. A level 2 mean if you the waka like this, you go just be like say na foam, then day your leg. Now so you go they make quick. Slipper, you go the waka like this, no go know the time where slipper go remove for your leg. Inside that vein, I go give you Ologbojo baby gogo. Ologbojo mean some people will be say they don't use medicine several times, different medicine, and they don't pack for their belly. You know they work. If I give you this Olobojo Babe Gogun, you use and take gari, or you take and take pandedi yam. Anywhere where the frame for block, the Olobojo can't do the thing. By the power of Almighty God, all those things, when they do you, the pain where you they experience, the stroke where don't visit you before, where you not fit talk where, or if you want to talk like this, and so your mouth bend for one side, you not go fit talk where. Once I give you this root and herbs, all those things will be a thing of pass. I may come by myself. I not say any of my pikin come, I may come barakete. I may sit down, carry different Ogbonge medicine, come on the way from Yoruba land. I occupy stand number 2. Stand number 2, now there you go visit Baba Oyo, aka Stand and Waka. Our GSM number should be in case you want to call me. Make you carry baru, make you write and down now. 081-66-22-4748. I call them again. It's 081-66-22-4748.
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4: 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My people, waiting they cause high problem. If you got too much for body, if it affect your eye, and it no go let you they see well, why some people na yamayama infection na he affect their eyes, because it go affect their vein, and na one vein na connect the two eyes together. Once this one don't get problem, wait till be the sign for body, Mr. My brother, Mrs. My sister, need to see far or short distance go be problem. How you go they scratch you? How you go they throw away water? Something go they walk out inside your eye? How you go they red? Even papa, some go wake up in the morning, their eye go come together. Now so Apollo they arrest you, and you want you be young guy alias small boy, and you know they see well again. Sometimes go be like say spider web cover your eye. If person near you well, you no go see her clearly. And if the person far from you, you go to see double without eyeglass. You know fit read. Right. I know the difference between 1,000 naira and 500 naira. Sometimes you go be like, say, smoke they cover your eye. If you dare Edo State and you dare hear my voice, now, I congratulate you, because your eye problem don't handy. Make you come visit me, the Gala Man, aka the King of Eye. I don't land the Gidigba for the ongoing Abba Trade Fair, where they shell for inside National Museum, for inside Ring Road Roundabout, for Benin City. Now, because of you, where they hear me so, make I Chief Dr. Abudu Ugbesia Godwin, JP, Board Chairman of Edo State Traditional Medicine Board, join hands together, organize this Herbal Trade Fair. 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I shout, Obaga Tope, he said, after you don't apply our eye medicine, wipe all herbal cleanser. 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You

0: 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And if you come to the Igala Man, aka the King of High, your language must change from I know they see where we're low to now I can see. With wipe on Habak Lisa, come receive your light, come power your sight. Oba Hatok Mehe, he said.
1: Country people, with the hear my voice, I salute una well well. My name na Baba Yoruba. I occupy stand number 1 for the ongoing About Trade Fair, where they happen for inside National Museum, roundabout Ring Road, Benin City, Edo State. My phone number na 070-2617-6885. Today, I don't carry good news come. What I won't talk about na prostate. My main focus na to attend to prostate related problems. Prostate na the gland will be inside the male reproductive system where they produce fluid. Now that fluid they join body with sperm cells from the testicles and with fluids from other glands to combine to form semen. This prostate gland fit get problem, start the experience enlargement or other issues for inside man body. Nobody sabi the exact thing where they cause prostate enlargement, but the truth be say aging or some kind hormonal change fit cause am. Bacterial infection or other factors that fit cause prostatitis or waiting we sabi as the inflammation of the prostate. But prostate disease gets on risk factors with the age, race, family history, or lifestyle. It gets some signs where we say if you notice them, now we say your prostate don't get problem. You will get frequent urge to urinate for night. You go wake up many times to go pee. As you pee, the pee go to pain you. You go to feel some kind of burning sensation. If your urine they get pink or red color, you suppose waka fast. Go see expert for prostate matter. Because why? Delay fit spoil something for you. I occupy stand number 1 for the ongoing About Trade Fair with the Shelley for inside National Museum roundabout, Ring Road, Benin City, Edo State. 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
3: 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You man, when of you maintain correct strong balance and lasting stamina to satisfy your partner, make you enjoy yourself as a real man, a problem. 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If you try to do small thing, sharp, you don't tire. Abi, you know even they get the feelings at all as a man. Or you be man, we carry big body.

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0: Mother there, mother! Oh my God! What a merger! Oh my God! Where are our predictors? Where are the prediction predictors? Welcome back, Super Family. It's your One Family, One Radio Station. Wait right there. Don't go anywhere. It's about to go down. We are venting on this match tonight. If you watched it, you want to vent. Stay right there.
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0: Oh my God. Oh my God. Woo! Oh my God. Oh my God. Anyways, welcome back. It's your One Family, One Radio Station, Super 88.1 FM. We just officially entered our Veg Tuesday. And I thank the good Lord that today, being Tuesday, is the day that Spain and France made a match. But do you know what? Spain actually schooled France today. They sat them down and taught them how to play. If you did not watch the match, you missed though. Oh my God.

0: wishes to Spain to Yamar and his teammate. A young Yamar. Guys, see, ladies, see, I beg. There's something about young men, young sweet boys. Chill with young sweet boys. Leave grandpas. Leave grandpas. You know, I don't want to call names. So they're not coming. Somebody said, Ronaldo's fans can carry their bad luck. Ronaldo fans don't carry their bad luck. Give France chai. Eh? Immediately, those people started supporting Mbappe. I knew something was up. Can you imagine? Some people were saying, some of them were saying, Mbappe will score today. Did you see that Mbappe did not score, even with that PK? Did you see Mbappe's face when he missed that? The boy, your flag up. The boy, your go up. Your they dance, stand down, leaving. Welcome back, Super Family. Oh my God, I'm so. You know, when I see some Ronaldo fans like that, when they talk about something, it's not like I have anything against, you know, France, actually. It's just that since morning, people have been predicting. In fact, not be people, Legas predicted that France is going to beat Spain down 3-1. Legas said Mbappe will score. Lege, token. He can't do video. If you even go in socials now, you go still see her there. I don't know, is he going to delete it now? Will he delete it or will he leave it? I don't know. What's going to happen? Vent Tuesday right about now. So what we're going to do now, we're going to vent for the next, for the next 18 minutes. Let's vent about this match that just happened. What do you think about it? What do you think? Your ticket caught? You want to vent about your ticket? Did your ticket caught? Did your bet with somebody caught? Just the way we be saying Legas prediction caught. Did your prediction caught? Or were you expecting? Did you see it? I also heard that some people dreamt though. That they dreamt that Mbappe score. In France can't get three. Blood of Jesus. Unganu 0705-512-9881. 0705-572-7881. 0902-672-2592. What do you think about the match between France and Spain? Did you predict? Did your ticket caught? Or were you expecting it? Hello, good evening.
1: Good evening, Adora. From the sound of your voice, I'm so happy and smiling. You said it actually. You said those people that have been supporting us, those are the frustrated fans of Ronaldo. They went to support Mbappe so that definitely they can console themselves that France will win the World Cup, which I already said, I have called the radio station, I have even called Paul's show to say that I have told them that Spain will frustrate France. They cannot come out of this. I said they have not met Spain because Spain now, over the years, like past two years now, the competition they met, Spain beat them. And they still have their password. But everybody was saying that everybody that predicted, if you listen to radio station, you hear them saying that France, before you hear anybody say Spain. I told them that they would be frustrated. That is what happened. You know I'm venting this night.
0: What are you venting?
1: I'm venting for those Ronaldo fans that decided to go and support Mbappe. So just to console their frustration. Because they thought that Ronaldo would do the magic this World Cup. But it's so unfortunate. It's so unfortunate for them. So I'm venting. I'm so surprised. The way they behave. Thinking that Mbappe will do it for them. I'm so sorry.
0: Thank you so much.
1: Ah, so sorry for them.
0: Thank you. They don't allow me hear what do. They don't allow me hear what do. My status everywhere. On social media, I was seeing prediction up and down. In fact, couple like I see dream. I see vision everywhere. Mbappe. Mbappe will score. Hey, who is Yama? Yama is just a boy. Come on, get yourself a Yama. Get yourself a baby boy. What are you doing with grandpa? Are you not seeing the way they are beating all the grandpas? The only grandpa they can't beat is Messi Lolo. Let them try it and see. Let them try it. Hello, good evening.
2: Hello, good evening, Aunt Adora.
0: Good evening to you, my dear. You're welcome. Your name and where you're reaching us from?
2: It's Genesis from Jerry.
0: Yes, what are you venting about? The match or what? Eh?
2: I'm venting about the match. I'm so happy for Spain.
0: Oh, happy are you?
2: I'm happy for Spain because they won France.
0: Oh.
2: And for those Ronaldo fans, I've been supporting France for Mbappe. Mbappe, Mbappe knows his goal. They give him.
0: You see where they give him, Abby? You see him?
2: Yes, I see him. You both see me.
0: Hey!
2: So I'm happy for Spain, but the most is that they are not going to win the World Cup. I think Argentina, they are going to win.
0: Argentina, for real? Thank you so much, my dear. God bless you. Thank you. Do you know that Lamine Yamal is just 19 years old? I say, baby girls, get yourself a Yamal. Get yourself a Messi. Oh, my God. Predictors, where are you? Where are those people that we are predicting? I don't understand. You people have gone silent. I don't like this, I like people who get defeated and they get defeated with their full chest. Don't do this to us tonight. Come on, vent. Come and tell us how disappointed you are. Come and tell us where did you think went wrong? Where did it go wrong? How? Come and tell us how your ticket has cut. Come and tell us how your beans have burned. Come and tell us how your beans have sour. God, I'm big. Hello, good evening.
3: Hello?
0: Good evening to you, sir. You're welcome.
3: Good evening.
0: You're welcome.
3: This is my calling from Jerry.
0: You're very welcome. What are you venting about, sir?
3: Well, I think we are just the 1% of the 1% that actually supported Spain.
0: What did you say?
3: I think we are the 1% of the 1% that actually supported Spain.
0: Exactly.
3: We know many, actually.
0: We know many.
3: France. So it's a game whereby, you know, France were the favorite, but Spain was like, when I remember saying last Euro, now we win now. And we still beat now for semifinal 2 years ago. So we beat Nigeria. You know, that kind of thing. Well, I'm so happy, but for tomorrow's game, I'm sorry I'm supporting England. I know you're invested fan.
0: I beg.
3: I'm supporting England. They don't try. Maybe they win something.
0: I beg. Pity for
3: all right, good night. I know. Good night.
0: God of mercy, arise. Arise, Lord. I'm going to fast tomorrow. I have to fast tomorrow. Hey God, this color has put fear in my mind. Yeah, but I want to speak in tongue. I cannot speak in tongue. The God that I serve. Argentina God. No. Hello, good evening.
1: I called back. I forgot to tell you my name. By the way, I'm Joy Chelsea. I was the one that called first that time.
0: Yes, my dear.
1: You know the funniest thing about this thing.
0: Talk to me.
1: If you see the way all of them came out that France, they started supporting France, that France will win this World Cup. They will not only they will destroy Spain. They have forgotten that the predicament they went through in the hands of Spain last two tournaments.
0: Oh my God.
1: They just forgot that so easily. And with this one, like the caller, the previous caller, the caller that called before this one said, Argentina, we win. I'm sorry, no. Right from time, the beginning of this World Cup, I supported Argentina.
0: Exactly.
1: So, but the way, just look at the way Spain is playing. you don't allow, you cannot hold the ball. When they hold, when the midfield is too compact, if they hold the ball like this, you are frustrated. You don't even know what to do. they are so compact that as it stands, now let me tell you the truth, no team can stand on their way again.
0: I hear you.
1: This is Argentina. They should just pray. It's the team that supports the World Cup because of Messi.
0: Mm.
1: I just pray they should not get to the final. If they get to the final, Spain will disgrace them.
0: Okay.
1: I'm telling you.
0: God bless.
1: Spain will disgrace. I just pray they should not make it. They should get to the final. Thank you.
0: Somebody say, Adora, you are making noise. I haven't even started. You know, I could get where the pain is coming from. You get it? Oh my God. Spain dominated that game. They pressed France. You know when you carry bread and akara, you can't use the bread to press the akara. It go come flat. Hello, good evening.
4: Hello, Auntie Adora. It's Genesis. I called back.
0: Uh-huh.
4: Auntie, take it easy. So they don't have a heart attack tonight.
0: Thank you so much.
4: There's this my guy here that was supporting France now. He has got anxiety right now. If you see at his face here, like.
0: No problem. I don't hear you. They cannot do anything. Hello, good evening.
5: Hello, good evening.
0: Very good evening to you. You're welcome. Your name or who you're calling from?
5: Mm-hmm.
0: You're calling from where?
5: I'm from somewhere.
0: All right, so what are you venting about?
5: No, I just want to respond to, I don't know, the Chelsea man who has been calling. Football is not 1 + 1 = 2.
0: Mm-hmm.
5: The French coach destroyed the game.
0: Okay.
5: He did not respond to... He didn't have a game plan. That's what I saw.
0: Mm.
5: We have seen tiki-taka. Barcelona plays tiki-taka, but teams still defeat them.
0: Mm.
5: The way it is going now, England might end up winning this World Cup because the English tactician I've seen this thing.
0: Mm-hmm.
5: You don't need to run around the game.
0: Mm.
5: Just sit and hit them on the counter.
0: Mm.
5: Thomas Tuchel will beat this thing in the final, the way it is going now.
0: Okay.
5: Because it is now clear that you sit position to them. Because if France had decides to allow them have the ball and strategically attack them, France would have been able to get something from this game. But they started to be running around with them. So the coach had no plan. That was why I also missed out from the final of the last World Cup. He had no plan. He has done his own. He has won one. Maybe he should go and rest.
0: Okay.
5: Congratulations to Spain. But if England gets to this final, it might just be 1-0. And that would be the end.
0: Okay.
5: Thank you.
0: Thank you so much. Thank you so much. I do appreciate you. You know, that's why I say you can call in and, you know, so that you can vent about where did the fault come from? Because, you know, and he just said, because I could see the coach. I could see him. He really didn't look like who was planned, like who had a plan. You know, I just saw him, you know, always screaming and, you know, waving here and there and all that thing that he did. So, you know, they're saying it's actually the coach. It's the coach, you know. Okay. Oh, all right. That's good. That's fine. Hello, good evening. Hello, you there? Good evening. Hello.
6: Hello. Good evening.
0: Good evening. You're welcome. Your name or where you're calling from?
6: This is Sunday from Saturday Road.
0: Mr. Sunday, nice to have you on the show. What are you venting about tonight?
6: So I want to say congratulations to Spain for winning the match this evening. And for those people who have been clamoring for France, Mbappe and all.
0: Mm.
6: So they have said that the France is not the almighty formula of the World Cup. They have put them aside this night. So because even before the match, immediately the match was starting, I made a dark prediction already. So I said France is going, why England will also go tomorrow. So one of my guy was like, are you a magician? Are you a... I said, just watch what will happen. So when we see tomorrow, I will not tell him, how is it going? How does the match go? How did you not see it?
0: Okay. Thank you so much.
6: Finally, all in all, I'm seeing Argentina winning the World Cup. Yes.
0: So who do you see winning the World Cup?
6: I'm seeing Argentina winning the World Cup.
0: August Sunday, are you there? August Sunday.
6: Yes, I'm here.
0: Your wife will give you food to eat every day of your life. You will give her money. She will cook good food for you. She will love you. Other men will be like rubbish in her eyes. She will only see you. In the name of Jesus, say amen.
6: Amen.
0: Thank you. God bless you. Oh my God. God, I don't know what's going to happen tomorrow between Argentina and England, but Lord, it must fall in favor of Argentina. The world will laugh, God. The world will laugh. Father Lord, for the sake of that particular laugh, that laughter that will be so dangerous that could cut our heart into pieces, Lord, don't let it be. For the sake of that laugh, just pity us. Pity Argentina and let us have it. God, let us just pass tomorrow. If we now reach the final, God, anything can happen. But let us just... Blood of Jesus. Hello, good evening.
7: Hello, good evening.
0: Good evening, Mr. Henry Bartholomew. Am I right?
7: No, just calling from my
0: father. That voice is familiar. All right, welcome to the show. Let's hear you, sir.
7: For me, I believe the mag is good, because that is my...
0: Your radio is giving a feedback. We couldn't hear you clearly.
7: Okay. Okay. Which I say, I believe now that is my story, but from that first ball, no penalty. The ball, not the penalty. That is my story, just for the ball.
0: Okay, they do, Juro.
7: Yes, now it's in the area. I believe the rest is good, Juro. And this year, what's called, we just get after this. So that refinery is for the ball. That ball is penalty.
0: Yeah.
7: So now it's a refinery for them. That refinery is not for the first goal. They don't blow that penalty. Fans of the ball away. But that goal with the first goal comes for everything for them.
0: This will help.
7: Kudos to Benza. I want to make it. Only the side was coming up to England or Argentina.
0: Okay. Thank you.
7: Kudos to them.
0: All right.
7: Very happy to have one.
0: Okay. Thank you.
7: Thank you,
0: Ashe Goni. Thank you so much. Hello, good evening.
8: Adorable.
0: Nami, you're welcome. Your name, or what you're calling from?
8: Not too much good to talk.
0: Your voice don't call. Your voice can't change you.
8: My sister, it's unbelievable. Just handsome. We retired what happened 20 years ago. Don't know. No, that is football for you.
0: Oh.
8: I don't know. Everyone will tell them Mbappe will not score good. I will not believe. But that is football. Football. I congratulate Spain. I don't need.
0: Okay.
8: Let's watch out tomorrow what happens with England and Argentina.
0: But what do you think will happen tomorrow? Be sincere.
8: Argentina and England. England winning.
0: God forbid. God forbid!

0: God forbid. God forbid. Ah, God. How would I pray? Should I do midnight tonight? Would it work? Would it work? I don't know. I really don't know. I'm scared. I'm scared. In Spain, we didn't see that coming. To be sincere, at some point I started believing that France had it. But tonight, from what I saw Spain did, the way they played with discipline, the way they dominated, did you see that keeper? Even when that ball finished that guy, when Mbappe give him, when that ball, when Mbappe play meet that keeper, the keeper still stood. See, something is, no, God will not let it happen tomorrow. God will not allow it. I think I'll go and stay in church tomorrow. I think I'll stay all through to the match and I will not even watch it. I will just stay all through. No. Hello, good evening.
1: God does not play football. Mr. Rich calling back.
0: You're very welcome.
1: God does not play football.
0: Okay.
1: Football is the perspective of the managers. The team that wants it most, that plan better, usually win.
0: I can hear you.
1: And I have to use this medium to say that this World Cup is not only about Messi and Ronaldo. Those who are singing Messi and Ronaldo, it will allow us beat. The World Cup is for us to enjoy it. It should take that Messi and Ronaldo elsewhere. Those who have not seen other players apart from Messi and Ronaldo. So they should not make it all about Messi and Ronaldo. The team that has the best preparation, the best plan, should win it. It's as simple as that. France showed us that we were ready to win it until they decided to go to sleep against a very... For me, Spain is not a star-studded team, but they have got that teamwork. So, tomorrow, Argentina will be facing a stiff opposition and a manager who knows his onion. So, that one is going to be tighter than the one we have seen this season. So, the team that is ready, that is prepared, will win it.
0: Okay.
1: Not the referee winning it for us.
0: Okay.
1: Or winning it for a particular team.
0: Okay. So, can I ask you if you can't be able to predict who takes the World Cup as at this moment? Can you?
1: The way I'm looking at it, if England gets to that final, England will win it too. You are that manager, the tactician. If it is Thomas Tuchel that was playing this thing, you will play them strategically. You will not be running around the game the way France was doing. You allow them to play them and hit them on the counter, score one goal, then lock your defense. That'll be the end of the game. So, he's that type of manager. England has gone this far because of that manager. So, if they get to the final tomorrow, it's not going to be easy for, you know.
0: God have mercy.
1: But for those who are playing for Argentina, let them play. Argentina won the last one. Let's see what happens.
0: Thank you.
1: What we are saying that there should be fairness. We do not want any form of interference. There should be fairness. The best team should get to the final. Not referee assisting teams to get to the final.
0: Who is referee assisting?
1: Have you not been following the World Cup? Have you not been seeing some questionable calls?
0: Hey.
1: We don't want that. Let the best team get to the final.
0: Okay. All right. So, as referee is assisting Argentina like this now, Abby? All right, so I want to put it out here. When has ever been fair good enough? Let's talk about that. When has ever been fair good enough? Okay, I don't want to bring it down to my country, but come on, think about it. He who has power is everything. So let's just imagine that really referee or, you know, the FIFA as a whole, because some people had said the FIFA as a whole isn't, I don't really know, a sport person. So I'm just saying that, you know, What if, according to you, who have always said that FIFA is actually assisting Argentina, what if they just give them the cup like that and they win and they get it all? What is wrong with that? No, really, what is wrong with that? At least you said it. You saw it from the beginning. So it means that you were right. You know that FIFA, it's actually working for Argentina. But at the end of the day, did they win or not? A win is a win. We are putting that right here where we are. A win is a win. Who wins, wins at all. It doesn't matter if it was fair or not fair. It no matter if now, Joro, Abina, Chuchu, at the end of the day, the last man standing is the man standing. We're not saying to do a Jero Magomago is good, though, but we are just saying, since you say it, what if because of your prediction, your words, you know, they say out of the heart of a mouth, out of the abundance of a man's heart, the mouth speaketh. Imagine you keep saying this, you know, and just because you have said it, so therefore it goes to that direction. God, if you ask me, whatever has to happen for a man to win, or whatever has to happen for a team to win, let them win. Let them win. Mm-hmm. I don't know, but in me, I just want Argentina to win. I want Argentina to win. If not for anything, for the fact that literally the world or every single person I know is against that team. And because every single person I know is bullying that team, I want that team to win. And it will hurt a lot if they don't, because those people are going to laugh the hell out of me. I don't want to be laughed at. I don't like to be laughed at. So Argentina has to win it, either by hook or by crook. Let them win it. According to you, you say they are doing by you, you know. It is well. It is well. All right, so we're going to go on a short musical break. We're venting. Tonight we're venting. We're venting on anything that you want to vent at. Tonight we're venting. So we're venting. I'm venting on the people that predicted that, you know, France is going to get it all today. I hope you. I hope you're fine now. I hope you're good. I hope you could go back, you know, to those social media space and, you know, take back your words and you know, swallow it the way you said it. I hope you're fine. You get it. I hope you're okay. I hope you're able to sleep. At the end of the day, I wasn't predicting anything. In fact, according to the last speaker, let the best man win. But, you know, some of us are just so quick to want to make a particular statement. And those statements are the reason I get annoyed sometimes. It vexes me, you know. I've asked somebody before, why don't you just want Argentina to win? And they said, because of Messi. One man in the whole of that team, you just don't want Argentina to win? Let's go play some music and come back. When we come back, we'll hit on your vent. What are you venting about tonight, guys? Whatever you want to vent about tonight, I'm ready to vent it with you. Mm-hmm. So let's do it the way we do it every other night. But again, congratulations to Spain. They did absolutely well. Well done. Well done. Well done. We'll be right back. I'm leaving you with this one by Lady Gaga. He says, she said on this one, or she titled it, The Edge of Glory. The Edge

0: At the end of the day, we won. We won, even if some people were not agreed to that. We won at the end of the day. Welcome back, Zippy Family. It's your one family, one radio station, Super 88.1 FM. Ole, ola, we are one. Shakira feature Pitbull on that one. Stay right there, go nowhere.
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0: All right, super people, welcome back. 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And yes, we are venting. We're venting about everything that is faulty, everything that is wrong, everything that is good. You know, we can also vent in a good way. You understand it? So yes, we're coming back with this one. We have a message here. It says, with a heavy heart, we, the above country, Nigeria, please speak for yourself. Please speak for yourself. But I'll continue. We, the above country, Nigeria, announced the shameful, sorrowful, painful exit of our dearly beloved brother, Mbappe, and country, France, from the World Cup. It was a life well spent with FIFA for the past months, but we are sad to say they would be coming home soon. And his name is Steven from Benin City. We have another WhatsApp message here. It says, good evening, Miss Adora. God by our side. I pray Argentina wins England tomorrow. Divine from Okpa. Divine from Ukpaga. Thank you so much. Thank you so much, Divine. God willing, and football willing, we get there tomorrow. We have a message here. It says, hello, Auntie Adora. I'm JC. Auntie Adao, you know that thing with them, they say, not be only one person. They train Pekin. So, Auntie Ada, as you ask, your message is not complete. Try and call. Try and finish it up. Okay, I think you send it again. Okay, so let's see. So, as you ask that question, Naim, I sit down. Reason Nam. So, the thing is, if you follow the way they do you, for body, those crowd go kill the Pekin. So for that reason, I go protect the child. Unless the child does this again and over again before I will let the child learn the hard way. All right, JC, thank you so much. And that is the question where I raised up during our super lounge where I said, who is a good parent? Your child is caught stealing and then, you know, there's a crowd chasing the child and the child runs to you as the father, the mother runs to the parents and asks for help. And while that child is in your arms, you could see the crowds still chasing, you know, chanting, kill, you know, all those kind of words they say. Would a good parent protect that child at that time, or would a good parent allow that child to face the consequence of his action? Who is a good parent in that situation? All right, thank you so much, JC. Another one says, good evening, my beautiful Adora. My name is Mommy Brian from St. Saviour. The truth is, if facing the consequence wouldn't take his life after Matt, I will hand him over for him to be disciplined. Sometimes you just have to harden your heart to discipline your kids the right way. It's best they learn the hard way for their own good. Thank you so much, Mommy Brian, for that one. We have another message here. It says, good evening, Adora. My name is Samuel, texting from Akwa Ibom. Adora is like, you are so happy, but don't worry. Tomorrow, England will beat Argentina. And the almighty Messi, I'm enjoying your program. Holy Ghost, fire! I send it back to the sender. Never, not while FIFA is watching. I say never, not while FIFA is watching. Never. Thank you. Auntie Adora, you dey happy? No worry for those guys saying that Ronaldo fans have bad luck. Make una no worry. We just retired to come back full force tomorrow. We are waiting. I know. Some of you are waiting. But like I said, FIFA is watching. 0705 512-982-0705-572-7881-0902-672-2592. And our WhatsApp number is that same number. Better still, just text me on this number, 070-7895-0331. And our WhatsApp number again is 090-2672-2592. What are you venting about? Are you venting about tomorrow's match? Are you venting about, you know, maybe something outside of match? But as it is, as the World Cup is running now, the only thing in my mind is the World Cup. To be sincere, I won't lie to you. Hello, good evening.
3: Hello, Adora.
0: Good evening to you, sir.
3: Adora, you know you are making some mistake there. You ask me.
0: Your radio is too loud.
3: Okay. Hello?
0: This is Sal Moringo.
3: Yes, you know the mistake you they make, so.
0: Oh, Chineke, where?
3: Don't repeat it, say Argentina. The Argentina favor Nigeria.
0: Yeah.
3: You don't see the Nigeria press way go Argentina night. And then make I call build us here.
0: Oh.
3: No, be, at least stay and maybe that France, that France, the Premier, they come on like that. They want to play for third position.
0: Oh.
3: No, they talk Argentina again.
0: Oh.
3: You cannot go Argentina and make it.
0: So
3: if you ask in Nigeria here or to do anything.
0: Okay.
3: Please.
0: So where do they go? They make them? Spain or where?
3: Where do they go make them? Italy, Spain, France. No, you come. Whoever here say yourself come from Argentina.
0: No.
3: I beg, Mona, we will not join Argentina. I don't know.
0: You're the
3: people always they join them.
0: You're the vest, you understand. No vest.
3: You see the vest, me, daughter.
0: No vest.
3: I be like, you don't talk to me again.
0: You be like me. You don't want to like me again.
3: I would like you, but don't talk to me again. Me Argentina carry World Cup.
0: I go check.
3: You know, they not favor us for Nigeria here.
0: Okay. I hear.
3: If you think what you are, they talk now, think and you go see.
0: I thought they think small. I hear you. I hear your government.
3: I forgot about messing or no messing. Argentina don't favor Nigeria people.
0: Oh, okay.
3: You don't see where Nigeria people make up for Argentina. They get a need to take favor people.
0: Okay, sir. Okay.
3: I beg. No, not see the think and spy.
0: Okay, sir.
3: I think we want England or maybe Spain. They cannot be Argentina.
0: Okay. Okay, I
3: Dora, take time more. Dora, take time more.
0: Ah, yeah, to be that. Oh, God, Marigo. Oh, my God. You know, I don't like it when my country is bullied, though. I don't like it. I've heard this over and over again, to be sincere. I think this is one mark. This is one particular statement I could think about, for real. For real, Argentina, Alpha. I cannot. I've gone too deep defending this man. Guys, see, I just want Messi to go, you know, retire well. That's it. Messi's a beautiful man. He's a good man. Messi's a good man. I can't swear. But I'm telling you that if you guys allow Messi to retire well from this FIFA, this World Cup, I promise I will never submit. I will never support Argentina again, ever. Just allow Messi retire well, please. Just give him this one gift. This one gift. I beg you. It's so sad for France. Them jam who passed them. You know, can write your name, but thank you so much. I think your name is Nelson Smith on WhatsApp. Thank you so much. We have another message here. This one says, good evening, Adora. Do you think Argentina can win this Thomas Tuchel and the Three Lions of England? I see Spain versus England in the finals with no questionable calls. New man from Muselu.

Oh my God. Newman, thank you so much. I read that. I really do not know what's going to happen tomorrow. I don't know what's going to happen in the finals. But it's not so much to ask that mercy be shown unto Argentina for once. Like, this one, let's just give it to him. I understand you, Sal Moringo. I get you. Because that point you just made now, it made me want to turn against them. I'm not going to lie to you. But it's too late now. I cannot turn my head around. So, a good warrior is that warrior who fights to the end. He's a liar. You get where you go fight, Rich. If you say your head won't enter, Jackma, he who lives to fight another day is a better warrior. And so, at this point, Sha, I can't turn back. I've always said this. The two greatest goats cannot be out. One just have to feel the win. And to be sincere, if right about now, Ronaldo is in place of Messi in this World Cup, I will still support him. Because these two men have given everything to football. They deserve a better ending. They deserve this one beautiful ending. It will mean so much to them. Okay? For me, that's what I think. Man, what are you venting about, guys? What are you venting about? We have a text message here. It says, good evening. Welcome to you. Good evening to you, my darling. Welcome. My name is Beautiful. Okay? Beautiful, you're welcome. Beautiful, you're welcome to... Stay right there.

0: All right, CP family, welcome back. Yes, we're still venting. What are you venting about? And this is what Beautiful is saying. Beautiful, I couldn't read that message properly. I don't want to read it completely because it's too rude. I'm sorry, but that's the truth. So I'm going to let it go. In as much as we are, you know, against, we're not even against anything. In as much as, you know, there's this banter between your team and my team and our team like that, you know, go mean say we'll come they cross the other team like that. And there are some limits we shouldn't cross. So thank you. If you could addict that, no problem. Adora, it's me against Samuel. If I may ask, have you seen Mercy before? You know, go kill me. Have you seen Mercy before? Is it Mercy? Because you said, is it Mercy or Mercy? Because yeah, the mercy you spell here is the normal, Lord have mercy on me. I don't know which of the mercy. Because if you ask me if I've seen mercy before, I've seen mercy. Like, I see mercy every day of my life. I see mercy every day of my life. Like, mercy, Lord, he's been merciful to me. He's merciful in all way. I've seen that. But if you're asking of mercy, I will tell you no. I will tell you, I haven't seen him. I see him on my TV. I see him in my phone. I see him, you know, and he's a very beautiful man. He's a good man, okay? He's a good man. And I just want him to be happy and smile on that day with a cup and take pictures and really be happy, all right? So, yes. Okay, so we have another message here. We have a WhatsApp message here. It says, good evening. Good evening to you, Adora. Are we venting today? We are venting. Are we not doing that already? We're venting. All right, 0705-512-9881, 0705-572-7881, 0902-672-2592. It's our call line, and of course, our WhatsApp number is 0902-672-2592, and our text line is 0707-895-0331. Hello, good evening.
1: Hello, good evening, Adora.
0: Very good evening to you, sir. You're welcome. Your name, or are you reaching us from?
1: My name is Stanley Onyonara. I'm calling from Ikwen, Eniro.
0: Stanley, you're welcome to the show, sir. Please go ahead.
1: Yes, so you are thinking what I'm thinking. Mercy to lift the call the second time. For a good rest.
0: Okay.
1: I want him to lift the cup again. So that he will retire well.
0: Mm-hmm.
1: And people have been abusing me because of Mercy. That Mercy will not leave the cup again. He will not leave it the second time. He will not do this. He will not do that.
0: Mm.
1: I pray Mercy lift it again the second time.
0: Amen.
1: So that he will retire well. Mm. That's my prayer.
0: Yes.
1: Thank you and God bless.
0: Thank you and God bless you. Thank you and God bless you. And may you not walk. And at the end, you do not, you know, have the... He has enjoyed it all, to be sincere, you know. But think about it. Are you not a man? Don't you pray and say, you know, may you have a full joy. This is full joy we're talking about. Full joy. Hello, good evening.
2: Hello. I'm just phone. No, I'm not listening to our daughter. I want to go ask you if I'm the one. When I hear they do your rubbish talk. Now, the thing I will say, you they are deceived. They deceived them. I laugh. You never
0: call your name. You don't say I'm not. Say you see the anger. You see the hate. You see the hunger. The heart that this young man just spoke with. You know. You see the rubbish talk. This one. See God. Even because of these kind of talks, you're going to do it for Argentina. You just have to, okay? Because I know it will break them. It will break voices like this. It will break them. Samorigo, it will not break you. I need you to be happy. But I know you would be happy because you're a good man too. But you see the voices like that. They will bleed. They will cry. I know they will cry. But it's okay if they cry. At the end of the day, mercy isn't crying. That's all that matters. Okay? So just like you, I will pray that you would work and you have full joy. That is it. It's not that difficult. It's not that hard. And do you know why You do know why when the oppositions, when they talk and I don't feel it, is because it's not that personal. It's not personal. At the end of the day, if Messi still does not win, it doesn't take anything away from him. We are still going to celebrate him. We're still going to love him. We're still going to, you know, cheer him up as he retires. Some people do not have what they want to retire for. I don't know. I really do not know. All right, he says, good evening, Adora, the Radiant 19 girl. My venting is all about the now public revelation of nation having crude oil that won't even benefit the nation, as it has been used as collateral for loans borrowed by past and present government administrations. And two, our educational system standard getting eroded by our educational agency by cutting standard, yet the fees for getting education are on a rise to push the people into rejecting pursuing secondary or terminary education. God save us as a nation. New man from Usilu. Thank you so much, new man.

You know, this morning while I listened to Mr. Israel Deby, exactly, when he analyzed this, it's quite, you know, alarming to know that our crude oil, the nation's crude oil, is used as a collector, a loan collector. It's that... Anyways, like Newman has said, he said, God save us as a nation. God save us as a nation because we don't know what we are or where we are going at the moment. But at the end of the day, I just hope that we'll be fine and that we'll be safe because hopefully it is looking good. I don't want to use negative words and say it's not looking good. It is looking good. It is looking good. And it gets better. It gets better. So, yes, we have this one. Another message here. We have a message here. It says, good evening. Good evening to you. Adora, my name is, okay, Samuel from Sapley Road. I pray Messi wins this World Cup. And also, in another music break, please play 2026 World Cup song. Okay, I think I could look for that. I think I could look for that. Thank you so much. I pray too. And I say amen to your prayers. Thank you so much. We have this one again. It says, good evening to you. Good evening. My name is James. My name is James from J Swart. Okay. I think the reason people would not like it if Messi wins is because it will break the heart of their goat. It's because it will break the heart of their goats, and it will really give them sleepless nights. So that's why they are on and on about it. Anyways, thank you so much, James from J Swart. At the end of the day, I don't know if it's going to break their heart or not. I just know that I don't want my heart to be broken. I don't want my heart to be broken. So, in other words, whatever that will make my heart not broken is what I will support. And I will keep supporting till the end. So that's what we do. So yeah, we're going to go on a musical break. And when we come back, we're going to finalize things and we're going to go off. Remember, it's Vent Tuesday and we're venting. And yes, like you know, Spain won it tonight over France. And tomorrow, Argentina and England plays. We don't know who's going to win. In fact, I'm not predicting, but I'm hopeful that Argentina wins it tomorrow. If not, it is well. It is well. So stay right there and go nowhere. Thank you so much.

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0: Okay. All right, we have a message here from Samuel. It says, again, Adora, one thing is that whoever lost yesterday and wins today will lose again. Tomorrow, Adora, let me shock you. That match tomorrow will end in a 1-1 draw. And England would win 4-3 on penalties, trust me. Okay? And now the prediction has begun. The predictions are already out there and everybody's predicting just like, you know, we've always done with the match. Now, I think in some of these matches, I take time to want to watch. I kind of see why our men are so engrossed with it. Like, they're so into it. It's like football and your heart is intertwined together. There's no him living without football. Football is beautiful, to be sincere. Just the football, the match we watched today between Spain and France, it was beautiful. I saw men who were, you know, tirelessly playing, who didn't want to give up even at the last whistle. I saw beautiful young men, you know, who were giving their all to win a game. And it was beautiful to watch. There were people, like too many people. And I could see the pains and sadness when it came to, you know, every other time, you know, the camera moves down to France. I could see the pain, you know, from them. It was not out of disappointment, you know, it was just pain. So in all of this, football comes with pain, it comes with joy, it comes with heart, it comes with love. It comes with everything. So I think this is the emotion, this is the feeling when it comes. If you want to understand love, then you have to go into football. Football is one true love, you know, one very true love. That is, your heart gets bruised, then, you know, it gets you happy, and then it gets you bruised again, gets you happy, and it gets you bruised again, like that. That's football. But then again, your heart still yearns, no matter how many times it gets bruised. That is true love. I don't know why people cannot just love like that. You know, if you could love football like that, you know, when your heart gets bruised, broken over and over again, and then you get, you know, it gets you happy again, it gives you joy, and then you just keep going back and forth. There's no certainty. There's no, I will never be hurt again. There's always a possibility that, yes, I might be hurt, and yes, it might bring me so much joy, but at the end of the day, I stick to football. I'm holding it. I will not stop watching football. Why can we not have that kind of sincere love? You know, when it comes to us, you know, you and your partner, think about it. It would be good if you can just make up your mind the way you made up your mind when it comes to football. It would be a very good thing, because truly, that's love for you. That's love. No matter the direction it goes, good or bad, we die here. That's what our football lovers have. And it's beautiful. And to think that the football, FIFA World Cup, you know, the World Cup just started and it's about to come to an end, it's heartbreaking. So I don't know who is going to have third place, but from tomorrow we're going to know, you know, who and who is going to be, you know, on the third place, going to fight for the third place. And then I don't know, but like I said, I really do look forward to Messi taking this one home as he retires and he rests. He deserves to take it home. I look forward to that. And hopefully he does. But if he doesn't, mercy is great and forever will be great. And we will still have him rest the way he's supposed to rest. So this is all we're going to do tonight in Super Event Tuesday night. I want to say thank you for staying tuned. I want to say be happy, be good. Banter or no banter, you know, Heartbreaks or not, Tomorrow and Gentina's. Listen to me and listen well. You're supporting Argentina tomorrow. Get your heart prepared for anything, okay? So when you expect anything, you don't get so hot. In as much as you want Argentina to win tomorrow, also have it at the back of your heart that it might not happen. So if it doesn't happen tomorrow, don't be sad, okay? And don't let the words of anybody get to you tomorrow. Just be you. Be fine. Look at the bigger picture. Did the team try? Did they give their best? They did. Were you satisfied? You were satisfied. Is Mercy okay? Is your whoever you're supporting, is he okay? They are okay. You see, the way Norway left. Ah! Did you see the way Norway left when they exited? Did you see how beautiful they kept smiling? Did you see the beast himself? Did you see him? That's football. Okay? It shouldn't be that hard on you. All right? Don't let anybody bruise you with their words tomorrow. So get your heart prepared for whatever happens tomorrow. Hopefully, it goes down the way we hope it will go down. But if it doesn't, keep clapping for them. Keep clapping for the team. They did well. They did well. And so, in as much as I'm talking to you, I'm talking to myself. Oh my God. Oh my God. All right, so people, thank you so much. Good night for now. Let's meet again tomorrow. This station, the studio, everything about Super FM kicks off from 4:30 down to 12 midnight. Yes, every other day we start your day with you every 4:30 every other day. Randy Michael is going to be on his seat from 4:30 down. And of course, Paul Ochonogo is going to be there with him. And of course, you're going to definitely have, what the Honorable has to say. I think Mr. Israel Adebi is going to be seated. And of course, you're going to have Joyce Chooks, her beautiful self. Do you know she got a dog? Yeah, she adopted a dog. And her dog is so beautiful. Yes. So she's going to be here tomorrow. And her crew is going to be with her. And that's Wednesday, right? That's Gift. Gift is going to be here with her tomorrow. And then it brings you down to, of course, the Waka Waka themselves, the two companion, and that is Legas. And, of course, Success, the Rig Deal Razor Blade. They're going to be here for the midday show to take you down again. And then, you know, it brings you down to, of course, my partner, in fellowship, that is Mr. Brand, and tomorrow's date night. Hopefully, you get to find love tomorrow. So, yes, start your day with us tomorrow. It's gonna be good. Mr. Brand will be here, but first off, Adora will be here, and then Mr. Brand gets to round it up as we do every other Wednesday. So, the day is packed up already. You do not want to miss out on it. You don't want to miss out on it. And yes, start it with us, end it with us every other day. We got you covered. So, thank you so much. My name is still Adora. Your radiant nightingale on your one family, one radio station. So now I say good night. Have a good sleep. Be good. Be wonderful. Be amazing. Be energetic. And be happy. All right? So thank you. Good night, people. With all the loves from Super FM, we say have a good night rest.

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1: 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Looks good on you.
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3: Are you ready? Binning City 88.1 Super FM.